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3: Good morning, I'm Matthew Layton. One Nation says Labor can't cut immigration without explaining the financial fallout. The Albanese government's targeting student and family visas as part of a wider temporary migration shake-up. One Nation MP Barnaby Joyce wants the government to outline what the changes will cost.
4: So the sequel to Tony Burke giving his press club speech will have to be Jim Chalmers giving his new budget speech.
3: A controversial $5,000 limit on allied healthcare for veterans is off the table, with Labor backing down after weeks of pressure over the budget measure. Two teenagers are due in court charged with murder over an alleged mistaken identity shooting after 23-year-old Marco Tapia was killed in bed in Sydney's southwest. The International Monetary Fund says Australia's inflation fight is not over, warning the Reserve Bank may need another rate hike if price pressures stay too strong. And the cost of living crunch is hitting pets too, with one in four Aussie owners telling Finder they've delayed vet treatment because of the cost.
5: M Sport.
3: The NRL has worked around the AFL Grand Final with its preliminary finals draw. The Dolphins get the winner of Roosters Sharks at home, while Penrith's prelim has been booked for Sunday. Footy reporter Brent Reid says for whoever wins on Saturday, it's a short turnaround to take on the Finns.
6: They don't get a long turnaround, do they? 6 days. But then if they get through to the grand final, they get a 9-day turnaround.
3: And Alex de Minaur is hoping this weekend's Davis Cup clash with Poland can reboot his season after an early US Open exit.
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3: Partly cloudy today for Sydney, dropping to 9 tonight. It'll be sunny tomorrow, 24 in the city, warming up to 29 in the west. 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
10: And the Mazda BT50 is out and about in the streets of Sydney. Jimmy behind the wheel this morning. Jimmy, tell me, where are you?
11: Hello, mate. Yes, we're in Bask Hill at the lovely Hungry Jack's here in the car park. We've got limited merch. We've also got the final keys. Tomorrow it's going to be drawn. So we've got the final keys for the Mazda BT50. Got merch, icy cold cans of Coke, water, and I Love Beau Ryan bumper stickers. What more could you want?
10: There you go. That's the way to do it. Jimmy, obviously, get down quick. Go see you guys, see the Mazda BT50. Get one of our final keys. Jimmy, thank you. We'll chat shortly.
11: No worries. Thanks, LP.
10: Bass Hill Hungry Jacks. That is where to find Jimmy. That's where to find the Mazda BT50 and score yourself a key. I'll be reading out four more names from our standby list shortly on Triple M.

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0: stop the spirits when I need you. This life is more than just a read-through.
1: Sydney's Triple M, it's the Chili Peppers. Can't stop. And we can't stop giving away keys to win Bo Ryan's Mazda BT50. Well, actually, we can, because today is the last day. Tomorrow morning with Bo, Cat and Woodsy live from Mounties. The car will be given away. So if you hear your name on air, it means you're on the standby list. It means you've texted Bo to 0457 101049. But it means that you must be so quick in giving me a call on a 133353. The first two out of these four to call me within half an hour get themselves one of our final keys. Kyle Burgess from Maroolan. Kelly Lambropoulos from Newington. Nebojsa Jovicic. Apologies if I've butchered that. Nebojsa Jovicic from Botany and Stuart Albert from Campsie. Once again, those names are Kyle Burgess, Kelly Lambropoulos, Nebojsa Jovicic, could be Jovicic, or Stuart Albert. You have 30 minutes to give me a call. 133353 is the number. Get one of the final keys and win a brand new car tomorrow morning.

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0: And the day is finally here. The guys are giving away Bo's brand new Mazda BT50 XT, broadcasting live from Mounties at 5:30 a.m. tomorrow morning, where one lucky listener will be winning Bo's wheels. It's going to be a massive show.
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0: One of the final keys that we are giving away to win Bo's Wheels, and the names I read out earlier from our standby list were Kyle Burgess from Maroolan, Kelly Lambropoulos from Newington, Nebosha Jovicic from Botany, and Stuart Albert from Campsie. Let's see if anyone's called back on 133353. Who have I got?
3: Stuart Albert.
0: Stuart Albert, well done, mate. You've scored one of the final keys to win a brand new car.
3: Cheers, buddy. Thank you.
0: Mate, why after this new Mazda BT50?
3: To make a change of life. I've had a shit life in the past.
0: Okay. Well, that's short and sweet. Mate, to the point. Good luck. Hope you can win it.
3: Excellent, mate. Thank you.
0: And tomorrow morning from 5:30 a.m. at Mounties, it all goes down. Someone will be driving away with the car. The car is currently out on the streets of Sydney after 11. Right on the other side of this, I will check in again with where exactly it is. I know it's in the Reevesby area, so go find it. Could score yourself a key on Triple M.
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5: 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In Lane Cove, there is a broken down truck westbound in the Lane Cove Tunnel just past the on-ramp from the Pacific Highway. And Burwood, traffic lights blacked out, Railway Parade near Morwick Street. JB Hi-Fi's got crazy computer deals this week. 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
31: Good morning, I'm Matthew Layton. Labor's preparing to tighten the screws on several visa categories as it tries to bring migration down. Home Affairs Minister Tony Burke has briefed colleagues on changes targeting overseas student numbers, family reunions and working holiday visas. Opposition leader Angus Taylor is turning up the heat after Labor dumped its planned veterans' health cap. He's welcomed the back down, but says the $5,000 allied health limit should never have been proposed.
32: These are people who are prepared to put themselves in harm's way for our country. And yet we have a government that's prepared to spend $7.5 billion on refugee visas and will not look after our veterans.
31: Taylor is now calling on the PM to sack Veterans Affairs Minister Matt Keogh. And two boys aged 14 and 16 are facing murder charges over an alleged mistaken identity killing after Marco Tapia was shot dead at his family home in Sydney's southwest.
33: M Sport.
31: A big NRL announcement is expected from Peter Vallandi.
34: He's set to become Rugby League's first executive chairman after an ARL commission meeting endorsed him
0: to become the final boss of the NRL.
31: Aaron Woods there. Meantime, the Dolphins prelim is on Friday, September 25, before Penrith plays on the Sunday. And Giants inaugural star Toby Green is officially leaving the club, requesting a move home to Victoria and nominating Geelong as his preferred destination for family reasons.
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31: Partly cloudy today for Sydney, dropping to 9 tonight. It'll be sunny tomorrow, 24 in the city, warming up to 29 in the west. 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
5: Hello, LP. We are currently outside of the Revesby Woolworths. Ooh. And we have got so many keys to give away. This is our very last time on the streets giving away keys. So you got to get down here.
4: Oh, my goodness. And it all goes down tomorrow. Obviously, someone's going to drive away with the car. So this is it. This is the last chance to go find the car physically. T, is there, like, what do people say as they come up? Is it T, give me the key? What's the go?
5: I think we should finish off strong and say, T, give me the key. Be super clear about it. Otherwise, you're not going to get that key to try and win the car.
4: I love it. So Revesby Woolworth, that's where you are.
5: That's the one, yes. We'll see you guys there.
4: Get down there now. Thanks, T.
5: Thank you, LP. See ya.
4: And if you're nowhere near the vicinity of the car, then your only hope is to keep it locked right here on Triple M. Listen out for your name. I've got four more names from our standby list that I'll be reading out very shortly on Triple M.

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Good times, the greatest hits on Sydney's Triple M, and tomorrow is the day that we give away Bo Ryan's Mazda BT50. 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This is the last day that we are reading names out on air, giving away keys, and this is the last set of names that I will read because after midday, it's over to Al Dobie and then the rush hour this afternoon, so I hope you're listening. I hope you're listening out for your name here. The first two to give me a call back on 133353 will score themselves one of the final keys to potentially win a brand new car. So if your name is Joel Garland from Wilton, Amy Daniel from Winmalee, Jake Christian from Kings Langley, or Dale Farrell from McGrath's Hill. One more time if your name is Joel Garland, Amy Daniel, Jake Christian, or Dale Farrell. You know what the number is. 133353. I'm here. I'm waiting for your call. It could win you a brand new car. 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
1: It's Sydney's Triple M, and today is your last chance to get a key that could open Bo Ryan's Mazda BT50 and make it yours. 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
3: Well, that sounded like that last guy's not from NXS. Oh, he is? We'll get him to say it. Oh, they're gone. Okay. Triple M Sydney. Would have been good if they said that as well. Don't.

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0: The names I called out earlier from our standby list to win Bose Wheels were Joel Garland from Wilton, Amy Daniel from Winmalee, Jake Christian from Kings Langley, and Dale Farrell from McGrath's Hill. And right now on 133353, who have I got?
3: Hi, this is Amy Daniel.
0: Amy Daniel from Winmalee.
3: Yes.
0: It's lovely to hear from you, and I have got one of the final keys that could bring you a brand new car for you.
3: That's awesome. Thank you.
0: What would it mean for you to win this new car? Why are you after it?
3: Because my car is rubbish. It'd be great to have a new one.
0: Okay. Can you get to Mount Pritchard tomorrow morning?
3: To Mounties? Yeah.
0: Well, you got to be there. You got to be there. Yeah. Try your key. Try and win the car. Good luck.
3: All right. Cool. Thank you. Thanks so much.
0: And just in the nick of time, Dale Farrell from McGrath's Hill has called up. Dale, well done. You've got a key as well.
4: Perfect.
0: Good on you, Dale. Good on you, Amy. And your final chances to win a key that could have you driving away in Bose Mazda BT50 are this afternoon with Al Dobie and then later on with the Rush Hour. Keep it locked right here. It's all thanks to Rockdale Mazda for all your vehicle needs. 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
8: 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In Marsden Park, a broken down truck on Garfield Road West at Richmond Road, the left northbound lane is closed. And Lane Cove, a broken down truck westbound in the Lane Cove Tunnel, just past the on-ramp from the Pacific Highway. 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
29: Hello, I'm Matthew Layton. Police say two boys charged over the killing of Marco Tapia were allegedly paid to help prepare for and clean up after the attack. The 23-year-old was shot dead inside his family's home in Sydney's southwest. Detective Superintendent Joe Dewey says the 14 and 16-year-olds allegedly supplied weapons and disposed of vehicles.
30: They were, if I can use the word, very clumsy in what they did. They left a trail of evidence behind. It wasn't very difficult for us to locate them.
29: Home Affairs Minister Tony Burke is set to reveal Labor's migration reset, targeting 225,000 net arrivals by 2028 through tighter rules around temporary visas and people extending their stay. Veterans are welcoming Labor's decision to scrap its planned allied health cap after former defence personnel argued it would not come close to covering their needs. And the IOC has given Olympic Rowing the all-clear, approving Rockhampton's Fitzroy River to host rowing and canoe sprint at the 2032 Games.
31: M Sport.
29: Penrith's incredible finals injury record could help Nathan Cleary get up for next Sunday's prelim. The Panthers have had 94% player availability across 20 finals since 2020. Cleary's battling a stress-related foot injury, but the club still expects him to play. A big shake-up at the top of the NRL could be confirmed today, with Peter Volandis set to become the game's first executive chairman. And Alex De Minaur wants to bounce back in the Davis Cup this weekend, using Poland to reset after his early US Open exit.
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29: Partly cloudy today for Sydney, dropping to 9 tonight. It'll be sunny tomorrow, 24 in the city, warming up to 29 in the west. 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
6: Hello, it's Al Dobie here. Well, this is exciting. 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
6: 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Tomorrow, four more names who have registered. We've got two keys to give away right now. Could be you, Gavin Carter in Botany, or Gavin Marks at Marsden Park, James Caskey in Manly, and David Weir in Pasto. First two people to call back on 133353 inside the next 30 minutes, you'll pick up one of these keys. And tomorrow morning, you're going to be live down at Mounties at Humphreys Road, Mount Pritchard, with Bocat and Woodsy, and you could win a $55,000 brand new car. Beau Ryan's Wheels, the Mazda BT50. It's Sydney's 104.9 Triple M. Repeated up last night's lasagna leftovers. You need something to go with that? Yeah, we can give you some Guns N' Roses.

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1: We certainly do. Thanks, buddy.
0: Good luck, Leanne in Guildford. She's got a key that tomorrow morning could win her a $55,000 brand new Mazda BT50 XT Beau Ryan's wheels. And just four keys left to hand out. We've got two keys right now. Maybe Gavin Carter in Botany is going to get one. Gavin Marks from Marsden Park. James Caskey in Manly. Or it could be David Weir from Padstow. 133353. Two keys to hand over here. You've got about 20 minutes left, guys. The first two people to call back will get a key. And tomorrow morning, you'll be live down at Mounties with Bo Cat and Woodsy. And you could win Bo Ryan's wheels. A $55,000 brand new Mazda BT50. 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

0: morning, tomorrow on Sydney's Triple M, Bocat and Woodsy live from Mounties at Mount Pritchard, because they will have a winner of Bo Ryan's Wheels, that $55,000 brand new Mazda BT50 XT pickup. Darren in the Rylan Vale, he's got a key, he's in the run.
1: You beauty. Thank you, Bocat and Woodsy, and thank you, Triple M.
0: Two keys to hand over right now. Waiting on Gavin Carter from Botany to call back, Gavin Marks from Marsden Park, James Caskey in Manly, and David Weir in Padstow. Two songs left to call back on 133353. And some of the last keys to hand over for a chance of winning Bo Ryan's Wheels. Sydney's 104.9 Triple M.

0: 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The basketball is back. 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
3: Oh, g'day, mate. It's Gavin. I just heard my name on the radio.
0: I'll call out two Gavins. Which Gavin?
3: Gavin Carter.
0: That was one of the Gavins I called out. Gav! On your final day of winning keys that could win you this brand new car, you've got yourself one of these keys.
3: That's fantastic.
0: Can you get a bit more excited for me, Gav? Because

0: Tomorrow morning, someone in Sydney is going to win a brand new $55,000 Mazda BT50. So I need to hear
1: Someone just reversed into my ute this morning.
0: What?
1: And they've smashed up the front end. So if I could get a brand new car, that would be unreal.
0: Tomorrow morning, they're going to be live at Mounties, Mount Pritchard, Bocat and Woodsy, and they will find a winner. It could be you, Gav. Hey, by the way, Gav, I mean, I'm sorry that happened to you this morning. If you do win this car, what's the first song that you're going to play on it?
1: Oh, I reckon it'll be the Foo Fighters for sure.
0: Yeah, I love that. All right, yep. Which one?
1: All of My Life, I think it is.
0: This one here you're talking about, this one.
1: That's the one.
0: I like it, being a Foo Fighters fan. I'm a big fan of that idea. All right, Gav, good luck tomorrow, buddy. Hope you win that Mazda BT50. Thanks for listening to Sydney's Triple M.
1: Thanks, mate. Cheers. Have a good one.
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I said, are you gonna be my girl? 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

0: Sydney's Triple M. Today is the final day of handing out keys that could win you a $55,000 brand new car. Bo Ryan's Wheels. How you register. We've got two more keys to hand out. How you get in on this, I'm going to tell you coming up next.
1: Oh, yeah.
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0: Yep, tomorrow the day has arrived where the guys will give away Bo's brand new Mazda BT50. Going to be live from Mounties, Humphreys Road, Mount Pritchard, Mounties from 5:30, where someone is going to drive away in a $55,000 brand new car. That tomorrow morning, everyone's invited to come down there. On this morning's show, the team talking about Peter Volandis becoming NRL's first ever executive chairman. It's a big deal. And PVL is making its presence known.
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7: 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Break down Milsons Point heading onto the Harbour Bridge, Lane 6 before the Northern Pylon and Lane Cove Tunnel. Broken down truck, it's westbound. Two lanes affected just past the on-ramp from the Pacific Highway. 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
25: Hello there, I'm Matthew Layton. International students and backpackers are at the centre of Labor's latest migration overhaul. Home Affairs Minister Tony Burke will restrict most student family visas and introduce ballots for second and third year working holiday visas, while stronger compliance measures target 77,000 visa overstayers.
26: We need immigration. We just need to make sure that it is targeted for the needs of Australia in numbers and across the different categories that work for our economy.
25: Police say two teenage boys charged over an alleged mistaken identity murder weren't at the shooting but helped with weapons, cars and the clean-up in Sydney's southwest. An 18-year-old woman is in hospital after police say she was kicked, stomped on and stabbed six times during a brawl at Deer Park in Melbourne's west. A police officer's been stood down after allegedly assaulting his five-week-old baby. WA police charging the 30-year-old with aggravated common assault. And Buckingham Palace has rejected claims King Charles said Princess Diana would soon be forgotten.
27: M. Sport.
25: The Dolphins have just over a week to gear up for their first ever preliminary final. They'll host either the Sharks or Roosters at Suncorp next Friday night, while Penrith faces the Warriors or Knights on Sunday. And it's game on for rowing at the 2032 Olympics after months of debate over where events should be held. The International Olympic Committee has backed Rockhampton's Fitzroy River. Queensland Premier David Crisafulli declaring the venue is now signed, sealed and delivered.
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25: Partly cloudy today for Sydney, dropping to 9 tonight. It'll be sunny tomorrow, 24 in the city, warming up to 29 in the west. 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
28: Yeah, so Mitch from Engadine's got a key.
29: 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Thank you. How good. Thanks. Very excited.
28: A key that could win him tomorrow morning, a $55,000 brand new Mazda BT50, Bull Ryan's Wheels. Now, today, yes, is the last day where we're handing out keys. And I've just got two keys left to hand out. 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You've still got time to text in the word Beau, B-E-A-U, to 0457 101049. Then in around about 15 minutes time, I'm calling out the last four names to pick out one of these last two keys. Sydney's 104.9 Triple M. And I reckon if you're going to win this Mazda BT50, this could be the first song you play in it, right? 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

Sydney's 104.9 Triple M, Bo Ryan, Kat and Woodsy. Tomorrow morning, they're going to be live from Mounties and Mount Pritchard. Tomorrow is BT 50 day. Bo Ryan's wheels, that $55,000 brand new car. Tomorrow is the day where someone in Sydney is going to win it. And just two keys left to hand over to put you one step away from winning this car. Harrison Bedingfield in Manly. Kel Blundell in Bligh Park. Amanda Barbara from Stanhope Gardens. And Bill Rhodes in Como. The last four names that need to call me back inside the next 30 minutes on 133353. First two people to do that will pick up the last two keys for a chance of winning Bo Ryan's wheels. Harrison Bedingfield and Manly, Kel Blundell at Bligh Park, Amanda Barbara at Stanhope Gardens, and Bill Rhodes in Como. 133353. Good luck, Sydney's Triple M.

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0: 9.9 Triple M, taking care of the good times and greatest hits while you're working. Tomorrow, the day has arrived.
1: Oh, yeah.
2: Sydney deserves a breakfast show made in Sydney.
1: This is what Sydney deserves.
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2: on Sydney's Triple M.
1: Triple M.
0: Yeah, so tomorrow is Mazda BT 50 Day. Bo Ryan's Wheels. 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They're going to be live at Mounties at Mount Pritchard. And handing over these keys, Sydney has got really excited with the idea of winning this brand new car. 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
3: Hello. I'm just calling about... Oh. My name was called.
0: Oh, okay, yeah. What's your name?
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0: From Stanhope Gardens.
3: Yes.
0: You've got a key, Amanda.
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5: 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Sale ends Sunday at 40 Winks. Brightless Sands, earlier broken out car that was cleared. Grand Parade southbound Bay Street. A broken out truck, Lane Curb Tunnel, Lane Cove. Two lanes closed westbound at the on-ramp from the Pacific Highway. 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
6: Hi there, it's Amanda Myler with your news update. The federal government's major migration overhaul has been revealed. Its plan to reduce the migration number involves cutting visas for family members of international students and new conditions on visitor visas. Here is Minister for Home Affairs, Tony Burke.
7: If you want to come on a temporary basis to Australia, apply for a temporary visa. If you want to come to Australia permanently, apply for a permanent visa. And if you no longer have a valid visa, you should leave Australia.
6: The Coalition says it will release its migration policy in the not-too-distant future. Our nation's population grew 1.4% in the 12 months to March, according to the latest ABS data, yet our net overseas migration eased over that period. Australia has achieved its highest-ever ranking on the World Economic Forum's 2026 Global Gender Gap Report, ranking 8th out of 148 countries. And Australia's favourite dog, Bluey, will now appear on a limited edition coin. The Royal Australian Mint's new $1 coin will only be available for collecting.
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6: Shake-up at the top of the NRL could be confirmed today, with Peter Volandis expected to become the game's first executive chairman. Melbourne Storm has confirmed 5 player re-signings, with Moses Leo, Hugo Peel, Stanley Hewan, Trent Tolau and Jack Hetherington all recommitting their futures to the club. And the Australian Grand Prix won't open the 2027 Formula One season, but will have 2 races in its packed weekend schedule. Melbourne's Albert Park events to be the 3rd stop on the program, with Bahrain to host the opener.
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6: Partly cloudy for the rest of your Thursday across Sydney, with the temp to drop down to 9 degrees tonight. Tomorrow, sunshine and 23 the top. Saturday, clear skies and a max of 28. 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

0: Yes, it is that day of the week.
1: Oh, we're thrusting around. We're thrusting around. We're in Thrust Town.
2: Jesus Christ.
1: We're on Thrust.
0: Oh, sorry, the crowd was a bit delayed. Yeah, they loved the singing.
1: There's a stadium in here. It's like Madison Square Garden. I'm performing to the nation of Madison Square Garden. I'm like a modern day Beatles.
2: You're certainly a bug.
1: Oh, well, don't start the energy of the show like that.
2: You're a little bug. You are.
1: I'd be a cute bug, like a ladybug, though.
2: No.
1: Because they're like good luck. And, no, I'm cute. I'm just buzzing around. It's just me, the ladybug.
2: You'd be a mozzie.
1: That is so cruel.
2: You'd be a blood sucker.
1: That might be the cruelest thing you've ever said to me.
2: Mate, you have that much mosquito about you. It's insane. What about this? Who's this?
1: Where are we going? You'd be an ant. You'd be an ant and I'd stomp on you.
2: Yeah, dude. An ant? What? That can lift over 20 times its own body weight?
1: No, you're a slug.
2: And that, you're a slug. No, you've said ant.
1: No, you're a little slug.
2: That's how you see me.
1: Who's a slippery little slug?
2: That's how you see
1: slippery.
2: Me. Enough about slugs. Now, listen up, Dalton.
1: Don't tell me a world's rattled.
2: A world is rattled.
0: Oh, it's the one
1: not
0: thing
1: on
0: she
1: a
0: said
1: Thursday.
2: No. It's the world of things that childhood made you think would be a bigger deal as an adult. That's what's written on that sheet there.
1: He's good. God, he's good at radio.
0: Not that world.
1: Is there like anyone else from like Triple M who's ever had like a world rattled from like another show that like...
0: Oh, and that's my cue to hit the song.
2: Show
0: Slew and Charge
1: hour.
0: On
1: like
0: Triple
1: show
0: M. We'll get stuck into that next.

0: It's Lou and Judge on Triple M. Our number's 133353. We'll take your calls shortly, won't we?
1: Yeah, we will, but not right now. Hold those buttons on your phone.
2: Okay, hold them.
1: Hold them and fold them.
2: Yeah, traditionally phones with all the buttons they have these days.
1: Well, they're I suppose it's touch screen.
2: You know what I mean?
1: I'd love to go back to just a classic old flip-flown Motorola.
2: A flip-flown is great. I remember when I did get a flip-flown, a cat flip-flown?
1: Don't even bring it up or I will have to leave the studio.
2: The world was getting to me. I was so sick of people contacting me and everyone texting and calling. I said, I don't want all this. So I'm just getting a work phone with five numbers on it.
1: I saved his work number, Jarch Work, in my favourites. Yeah. Called it like eight times. Didn't even have it on him.
2: That's right.
1: Lost it within a week.
2: Louisa, I'm what the Greeks call an old-fashioned piece of shit. So that's why.
0: That's why.
1: You'll have that on your tombstone.
2: Cheers, kid.
1: Okay, no, this is what we're talking about. Things that in your childhood made you think would be a bigger deal as an adult.
2: Yeah.
1: So like, for example, quicksand.
2: Yeah.
1: Like you'd think if you stood in it, jump down the bottom, sucked in, dead.
2: If you ever watched an Indiana Jones movie, you know that was probably the third most dangerous thing in the world was quicksand.
1: Well, Indiana Jones had a satchel.
2: And quicksand turns out apparently not that dangerous. Like it's pretty easy to get out of.
1: Well, I think you can sink to maybe your calves. Hasn't happened to me, but just from what I've seen in the movies, calves, I reckon, tops.
2: Really?
1: In Queenstown.
2: Queenstown. Yeah, good girl.
1: The Bermuda Triangle.
0: Yeah.
2: Hold on. No, I disagree with it.
1: That's more a conspiracy, isn't it?
2: No, there's still a great shroud of mystery within the Bermuda Triangle, I'd argue.
0: But you thought you would have had to deal with it.
2: You almost never have to deal with a Bermuda Triangle.
1: No.
0: I'm yet to.
1: Escalators eating your shoelaces and sucking you in.
2: That's a big
1: still
2: one.
1: Still kind of scary.
0: Yeah.
1: Like getting stuck in the...
2: But
1: face plant.
2: That's a good one.
1: Someone offering you lollies from a van, you know, you'd think it would happen every day.
2: Yeah.
1: And it's not like the, what are they called? Mr. Whippy.
2: Mm.
1: The ice cream man.
2: Yeah. I know what you mean. Yeah. I get it. But still, be conscious of that.
1: Yeah, of course. Of course. Don't take.
2: Of course. Next.
1: Sorry, just my piece of paper flicking around. Your face staying messed up forever if the wind changed.
2: That was what I believed.
1: Franco and Jill would, that was so vivid in my memory. Well, don't scrunch that face up, Lulu. Used to be stuck like that.
0: Yeah.
1: There's a book on it.
2: Yeah, well, Mum used to say, if you want your face to end up like your father's, keep making faces. He's got stuck in the wind.
1: It did end up like that.
2: And shocking, isn't it?
1: No, Milo's gorgeous.
0: Have you got the one about their eyes going square if you look at the TV?
2: Yeah.
0: That was one that I was, yeah.
2: I was very cognizant of the fact that I didn't want my eyes to go square, but I also loved telly.
0: It was worth it.
2: It was worth it.
1: Wasn't much else going on but that, trees and Nintendo.
2: That's right.
1: Top three.
0: And Nintendo.
2: That's my Bermuda Triangle.
0: And Nintendo needed a TV as well.
2: Correct.
1: Swallowing an apple seed and having apples grow inside you.
2: Or swallowing chewy and having the chewy stay inside you for 8 years.
1: I think that's still legit.
2: I swallow chewing gum more than you would know.
1: Also, apparently you're not meant to eat the seeds of a capsicum. Real bad for you.
2: But how bad can a capsicum seed be for you?
1: Plenty of other worse things.
2: Correct, that we ingest.
1: So I was thinking 133353. What weird thing were you scared of as a kid?
0: Yes.
1: It's got to be some weird, phobias.
2: Do you know one of them that I was, not scared of, but I was wary of?
1: What?
2: I've spoken about this on the podcast. I always thought over the hill when I'd yell and I'd get an echo that there was another kid yelling back at me the same thing. And it used to piss me off. I used to go, shut up! And it'd go, shut up. I'm like, F you. You're an idiot. And I always thought there was someone over there and I was cognizant of the fact that I've used cognizant twice.
1: What about the in the mirror? The Candyman.
2: Candyman. Yeah, saying it three times.
1: I honestly still don't think I'd do that.
2: I would.
1: Well, let's find you a mirror, big tough guy.
2: No. Call us now, 133353. What weird thing were you scared of as a kid that's not a big deal today?
0: Call us now, 133353. What weird thing were you scared of as a kid?
2: Ah!
0: I'm Lou and Judge. Triple M.
2: Who was that?

0: Louis Judge on Triple M. Our number is 133353. We are asking, what weird thing were you scared of as a kid?
1: Yeah, we rattled off a few, like escalators eating your shoelace and sucking you in. Yeah. Your face staying messed up forever if the wind changed. Getting square eyes from watching TV too much.
2: Quicksand.
0: That's the big one.
2: One of the great frauds, quicksand.
1: Yeah. So we wanted to know, what weird thing were you scared of as a kid? We got Joe. Joe, what was it?
3: Hey, guys.
1: Hello.
2: Howdy, howdy.
3: Hello. I'm great. First time on the radio, by the way.
2: Oh, yeah. Oh, welcome.
1: Get it, girl.
2: Welcome, Joe.
3: Yeah, thank you. Mine was spontaneous combustion.
0: Yes.
2: You know, I watched an episode of The Mentalist the other day where they tackle this issue. Apparently, possible. But, yeah, nothing we need to be worried about.
3: I don't know. I grew up and I was always afraid of it because I had this Reader's Digest book that had... It was all about paranormal stuff, and it actually had photos of people that were sitting in chairs and their bodies were gone, but their feet were still in their boots.
2: That's right. That's right. Spontaneous combustion. Yeah, it was a thing.
1: Skelly.
2: That was a great, that's a great one, Joe.
1: Great.
2: No one needs to worry about it.
1: Shannon.
4: Hello.
1: Hello.
2: Hey, Shannon, how you going?
4: Hey, Lou Judge.
2: How are you, brother?
1: Mate?
4: I'm starstruck, mate.
1: Oh, you cutie, Shannon. Kisses.
4: Is LP there?
0: Yeah. G'day, Shannon.
4: G'day, guys. Hey, when I was 3 years old, we used to have this big vat of rice, just plain rice, and I climbed up in it, and I drowned in it, basically.
2: Mate.
4: I thought I was drowning at three, but so ever since then, I can't have stir fries with rice. I can't see rice.
2: Really?
1: I think that's fair, Shannon. I'd be terrified if I fell in rice.
2: Yeah. Yeah, that's fair.
1: How much rice are we talking?
2: Was it a silo?
4: Probably 8 meters high, about 2 meters wide.
0: Yeah.
4: A little rum, but I got
1: it's a big stir fry.
2: Oh, dear. It was silent. We said the same thing with the grain, and you could get, it was
1: 8 year old Lou would have loved that.
2: You wouldn't have, you would have sat on top. Katie, talk to us.
5: Oh, I had an irrational fear of falling over on the asphalt, my teeth getting stuck in the ground and not being able to escape.
2: Katie.
1: Yeah, teeth is a ill.
2: Katie, talking teeth, I have the same one. I also had another one. My mum terrified me one day. When we were young fellas, we used to get a trampoline and put it under a basketball hoop so we could dunk.
0: Yeah.
2: And mum says, boys. Well, you'd want to be careful because there are so many stories I've heard, which I'm sure she hadn't, of people dunking and getting their two front teeth caught in the net and ripping their teeth out.
1: Jump up.
0: What? Poof.
1: Well, it's similar to me when I tripped on a bath of alcohol and my two front teeth came out.
2: No, yeah, a trampoline into the net is the exact same thing.
1: No,
2: but
1: I mean the teeth thing where you can just go and they can rip it out very quickly.
2: So did you knock your two front teeth out?
1: That one's a veneer.
2: That's a veneer.
1: Yeah.
2: Yeah. That's souvenir,
1: Des.
6: Hey, team, how's it going?
1: Hey, Des.
2: Good, Des. How are you?
1: What weird thing were you scared of?
2: Good man.
6: Yeah, the good old adage that your parents would tell you growing up, that if you kept playing with yourself, it'd either fall off or a duck would come and bite it off.
1: Well, didn't stop you, did it, Des?
2: Listen, if that was the case, mine would have fallen off
6: for a challenge.
2: Decades ago.
1: Nice, Des.
0: Thanks, Lou.
1: Good
0: Judge.
1: One to end on.
0: Yeah. On Triple M, we'll be playing You vs. Lou for Blunston vouchers very shortly.
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0: Lou and Judge. Yeah, exactly right. It is Lou and Judge on Triple M. And 133353 is the number to call. We're going to play you versus Lou.
1: Yeah, it's me. Next. My name's Lou, and I'd like to verse you. Yeah, you. I know you're watching. I know you're listening. I know you're looking. And I want to verse you. 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
1: It's really cold in here, boys.
2: No, it ain't.
1: You've done something to the heating.
2: Mate, the other day you turned it up to about 24 in here. Hindy from the Rush Hour, Nathan Harmarsh, National Rugby League player.
1: Oh, yeah, Hindy's always in the building.
2: He came in and he said, "God, geez, it's hot in here. It's so bloody hot in here."
1: Yeah, well, that's because you're big boys.
2: No. If you're cold, put on a jacket. But I know
1: can't
2: you want to show
1: the outfit,
2: yeah,
1: babe.
2: That's right. It's ridiculous.
1: Kiss.
2: Now, listen up. We got Liz. You've pissed me off.
1: Hey, Liz.
2: Liz, how are you?
3: I'm good. How are you guys?
2: No, really well.
1: You
2: thank
1: sound
2: you
1: smart,
2: asking.
1: Liz. I got a good feeling about you beating me today.
3: Oof, we'll see.
2: Liz, do it for me, because Dalton's annoyed me. Now, I'm going to read the questions first. To answer gets the point. No need to buzz in with your name, Liz. Are you ready?
3: Yep. I'm ready.
2: Dickhead, you ready?
0: Yeah.
2: Well, in that case.
1: Excuse me, that's not my name. Go again.
2: Dickhead, you ready?
1: My name is Cutie Pie.
0: I already told you I'm ready.
2: Now! Lemon is an anagram for which other fruit? Anagram means you can swap the letters around of it and make it work.
1: Melon!
2: Correct! I'm giving it to Liz! Name one of the four countries whose national flag features only the colours green and white. One of four countries.
1: Italy!
2: No, just green and white.
1: Russia. Germany!
2: What?
1: Thailand. Germany. Philippines.
2: You got Saudi Arabia. You got Pakistan. You got Nigeria. You got Algeria. Which brand
1: Damn
2: associated
1: it.
2: With
1: Nigeria.
2: The time? Giving it to Liz. Which brand is associated with the time 9:41, always showing it in advertisements?
1: Rolex. Tag.
3: Apple?
2: Yes, Liz. The capital of GWS, Toby Green, is set to leave the club for which team?
1: Geelong.
2: Giving it to Lou. What amphibian makes up 90% of the whole species?
1: Fish. Frogs.
2: Frog. Yeah, fish. Not an amphibian. Which politician served as a Prime Minister of Australia between 1996 and 2007?
1: Bob Hawke. Anthony Albanese.
2: Correct, Liz. Name the country that officially has more than 100,000 centenarians, which is people who are over 100.
3: Yeah.
2: Correct, Liz. Back to Black is an album by who?
1: ACDC.
2: Correct, Liz. Who is currently placed first in F1 standings?
1: Daniel Ricciardo. Michael Schumacher.
2: Jesus Christ.

0: Lady Gaga.
1: Oh.
0: Liz pumped you. 6-2.
1: Well done, Liz.
2: Wow.
0: Voucher to you, Liz. You're an absolute animal.
1: Who was the prime president?
0: John Howard.
2: Prime Minister.
1: Yeah, sorry.
2: Well done, Liz. Johnny. You've won the $350 Blunston voucher. It's Lou and Josh and Triple M. More after this.
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0: 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Oh, no, you guys are awake. Good.
1: No,
2: that's
1: Jack,
2: just how we breathe.
1: I found some audio online that I think you'll really like this bloke.
2: No, I agree.
1: So there's this boss called Kira. He's a rural boss.
2: Yep.
1: And he's got a bit of a theory. I want to play the audio for
2: okay,
1: you.
2: Okay.
3: I don't want anyone to turn up to my work hungover. If you go out on a Wednesday night, get carried away, get on the piss, you just send me a message at any time in the morning, say, and be honest.
2: Yep.
3: And say, Curry, I got on the piss, found a chick at the pub last night, got on the piss, got home at 4 o'clock, I'm no good.
2: Yeah.
3: No questions asked. More than likely, I'd say, good man, you know. Two things for me. I used to go to work hungover because my boss would make me and I would be so unproductive. Two, you're a danger working in the industry.
4: Especially in electrical.
3: And you get sick leave for a reason. Take a sick day. Hungover is sick. If you did it twice in a week, I'd probably say you need to pull your head in.
2: Yeah.
3: But let's be honest. Let's have open conversations about that sort of stuff.
2: That's a great boss.
1: Yeah. Not about finding the lady. Nothing to do with that. But there's a time and a place for hangover leave.
2: What do you mean, the lady?
1: Like, it doesn't matter if you go out and you find a chick or not. It's more just that, like, if you're hungover.
2: Yeah, it just makes the night better.
1: Okay, yes, but that's not the part I was meaning. There's a time and place for hangover leave.
2: Of course there is, but he as a boss, you know, especially if you're working in a small crew, he'd be proud of him. Good on you, son. Mate, good on you. That's rare.
1: I'd say it's pretty dangerous, us being here hungover, so maybe.
2: Great point, Lou. I mean, there is technically electrical stuff all around here, and
1: this
2: we do some
1: water could fall.
2: We do heavy. We operate heavy machinery in terms
1: this microphone.
2: Of,
1: yeah, whoa,
2: and it is a heavy lift to get in here and try and make people laugh.
1: I know,
2: mate. I love that from him.
1: Mm.
2: I reckon it's a good way to operate if you're just honest.
1: Yeah, if you can be honest, is awesome in a team place.
2: Now, if it happens every Wednesday,
1: you're not taking the piss.
2: Curry's going, sorry, champ, you're done.
1: Yeah.
2: But if, you know, once in a blue moon, you go, mate, honestly, I just pushed the boat out. I've completely cooked it. I got carried away. Righto, bud. See you Thursday.
1: I agree. I don't mind old Keza. Would you like to change jobs?
2: I want Curry to be my boss.
1: Yeah. You're going to leave? Is this your last day now?
2: Kerry, you hiring? Now, I'll give you my traits.
0: We could hire Kerry and then he could become a radio boss.
2: I think it's Curry.
1: I think it's Kerry.
2: Is it a nickname?
1: I'm pretty sure it's Kerry.
2: No, I'm going with Curry.
1: Okay, we've changed his name now. Kuzza.
2: I'm going Curry.
1: Okay.
2: Curry, here are my traits for hiring.
1: Yep.
2: Pretty useless.
1: Mm-hmm.
2: Not that handy.
1: Mm-hmm.
2: Pretty funny. I'm a good culture hire.
1: True.
2: I will utilize all 12 sick days from being hungover.
1: Mm-hmm.
2: Probably hurt myself on site.
1: Yep.
2: Not great with power tools.
1: Okay.
2: Shocking bloke to be around if you are hungover.
1: Yeah.
0: Yeah.
2: I'll try and make you laugh, but. So there, I wanted to give him a good and bad.
0: Yeah, it's good that you still try as well.
2: Yeah,
0: try.
1: He's just texted me. You're hired.
2: Righto, I'll see you soon, Curry.
0: Okay, Lou, it looks like Lou, it's just you and me for the next hour.
1: Beautiful.
0: All right, we'll see what happens.
1: See you, Jack. Good fun at your new job.
2: Let's come in tomorrow hungover.
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8: There's so much to see on Netflix this weekend. The crime thriller The Whisper Man, Season 2 of The Gentleman, and the Tyler Perrys. Why Did I Get Married Again? 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Checking your M's. M5 underpace west at the River Road. Crash reported M2 westbound North Epping coming out of Lane Cove Tunnel. The M7 stacking up northbound Glendenning. 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
1: Good afternoon, Michael Usher with your 3 o'clock headlines. Labor's finally unveiled its changes to immigration, tightening visa rules and clamping down on international students. Home Affairs Minister Tony Burke aiming to reduce net overseas migration from roughly 300,000 to 225,000 over the next few years. Two teen boys have been charged over the mistaken identity murder of university student Marco Tapia in Sydney Southwest. The 14 and 16-year-olds accused of staging vehicles and providing a weapon for the shooter. The desperate final moments aboard a doomed news chopper that crashed in LA have become vital evidence. Video captured on board now being analysed by investigators. A police bust has uncovered a giant hydroponic cannabis crop worth $3 million in a Chester Hill home, and the planning minister has used his powers to block a controversial council proposal to demolish the town hall Woolies and make way for a public square.
21: 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Look better.
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22: Good afternoon, I'm Matt White. A boost for Panthers half Nathan Cleary as he recovers from a foot injury. Penrith will play their preliminary final against the winner of Newcastle and the Warriors next Sunday afternoon, 14 days after Cleary was injured in the game against the Roosters. The Dolphins play their prelim final on Friday week. Hundreds of fans have turned up at the SCG for the Swans captain's run today ahead of tomorrow night's grand final qualifier against Fremantle. The Dockers flew into Sydney on a charter flight last night.
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1: Sydney's weather today, partly cloudy, heading toward a low of 9 degrees tonight. Sunny tomorrow with a top of 23. 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

0: Yes, the thrusting continues.
1: Yeah. Quick fire round. What's the difference between a cyclone and a tornado?
2: A cyclone is in tropical areas only, and a tornado or a hurricane can be anywhere. Is that fair, Deacon?
1: Don't even know.
2: I was like, have I just nailed that?
1: Sounded great to me, mate.
0: Just sounds right.
2: Or maybe a cyclone's just... A cyclone's less hectic.
1: They feel more tropical.
2: It does.
1: Like, tornadoes are like you hear them in like Massachusetts.
2: Louisa. Exactly. I was thinking, you know, your Kansas.
1: Yeah, New Orleans. Well, yeah,
0: Wizard of Oz.
2: Wizard of Oz. Yeah. That's where you're getting tornadoes and hurricanes. Katrina.
1: Yeah.
2: Whereas cyclones seem to want to punch on with...
1: Fiji. Thailand.
2: Correct, the Pacific Islands.
1: Yep.
2: Your Hawaii's.
1: Let's not even fact check it.
2: Your Queensland Australia's.
1: Yeah, let's not even fact check it. Yeah. I'm calling that correct. Yeah.
2: Sorry, guys, you want to learn some. Hurricanes, mostly in Massachusetts. cyclones, Pacific Islanders.
1: Wait, someone's just tuned in there and they're like, huh, interesting.
2: Oh, there you go.
0: What about hurricanes and tornadoes? You said cyclones and hurricanes, but what about...
2: Tornadoes and hurricanes are the same thing.
0: Oh, okay.
2: Idiot.
0: Yeah, but cool.
2: You didn't know that hurricanes and tornadoes are the same
1: thing. God, they're all in bloody Fiji, mate.
2: Now, what is a tornado now?
1: The spinny one.
2: I know, but they're all spinny.
1: Yeah, the cyclone's spinny too. Cyclone, also great ice block.
2: Lulu.
1: Phenomenal ice block.
2: Such a ripper.
1: Yeah. I love them in a Calipo. I'll suck those.
2: Number one, Calipo.
1: Calipo.
2: No.
1: It's like Subaru and Calipo.
2: No, this will piss me off. It is not Calipo.
1: It is a Calipo.
2: That is blasphemous. This is actually annoying me. It's Calipo. It's not a Calipo.
0: Do they say Calipo in New Zealand?
1: Calipo. Maybe it's just me.
2: It's Calipo.
1: Calipo.
2: Say Calipo.
1: Calipo.
2: You're still saying Calipo somehow.
1: Yeah, I like it.
2: Just go Calipo.
1: Calipo.
2: Oh.
1: I just love it. Hey, Undercover Lover next.
2: Ooh.
1: Let's meet our mate Jack.
2: Let's see what you can do, kid.
0: Lou and Judge on Triple M.

0: It's Lou and Jarch on Triple M every weekday, 2 till 4.
1: Undercover lover. Oh, undercover lover. Ooh,
2: undercover lover. It's thrust Thursday. I can sort of thrust and undercover lover.
3: Can I be honest? You have thrusted too much today.
2: Jack, it's thrust Thursday. There's no limit. The limit does not exist on how many thrusts are allowed.
3: I think there should be a limit.
2: Doesn't end when I leave this show.
3: It should, but
0: we did say, we did say Thrust Thursday, she gets as many as she wants. We did say that.
2: It's in my contract. It's in yours too. It's in both of yours, actually.
0: Yes.
2: So undercover lover, where we try to get someone's partner to lie for them, essentially.
3: Yeah.
2: Pretend that they worked for them on their resume.
3: Yep.
2: Like a reference.
3: Yep.
2: And today we've got Jack.
3: Yeah, pretend that they work for them on their resume.
2: Sorry. Whatever.
3: Jacko, how you going?
4: Good, how are you?
3: Very well, thank you, mate.
2: So you're an apprentice builder carpenter, and you're not actively looking for work, but you'd like to stitch up your partner, Jess.
4: Yes, it sounds amazing.
2: Okay.
3: So Lulu's going to do it, mate. What sort of approach do you reckon she takes? Is it Jacko, g'day, she plays a formerly very satisfied client. You know?
2: Yeah, that's like, what I think. Yeah.
3: Jack built me a pergola, you know?
2: What should I say you built? Like what? Did the floor for what?
3: Do you do pergolas?
4: No, I just do like your standard cash work, sort of like a bit of concreting, just like your framework, doors and et cetera.
3: Okay.
2: I'm going to say you poured a slab for my shed.
4: Yeah, sure, believe that.
2: Poured a slab for my shed.
0: Hang on, isn't it?
4: Say footpath, because I did one not too long ago.
2: Okay, poured a slab for my...
3: Hold on, LP.
0: Isn't the idea better if Jack, you're saying that Jack did some work for her, you know? And then you're like the new customer wanting to know how he went.
2: You've all lost me.
3: No, hold on. Okay. So, yeah. So I've just had this bloke, Jack, around. He said that Jack's girlfriend is a very satisfied client.
0: Mm.
3: You're trying to discern whether he's a good tradie or not. Like you know what I mean, Lou?
0: Like whether you should hire him.
2: What sort of work was he doing for you?
3: Yeah.
2: I want him to pour a slab for me.
3: Yeah, could he do that proficiently?
0: Then you can ask what Jack was like when he was working on her thing.
3: Sorry, gotcha. LP, way better.
2: God, you've all confused me.
4: Yeah, okay. That's way more believable.
2: Yeah, okay, I like it, Jack. You're going to pour a slab for me, and I'm going to see what work she did for you. And is she likely to lie? Do you think you can get her to...
4: I hope so. She'll get caught off guard. She won't know what to do, so I'm just hoping that she backs me.
2: Okay, well, amazing. We're going to give her a call. We'll keep you on the line. We're going to call her next.
3: Yep. And then,
4: no worries.
3: Depending on the success, mate, we'll bring you in.
2: Yes.
3: Once she's absolutely crushed it for you.
4: Okay, no worries.
0: Jack, you hang tight. We'll do that next. Undercover Lover on Lou and Jarch. Triple M.

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1: Undercover lover. Oh, undercover lover. Woo!
2: Undercover lover.
0: Here we go.
3: Okay, so we're calling Jack's partner, Jess, and I'm going to pretend that earlier he did some freelance carpentry work for her.
0: Yeah.
3: And then I'm going to say, oh, you know, I'm getting him to pour a slab for me. What was his work like? Yeah. And sort of.
4: I reckon say, so Jack told me he's done some work for you. Like yeah. say, he told me this. And she'll go, yeah. what is he doing?
3: Yeah.
4: You know what I mean? I'm excited. Let's go.
3: Told me.
0: Okay. And Jack's on the line with us. So he'll be, we'll have him faded down, but we might be able to bring him in at some point as well.
3: I'm scared.
0: If it's going well.
3: I get so nervous with these.
4: Well, okay, hold on. Before we get into it, what's your character? What's your name?
3: I think I'm just going to be a bit more teethy.
4: Yeah, be teethy.
3: Hi there. It's Jess. Hi, Jessica. It's Samantha.
4: Yeah. Sound like you're going to be on his, over his back the whole time because they need to know the work.
3: Yeah. So what sort of work was he doing for you?
4: Great.
3: Okay.
4: Teethy. Be teethy.
3: I'm scared.
0: Okay, here
3: Breathe.
0: We go. Let's call.
4: You're going to crush it.
5: Hello, Jess speaking.
3: Hi, Jess. It's Samantha Wiley calling. Just a quick one. I've had Jack Ellis. I'm getting him to do some freelance carpentry work for me. And he just told me he did some work for you earlier in the year. I'm just sort of getting a reference because I want him to pour a slab for my footpath.
5: Oh, yeah.
3: I was just wondering, what sort of work did he do for you?
5: He's done a couple of slabs for us as well. And he did a great job. We use him quite often just for things around the house. But
3: And was the concrete nice and smooth and, you know, everything running well?
5: Yeah. Nothing. No problems with it at all.
3: Great. He's reliable. Like, did he, you know, he's on time. You know, I need someone there prompt 9 a.m. Yeah.
5: Yes, he'll probably like to come before that. He always wants to come to ours early.
3: Brilliant, brilliant.
5: Yeah, and, but no, he's great. Yeah, we use him quite a lot.
3: Oh, cool, great.
5: And he's experienced as well.
3: Oh, cool. So, what other experience does he have?
5: Well, he's a chippy by trade, so he does like renos and new builds and lots of different carpentry
3: That's
5: stuff.
3: Good.
5: Yeah,
3: and good attitude. You know, I don't want a brat wandering around the house.
5: No, he's lovely.
3: Okay, and you know, he's good with. I'll have my teenagers running around and things. He'll be friendly and all that.
5: Yes, of course.
3: Beautiful. And I did have a problem with my last tradie where he just would always eat from the pantry, so he's not going to be, you know, running around the.
5: Oh my
3: pantry.
5: God, no.
3: No, he's not eating my muesli bars.
5: No, what the hell? That's so rude.
3: I know, it's terrible, isn't it? It's terrible.
5: Yeah.
3: Hey, I've just got one more thing. I'll get my other colleague on the line. Could you just jump in for a moment, Jack?
6: Yes.
4: Hey, Jack, how are you, mate?
6: Good.
3: Hey, Jess.
5: Hi.
4: Hey, Jess.
5: Sorry, guys, I'm just at work. How long will this take? Sorry.
4: Oh, no, it's not going to take long. Sorry, Jess, we actually do a radio show and Jack stitched you up to see whether you would be loyal enough to lie for him.
3: Reference.
4: And you've absolutely.
3: Oh, you did amazing.
0: You've nailed it.
6: Awesome.
4: It was,
5: I didn't even pick up.
3: You were so good when I said, oh, they're going to eat all from the pantry. You're like, no, who would do that?
4: You passed with flying colours, mate.
3: Oh, it was so good.
4: Hey, Jackie, you happy with mate? Are you happy with her performance?
6: I expected her just to say no. You got the wrong number.
3: Oh, so good. She did amazing.
5: You had to call me so many times. Oh my god.
4: I know. We're so sorry, but we had to do it. And I love that you blatantly lied about his skill level. That was great.
3: So yes, good.
5: You owe me dinner, Jack.
0: Yeah, absolutely. Amen.
4: And we'll send you some movie tickets to say thank you.
3: We'll send you guys some movie tickets and go on a little date.
4: Yeah.
5: Oh,
6: it sounds great. Thanks, guys.
4: Thanks, your weapons.
5: Thanks.
6: Thank you.
0: Judge on Triple M. Oh, another success. Undercover lover, Lou and Judge. 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
2: 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Traffic for the M5 underpace westbound at the River Road. Slow going for traffic heading through Humbush West and Tenery Drive to Arthur Street with delays back to Humbush Bay Drive. The M4 underpace westbound. 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
22: 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The funeral of innocent Glen Alpine shooting victim Marco Tapia and who his accused murderers are. 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

0: Storm Judge on Triple M, all thanks to the Ford Ranger, Australia's number one ute 3 years in a row.
1: Hey.
2: Oh, and we've got another winner, don't we?
1: Yeah, we've got another Thank ultimate God. Job site legend, Oof. Thanks to Ford Ranger.
2: We're calling Shano this time, I think.
1: Calling Shane. His friend Steve. Stephen nominated him. Let's call him.
2: We love Stephen.
3: Hello, Shane speaking.
1: Yes, yeah, Shane.
2: Shano!
1: Judge and Lou here.
3: Hey, how you going?
1: Good big mate. Fella. How you going?
3: Good, good.
2: You on the tools?
3: Yeah, I'm on lunch, thank God.
1: Well, nice. That's a surprise, mate. Your mate Steve nominated you, Shano. He reckons you're an absolute weapon. Best mate. Every day you put the boys first. You're a problem solver.
2: Bears all the weight on his own.
1: That's right. And he reckons you create a great culture on Siders, mate. Cracking jokes, very chirpy.
2: What we like to hear,
1: And
2: yeah.
1: Thanks to Steve, mate. You've won $500.
3: Oh, fantastic.
1: Yeehaw,
2: brother. You'll enjoy that, Shane.
3: That's awesome. Thanks, guys.
1: Maybe even shout Steve a couple of beers. You know, it's up to you, mate. It's your 500. I don't want to tell you what to do, but congratulations. Yeah,
3: I'll definitely shout him if you don't want
1: to. Good man.
2: Thanks.
1: Have a good one, Shane.
0: It's all thanks to Australia's favourite ute, the Ford Ranger.
1: Lulu.
2: Yeah.
1: Got something I need to... Yeah, put your phone down.
2: Sorry.
1: Put your phone down. I've got something I want to talk to you about.
2: What's
1: up? Some old man, he does a lot of driving.
2: Yeah, oh, my God. One time I asked him and he travelled like 250 k's in a day.
1: Yeah.
2: And I was like, what? That's like my worst nightmare in my life.
1: It's just not that far.
2: Oh, so far.
1: 250 k's.
2: He'd be like, oh, 4 hours here, 4 hours there. I'd be like, oh, Milo, I'd rather do something else.
1: Nice, mate.
2: Yeah.
1: Well, he's been out at a place called Whitecliffs. I think, he's assessing cattle or something out there.
2: Yeah.
1: Anyway.
2: Moo.
1: That's right. The moo ones, darling. Very good job. Now, who's so clever?
2: Me, obviously.
1: Obviously you. Anyway, he's driving back and he's got his mate Dan in the car. They're actually in the car listening to us right now. And he's sort of, first and foremost, he had one of the great jokes of all time. Because I got a mole removed on my head today. And he's like, what have you been up to, mate? And I said, I just had a mole removed, mate. I'm just getting the cream for it. And he goes, what, they lop it off from the neck up? Which I thought was beautiful.
2: Your head's a mole.
1: Yeah, correct. And I go, mate.
2: God, you're good, Milo. I love you.
1: That's actually a ripper. You've got me. I've got nothing to say.
2: I'm going
1: to
2: use that one.
1: Then he goes, Jago. I said, yeah. He goes, you know when you're out, like in the middle, you're out in the bush, middle of nowhere, and you turn a light on or you turn a torch on, how quickly bugs get to the light? And I'm usually going, what is this prick about to say? Like, there's going to be something here where it's taking the piss out of me or like it's a joke, whatever. And he goes, yeah, me and Dan were just talking. How many bugs do you reckon die getting to the moon? Now I'm waiting for a punchline. And I'm like, what? He's like, how many bugs, you reckon die getting to the moon?
2: Because it's so bright.
1: Because he goes, well, out in the bush, it's the only light. And you'd reckon, when you turn a torch on, all the bugs come to it.
2: So they're all flying to the moon.
1: And he goes, zoom. And I'm like, you're an idiot. And then I stop for a second and I'm like, but hold on. That would be a big light. That bugs would probably try and go for the moon.
2: Yeah, but then they'd just fall because they'd hit space.
1: But that's what I mean.
2: They'd die.
1: Yeah, of course they would, but that's what he's saying.
2: Yeah.
1: And I'm going, oh, yeah.
2: Well, now I've changed my tune.
1: But then again, a bug's attracted to the heat. But then when you turn a torch on, this is not for city folk. This is for bush folk.
2: Yeah. Mm.
1: So it's when you're in the middle of nowhere and you turn a light on, they're there straight away.
2: Are they the same with the fire? This bright light?
1: Yeah. Yeah.
0: They're not put off by the heat.
2: But then it's like
1: the heat's so
2: hot. Yeah,
1: they
2: go there and they die.
1: Now, initially.
2: A bug's life is not very long.
1: Well, it isn't, darling. But I was thinking, my old man's an idiot. And then the more I pondered on it, I was thinking, but hold on. The moon, especially when it's full, is pretty bright.
2: Yeah, no, I've done a 180. I fully agree with him now.
1: Can we?
2: A lot of bugs would die going to the moon.
1: Cody, can
2: you'd be mesmerized by it.
1: Can you look up, like, are bugs attracted to the light of the moon? LP, do you know this? You're smart.
0: I don't know this, no.
1: But do you guys agree with me now? Like,
0: there's something in it.
2: But they just fly as far as they can go and then...
1: But that's what I mean. But that's what I'm saying. So how many bugs are dying on their pursuit to the moon?
2: Yeah, that's really sad.
1: No, it isn't. They're bugs.
2: No, imagine just like a little buzzy bee going...
1: Here we go.
4: bugs are not attracted to the light of the moon. They use the natural moonlight as a steady compass to guide their flight path. That's clever.
1: That is really
0: clever.
1: They're
0: doing something with it.
1: So, okay, Dad, here's your answer.
2: Yeah, there you go.
1: Bugs aren't attracted. No bugs are dying on their pursuit to the moon. There's no Neil Armstrong or Buzz Aldrins.
2: And the bugs aren't attracted to you,
1: bugs,
2: Milo.
1: Bugs. The Buzz Aldrins. Anyway, they just use it as a source of light.
2: Might
1: mate.
2: Watch
1: everyone,
2: a bug's life tonight.
1: Hey, Dad, everyone knows that, you idiot.
0: Yeah, anyway. Milo. We're giving away Ice House tickets
2: Love
0: next.
2: You,
0: Let's do that. Lou and Judge. It's Electric Lou. Ooh. Or Judge. Damn.

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1: I just scream every time. It shocks me, but you don't know who. Electric Lou. Oh, Jarch.
2: Ooh. Day four, baby.
0: Oh, God.
2: I'm not looking forward to today.
3: Well, neither am I.
2: Like, I feel like three would have been enough, done our dash.
3: Anyway, it's a
2: bit of
3: fun.
2: People want the Ice House tickets.
3: Well, people want the tickets, and people seem to like to listen to us get electrocuted, so.
2: Yeah, so one of us is wearing a TENS machine, and the other one will be faking it.
3: Yeah.
2: We'll sing an Ice House song. Crank the TENS machine up, and you know you've got to have a guess to work out who's telling the truth to score the double pass.
3: That's right.
0: Who's getting electrocuted?
3: Yeah, that's right. Okay, now, I think I've gone first the last couple of times. Maybe you go first.
2: All right, Caitlin, you ready?
3: Kato.
4: I sure am.
5: How are you?
4: Hello. I'm good. How are you?
3: Very well, thank you. Okay. Lulu, you ready to go?
2: Yep.
0: Okay, and begin.

0: Okay. Now.
1: Good.
0: Before Caitlin guesses, Jarch, you're going to do some singing.
2: Okay.
0: You ready to take it away?
1: Yeah.
0: Go for it.
3: Well, you gotta be crazy, man, to want a guy like me. Oi, oi, no. Yeah, you gotta be going crazy, baby, like me. Oi. Nah,
0: okay.
3: That wasn't good.
0: Who was getting electrocuted? Who was just Louisa. Acting?
4: Louisa. Oh, I'm going to say Jarch was getting electrocuted and Lou was acting.
0: Sweet. You are wrong.
2: Jack's a phenomenal actor.
1: Oh, I did some acting there, Kato. I'm sorry.
4: Oh, no.
1: I'm sorry, partner.
2: Sorry.
0: No. Okay. Now we're going to go to Peter. What do you reckon?
2: Who do you reckon had the electrocuting machine on them?
5: Oh, it's very difficult. I'm just guessing Lou.
2: Nailed it.
0: He's got it right. Well done.
3: Woo! Well done, mate.
2: Tickets for you to Ice House, my man.
1: Yeah.
5: Oh, thank you.
1: Enjoy, brother. You've absolutely crushed that.
5: That was a wild guess. I had no idea. It was very close.
1: Well, thank you, mate. I took drama classes at school.
5: I don't know if it's a bad singing or it's a pain. I don't know.
0: Peter, okay. It's a bit of a end on a compliment, I think, next time. Lou and Jarch and Triple M, let's check the DMs next.
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10: 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Strathfield Centenary Drive, Arthur Street, a breakdown causing southbound delays. C4th at Sydney Road, Manly Road, medical emergency westbound, looking heavy for the M4 outbound at Homebush Bay Drive. 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

0: p.m. So if you're registered, make sure you're listening. 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

0: Lou and Jarch on Triple M, getting you to the end of another Thrust Thursday.
1: Oh, sad to be done thrusting, but happy to be rid of you two. So we've got a couple of DMs. Sealed the deal for your relationship we were talking about yesterday? Someone commented, my dog Loki liked him more than me. It was frustrating and beautiful to see at the same time.
0: Loki.
2: Low-key, that's sweet, man.
1: So low-key, man.
2: That is good, though.
1: It's cute.
2: Dogs are a good judge of character.
1: Mm.
2: And it's why dogs love me, hate you.
1: They don't.
2: Yeah. Actually, you hate dogs.
1: I'm getting Tim. Shut up. My now wife was having pints at the pub when we met. I've never seen a woman drink pints before, and I thought, yep, she's my kind of girl.
2: Honestly, that is a turn-on.
1: I'm not a beer girl.
2: I know, but you know what's a real turn-on? If you're out and there's a bird there and she's just got a Corona.
1: Yeah.
2: Just drilling a Corona, you know, just drilling a bottle of beer.
1: I'd have a Corona, but I'd prefer my techie sodas and Aperols.
2: Nice.
1: She saw my bank account balance on my phone. It was less than $100 and she just made a joke about it.
2: Oh, that's
1: fair
2: good.
1: Enough.
2: That's
1: nothing wrong with $100.
2: Hey, she isn't a gold digger.
1: She isn't. We'll see you tomorrow.
2: Well, we'll see you tomorrow for Free Ball Friday. And let me tell you something. They'll be swinging.
1: You'll be free.
2: They'll be swinging, won't they, LP?
0: Yeah.
2: Hooroo.
3: 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Ford Ranger. It takes you and a Ranger.
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7: 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Check in your REMS. Traffic for the M2 heavy westbound coming towards North Epping. We've got a crash in the Epping Tunnel causing delays back to Lane Cove Road. Also heavy for the M4 outbound at Homebush Bay Drive. 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
23: Good afternoon, Michael Usher here with your 4 o'clock news. Murder charges have been laid against two teenage boys over the underworld shooting of innocent Sydney student Marco Tapia. The 14 and 16-year-olds accused of staging vehicles and providing a weapon for the shooter. A new child trauma institute at Randwick will improve treatment for children injured in major incidents. The institute to honour the youngest victim of the Bondi Beach terror attack, 10-year-old Matilda. Former Wallabies captain Rocky Elsom is maintaining his innocence over a fraud case in France. The 43-year-old says the ordeal linked to a French rugby club he was president of more than a decade ago has taken a huge toll as a warrant remains out for his arrest. There's been a bizarre sighting at the Sydney Opera House today. Someone dressed as Batman standing on the very tip of the famous sails. Police confirming the cameo appearance is part of a film shoot.
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25: Good afternoon, I'm Matt White. A boost for Panthers half Nathan Cleary as he recovers from a foot injury. Penrith will play their preliminary final against the winner of Newcastle and the Warriors next Sunday afternoon, 14 days after Cleary was injured in the game against the Roosters. The Dolphins play their prelim final on Friday week. Hundreds of fans have turned up at the SCG for the Swans captain's run today ahead of tomorrow night's grand final qualifier against Fremantle. The Dockers flew into Sydney on a charter flight last night.
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23: Sydney's weather today, partly cloudy, heading toward a low of 9 degrees tonight. Sunny tomorrow with a top of 23. For Sydney's best news, sport and weather, watch 7 News tonight at 6 on 7 and streaming on 7 Plus.
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5: G'day everybody, welcome to the Rush Hour. It's a beautiful, beautiful day in our favourite city and we hope it's lovely wherever you are. But in the city of Sydney, the sun is shining, the Harbour Bridge is glorious. The Opera House though, Nathan.
6: Batman.
5: Yeah.
6: The Dark Knight was on the Opera House and didn't he look impressive?
5: Yeah.
6: I shouldn't say him because it could have been a lady
5: Batman.
6: Well,
5: then it wouldn't be a Batman, would it?
6: Yeah, true that. Mm. But he's just the way his cape was flowing in the wind, it looked very impressive. He had a powerful stance. I wish I was Batman.
5: Taylor Montoya, your man Marcy,
0: yeah.
5: I think he would look like sex on wheels in a Batman.
0: Really?
5: Have you got a Batman outfit at home?
0: No, we don't, but we should do that for Halloween coming up.
6: Now, would you like to tell us what you told us off air about the Batman suit you have at home?
0: Oh, please.
5: And that thing you said about Robin, Alfred the Butler.
0: Spider-Man's much more my vibes.
6: Oh, really?
0: Yeah. He's got way more abilities than Batman, doesn't he? Like, he can actually, like...
6: Don't you like the mysteriousness?
5: Yeah, Batman's got a sincerity about him.
0: You reckon?
6: Yeah. Batman's loaded, too.
0: Mm. Oh, is he?
6: Loaded.
0: Oh.
6: He's got more money than sense, Batman.
0: Really?
6: Did you not know this?
0: No, I haven't really seen many of the movies.
5: He's got Batman. So much money, he could nearly afford a house in Sydney. That's
0: wow.
5: how much money he's
6: That's
5: got.
6: That's what he's looking for. Scouring the horizon.
5: We're giving away a car, Bo Ryan's Mazda BT 54x2 pickup. Now, I am going to call out four names. This is the final chance tomorrow at Mounties. We give this car away. Four names, two through, but this is your final chance to get on board, Nathan.
6: No, you spit them out.
5: Here we go. Amanda Harvey from Cameron Park.
6: I thought you were going to say Amanda Hug and Kiss then. That's all.
5: Leith Phillips from Narara. Ophelia Bress. No. Liam Nichols from Pimble. Liam Nichols from Pimble. And Karen Rufus from Penrith. You all have 30 minutes.
6: See
5: first two. And this is the last chance. Rockdale Mazda for all your vehicle needs. Come and see the great team and get a sensational deal at Rockdale Mazda.
6: You want those names again quickly?
5: Yes,
6: Amanda Harvey from Cameron Park, Leith Phillips from Narara, Liam Nichols from Pimble, and Karen Rufus from Penrith.
5: Triple M Rush Hour with Maroon Hindy and Taylor Montoya. 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
0: All right, so just a quick reminder too that you can still, I believe, get those tickets for Sharkies Roosters at Allianz, $59 for family of four, two kiddies, two adults, $29 for a single ticket. It is the best rugby league venue, in my opinion, and there are plenty of good ones in Sydney. What else we got, Nathan?
2: What else do we have? Well, next week's semi-finals have been announced.
0: Yeah.
2: So that's obviously the Panthers will be playing either the Wars or the Knights, and that's at a core. That'll be on the Sunday night. And then the Friday night fixture will be the Dolphins, obviously, game up there in Suncorp, which will be against the Roosters or the Sharkies.
0: I have to think, particularly with that game, if the Dolphins are going to the grand final, baby.
2: So Roosters or Sharks, you'll think you'll roll either one of those quite convincingly, you think, or just they'll have a win?
0: Well, it'll be a shorter turnaround, and the Dolphins, if they needed anything, was a little bit of a freshen up.
2: Okay,
0: and so it's a home game.
2: We're going off a little bit early here. So if you think the Dolphins are going to win that one,
0: yeah,
2: to go into the GF, Panthers will take on the Wars or the Knights. Do you think the Panthers will sneak through there? So you think Panthers, Dolphins, GF?
0: I don't know. I'm not as...
2: You're not sold on the Panthers, are you?
0: The Wars, that is a harder one. But I'm not saying, Taylor, I'm not saying Dolphins win the grand final, but I'm saying they're going, baby.
3: Yeah, especially when you look at that.
0: Yeah.
3: They've had the week off. But so do you think the Warriors could potentially beat Penrith?
0: Yeah.
3: Or the Knights?
0: I think the Knights, that it all ends this week. Right. Okay. We know that South nearly beat them. Mm. South probably got a couple of rough calls. So, Knights fans.
2: Knights were in second gear, I thought.
0: Yeah, so
2: in that game.
0: South,
2: yeah,
0: really did deserve to win. So, I say the Knights end this week.
2: Bit of whispers around player movement. Blaise Talangi could possibly be linked back to the Eels. Apparently, not really considered there at the Panthers. That's the whisper going around at the moment. So, yeah, he's obviously hasn't been playing too much first grade, Blaise, out since going there. Sorry, tell a lie. This year, I should say, hasn't been playing too much first grade, but playing a lot of reserve grade and sitting on the extended bench many weeks. And also, too, Jack Underhill, young forward for the Dogs.
0: Mm.
2: Apparently, he's going to recommit to the Bulldogs. After this year, we heard the fact that he was looking for a release. So whether that was just hearsay or a bit of rumour mill going... Mm. But apparently he's recommitting to the Dogs.
3: Great player.
0: Yeah, he is
2: good young bloke. Mm. Yes.
0: Yeah.
2: Little Sunny Coast boy, I think he is, from up that way.
3: Nice
2: that
3: guy.
2: Very polite young boy.
0: Mm. That's you Knights fans. I'm just kidding, okay? I wish you all the very best.
2: Who do we want to see win here, though? Who do we want to see win?
0: If you know what? I want to see the Dolphins or the Wars.
3: Yeah.
0: I want to see a team who hasn't won it before, and the Dolphins are only their fourth year in.
2: So they can wait.
0: Well, they
2: Eels
0: can wait.
2: Eels have not won a comp since 1986.
3: They've got to fix that.
0: Well, they're not in the finals.
2: When did the Wars come into the comp? 1994, 5?
0: 1995, yeah.
2: Yeah.
0: Mm.
3: But they at least their fans would go to the grand final too, the Warriors.
0: Well, wouldn't it be great to see a team?
3: Yeah.
0: But then again, the Panthers come back and win their fifth grand final in six seasons.
2: Yeah. Very
3: boring.
2: Impressive.
3: So boring.
2: Is it boring? I think I don't
3: so
2: mind
3: boring.
2: It because it's not like they're going for their second one. You know what I mean? They're looking for five in a row.
0: Five
2: grand finals in a row.
0: Five grand finals in six.
2: Yeah.
0: And I think it would be five grand finals in seven.
2: It's
0: amazing.
2: It's ridiculous, isn't it? Yeah. So that's why I think it's a little bit exciting.
3: Yeah. I want Dolphin Wars.
0: Yeah.
3: That's a grand final.
0: I've done a poll. I spent a bit of time today down on George Street and Pitt Street. Did it my own personal poll off my own back. 99.35% of people said, as long as the Roosters don't win it, I'm happy. Mm. That's what people said.
2: Look,
0: as long as the Roosters don't win it.
2: At the end of I don't care who's in it. I'm still going to have a barbecue and enjoy my day.
3: Yeah.
0: Bloody oath, mate. Yeah. Bloody oath. This is the Triple M Rush Hour. You'll always find NRL News right here at Triple M.

0: 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Bo Ryan's wheels those names very quickly. We are looking for you people. Amanda Harvey from Cameron Park, Leith Phillips from Narara, Liam Nichols, Pimble, and Karen Arufus from Penrith. You guys have about 14 minutes to call us. Your absolute last chance, because tomorrow morning we give away Bo Ryan's Mazda BT50. Tomorrow morning at Mounties with the breakfast show.
1: How good's that? Giving away a Mazda BT50. Mm. Can't wait for that to be done.
0: Good rig. Good rig. Somebody is going to win the car.
1: Nice car as well. Thank you very much.
0: Yeah. No, you have got a good rig, fella. A little bit portly, but that's all right with me.
1: Festively plump.
0: Yeah. Yes. Here's a story that you might like. A man loved Coca-Cola so much, would you believe it? I like Coke Zero, if you're asking.
2: I love Coke Zero.
0: I love Coke Zero, yeah. Coke, no sugar. A man loved Coca-Cola so much, his partner decided to pour it on his grave when he died.
2: That's beautiful.
0: It's lovely, isn't it?
2: That's such a lovely gesture. So
1: that's beautiful.
2: Yeah, because he's down there still being able to have a sip here and there. It's like, he's somewhere watching from above, so that's lovely.
1: That is the tackiest thing I've ever heard.
0: And cheap.
2: Very.
1: Well, you stand at a bottle, when you're 1.25, and just pour it over, or is it a can? Yeah. Whatever. Yeah.
2: She's just getting the no brand, save a bit of money. LA ice.
0: And the guy's dead, isn't he?
1: Exactly.
0: I mean, what?
2: But his spirit lives on, Maroon. He knows exactly what she's doing for him.
0: Yeah. Okay. Well, I mean, I think if it works for, I mean, they're obviously a loving couple, as you are, you and Marcy, or you and Bonnie, a loving couple.
2: Mm.
1: Same as you and Miss Portugal.
0: Yes, indeed. Well, when I was a kid, not a kid, I was 18. I turned 18.
1: 1981?
0: 84. Oh. I was 18. And had Rellos up in Southport, up in the on the Goldie. And one of them was like, this old lady, she must have been 100 and something. And she was going to die. So we had to go up there and be by the deathbed, right?
2: Mm.
0: Anyway, she's on the deathbed and like, I didn't really know her. I'm thinking like, if she knocks off at 2, I could be on the 6 o'clock plane out of Coolangatta back to Sydney, you know? Anyway, she just died, right?
1: What, there and then?
0: Yeah. In front of you? In hospital.
1: Well,
0: died.
1: That's horrific.
0: Yeah. Then, they start making arrangements. Right, oh, she's dead. And then, like, when they go to move her, she just starts, like, letting out a couple of breaths. Like, but it was just her nerves or her muscles or something. But her daughter, the old auntie, goes, oh, she's coming back to life. She's coming back to life. Praise Jesus. Mom.
2: Oh, no.
0: Oh, it's free. I'm not going to make that plane.
2: No.
0: That's the truth. Funny death stories. We're all going to die.
1: That's true.
0: Yeah.
1: We're all going to die.
0: We're all going to die.
1: One day. Mm. One day we're all going to die.
0: Yeah.
1: I don't have anything. Oh, do I have, not a funny death story. I didn't see anyone die. Thank God.
0: I've seen both my parents die too.
1: Oh, no, I kind of watched my dad die. But no, when my dad, because my dad was cremated.
0: Yeah.
1: So we let him go at the farm down back home. But the day we did it, so had all the grandkids there, my kids were there, my brother's kids were there, my sister's kids were there, mum was there, blah, blah, blah. All that sort of my brothers and sisters were there. But as soon as we started pouring, we've got a tree there at the farm where we did it all. And as soon as we poured it out, just the wind picked up and it was like a big dust storm. And my kids had a ball. They were running through it, gets all through their hair, they washed it across their teeth, all that sort of stuff. My mum's a hard ass. She's a hard nut. And she starts crying. I'm looking at the boys going, this is the best thing we've ever seen. Because you know when kids at funerals are the best, I think.
2: Yeah.
1: Because they take away from the tough situation.
0: Yeah.
1: Yeah. Mm. But they had a ball going through, you know. One of them now is a chronic smoker. He's 12, but he's got his grandfather's traits and loves a schooner too on knock-off time.
0: But you being Italian.
2: Yeah.
0: But is this right? When somebody dies, they – you know, I've only seen it on Sopranos. You view the body.
2: It's open casket. Yeah, well, it's pretty much bang on. Yeah.
1: Oh, is it?
2: My family, at least.
0: Yeah.
2: Yeah, so we have a lot of open casket funerals. So we were at one years and years ago, and I'm sat next to my nonna and nonno, and we're looking at this open casket, and I swear a fly has flown out, right, of the coffin. And I'm looking at it, it's buzzing, buzzing, buzzing. I'm like, I bet you this is going to come close to me. I'm thinking it's going to come touch me and like, yuck, because it's just been on a body, RIP. I'm following the fly. It's gone next to me to my nonno. He's got his mouth open because he's like, you know, sad and that. It's gone straight down his gob and he starts coughing. And I've gone, nonno, you've just swallowed a fly. That was on the body.
0: Yeah.
2: So
1: that was the soul leaving the body.
2: That is like
1: the Green Mile.
0: Yeah.
1: You know when he does opens his mouth when he fixes people and he opens his mouth and those bugs come out?
0: Yes.
1: Like, it's like that.
0: All right, 1-3-3-5-3. Do you have any funny death stories? We would love to hear them.
1: That's kind of a is that a weird saying? Funny death
0: stories.
1: Well,
0: I mean, everybody's gonna die, aren't they? You know. 1-3-3-5-3. Let's give away. Why don't I give away some more tickets to Jet? Because these are going bunter. Jet, October 3, night at the Barracks, North Head Manly, nightatthebarracks.com.au, 1-3-3-5-3. We're looking for those funny death stories at Triple M.
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6: 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Checking your M's. M2, all lanes back open westbound North Epping after an earlier crash. M4 held up westbound from Leichhardt and travelling through to the Prospect Highway. Drummond Golf's half-price clothing clearance is on now. All clothing, 50% off, no exceptions. Hurry, 50% off everything must end Monday. Hurry into Drummond Golf today. 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

0: again. Triple M, this is The Rush Hour. Maroon Hindy, Taylor Montoya. Our number's 133353. We're going to have Isaac Eats A Lot preview food before the hour's out. And today it's chicken wings. Right now we're asking you about funny death stories on 133353. Let's go to the beautiful sunny coast. Gavin, what's your story?
1: G'day, team. Just recently the old boy died, passed away, and his request was to spread his ashes down at Ferry Bower at Manly, where he grew up. So me and the three brothers are down there, and the wives and so forth, and we found this really cool spot, this little rock pool where the water was going in and out with the tide, and thought, perfect. Me and my three brothers had a chance to, you know, we had a turn at shaking the ashes into the rock pool, and then we thought, this is perfect, and then all of a sudden, these scuba divers came right up into the murky water where the old man was. They would have had him all over him.
2: Mm. Was did anyone find that upsetting?
1: No, it was kind of just made it funny. You know, it was kind of like, it made it a bit lighthearted. We thought, yeah, that'd be typical of the old man to do something like that, you know.
2: Yeah, it's good like that, isn't it?
0: Fitting
2: to
0: his character. Good on you, Gav. Wait right there, 133353.
2: Natasha, what have you got for us?
3: Hello, guys.
2: How are you?
3: Well, good, thank you. About 20 years ago, my dad had heart failure and he knew he was going to pass away, so he was really hell-bent on, I've got to have clean undies on, make sure no holes, the elastics are all good, because he had a range of very bad underwear.
2: As we all do, Natasha.
3: Right. So
2: yes.
3: He said, put me in my best one. So I'm like, all good, got it. He passed away in Sydney and he had to fly back to Port Macquarie. So for 2 days, he's sort of lost around Newcastle somewhere between planes and we're trying to find out where he is and finally gets to Port Macquarie. And then because it was so stressful, I like put together, he said, his favourite fishing shirt, his favourite shorts, his favourite thongs. And I was in such a rush, I forgot to put in his underwear.
2: Oh.
3: So we go to the crematorium and everyone's there and everyone's all upset and his body's, the coffin's not out yet. And they pull me aside and they go, you didn't put in his underwear. You want to go ahead? Oh, we've still got time to put something on him. And I said, I can't ask any of the blokes around me. So I went, all right, give me a second. Went to the toilet. I had pretty pale blue, pink, butterflies, flowers.
0: You put your undies on.
3: Yeah, so I went, here's the undies. And they just cracked up, and we just cracked up. And so Dad wore my undies before he cremated, and I included that in the eulogy, and everyone just cracked up.
2: Oh, Natasha, you should have just let him go freeborn. Well, you can't stick your pair of your own Reg Grundies on your old man. He's probably – does he haunt you?
3: No, he didn't. I said a little prayer when I touched the coffin. I said no holes or good elastics, but they were butterflies.
2: Oh, that's a good story.
4: That's brilliant.
0: Yeah, but the issue is here that, like, the one thing the bloke was paranoid about and adamant, he had to have good undies.
4: Yeah.
0: Not only did he not have good undies, he was wearing women's undies.
2: This is a question too, probably for you, Taylor. Mm. Are women's undies narrower at the front?
4: Yeah, there's not as much material there, that's for sure, than what you guys would have. Yeah.
0: Well, you know what? I'll tell you a story quickly. When I was eight, like this is like a long time ago, 1974.
4: Yeah, we know.
0: I had no clean undies, so I wore my sister's undies to footy playing for the Waterloo Waratahs, and somebody pantsed me, and there I was in front of the bloody Tony Zalatell grandstand in girls' undies.
2: You would have loved it.
0: I never recovered.
4: Rumours would have started, that's for sure.
0: I think we need to give the prize to Natasha.
2: Natasha,
4: yeah,
2: that's
4: great.
2: Yeah, putting her undies on her old man.
0: Natasha, wear your best undies. You're off to see Jet, October 3, Night at the Barracks, North Head Manly. 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
0: All right, we are giving away the last chance in town to win Bo Ryan's Mazda BT50.
2: Did you say the last chance?
0: The last, absolutely.
2: This is the last chance ever before they draw it tomorrow morning.
0: Yeah. Whoever we answer the phone to now, the last key.
2: This is awesome. Can we have a drum roll, please? Hello, who is there?
3: Hello, this is Amanda.
2: Amanda Harvey?
3: Yes, hello, how are you?
2: Well.
0: How are you?
2: I think you've got the wrong number, Amanda. Could you call back later?
3: No, I don't. I've had about 15 people message and call me. Hello to my uncle. Sorry, I can't reply.
2: Amanda, congratulations. You've just won your key that may open Bo Ryan's Mazda BT50. Where are you tomorrow morning, Amanda?
3: You tell me where I need to be.
2: You need to be at Mounties, out at Mount Pritchard there.
3: Where is Mount Pritchard?
2: Just Google it.
0: Back of Liverpool.
2: Put it in your maps. Put it in Waze. You'll find it.
0: You'll find it. Yeah.
3: All right. I can get there.
0: Yeah. Well, I think it's worth it if you're going to win yourself a bloody car.
3: We'll see. I'll get there.
2: So, Amanda, are you a glass half empty sort of person?
3: I like to think the glass is always half full.
2: Good work, Amanda. What's your uncle's name, Amanda?
3: Uncle Graham. Hey, Uncle Graham.
2: Hi, Uncle Graham. Hope you're doing well, Uncle Graham.
0: Uncle Graham, could you tell Amanda that it's not really a hard ask to go from Cameron Park to bloody Mount Pritchard to pick up a new car? Anyway, Amanda, thank you. Good luck tomorrow.
3: Thank you.
0: All right, then. Thank you, Uncle Graham. Rockdale Mazda, for all your vehicle needs, come and see the team. You know where they are. Rockdale Mazda, it all comes up tomorrow morning. We give it away at Mounties, the Mazda BT50. One more reminder that Hindy has Hashimoto's, which he tells us.
2: I do have that
0: twice
2: disorder,
0: every hour.
2: Yes.
0: If he mentions it five times, me and Taylor can mention it, but if he mentions it, that means we give away the prize in Hindy's Hashi Dash. So how many times have you mentioned it?
2: I think it's four to date at the moment. Yeah, so I've got one more. If I say it again, there will be a winner.
0: Okay. 1-3-3-5-3-MMM.
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2: 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Greystanes huge delays for the M4 motorway westbound passing Greystanes Road, causing traffic to bank back through Homebush. West Pimble Ride Road, we've got a police operation affecting a northbound lane under pace Liverpool Hume Highway. 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
3: 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Anthony Maroon, Millie Elliott, Nathan Hindmarsh.
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0: Triple M's Rush Hour. It's Maroon and Hindy and Taylor Montoya. Our number's 133353. And after five, we'll find out what's in Hindy's hairy hole. But now...
1: His name is Isaac, and he eats a lot. It's Isaac Eats a Lot, top five on the Rush Hour.
0: We love this guy. Our friend Isaac Eats a Lot. Follow him on Instagram and TikTok. I'll tell you where shortly. Hello, Isaac.
2: G'day. How you been?
0: Mate, thanks for featuring me on your piece with James Magnuson. He's a lovely guy, isn't he?
2: The Where to Eat of Sydney. Of course you'd be there, Maroon.
0: Yeah. Oh, well, mate, I just strolled into the fish market and there you were, two good-looking roosters, having pizza, chasing it with ice cream, then coffee, then crab claws. I thought, what? Is there an order to this?
2: Mate, first in, best dressed. It's just go until you break, basically.
0: Yeah. I cannot believe how much food you can eat, mate.
2: It's in the name, Maroon. Eats a lot.
0: Yeah, yeah.
3: For a tiny man. Not tiny. Oh, sorry.
2: Can we avoid the T word, please?
3: Yes. Sorry.
2: I've always defended your size, Tiny. I'll have you know.
0: I've always. Throw me under the bus. I reckon you look like Chuck Norris.
2: Lean, tiny Chuck Norris, yes. Apparently. I'll take it.
0: Yeah. Okay, what are we doing today, mate?
2: Well, I thought the NFL was here last week.
0: Yeah.
2: It's footy finals. What better to snack on while watching some footy or American sports than wings?
0: Yeah.
2: First question for us all, but flats or drums?
0: Oh, drums.
3: Ooh. Oh, I'm a flats.
4: Yeah, I like flats too. Yeah.
3: So for the listener, describe the flat.
2: The flat is like the two bones.
3: Yeah.
2: And it's very easy to get the meat off the bone. The drumstick looks like... obviously a little drumstick, but it's got a little bit more gristle on the end of it.
3: Yeah.
2: It does, the cartilage part.
4: Yeah. Do you eat the cartilage?
2: Only that little tip on the end of the full part of the wing.
4: Because I actually do love the cartilage bit. I love breaking it off and chewing it.
0: Really?
4: Yeah. I do like the cartilage.
0: We could have some chicken wings and just give you the leftovers.
4: Yeah, literally. I don't know about that. But like when I'm done with the drumstick, there's like only like a little bone left like that.
3: Mm.
4: Yeah. Why waste it?
3: True.
2: Mm. All right. It's probably good for your health somewhere. Probably. Someone will tell you that. All right, let's get into this list, but now I've actually snuck a sixth one in, all right? So bear with me if time allows it. First off, we're going specialties, all right? So if you want wings and you're a sports fan, sports bar, wings, wing mill. Anyone heard of it? No.
0: I think it's down near the Crown, isn't it?
2: Wrong.
0: Oh.
2: There's another one down there. Yeah. We're not talking about that.
0: Right.
2: Wing mill, Neutral Bay and DY.
0: Right.
2: Californian owner, great wings.
3: Flavors?
2: Lots. I like salt and vinegar, lemon pepper, and the garlic palm. Probably my favorite garlic palm wing in Sydney.
4: Yum.
3: Garlic what, sorry?
2: Garlic parmesan.
3: Oh.
2: So you're not kissing anyone afterwards.
3: Oh, heavy garlic? Because I tend to secrete garlic the next day if I've had too much.
2: I've heard beer suppresses it. So
3: That's a lie. One night I had garlic, went to Robbo Pub the next day, reeked of garlic, so I had to buy 50 garlic pizzas. And put them on the bar at the pub, so I didn't stink of garlic. Everyone else did as well.
2: That sounds like a G-up that someone in Robinson told you to get 50 garlic pizzas.
3: I know I did because I reeked of garlic. Everyone said, you reek of garlic. So I ordered 50 pizzas for the pub.
0: Imagine the guy, 50 pizzas.
3: With extra garlic. Mm.
2: Second on the list. This is for our eaters out there, all right? So if you're a big eater.
3: What are you looking at me for?
2: I'm Tiny over here. It's not me. Wing Boy. So a couple of locations. We've got Darling Square is the closest to here. We've got Newtown, Randwick, Parramatta. They've got an all-you-can-eat wings option. 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Think 60 to 90 minutes of unlimited wings.
3: Mm. Sounds delicious.
2: Whoa. Sounds delicious, right?
3: Does this look like a man who's had all he could eat?
2: I particularly like the peri-peri, the dry rub peri-peri, but they've got like a spicy Korean gochugang style one that is quite nice as well.
3: Ooh, okay. Right?
0: That's Wing Boy.
2: Wing Boy.
0: Right.
2: So stick with me. We had Wing Mill, Wing Boy.
3: Sorry, is it only 90 minutes you get to dig in for?
2: Yes. Okay. That's the Wednesday night one is 90 minutes. The Saturday one is slightly cheaper, 60 minutes. So it's just hard and fast.
3: It's just a smash and grab mission.
2: It's a sprint.
3: Beautiful.
2: No endurance in this sport, mate. Third, if you're a music person, you want live music, you're in the city, where can I go hear a band, get some great wings? Chuck Trailers, right? Also in Bondi, but the CBD one's where the real atmosphere is. Think dive bar, underground, dark, nitty gritty, wings. Again, they've got another kind of darker Korean style type one, not as sweet as the gochugang that I quite like. I like my Korean wings. And then, of course, beers. But they've got one that is actually called the Ring Sting Idiot Wing.
4: Oh, what's that?
0: Sounds like a wrestling
2: wing. I'll leave it to the imagination.
4: Okay,
2: but if you're into your spicy wings, I'm thinking that a Ring Sting Idiot Wing will probably burn.
4: Yum.
2: You've cottoned on.
4: Yep.
2: Good.
4: Yeah.
2: We're all at the same table now.
3: Bit of a clean out.
2: So they're my three specialty wings. Couple of cheeky mentions for the Golden West of Sydney. I'll fly through these nice and fast. Shoals Deli, Warwick Farm area. So they smoke their wings, nice flavour through it, and then flash fry them to order. So they're crispy on the outside.
3: Oh, yeah.
2: But delicious smokiness on the inside. That's a little barbecue house. We've got Jollof Junction, so a food truck. West African style, actually baked in the oven and almost finished like pork ribs. So a little bit of brown sugar and butter.
3: Yeah.
2: Proper nice, just straight off the bone delicious. And then it's actually a burger shop, but probably my favorite burger shop's wings in Sydney, Scoob's Burger, Wakeley Centre. Little spicy chili barbecue wings and a lemon pepper wing as well.
0: Okay, that sounds great. We're going to give them all a try over our next holiday.
3: I don't know if I can try them all.
0: Oh, you could try.
3: Well, I've got Hashimoto's.
0: Oh, he's got Hashimoto's, yes.
3: So I can't eat too many wings.
0: All
3: right. But I will have a few, but it will upset me.
0: Mate, we love seeing you.
2: It's a pleasure coming in.
0: You come in anytime you like. Follow Isaac on Instagram and TikTok at Isaac_EatsALot and at SirEatsALot on Facebook. Thank you, Isaac.
2: Thanks, guys.
0: Triple M Rush Hour. 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
8: 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Checking your M's, M4 grey stains, a truck breakdown westbound at the Cumberland Highway, causing major problems back into the M4 tunnel. The M5 is congested both ways in Riverwood and slow going for the M17 Park. 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
26: Hello, Michael Usher here with your news headlines at 5. Hundreds have gathered in Hoxton Park for the funeral of Marco Tapia, the innocent student killed in a botched underworld attack. Two high school students have been charged with his murder. A devastating update for the family of missing toddler Cheryl Grimmer, who vanished from a beach near Wollongong in 1970. The Director of Public Prosecutions upholding a decision to abandon the case over the three-year-old's abduction and suspected murder. The federal government scrapping plans to cap allied health care for veterans. It had proposed a $5,000 annual limit for services such as physio and dentistry in a bid to save hundreds of millions of dollars. And Buckingham Palace has hit back at explosive claims made by Princess Di's brother in his upcoming memoir. Earl Spencer accusing the monarch of telling him, quote, "We'll forget her soon enough," just days after Princess Diana's death.
24: Ready to start becoming the best version of you? Start with Hims. 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Look better.
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28: Good afternoon, I'm Matt White. Newcastle will wait until the last minute before making a call on New South Wales forward Dylan Lucas, who's on the extended bench for Saturday's semi-final against the Warriors at Eden Park. Lucas is recovering from a dislocated ankle. And hundreds of diehard Swans fans have shown their support at the SCG ahead of tomorrow night's sellout preliminary final against the Fremantle Dockers. Sydney welcomed back midfielder Justin McInerney after 3 months out with a hamstring injury.
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26: Sydney's weather today, partly cloudy, heading toward a low of 9 degrees tonight. Sunny tomorrow with a top of 23. For Sydney's best news, sport and weather, watch 7 News tonight at 6 on 7 and streaming on 7 Plus.
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35: They're back for a big second hour. Oh no, always surprised as you are. Anthony Maroon, Millie Elliott and Nathan Hindmarsh. The Triple M Rush Hour.
0: Hello everybody, welcome to Hour 2 of The Rush Hour. Maroon, Hindy, Taylor Montoya. Now last week we announced a new promotion. It started Monday, it's called Well, it's based on your Hashimoto's.
2: It is, yeah. Hindy's Hashi Dash. Mm. So if I say Hashimoto's five times within the week.
0: Yeah.
2: And you ring up and say he's said it five times, you're a winner.
0: 1-3-3-5-3, two tickets to Guns N' Roses. Hello, Richard.
3: Hello, how are you?
0: Good, mate. How are things down in Maroubra, my neck of the woods? I live around that part of the world. It's good.
3: Mate, it's unreal. I'm about to start work, so, yeah, I'll patrol your area.
2: Richard, do you ever get just dick?
3: I always do.
2: Do you?
3: Yeah.
2: Is that just, and that's just, it's just, who calls you dick?
3: My brothers.
2: Yeah, okay. Yeah.
3: Yeah.
0: Do you ever wonder who, for the first time in the history of the world, thought to call it a dick?
2: And how does Richard, how is dick short for Richard?
0: I know.
2: That's, yeah.
3: Oh, I don't know.
2: Yeah.
3: I don't know.
2: Weird.
0: Anyway.
2: Weird. What can we do for you, Richard?
3: what do you want to do, Heine?
2: What do you want, a couple of tickets to Guns N' Roses, mate?
3: I'd love to, mate.
2: Guess what? You've got two tickets to see Guns N' Roses,
0: mate. Yeah.
3: Oh, awesome.
0: You have won Hindy's Hashi Dash. He said it five times. You're on the phone. Rock Ledger's Guns N' Roses bringing the world tour to Sydney, NG Stadium in December. Get your tickets now at livenation.com. See you, Dickie boy. Triple M Rush Hour.
2: Yes, we also, but we're going to do it next week as well.
0: Oh, yeah,
2: I think we're going to give away Megadeth tickets.
0: Yeah, Megadeth.
2: Oh. Yes, and Iron Maiden. So they're together, Iron Maiden and Megadeth.
0: Triple M, Rush Hour, Maroon, Millie, and Taylor Montoya.

0: From the show that brought you Secret Hound and Millie's Mystery, comes the new greatest radio game ever.
1: This is a great idea.
0: Where all you have to do is guess what Hindy is touching.
1: It's a tricky one, this one.
0: Welcome to the Rush Hour's
1: Hindy's Hairy Hole.
0: Hindy's Hairy Hole.
1: You can't say gerbils.
2: Okay, every hole's a goal with Hindy's Hairy Hole.
1: Here we go. Right. What do we win today? 4 gold class tickets.
2: Yes.
1: I like gold class.
2: Mm. Oh,
1: don't
2: you
1: do
2: can't
1: it often.
2: Beat it.
1: Don't do it often.
2: Mm.
1: Yeah.
2: That I want to go and see that new FBI movie, which I can't think of what it's called now.
1: No. FBI?
2: Set in the sort of 60s, 70s, anyway.
1: 81, maybe?
2: Could be.
1: All right, here we go. I'm going to read out some clues.
2: Yes, go on.
1: Here we go. First up, for what's in Hindy's Hairy Hole for today? Because this is a great game. Clue number one, this thing is long enough to attract attention. Interesting.
2: Ooh.
1: It's often dressed before being enjoyed.
2: Okay.
1: Don't know about that. It has an appearance that has given it a reputation that it didn't ask for.
3: Okay.
1: Don't know about this. This is a tricky one, this one.
2: Yeah.
1: You got to think about it.
2: Yeah.
1: It's got plenty of water, but it isn't a drink.
2: It's got plenty of water.
3: Okay.
1: Quickly again, this is long enough to attract attention. It's often dressed before being enjoyed. It has an appearance that has given it a reputation that it didn't ask for. It's plenty of water. It's got plenty of water, but it's not a drink.
3: Yeah. Mm. Lots of things are coming to mind.
2: Give us one. Cactus?
3: Watermelon?
2: That's what I was thinking.
3: Yeah.
2: But would a watermelon fit in Hindy's Hairy Hole?
3: It's a massive gob, mate. Yeah.
2: Yeah.
3: Massive.
2: 133353. Go to it. You've got your clues. What's in Hindy's Hairy Hole? Indulge in the luxury of gold class at Event Cinemas. 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
0: Welcome to the Rush Hour's
2: Hindy's Hairy Hole.
0: Hindy's Hairy Hole.
2: You can't say gerbils.
3: Okay, we're going to take a deep, deep dive into Hindy's Hairy Hole, where every hole's a goal. Can I have those clues again,
2: yeah,
3: please?
2: Yeah, quickly, here we go. This is long enough to attract attention.
3: Mm.
2: It's often dressed before being enjoyed.
3: Check.
2: It has an appearance that has given it a reputation that it didn't ask for.
3: Mm.
2: Okay, and it's got plenty of water, but it's not a drink.
3: It's got plenty of water, but it's not a drink.
2: Yeah. Well, I'm thinking something.
3: Is it a bowl of soup?
2: Soup is not a meal, Jerry.
3: Soup and sandwich.
2: All right. Matthew, are you there?
4: I'm here.
2: Matt, what do you think this is?
4: I reckon you've got a hot dog in your hairy hole, big fella.
2: Not again. Is it a hot dog? Sorry, Matthew. No hot dog there. Nathan from St. Clair, what do you think's in my hairy hole? Good, mate.
5: I reckon it's a hot water bottle.
6: Oh.
2: A hot water bottle. This is long enough to attract attention. Is it a hot water bottle?
3: Mm. Because the water clue fitted.
6: Yeah.
2: Oh,
6: yeah.
2: I see. Mm. And it's not a drink. Yeah. Mm. Mark from Bowral, down south.
7: How you going? Great show, mate. Great show. Enjoy it.
2: Thank you, Mark.
7: I thought a rock melon.
2: Rock melon. It's got plenty of water. It's often dressed before being enjoyed.
3: Yeah, made into little balls.
2: Oh, I see.
6: Yeah, balsamic vinegar goes well.
2: All right.
6: Well,
3: okay. Is that right?
6: Yep.
2: Mark, is it a rock melon? No. Try again later, Mark. Julie. You there, Julie?
8: Hello.
2: Hello.
8: Yes. How are you?
2: Good. What have you got for us? What do you think it is?
8: Iceberg lettuce.
2: Iceberg lettuce.
6: Great guess. Mm.
2: It's got plenty of water, but I find them refreshing, an iceberg lettuce. Is it an iceberg lettuce? No. We're getting through them.
3: Okay.
2: Just to let you know, if someone doesn't get it, we will continue this next week.
3: So we'll we'll just stay here all night.
2: No, we won't be doing
3: Then we'll give away the Mazda.
2: Mark, you there, mate?
9: Yeah, boys, how you going?
2: Good, good. What do you think this is in my hairy hole?
9: Have you put a banana in your hairy hole?
2: It's got plenty of water.
3: But it does you can dress up its appearance like in a banana split.
6: Mm.
2: Is it a banana?
3: I'll storm out of this joint. I've done it before. I'll do it again.
2: All right, Daryl from Little Bay.
3: Hey, the People's Republic of Little Bay. That's where I live, Daryl.
2: What do you think's in my hairy hole, Daryl? Come on.
10: Hey, guys. First time caller, long time listener.
2: Beautiful.
10: I think it's Maroon's favourite vegetable. I think it's a cucumber.
3: The Lebanese cucumber.
2: No one said it had to be Lebanese. Yeah. There are more types than cucumbers than
6: continental.
2: Just Yes. Mm-hmm. Okay. Let me, Daryl. This thing is long enough. I suppose it's long enough to attract attention. It's often dressed before being enjoyed.
3: Yes.
2: Yes. It has the appearance that has given it a reputation that it didn't ask for.
3: It's very phallic.
2: I see.
3: Yeah.
2: That one baffled me.
3: Yeah,
2: and
3: it's
2: I
3: very
2: have the
3: phallic.
2: Answer here.
6: Really? Mm.
2: Very phallic. And it's got plenty of water, but isn't a drink. Is it a cucumber? Yes, Daryl. Congratulations, Daryl, mate. You've just got yourself 4 tickets to Gold Class. Beautifully done.
3: Good on you, Daryl. And, of course, we're going to do it again next week. What's this great new prize we've got?
2: I think we're going to give
3: Megadeth
2: and Iron Maiden tickets.
3: Bloody Iron Maiden.
2: I think they're coming out in November. Yeah, I could be wrong. Yeah. Don't hold me to that. Yeah.
3: Well, around summer sometime.
2: Somewhere there.
3: Triple M, Rush Hour, Maroon, Hindy, Taylor Montoya. We'll get Hindy's tips shortly too on Triple M.
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13: 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Two-car crash delaying southbound traffic. Greystanes, big delays, M4. We've got a truck breakdown westbound past the Cumberland Highway. Castle Cove, Eastern Valley Way, a truck and car crash northbound. JB Hi-Fi's got crazy computer deals this week. 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
1: Had a little squeeze.
0: It got you a little bit sort of in the mood. Just looking at all those filters.
2: Did it? When did we have this conversation? Was I involved in this conversation before?
0: It's just it brings people together.
1: Yeah, right. Well, definitely did the job in my house. You're right. Yeah,
2: what you were saying is when there's friction, it's good to use Penrite oil because it'll
0: make things a heck of a lot easier. Yeah. And the two, but it's just that made you and Marcy bond.
1: Yeah, it did.
0: Away from the kids on the Penrite website. Mm. You know?
1: Yeah.
0: You should try it yourself, Nathan.
2: Really?
0: Get on the Penrite website with Bonnie.
2: Yes. 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Mm. You can find everything from engine oils, greases, car care, so much more, Anthony.
0: Oh,
2: you need to get back because you've got two cars that have.
0: I have got two cars that have absolutely crapped themselves. So anyway, that's a topic for another day. That wasn't anything to do with the Penrite Oil. The boys at Frank's Automotive at Marrickville will get that sorted. Don't worry.
2: Oh, whatever.
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2: Still driven.
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2: I'm going to go. Oh, look, I don't know. Who knows?
3: This is Hindy's Footy Tips.
2: Remember, guys, listeners, nothing's set in stone here.
3: Every tip that Nathan Hindmarsh makes should not be taken seriously. Triple M takes no responsibility if you lose your work tipping comp.
2: People, take it with a grain of salt.
0: Yeah. Okay, who's going straight up a back door this week? Is it the Sharks and the Knights? Well, perhaps. We'll find out what Hindy thinks. But you only got one right last week, Nathan.
2: Yeah, it wasn't a good round. Mm. But I thought I had more. I thought someone changed my mind.
0: Well, let's have a replay. Now, I know we have a lot of listeners in Newcastle.
2: We do.
0: Souths are going to kick their ass.
2: I'm going to tip Souths, all right?
0: A ta-ta.
2: Unfortunately, Knights fans, I think so.
0: The Dolphins, they go to Auckland to play the Wahs.
2: I said Dolphins yesterday. I said Dolphins when I walked in here today. I'm going to go the Wahs.
0: Are you really?
2: Yeah.
0: Now, you Sharks fans, come and watch your team play to take on the Cowboys.
2: I'm going to go the Cowboys.
0: This game's at CommBank Stadium. Panthers and Roosters.
2: Panthers. That's probably the second easiest one apart from Souths this week to tip.
0: Wow.
2: I did get a lot of messages from Knights fans.
0: Yeah.
2: Saying, can you please continue to tip us?
0: Mm.
2: Not tip against us, because we'll keep winning. If you tip against us, we will win.
0: Yeah, well, I think that was a bit of AI. I never said that like that. That was AI.
2: You did. You were saying it all week.
0: That was AI. Okay, so your tips for this week, and Taylor Montoya will get your tips as well.
2: Yeah, we need Taylor's as well. Yeah, so the first one, Chooks and the Sharks. Now, this is at Allianz Stadium when on Saturday night, Sharkies, they bounced back, but it was against a very, very poor Cowboys side, I'm going to the Chooks. I'm going to the Chooks. Only because what they did against Penrith, I know they lost against Penrith and it would have taken a bit of juice out of them, but they would have recovered well. They would have bounced back. Yeah, Chooks. Taylor, yours?
1: Well, word on the street is there's a bit of a Penrith curse. So it's like when a team versus Penrith, they have like this hangover the next week. So I'm actually going with the Sharks.
0: Ooh.
1: Even though Roosters didn't beat Penrith, like apparently they might be very lethargic.
2: So. That's where I'm coming from as well. Yeah.
1: So, and I'm from Cronulla, so I feel like I'd be doing my area a disservice if I didn't back the Sharkies.
2: Well, no, I'm going Chooks because I don't, if I went the Sharks, they would. They don't like to listen to outside noise, the Sharks, from what I've been hearing the last 5 years. So there's just they harness good, block bad. That's what they do, the Sharkies.
0: Harness good, block bad.
2: Yeah, it's like a carousel, up and down, round and round. Okay, moving on to Sunday, the Wahs v the Knights.
0: Eden Park, this one.
2: This is at Eden Park. Yeah. Sold out in, 15 minutes or something, this game. So this will be massive, huge one. Knights are playing with a lot of confidence. You hear them chatting each week on radio. I heard Kalen Ponga, a few comments from him this morning. They're very confident, full of it. And rightly so, they're playing some good footy.
0: Do you know they've only won one of their last six games at Eden Park, but Newcastle haven't won in New Zealand since 2019.
1: Ooh.
2: Good stat.
0: Good stat, yes.
2: Good stat. Now I'm going the Wahs. I thought the Wahs were poor round one against the Dolphins. They won't be that bad again. A couple of blokes on the bench, Leka Halasima, named in the extended bench, along with DWZ. So it'd be good to see him back. But I'm going the Wahs over there in New Zealand.
1: Mm.
2: Taylor?
1: Oh, this is a hard one because, yeah, I feel like if the Warriors were playing at Mount Smart, it'd be a no-brainer because there's something about that stadium that's like so scary. Much aura for the Warriors. Mount Eden, yes, it's in Auckland, but it kind of still feels like an away game for them. Like it's not their home ground.
2: So do you feel this is a neutral venue?
1: I do. I don't know, like, if that's stupid, but like you've played at Mount Smart and Mount Eden. Mm-hmm. Does Mount Eden have the same effect?
2: No, it's a lot bigger.
1: Yeah.
2: There's a lot more space. Crowd's not on top of you like it is at the other one. What's the other one called?
1: Mount Smart.
2: Yeah. And Mount Smart was always wet, cold.
1: Yes, it's dark, it's
2: and it
1: gloomy.
2: Was, you know, the music
0: it
2: they
0: needs
2: play.
0: An update.
1: It
0: yeah.
1: was a crater yeah. of a volcano beforehand.
0: Right. When I was born, was I think. It? When I was little,
2: was
0: I remember
2: really?
0: That
1: That's
0: volcano.
1: That's what Marcelo told me, so I hope he's telling
2: got me
1: the
2: as
1: truth.
2: Well.
1: He's no just spin a yarn, though, yeah. just talk absolute crap.
2: Sure,
1: so.
2: It's just not dug into a hill.
1: Maybe, a probably that makes a lot more sense. So I don't know, I think I'm going to go Knights. I'm big upset.
2: Oh, so we're just totally opposite each other.
1: Yeah.
2: We're playing the opposite game.
1: Yeah,
2: this will
1: so
2: be interesting.
1: We'll see.
0: You know, I tell you what, the Knights will get a good turnout of fans.
1: Yeah. Yep.
0: But anyway, of course, all those games are live on Triple M and Listener. We've got all those games live, Triple M you're listening to, or via the Listener app. You can catch all of that because Triple M rocks the footy.

0: Triple M Rush Hour is Maroon, Hindy and Taylor Montoya. Our number is 133353.
1: Before we start, Taylor has a bit of information on the volcano at Mount Smart.
2: Okay. Yes. Yeah, so it turns out Mount Smart Stadium was built directly inside the remnants of a volcanic cone. So Marcelo was correct. He was telling the truth.
0: Wow.
1: Inside of a cone. Been a while. Since I played over there.
0: Anyway, that's very good from Marcy. Maybe he could be like our geography guy.
1: Yeah.
2: Maybe, yeah.
1: Or our trivia guy.
0: Yeah.
2: Yeah.
1: Trivia with Marcy.
0: I thought this guy, this would interest both of you because I know that you both have, like, I think a lot of people have poo stories. Like, I don't like to go to the cubicle and I'm trying to do a number two and there's a guy next door.
1: Yeah.
0: So if I'm at the shops, I'll go to the disabled toilet and just run the gauntlet. But a lady on Instagram has posted to say that she has a pair of shitting shoes at work that she will change into so no one would know if she is in the stall doing a number two. So if she thinks someone looks under the stall door, oh, no, that's not Gabby. She's wearing stilettos today, you know. So she uses these what she calls shitting shoes. I won't keep saying it, but when she puts them on, goes in, and nobody knows who's in there.
1: Very, very smart.
2: Yeah.
1: Very smart. See, I wouldn't even go into that toilet because the door doesn't go all the way to the bottom.
0: Yeah. I'm looking. Who's looking under the door?
1: People do. People will want to know who's in there doing what they have to be doing.
0: Yeah.
1: And it's weird. Mm. But see, with girls, though, how do you know if you're doing one or two? Because you sit down anyway.
2: Yeah, I guess it's the time spent in there. So I would never like to do it at work, and I hate doing it at home when my husband's at home.
0: This is interesting.
2: Yeah, because...
1: Sorry?
2: Yeah, because he's the one. I did it once, opened the door. He's standing there looking at me going, oh, poor, like that. I'm like, and I'm like, it was fine, trust me. But he just goes out of his way to embarrass me about it.
1: Let's backtrack. So you were, I know we're getting away from the story of the lady with the shoes where she slips on to take a number two. So, but you won't do it at home.
2: No,
1: if Marcy's at home.
2: No, he's embarrassed you that much. Too many times. Yeah, he even made me feel bad about childbirth and said, you better not shit when you give birth. And I did, because hello, bound to happen. So, yeah, I've gone to a
1: No way. I am so glad I'm a man. Can I say that out loud on radio? I don't know if you can.
0: Yeah.
1: Just because of that. Just, you know what, I'm But you know, all the power to you, you know.
2: You go through so
1: you
2: many
1: do.
2: Things
1: I feel bad for you. But and I don't want to get attacked here by saying that, but I'm just saying that I would not like to go through that.
2: And I love the empathy. Thank you.
1: Yeah. I do tell my wife often. She did it four times.
2: Yeah.
1: You're
2: weapon.
1: A braver person than I am.
2: Yeah.
1: Yeah, I couldn't do it. No, but I get gout and I, you know.
2: Yeah, you've been bit of a sook,
0: Go on.
2: I'm like you, Hindy. Like, where our first overseas trip, I didn't use the toilet, the bathroom in the hotel. I used the main reception.
0: Lobby, the one in the lobby.
2: Yes, yeah, because I didn't want to do that.
1: This might sound a little bit stupid, and please knock it on the head if it is, but I find if I'm on a toilet doing number twos and it's in a public area, and there's some sounds that are made, obviously.
2: Yeah.
1: Not all the time, of course, but if there was, I'm just saying if there was. And then I walk out of that after flushing the toilet and people would stand there and go, oh, Heine.
0: Yeah.
1: Or I know you.
0: Yeah.
1: See, that's what
2: So, okay, bit of a hack. Put toilet paper, fold it, put it in the bowl before you do it.
1: Yeah. I've hidden in a bathroom for 20 minutes after flushing the toilet just to make sure the coast was clear. So I didn't have to go out and go, hey, Heine.

0: You mad dumper.
1: Yeah. Oh, well, Liam, everybody's got a little poo issue, haven't they?
2: Yeah, it's a vulnerable
0: Just don't do it. And don't do it here in the studio, in the office.
1: Mm. Mm.
0: There's three cubicles. The amount of times I've
1: There's
0: gone in there for a
1: There's always somebody. I think someone There's, lives in
0: yeah,
1: there.
0: And it's always...
1: Yeah.
0: And I'm going, you can't, and then walk out of there. And I go, you can't.
2: You look at people a different way, don't you, your colleagues? I just heard you take a dump.
1: Yeah, you don't want
2: it. It's like a weird thing to have to wear.
0: I don't need to hear
1: that. No. Well, I have told that story of in 1981 at South Leagues Club. As a young man, I kicked the cubicle door open and Don Lane was wiping his ass.
2: No.
1: Yes. Oh, he's oh, goddamn! Oh, hey.
2: So he just didn't have the door lock.
1: Well, he didn't. No, he just had it sort of wedged shut. And as I was
0: Why
1: young,
0: did you kick it?
1: Because I was just being young and stupid.
0: You knew he was in there, didn't
1: no,
0: you?
1: No, I didn't know anyone was in there. I kicked the door open to go into the toilets. Then I kicked the door open to go into the cubicle, and there's Don Lane wiping his ass. Anyway, that's a story for another day. This is the Triple M Rush Hour. We'll be back shortly with our final thoughts.
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7: 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We've got a breakdown northbound. Castle Cove, Eastern Valley Way crash at Boundary Street northbound. Greystanes M4 held up westbound. A breakdown at the Cumberland Highway. 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
19: Hello, I'm Michael Usher in 7 News tonight. The funeral of innocent Glen Alpine shooting victim Marco Tapia and who his accused murderers are. The threat to holiday travel plans, why flights are at risk, and Batman spotted on top of the Opera House. 7 News live at 6.
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0: Triple M's Rush Hour, Maroon, Hindy, Taylor Montoya, just about it for today. Just as a final thought, a reminder that we are heading to the Vicar in Dural next Wednesday. Same deal applies too as it did at Chipping Norton. When we get to the Vicar in Dural, first 50 people will get a free beer and a Macca's cheeseburger. So we'll just be chowing down on cheesies.
1: Well, I'm planning on it.
0: Mm.
2: Yeah.
1: Mm. I was very excited last time we did the OB at Chipping Norton Hotel for the cheeseburger. But once I ate the cheeseburger, I kind of went into a bit of a...
0: That's the Vicar now, isn't it?
1: Hang on a sec. Hello. Yes. Sorry. More than one cheeseburger? I'll work on it.
0: Okay. Well, that's fair enough. I mean, one cheesy just sort of gets you started in the mood, isn't it?
1: Well, I've hit the, what's it called when you have food coma? It only took me one cheeseburger, but I got a bit slow.
0: Yeah.
1: Yeah.
0: Mm. Well, you started off a bit slow that day. But the Vicar's good for you because you'll be closer to home.
1: Bloody oath I will be. Yeah. Right around the corner from me, 10 minutes from my house. Mm. New Line Road at Dural, across from the putt-putt there in the driving range.
0: Yeah.
1: Great pub. Awesome pub. I take the kids there all the time. Trivia night, Tuesday nights. There's not a spare seat in the house Tuesday nights.
0: How do you go at trivia there at the Vicar?
1: I've never done it.
0: Right. Okay.
1: It's just on there on Tuesday nights. I know that because I tend to go up for a feed on Tuesday nights. For some reason, I don't know why, just Tuesdays. But great pub.
0: Taylor, what about you at trivia? How would you go to trivia night?
2: Pop culture, I'm pretty good, but the minute it turns politics, nah, you've lost me.
0: Country's capitals?
2: Yeah, not my strong point. Yeah. No.
0: All right, well, look, we will be there at the Vicar, thanks to Macca's, next Wednesday. It's one of Hindy's locals. We're looking forward to seeing you there. So come along, say g'day, have a cheeseburger, don't have a cheeseburger, please your bloody self what you do, but come and say hello to us. Would that make sense?
1: That makes sense, yes.
0: All right. When the footy's on and you can't miss a moment, get Macca's delivered for a 99-cent delivery fee only on the My Macca's app. See you tomorrow on the Rush Hour.
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8: Homebush West, Homebush Bay Drive, Marlborough Road. We've got a breakdown northbound. Castle Cove, Eastern Valleyway crash at Boundary Street northbound. Greystanes M4 held up westbound. A breakdown at the Cumberland Highway. 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
9: Big Michael Usher with your 6 o'clock news update. Two Sydney high schoolers, just 14 and 16, have been charged with murder over the mistaken identity shooting of uni student Marco Tapia. Working holiday visas face new restrictions under the government's new changes to immigration laws. Home Affairs Minister Tony Burke has announced reforms he says will end rorts, but it's been slammed by business leaders for going too far. The man who killed young mother Molly Ticehurst could face longer prison time. Daniel Billings was jailed for a minimum 20 years last week. The Attorney General today saying the state's prosecutors are reviewing that judgment. And the plan to demolish the nation's biggest Woolworths to make way for a public square at Town Hall has hit a snag, the planning minister using his ministerial powers to block and seize control of council's $150 million proposal.
8: Hims has arrived. Game-changing treatment plans for men to look better. Go to hims.com.au. Hims. Look better.
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10: Good afternoon, I'm Matt White. Newcastle will wait until the last minute before making a call on New South Wales forward Dylan Lucas, who's on the extended bench for Saturday's semi-final against the Warriors at Eden Park. Lucas is recovering from a dislocated ankle. And hundreds of diehard Swans fans have shown their support at the SCG ahead of tomorrow night's sellout preliminary final against the Fremantle Dockers. Sydney welcome back midfielder Justin McInerney after 3 months out with a hamstring injury.
11: Catch all the Zufar boxing action on Paramount Plus. 10 a.m. Sunday, it's Garcia versus Ben. 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
9: Sydney's weather today, partly cloudy, heading toward a low of 9 degrees tonight. Sunny tomorrow with a top of 23. 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
5: Welcome to Triple M NRL Daily here on a Thursday. Massive show for you. We can't wait. Finals kick off again tomorrow. Week two of finals, and we got in the house two legends of the game, Renny Maitua and Josh Reynolds. How are you, boys?
18: You said my name correct. Renny Maitua.
5: How have I been? Have I not been saying it right all year?
18: No, people have said it wrong for my whole career.
5: Yeah.
18: It was Matui. It was Matua. You said Maitua.
5: Maitua.
18: There you go. Nice. Good on you.
5: Just been practicing my pronunciation.
18: Same mind. That's your Samoan, didn't you?
5: In the Samoan, yeah. I've got a little bit of Samoan in me.
19: Same mind.
5: Maybe I saw a picture of my great-grandmother the other day, and she looks very Samoan, so maybe
19: there
5: I'll see
19: you go.
5: Really? Yeah.
19: Oh, nice.
5: Who knows, though? But anyway, we've got a massive show.
18: Yeah, we do.
5: Massive show coming up. We're going to preview both finals games. You guys getting ready for this weekend? Excited?
18: Can't wait.
19: Nervous. For the Wires.
18: Yeah, it's just for both games. Jolie.
19: Nah, it'll be good.
5: Producer Joel here is a massive Warriors fan, and Grubby's just using any moment he can to wind him up.
19: It's going to be a cracker. They should win this one, the Wires. Newcastle, mate, they are a young, hungry, not scared of anyone's side, but I think the Wires win it in the middle.
5: Yeah.
18: Yeah, I'm going to go Wires just. But, plenty to talk about.
5: Yeah, we might go down memory lane as well with you boys for some of your experience playing in finals. Also, we want to find out if the Roosters can beat the Sharks. But up next, we're talking the prelim final schedule because that's been announced. You got Renny Maitua in the house,
18: yes.
5: Josh Grubby Reynolds as well, and Charlie White. We'll be back very shortly here on Triple M NRL Daily.

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1: Hey, the prelims have been announced, boys. So Friday night, we're going to have the Finns taking on the winner of the Sharks Roosters. And then we've got the exact same setup as we had last year. So prelim on a Friday, prelim on a Sunday. The Sunday one will be Panthers taking on the winner of Waz Knights. So one team is a 9-day turnaround, one team is a 7-day turnaround. Does it matter in your guys' eyes?
2: To me, I'd prefer the 7-day turnaround. Given there's no injuries, I just think that 9 days is just maybe a little bit too long that you can play the game out in your head a little bit.
3: Yep.
2: So I'd prefer 7 days personally. But if there is some injury, then obviously the 9 days is a luxury.
3: I'm 7 as well.
2: Yeah.
3: Just because it's normal.
2: Yeah.
3: You never have 9 day turnarounds during the season. You know what I mean? Unless you've got the buys or whatever. But, and then 7's long.
2: Yeah.
3: Usually. Like yep. You remember, it's more training. It's longer. You're right. It's longer time to think.
2: More time to think
3: yeah,
2: about the game.
3: Yeah. So I'm definitely.
2: Play the game in your head.
3: I would definitely like the shorter turnaround for sure.
2: And just say, Finns do go through.
3: Mm.
2: They've played, one game in?
1: Like 20 days.
2: 20 days.
1: Like that, yeah.
2: I think that's a factor as well.
1: Yeah, for sure.
2: You know, that's not a lot of footy in 20 days.
3: I reckon the Finns want footy as well.
2: Yeah.
3: They're not like a team that need the rest, young, hungry squad that just want to keep going,
2: keep
3: the momentum going.
2: Yeah, for sure. Mm. I agree.
1: Is grand final week hard anyway mentally? Like, are you just waiting for game day? Like, it's the biggest game of your life. Are you just waiting for game day anyway?
3: Oh, mate, it's massive, especially at the Dogs.
2: Yeah.
3: Like, the streets of Belmore are ridiculous. Like, you can't even go, you can't go down and have a coffee.
1: Really?
3: It's just packed, but it's awesome. But you have to really, I reckon I got the balance way better the second time. First time, I just.
2: Didn't you do it? Didn't you go down?
3: Yeah. I had a little Bo Peep one night.
1: What night was that? Where were we at in the week?
3: So I lived in Belmore.
1: Yeah.
3: And I was maybe like literally from the stadium, like 200 meters up the road. And I could hear the drum, like everything going crazy.
2: Yeah.
3: But then I was just like, mate, this is so cool. I loved it.
2: Yeah.
3: I remember I was talking to my mate and I just said, do you reckon we could go down for a second? Like just to, because he couldn't like move. And everyone's like eating ice cream and like the drum was mad. It's going off. And then he goes, I don't know, I'll drive you through if you want. And I said, all right, sweet. But like, we're going to get through fast. Like get through like fast because mate, like he would hate that. But I don't want to also embrace it because it might not ever happen again. So anyway, I remember just driving through. And I just remember, I thought it was going to be like get through and off, like we get to a point and then you're in traffic. And I just remember going so slow.
2: Yeah.
3: And I said to my mate, like, mate, I could be gone here. Because like, it's like people walk, I'm talking like the cars are there and there's people like walking right next to them, like windows banging and stuff. And I just remember like this one guy like had a like little look in and he's like, Reynolds, and I didn't have a choice. The door was open. Next minute, I'm on people's shoulders and all these stuff out the front of Joe Bill's. Like, and I just remember, like, all I remember seeing is people go like this. I'm like, great, I'm gone.
2: Dez would have been stoked.
3: But at the same time, like, it was fun. Obviously, those people still send me photos of
2: that's
3: it.
2: Unreal.
3: And then, yeah, Dez never sent anything to me, but I just remember my heart dropping when that guy looked in, pulled the doors just ripped open. My poor mate. He didn't know what to do. The car stopped in the middle of the street, but it was a good time.
1: Did the media get a hold of it?
3: No.
1: That's
3: good. No, not before it. Yeah,
1: that's good.
3: I think maybe after it, they may have thrown it in, but it's gone now. You're lost. Who cares?
2: Was that 12 or 14?
3: I reckon it was 12, the first one, because I was keen as. Yeah. I was like, oh, I want to test this out. Then 14, I was like, I moved further so I could hear it.
1: Yeah. Because what does that grand final week look like? So say you play on the Saturday night and you win. What do you have? Do you have a couple of days off or is it straight into like media commitments and things like that?
2: Oh, mate, I can't remember. So 14 is even a blur for me, even though I was 18th man. Look, it's a lot of media, and I think we got the media out of the way early and then we just shut the place down. We just went into sort of lockdown for the week. But Belmore, for the whole semi-final period, was just in lockdown. You couldn't go through the streets. Mm. Everything was blue and white. It was like a really fun atmosphere, but, yeah, it was just chaotic.
1: Yeah.
2: And even after we won, like, we had people follow us from Homebush back to Belmore, and we're on a double-decker bus, and we had to duck under power lines, like, on the way back. So, yeah, it's they're certainly very passionate fans. Yeah. And, yeah, it was a great time in 04.
3: I remember – I can't remember if it was 12 or 14 when they got the, they had the double-decker bus ready out the front of the Leeds club. And I remember going there, and I remember it might have been Alan Thompson or something going, boys, like, you'll go on the bus. And I was like, what for, Tom? Yeah. Like, I'm not – no way, yeah, man. Yeah. That is embarrassing. But the bus was out the front.
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0: Welcome back to Triple M NRL Daily with Josh Reynolds, Renny Martura and Charlie White. And we're doing it all thanks to Seismic. 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Great to have them on board Triple M. Hey, in 04, Renny, your dog's team lost week one.
1: Yep.
0: Obviously still went on to win the competition.
1: Yep.
0: I know we've spoken about it a little bit in the past, but what's that like? Mentally losing week one, was that the loss you needed or did it sort of rattle the group?
1: Yeah, no, it was the loss we needed. It just came at the wrong time. It would have been obviously ideal to maybe lose the last round of, we were flying. Like we were playing really well at the back end of that year and we were like, I can't remember exactly. I think we give it to the Warriors, we give it to the Broncos. And then, we come up against the Cowboys who finished seventh and they discovered that you could kick a high ball over Matt Utai. Matt Singh jumped over him three times like that. Yeah, but it was just a huge shock. We're just like, huge reset. Everyone was pretty calm. There wasn't too many panic stations. We knew we had Melbourne. Penrith was the biggest test. I think Penrith was our hardest game. The grand final was a shocker. But the completion rates would have been terrible. It was a bit of drizzle, but the Penrith semi-final, like I remember the atmosphere of that game. Probably because I scored a try. The Penrith game was tough. And then, but obviously losing that first semi-final, it actually knocked the Dragons out because of the old McIntyre system. They finished sixth. And because... So I can't really remember what happened, but Dragons needed us to beat Cowboys.
2: Because they were the lowest...
1: So Cowboys were seventh. I think Dragons might have been sixth.
0: Curtis saying they were fifth, the Dragons.
1: They were fifth.
0: Yeah.
1: And it knocked them out. So they thought we threw the game. So they were off us. Yeah.
2: No way.
1: It was Baz and Gaz near and they had a great time. Yeah.
2: Definitely threw the game.
1: Yeah, we threw it.
2: Hey, we threw it. Just on that, just correct me if I'm wrong, that first round was the Cowboys.
1: Yeah,
2: and that's when they done the bombs.
1: Yeah, they just jumped over.
2: No one
1: had done it.
2: So realistically, in that game, it's sort of hard to adapt on the run, especially with that, because like an aerial battle sometimes, unless you're escorting and stuff, you're sort of gone. So you sort of just would like reset and went, look, all right, that's a threat now. Let's fix that next week.
1: Really, and it's surprising that no one went after Matty after that, because Matt Singh, I think he jumped over him three times. And then the next three games, no one went after him to try and put, an aerial threat. So, yeah, that was... That was a huge shock to the system when the Cowboys beat us. And the Cowboys nearly beat the Roosters in the prelim as well to get through to play us again. So, that's when they – and then they obviously went into the grand final the following year with Thurston there.
0: Well, the Wires have got to do what you guys did to the Dogs. They've got to do it the hard way. And they play at Eden Park on Sunday afternoon, which is going to be a cracker. Triple M's got a four-hour pregame show on that. So
2: Who's on?
0: The usual Sunday crew. You got Dobbo, Jimmy Graham, Gordon Tallis, Brent Reed.
2: I don't want Jimmy.
0: You don't want Jimmy.
2: That's 4 hours of him.
0: 4 hours of James Graham.
2: I'm done with him.
0: Yeah.
2: The other boy's not.
0: Dobbo, yeah.
2: Nah. That'd be good. That'd be awesome.
0: Good, mate. They're going to be doing it over there at Eden Park. So it'll be a cool experience. But this game, can the Warriors flex their premiership muscles in this one, boys?
2: I'm scared for them.
1: Yeah.
2: I really am. Joel's going to be in me again, but I've just got a feeling of Canberra last year. I don't know what it is, straight sets. Like, the Warriors were on top for 60 minutes, pretty much. Mm. Not like full domination, but they were on top, all the possession, all the field position. And you just thought if they can hold on, they'll get it done. But then the Finns got ball and, mate, the Finns just went bang, bang, bang. Like, that's when you started seeing, I think these holes that we've been seeing in the Warriors the last few weeks on the edges. And I know some of the tries were literally just kicks and Bostock going to work, but that's still on an edge. Like, I'm still classing that as, troubles on the edge.
1: Yeah, for sure. That hammer try, when he made the break, he skipped off his right foot. I think he beat Laban. Leah Tower, he's gone to pass the ball, Herbie Farmworth. Back to Hammer, scores that try. My biggest concern has been the edges for the Warriors. I think we copped it a fair bit in the comments, but, I'm a massive Warriors fan, but they've just got a little bit too much inexperience on their edges. And remember, Newcastle scored 32 points with 12 players
2: last time they
1: played. I think Warriors need to have a look at the Manly game when Manly played Newcastle. And how they just played an up and in and shut them down defense and really put pressure on Ponga. because it seems to me like the edges are just not in sync. If one goes, you all go.
2: Mm.
1: Or if you're going to sit back, sit back. But Webster has to make a decision, like, boys, you know, we stick to our system. We might slightly change it, but at the moment, they're just leaking far too many points on their edges.
2: The only thing that scares me with that is when they have been jamming, like that game against Manly,
1: yeah,
2: just Turbo was just making them pay. Like, they were jamming, but he's getting on the inside and passing on the outside. Ponga's one of the hardest people in the game to jam too.
1: Yeah, yeah.
2: It's a big jam, and you'd want to get him.
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6: 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Remember, only flush the 3 P's and only put water, detergent and soap down the sink. A message from Sydney Water. Katoomba, we've got a crash of the motorcycle blocking the Great Western Highway westbound. Humbush West, a breakdown, Humbush Bay Drive northbound. We've also got a fair bit of traffic along the M5 westbound at the River Road. You won't believe the amount of cars arriving at Toyota dealerships. Big cars, small cars, hybrids, EVs, you'll find the perfect car waiting. 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Today's your last chance to win with Bo Ryan's brand new Mazda BT50. 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

0: Welcome back to Triple M NRL Daily with Josh Reynolds, Rennie Maitua and Charlie White. And we're doing the show today all thanks to Seismic. 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
1: All right, boys, great offer here from the NRL. Now, they've listened to what fans have been saying. It was too expensive for week one. And they've got this great offer. So family of four for just $59 to Roosters v Sharks. Doesn't get any better than that. It's at Allianz Stadium. There's not a bad seat in the house at Allianz. You get single tickets for $29. We'll put the link in our show notes. You can just click straight on the link, but incredible offer there from the NRL.
2: It's a week late, but honestly, like, what didn't they do this last week?
1: Do you know what? I spoke to Jimmy Graham, who had a mate who went to the Sharks game.
2: Yeah.
1: And his mate got his entire family there for $105 for five people. So I think
2: five people.
1: Yeah. Okay. So that's not too bad.
2: Well, what's going around is wrong then. Cause like I've been reading things. It's like $100 a ticket and things like that.
1: Maybe it's in certain areas of a stadium, but honestly, Allianz is not a bad seat in the house.
3: So like, great stadium. Yeah.
1: And if your stadium's going to be empty, what you can always do is buy a seat for one ticket. And then you look around, you walk down,
2: you take the seats
1: available.
2: I just honestly think, Our like superstars of the game, like, they deserve packed stadiums.
1: Yeah.
2: You watch the TV, it was actually embarrassing, man.
1: Yeah.
2: Like, you see so many blue seats. I was just like, this is semi-finals, man. If other, you know, if you speak about codes and other codes are watching, they'll be like, what the?
3: Even the Penrith Roosters game.
2: That's the one I'm talking about as well. Right, like 22,000, right. For teams that created a dynasty. Like, I think it's crazy. And I honestly do. I love that they've done that. But I think they should do that a bit more around this period. I really do. Like, this is our bread and butter. This is, I get it, they're a business and they have to be. But look how much, last year they made $850 million. Like, I think they can just, times are tough, man. Interest rates, it's tough to live now. Like, fans, I feel fans deserve a bit of this, just a bit of leeway. I really do. And I'm just so glad they've done it. I just like to see it a bit more because, mate, we want our kids to play rugby league, right? If you're taking them to games, giving them life experiences where their parents can do it, they're gonna want to play league. They're not gonna want to go off to AFL because they've come to the league. They're like, I went and
3: saw their stars.
2: Yeah, that's all. Like, I get it. It's a business and it's hard to, you know, write off millions of dollars to get people through. But I think you gotta weigh it up sometimes.
3: Yeah, fair point. I'm on board.
1: Fair enough, Grubby. But if that ticket, good offer.
2: No, it's
1: good
2: awesome.
1: Offer. It's a good
2: that's
1: offer
2: great.
1: This weekend.
2: Yeah, yeah.
1: $15 a person if your family of four. So that's
2: awesome.
1: What
2: you want, man.
1: That's what you want.
2: Yeah.
1: Hey, Roosters v Sharks. This is going to be a big game. Obviously, at the start of the week, I thought the Roosters were going to absolutely put the sword through the Sharks. But the more ex-players that come through here at Triple M seem to think otherwise. What are you boys thinking?
3: Yeah, look, this is – look, I have to take into consideration the statistic around teams that have played Penrith. Yeah. The week after, it's like 35% win rate. You know, it went down to the wire last week. There's a lot of energy exerted in that game. And if you look at Roosters' ceiling, they're not like that far off, to be fair. I know Sam Walker's missing. And then you look at Sharks' ceiling, they've been terrible. So they've got another couple of gears in them. If they click, like, this could be a really close game. Like, I don't see this being a blowout by the Roosters. Everyone's expecting the Roosters to win well, but I think if they can match them through the middle, it'll be a high completion rate game. It'll be, you know, Fitzy knows how the Roosters and Robbo work. I don't think it'll be a flamboyant game, but it'll come down to completion rates and, like, who can hold the pill the longest and then take their opportunities. That's how I see it playing out.
2: The last time the Roosters, they've lost four on the trot, the Roosters, right?
1: Correct.
2: From losing to Penrith.
1: Correct.
2: That's what scares me.
3: Yeah.
2: So they play Penrith again. Played great. Like, honestly.
3: Played really good.
2: Played them all.

0: Yeah.
1: Is he okay?
0: I don't know. He's chasing, he's chasing scandal. He's chasing.
2: He's on an angry pills.
1: Yeah. Oh, let me talk.
2: Yeah.
1: Mate, no one's talking. Hold on. Next time I see you, I'll give you a little clip. It's like, relax. But anyway, like, mate,
0: he's the best bloke. Like, I would just say, like, he really is one of the best blokes in the game as well, just so everyone knows that. So if he's angry on air, off air, he's never angry at all. He's the happiest man.
1: That's sort of
0: alive. Yeah.
1: It's like all of a sudden, you're like, he just like warms himself up. He's in that chair and he's like,
0: gets angry. maybe it's when he gets in a suit. He channels in like he thinks he's like a stockbroker or something. He gets fired up. I don't know.
1: I love it, but like Braith was angry, mate. But the other day,
2: I saw it like you once. Could, you know that. Hang on a minute, mate. I was like, oh, he's got his back up here. Yeah.
1: With his pen, he goes, hold on, mate.
2: Yeah.
1: That means when the pen's pointed out.
2: He's hard to debate too, Braith.
1: Like,
2: he's really good at debating. That's why I don't try and get into it.
1: You would have had a couple with him.
2: But no, I can't on the podcast. He just hammers me. I'm like, oh, he's too quick. He's done it for too long.
1: I hate people like that.
2: Yeah.
1: Kills me.
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5: Blocked drains can damage your home and pollute Sydney's waterways. Remember, only flush the 3 P's and only put water, detergent and soap down the sink. A message from Sydney Water. Katoomba, we've got a crash of the motorcycle blocking the Great Western Highway westbound. Homebush West, a breakdown, Homebush Bay Drive. Northbound, we've also got a fair bit of traffic along the M5 westbound at the River Road. You won't believe the amount of cars arriving at Toyota dealerships. Big cars, small cars, hybrids, EVs, you'll find the perfect car waiting. 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Toyota. 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
7: Have you guys got any memories of playing in Week 2 finals or even games you watched that you loved?
8: I'll tell you a Week 2 finals game. I sat on the bench for 71 minutes in 2014. And then just before that, I had the shits and I thought, you know what? I'm going to go up and get change. And someone talked me out of it because I just was really embarrassed. It was my ego. I shouldn't have done that. But I was like, I was sick of Dez playing me 7 minutes, 7 minutes, 7 minutes. It's just the way he played his bench. He played 16 players, not 17. And it got to the 71st minute. I go on and I punch someone in the in-goal area and get sin bin. So we go
9: Manly.
8: Against Manly.
9: Yeah.
8: So I get sin binned. The boys, it goes 16-all. So the boys are playing 9 minutes at 16-all. And then I had 1 minute in the sin bin in extra time. It was like the longest 10 minutes of my life. And then obviously Hoko kicked that field goal. So that was week two, wasn't it, of the
9: that
8: semis?
9: Yeah, I had that one because of the question. So it was you punch whoever
8: it
9: was.
8: I don't even know his name.
9: So you went off. It was a draw.
8: Yeah.
9: Hoko kicks a field goal in normal time, 17-16.
8: Yeah.
9: Daly Cherry Evans kicks one 17-all, extra time. Hoko kicks another field goal.
8: Yeah.
9: 18-17.
8: But we're still down a man for a minute in extra time. Oh, it was a lot.
7: Did you get sprayed by Dez after the game?
8: Well,
9: you were angry,
8: me.
9: Eh?
8: I was so
9: you were angry,
8: mate.
9: I remember.
8: Because I just got on the field and Justin Horro hit Mick Ennis across the back of the head and then someone else, I don't even know the guy's name, he scalloped him as well. And I just went straight up because they scored a try and I just went dink and straight in the sin bin. And I thought, oh, God.
7: So what did Dez do? He didn't play for the rest of the final. You never spoke again?
8: Never spoke
9: from
8: again.
9: From that moment?
8: Pretty much, no.
9: Let's call him. Live call.
7: Live call.
9: Yeah, that was a good game. I was thinking the same one.
7: Yeah, right.
9: Awesome.
7: Yeah, right. So he did, what did he do in the dressing set? He just ignored you, did he, when you went in?
8: We just didn't speak. And then we played Penrith,
9: yeah,
8: we?
9: Week after.
8: Week after. I missed that game, obviously. And then we in the grand final, Mick was injured and it was sort of between me and Moses Embi for the nine.
9: Mm.
8: I was in a nine. So Moses got it. But they played the I was going to play card, like because it was 10 years since I'd won a premiership. I would have loved to have played. But then I went away for the World Cup or the Four Nations and Frank Pritchard got his training schedule for the year after. And I thought, where's my training schedule? I'm ringing Sam Ayoub, and he said, Dez has sacked you. I was like, that's sweet. That's no so worries. Good. Thanks. Cheers, Dez.
7: Cheers, Dez.
9: Where's my training schedule?
7: Yeah.
8: Where's my preseason schedule?
9: What about Frankie? What about, imagine, hey, Docs, what about the testing we got? You're like, oh, yeah, I got that too.
8: I can't believe we're going back on these stales.
7: Jerome Luai is getting hammered by the media now for doing stuff outside of the Tigers. He didn't go to the Tigers function.
8: Okay.
7: You know what? Oh, apparently they sort of Benji sort of blamed Luai for the season unravelling at that awards night when he was on stage. He said that that sort of led to their season getting derailed.
9: Who told you this?
7: That was Andrew Voss talking on SEN. He said that the Luai thing derailed their season.
9: I asked someone close, and I don't think it was as bad as what everyone said.
7: Right, okay.
9: Yeah.
7: Right.
9: But in saying that,
8: Chinese whispers, eh?
9: So well, just... that's, I think, what happens sometimes. He probably said one thing, and that's the thing. Everyone wants to make something out of what it is. But
7: Benny Elias has come out and hammered him, though, as well.
9: What's Benny said?
7: Benny's blamed Luai as well.
8: Well, they had a...
9: Sound like Benny.
8: They had like a 30% win rate, 33% win rate with him at a 50-something percent win rate without him.
9: Mm.
8: I don't... Look, I'm not bagging... Like, I'm... Like the whole Luai thing, it's all speculation. Maybe Benji knew he wasn't going to go to the awards tonight, right? He wouldn't have just not turned up. Do we have that fact, or are we all speculating?
7: I couldn't care. Like, if he's leaving the club, why do you have to go to the awards tonight?
8: No. You've got to be a man. You know, it's how you want to be remembered. You've got to be a man. It's integrity as a man. You know, you've got to turn up for your teammates. But if there was an agreement, then okay, fair enough. But the whole situation with Luai now is, I'll be more concerned. Like, I don't understand this cartoon stuff he puts up. What is that?
7: Anime stuff.
8: What is that? It's like me putting up the Smurfs or something. Like, I love the Smurfs when I was a kid. You know, like, I don't get it.
7: Reddy Matua, Josh Reynolds, great to see you both as always. Tomorrow, special show, Jared Warrior Hargraves and Marcelo Montoya in the house. That'll be a good one. But good to see you guys as always.
9: Thanks, Jim.
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12: 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Checking your M's, the M4 still looking very sluggish westbound towards Prospect Highway. The M5 also in recovery mode. It's around an 18-minute run from the main tunnel into Preston's. 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
13: It's
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8: Oh, we're into it here. Thursday night right around the country, ready to rock and roll for the next 3 hours. This man, bloody hell, he was born to do it. 1989, he jumped in front of the microphone with the Screaming Jets and he has not left. Dave Gleeson, hello to you.
9: G'day, Tomo. G'day, Australia. I'm very excited for one particular thing. We've been trying to get a song over the line in my underrated tracks for a long time.
8: Oh, this is awesome.
9: One of my favourite female singers.
8: Yes.
9: So we're going to be playing that in the next hour. So just to get you a little bit hyped up, we would never have played
8: I don't reckon
9: this song my show.
8: I have tried to get this over the line for 3 years.
9: There you go.
8: Couldn't do it.
9: We tried. We even got in touch with Gavin. He said no.
8: Yeah,
9: he was
8: Gavin.
9: The boss.
8: Yeah.
9: We've got a great cover coming up from Hall of Fame, friends of mine. That's going to be very, very shortly as we look underneath the covers. And the Classic Nine.
8: Oh, yeah.
9: Travelling tracks. And you know why that's important, Tomo?
8: Why's that?
9: We're in spring.
8: Uh-huh.
9: After spring comes summer.
8: Uh-huh.
9: And everyone hits the road. I mean, I'm one of those guys who likes to holiday in country.
8: Yes.
9: Because I travel all the time.
8: Yeah, fair.
9: Going to airports and sitting in lounges and waiting on... at gates is not my idea of starting a holiday. So if you can jump in the car with the kids, few boards on the roof racks, tent in the back.
8: Laughing.
9: That's me.
8: Happy days, Gleeso. Happy days. Next, one of the most famous songs of all time was released on this day, and it was never, ever going to happen.
9: No, that's right. It was met with a lukewarm reaction, to say the least.
8: Fooey's getting us going. My Hero on Triple M Nights with Dave Gleeson. Happy Thursday, Australia.

0: With How You Remind Me on Triple M Nights with Dave Gleeson, a cover from The Highest Order. We'll do that shortly. And the Rolls has been back at it, Gleeso. Rolls versus Trump. We think it's absolutely brilliant.
1: Don't be rude.
0: Apologies about that, Donald.
2: He loves it. Now, it was on this day in 1973 that the world first heard Piano Man.
0: Mm-hmm.
2: And it kind of, as far as I know, and I've been told, Daisy Day, who used to work here, sadly no longer with us, but an absolute scion of radio here in Adelaide, he tells me that there was kind of a lukewarm response, and it was only the fact that Adelaide started playing it heavily and people got into it so much that that they gave it another look. That's what I heard from the horse's mouth. So take that with a grain of salt, but I believe it.
0: Here's Billy Joe
2: Armstrong.
3: I'm not Justin Bieber, you mother...
2: That is Billy Joe.
0: Here's Billy Joel talking about that very song, Piano Man.
4: The first song most people know from me is Piano Man.
5: Yeah.
4: And I was playing in clubs, auditoriums, theaters, smaller places. And that music is okay in a small place because it's a small melody.
6: Sing us a song, you're the Piano Man. Sing us a song tonight.
4: It's almost like a folk song.
6: And we're all in the mood for a melody.
4: Oom-pa-pa, oom-pa-pa, oom-pa-pa. But in a big room, it's like... we get lost. Yeah. You just felt like you were lost. You said, I need something bigger.
2: There you go. But has gone on to have a stellar career and still one of my favourite songwriters of all time. Little side note, massive fan of Taylor Swift. He says that she is this generation's Beatles. That's pretty big, isn't it?
0: That's big.
2: Just because she's so influential, I guess.
0: True one.

0: What a song it is. Tam Bachman, Triple M Nights with Dave Gleeson. New stuff from the Rolls are shortly. Thoroughly looking forward to getting into that. But right now,
1: on Triple M Nights with Dave Gleeson, Gleeso takes a deep dive between the covers. What's in here?
2: Oh, so Cheap Trick had released The Flame, which had been a massively successful single off their Lap of Luxury album. After that, they needed something to follow it up, so they went through so many different songs to, you know, check out whether they could write a song, whether they should do a cover. And they found themselves doing a cover of Elvis's hit from 1956, Don't Be Cruel.
3: Sweet. Come on over here and love me. You know what I want you to say. Don't be cruel to a heart that's true.
2: And that wasn't the first time they'd had a crack at a 50s song. They actually had quite a hit with Ain't That a Shame, which is the old Fats Domino classic. But, yeah, The Flame had been number one. They brought out a quick single, quick let's get something on the burner, and straight to number four with Elvis's Don't Be Cruel.
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0: back in 2 minutes. 2-2-2-1-2-2. 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

0: Bit of U2 for a Thursday night on Triple M Nights with Dave Gleeson. Now, Gleeson, we put our hands up. We've been Jelly Roll fans for a number of years.
1: We have indeed. And then we got a bit sceptical maybe of his political leanings. But he shot that all down in flames on the Jimmy Kimmel Show when he filled in for Jimmy.
2: According to the Washington Post, a lot of doctors are worried about the president's weight. After his last physical, we found out Trump gained 14 pounds, which means he's now tipping the scales at almost 240. Think about this, y'all. In the last few years, I've lost 300 pounds. That means I've lost an entire Donald Trump. And let's be honest, based on his approval ratings, it seems like most of the country wants to do the same thing.
3: Don't be rude.
2: We should take it easy, y'all. We shouldn't be making fun of the president for his weight because we know that he would never do that to other people.
4: I don't speak badly about somebody's physical disability, but he's got the biggest stomach I have ever seen.
5: He's actually fatter than ever.
6: The mayor is incompetent, and the governor is a big fat slob. I refuse to talk about the fact that he's a fat slob. I don't mention it.
2: Well, if that ain't the pot calling the kettle fat. Well, Mr. President, from one fat pig to another, take it from me that physical fitness is very important. And trust me, you'll be happy to see your penis again.
0: Melania, right?
2: I do speak from a little bit of experience here, y'all. The first time I seen mine recently, I was surprised at how cute it was. It kind of looked like a little LaBooBoo doll. You should not laugh that hard at my penis.
1: Oh, I love it. It's good to see he's got a sense of humour, even after the stuff he's been through. But let's get on his brand new song, Hands Up. Let me

0: 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Triple M Nights with Dave Gleeson. Gleeso, a bit after 8 o'clock, an underrated track. We should not be allowed to play this on Triple M.
1: No, that's right, but it's all about getting the variety on. People want to hear some different songs, and I think they're going to be pleasantly surprised when we hear what we've got coming up in our underrated tracks. And we'll talk about Knocking on Heaven's Door, the sound of Guns N' Roses breaking up.
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0: All right, here we go on Triple M Nights with Dave Gleeson. Tick after 8 o'clock, Gleeso, and... We do like to do a little bit of a gig gig on a Thursday.
1: Yeah, but yeah.
0: We are really pushing this out because March next year is going to be huge.
1: It so is. I mean, this is a like an alternative rock lockbox from the 90s, Tomo. We got Light, we got Stone Temple Pilots, and Four Non Blondes. Is it a Lookout Festival I think they're doing?
0: Yeah, amazing this is.
1: This is going to be fantastic. Between those bands, they really dominated throughout the 90s. And, I'll be going along to that one for sure. I mean, I'd see any of those bands as a headline act going to see on their standalone tours. But to have them on the same bill is going to be freaking unbelievable.
0: Yeah, can't wait for that, mate. Should be dead set brilliant. So they are hitting the shores of Australia in March next year. Go and hit their socials up and get all the details. Underrated track next, Gleeso.
1: I can't wait.
0: Mm. This
1: Bring
0: is
1: her on.
0: Of the highest
1: Bring that
0: order.
1: Blonde-headed beauty on.
0: Okay.
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0: Hunters and Collectors, Holy Grail on Triple M Nights with Dave Gleason. A Use Your Illusion released on this day. And unfortunately, we're going to have to dig up the past, Gleaso.
1: Oh, we sure are.
2: These are Gleasos.
0: We are getting these songs from airplay on Triple M Nights with Dave Gleason, and this one has never been done before, Gleaso.
1: Absolutely, mate. This is a first for us here on late night shows with Dave Gleason. Anyway,
0: yes, run with that.
1: Still go with that.
0: Yep.
1: Gwen Stefani.
0: Yes.
1: She wrote this upcoming song in response to Courtney Love calling her a cheerleader.
0: Ah.
1: Courtney Love having a crack at Gwen Stefani.
0: Come on, Court.
1: Come on, Court. Hang on. That album was fantastic. That song was amazing. Did she have one or two songs?
0: Yeah.
1: A couple. Anyway, Gwen Stefani has had hit after hit after hit, not only as a member of No Doubt, but of course as a solo artist.
0: Yes, yes, yes.
1: Here she is because she says she's dyslexic.
0: Mm-hmm.
1: And in that song, she taught everyone how to spell B-A-N-A-N-A-S.
3: Is bananas.
4: I don't think I ever imagined that me being a dyslexic girl that doesn't spell would teach the entire world how to spell bananas. I would describe the term hollaback girl as basically someone who is going to be like going back at somebody that's coming at them. And it could be, I guess, in a bad way or a good way, but the way that I use it, like, I wouldn't be that person.
1: Yeah, so she's saying that, you know, people can say what they want. You want to maybe have a dig at them personally, but there's no point going into the media and starting a beef.
0: Yeah.
1: Like Kendrick and Drake.
0: They're going well, aren't they?
1: They are. Yeah. I love that guy, Kendrick Drake.
0: She's a cheerleader, though, Gleaso.
1: Yeah, I'll tell you what. I would like to go and see her do some cheerleading, Tomo, because if that's what she's getting into, then I want to see that as well, as hear this song, Hollaback Girl.
0: I'd suggest having a look at the video, David.
1: Okie dokie.
0: Gwen Stefani, Hollaback Girl. Yes, you are on Triple M Nights with Dave Gleason, and I want everyone bopping, Gleason.
1: Oh, yeah, I'll be up dancing.
0: Triple M.

0: Australia's favourite son, Paul Kelly, on Triple M Nights with Dave Gleeson. New stuff from the Rolza. We'll do that shortly in Travelling Tracks in the Classic 9 at 9.
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2: I made a little mistake at the top of the show. I said that the song we're going to play is the sound of Guns N' Roses breaking up. Slash actually said the sound of Guns N' Roses breaking up is Sympathy for the Devil that they did Interview with the Vampire soundtrack. That's when the group was fracturing. You'd think they might have fractured a little bit earlier listening to Axl here talking about being made, whipped, kicked in the butt and told to get out there on the road or else.
3: A lot of this goes way, way back, though, to 91, and where we were super late going on stage. And that really more has to do with I should not have been on tour. I only went on tour because of three reasons. My manager had booked a tour without authorization. You know, he just booked a tour, and then I'm going to be sued for it. He was also telling me that if Slash dies of heroin or whatever, it's my fault. And Slash pushing me. And I should not have agreed to that tour, but I didn't know how to get out of it.
2: I do. Let's get him on right now. Knocking on Heaven's Door from Use Your Illusion 2. It's Guns N' Roses. Rock on.
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0: Triple M Night Show with Dave Gleeson will be back in a sec, which gives the station roadie heaps of time to get some gaff on that wedge. I don't know, we heard it at a gig once.
1: I won a Robertson Show Technic Lego. So I put I built a tractor out of Technic Lego for the Robbo Show. You know when they put in your cakes and all that sort of stuff?
2: Yeah, I used to put in scones.
1: And I won first prize.
2: What did you get?
1: A blue ribbon and I think $2.50. So what I did was I just brought it back home, took the boom spray off, boxed it into a shoebox and just brought it out the following year.
3: All right.
1: And won it again. Back to back.
0: Maroon, Millie and Nathan Hindmarsh. 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

0: TUIs are making New South Wales pubs rock again with TUIs on Tour. And Saturday, September 26th at Camden Valley Inn, TUIs on Tour is bringing the good vibes with the Dave White Band taking the stage. 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

0: Triple M, this is Nights with Dave Gleason. We absolutely adore it. We love it when there's some brand new music to play, and we have that from Role Model Gleason.
1: Yes, not to be confused with Panic at the Disco's High Hopes. This is High Hopes 3000. So this is for the year 3000, I'm guessing.
0: Yep.
1: It's one of the first songs that Role Model created for his album Chuck Timely and the Hourglass. He had the line, "Does love come around or does one come around to it?" That was sitting around for a long time, and it actually was the single line that set up the writing for the whole album. Here is the one and only Role Model talking about the struggles in his life.
2: Yeah, I had a beautiful, like, very cliche childhood coming out of me, and I think I missed that a lot, but yeah. And also, like, writing this over the course of this, like, 2-year period of being single, and also, like, navigating the Sally thing and a new success for me. And you start to feel like separated from the people that matter most in your life. And that is something that I am now really struggling with, and you'll be happy to hear I just started therapy for the first time.
3: Happy for you.
2: In my life, because that is something I'm struggling with, I think.
1: Good for him. It's always nice to use music as therapy, and if you or anyone you know is having struggles, I would suggest that therapy or talk to someone about it is a bloody good idea.

0: Classic 9 at 9 o'clock next on Triple M Nights with Dave Gleeson. Gleeso, where are we headed?
1: Well, because people are getting ready for the end of the year when they're going on their little holidays and sojourns, we've put together 9 of the greatest travelling tracks. I reckon this is a mixtape that you put in. You can put some more on there because 9 tracks, that's only a 40-minute drive really, isn't it?
0: You probably need a bit more.
1: Yeah, yeah. Mm. But we're going to go through 9 of them coming up very, very soon.
0: Triple M.
2: Get ready. Gleeso is coming back for the encore straight after this. Triple M's Night Show with Dave Gleeson.
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0: Up and flying here in the classic 9 at 9 o'clock tonight, Gleeso. Where are we heading, mate? Topic of discussion.
22: Yeah, travelling tracks, and we're kicking off with the Doors song, and I read recently that John Densmore talked about, he was the drummer from the Doors.
0: Yep.
22: He talked about who was the true musical genius in the band, not Jim Morrison. He found Jim Morrison to be quite obnoxious and a bit of a pain in the ass.
0: Right.
22: Ray Manzarek, the keyboard player, it wasn't him, but he says Robbie Krieger, the guitar player, he was a real innovator in the band. He came up with different arrangements, with different sounds, and the band often followed his ideas on where they wanted to go.
0: Is that right?
22: Yeah.
0: Interesting times. Travelling tracks is what we are doing here at Triple M Nights with Dave Gleeson, and the Doors come in at number 9.

0: Nothing better than a road trip. I tell you what, the travelling tracks is what we are doing here at Triple M Nights with Dave Gleeson, Jimmy Barnes with Driving Wheels. Then we had Tommy Crockham with Life as a Highway before that, Gleeson.
1: I absolutely love the slide guitar at the start of Driving Wheels. It's so cool. Unbelievable. Let's move on to number six. Well, this one says it all in the name.
0: Yes, thanks.
1: And we do know that from this album name, Californication, that the Red Hot Chili Peppers brought out in 1999, it was only a couple of years later that they started this show starring David Duchovny, calling it Californication, not realising that Red Hot Chili Peppers had actually made that word up.
0: It's already been
1: and I think they actually got I think they got a bit of pay out of that.
0: That's scum.
1: Absolutely. Road Trippin' from Californication. It's Red Hot Chili Peppers at number six on the Travelin' Tracks Classic 9.
0: Triple 1.

0: Oh, Lenny. What a star. Triple M Nights with Dave Gleeson with Fly Away. Travelling Tracks is what we are doing here. Triple M Nights with Dave Gleeson. We've had The Doors, Tom Cochrane, Jimmy Barnes, The Peppers, The Beatles and Lenny thus far.
1: And the reason that Lenny Kravitz is unable to fly away under his own steam is because his undercarriage keeps getting caught on.
0: Yeah, pretty significant. Yeah.
1: Getting tangled up in things.
0: Old tripod Kravitz.
1: What about the B-52s? I absolutely love the B-52s. And, of course, they're not everyone's cup of tea.
0: Yeah.
1: Especially, you know, because, you know, I'm a rock fan.
0: Mm-hmm.
1: But when I hear their songs, they fill me with so much joy, Tomo.
0: I like it, David.
1: So let's get on Rome with the amazing voice of Kate Pearson.

0: The Fooey's with Learn to Fly. It's Triple M Nights with Dave Gleeson, number two of the travelling tracks in the classic 9 at 9 we are doing tonight. This has been a great topic, the travelling tracks of Gleeson.
1: You could wrap about 6 weeks around this, Tomo, as far as putting together all the great songs that you listen to as you're driving or flying.
0: What songs did you guys have on when you were travelling with the Living End from up the highway?
1: No songs.
0: No songs.
1: It was like a documentary.
0: Just you talking.
1: A documentary. And I was doing the voiceover.
0: This is your life, Dave Gleeson style.
1: This is your life from a man who no one wanted to hear about his life. No, good boys are the Living End.
0: To put up with that.
1: To put up with that garbage for like, I mean, it's Mornington to Melbourne. It's a long way.
0: Fair steam. Chris is just about to jump in with it.
1: One day they didn't slide the door open and push me out.
0: I think they tried.
1: No, I've got another story to tell you. About the time I nearly got kicked out of the Living End's van as we were driving up the highway.
0: Your lucky child lock was on.
1: I did my show Long Way to the Top last week in Sydney, and one of my guests there was Ross Young. I just want to shout out to Ross Young, son of Malcolm Young.
0: Oh, awesome.
1: He's do you imagine he's a music lover?
0: Yeah, I think he might have a taking for it, Gleeson.
1: Yeah. So let's get this one on. And I've talked about how there's only a stairway to heaven, but there's a highway to hell, so we know where all the traffic's going. It's AC/DC coming in at number one of travelling tracks.

0: While Dave heads backstage to catch a breath for a minute or two, we'll be back in a sec for the next encore of the night. Triple M's Night Show with Dave Gleeson. We all know that Hindy has
1: Hashimoto's.
0: He likes to tell us,
1: because I've got Hashimoto's.
2: I know, mate.
0: So from tomorrow, when Hindy says
2: Hashimoto's five times on the rush hour, now you could say it all in one day, or you could say it over the period of a week. When he does 133353, tickets to Guns and Roses.
0: That's right. Hindy says
1: Hashimoto's
0: five times, and you get to go to
1: tickets to Guns and Roses.
0: It's
2: Hindy's Hashy Dash.
0: Only on Triple M's Rush Hour. 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

0: That'll do it, Glees, for Thursday night. Tomorrow night, party time. Absolute party time with the finals in both codes. Can't wait.
1: Yeah, mate, unreal. It's an exciting time of year, and it's also a pretty sad time of year because we're going to have to pretend that we love watching cricket again. No, I do love watching cricket. It's getting a bit silly. Yes, I can't wait for to see who comes out victorious this year in both codes.
0: Looking forward to it, brother. I will see you 7 o'clock on Monday night.
1: Rock on.
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23: 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Wendy does 133353, tickets to Guns and Roses.
21: That's right. Hindy says...
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0: We all know that Hindy has
1: Hashimoto's.
0: He likes to tell us.
1: Because I've got Hashimoto's.
2: I know, mate.
0: So from tomorrow, when Hindy says
2: Hashimoto's five times on the rush hour, now you could say it all in one day, or you could say it over the period of a week. When he does 133353, tickets to Guns and Roses.
0: That's right. Hindy says
1: Hashimoto's
0: five times, and you get to go to
1: tickets to Guns and Roses.
0: It's
2: Hindy's Hashy Dash.
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0: won a Robertson show.
1: Yeah.
0: Technic Lego. So I
2: put that's right.
0: I built a tractor out of Technic Lego for the Robbo show. 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
1: Yeah, I used to put in scones.
0: And I won first prize.
1: What did you get?
0: A blue ribbon and I think $2.50. Oh. So what I did was I just brought it back home, took the boom spray off, boxed it into a shoebox and just brought it out the following year.
2: All right.
0: And won it again. Back to back.
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20: Lou and Judge.
21: It's Lou and Judge on Triple M. Our number's 133353. We'll take your calls shortly, won't we?
22: Yeah, we will, but not right now. Hold those buttons on your phone.
23: Okay, hold them.
22: Hold them.
23: Yep.
22: Hold them and fold them.
23: Yeah, traditionally phones with all the buttons they have these days.
22: Oh, they're tick. I suppose it's touch screen.
23: You know what I mean?
22: I'd love to go back to just a classic old flip-flown Motorola.
23: A flip-flown is great. I remember when I did get a flip-flown, a cat flip-flown?
22: Honestly, don't even bring it up or I will have to leave the studio.
23: The world was getting to me. I was so sick of people contacting me and everyone texting and calling. I said, I don't want all this. So I'm just getting a work phone with five numbers on it.
22: I saved his work number, Jarch Work, in my favourites. Yeah. Called it like eight times. Didn't even have it on him.
23: That's right.
22: Lost it within a week.
23: Louisa, I'm what the Greeks call an old-fashioned piece of shit. So that's why.
22: You'll have that on your tombstone.
23: Cheers, kid.
22: Okay, no, this is what we're talking about. Things that in your childhood made you think would be a bigger deal as an adult.
23: Yeah.
22: So, like, for example, quicksand. Yep. Like you'd think if you stood in it, zhoom, down the bottom, sucked in, dead.
23: If you ever watched an Indiana Jones movie, you know that that was probably the third most dangerous thing in the world was quicksand.
22: Well, Indiana Jones had a satchel.
23: And quicksand turns out apparently not that dangerous. Like it's pretty easy to get out of.
22: Well, I think you can sink to maybe your calves. Hasn't happened to me, but just from what I've seen in the movies, calves, I reckon, tops.
23: Really?
22: In Queenstown.
23: Queenstown, yeah, good girl.
22: The Bermuda Triangle.
21: Yeah.
23: Hold on. No, I disagree with it.
22: That's still, more a conspiracy, isn't it?
23: No, there's still a great shroud of mystery within the Bermuda Triangle, I'd argue.
21: But you thought you would have had to deal with it.
23: Yeah. You almost never have to deal with a Bermuda Triangle.
22: No.
21: I'm yet to.
22: Escalators eating your shoelaces and sucking you in.
23: That's a big
22: still one. Still kind of scary.
21: Yeah.
22: Like getting stuck in the...
23: But
22: face plant.
23: That's a good one.
22: Someone offering you lollies from a van, you know, you'd think it would happen every day.
23: Yeah.
22: And it's not like the, what are they called? Mr. Whippy. The ice cream man.
23: Yeah. I know what you mean. Yeah. I get it, but still be conscious of that.
22: Yeah, of course. Of course. Don't take.
23: Of course. Next.
22: Sorry, just my piece of paper flicking around. Your face staying messed up forever if the wind changed.
23: That was what I believed.
22: Franco and Jill would, like, that was so vivid in my memory. Well, don't scrunch that face up, Lulu. You used to be stuck like that. Yeah. There's a book on it.
23: Yeah, well, Mum used to say, if you want your face to end up like your father's, keep making faces. He's got stuck in the wind.
22: It did end up like that.
23: And shocking, isn't it?
22: No, Milo's gorgeous.
21: Have you got the one about their eyes going square if you look at the TV?
23: Yeah.
21: That was one that I was,
23: I was very cognizant of the fact that I didn't want my eyes to go square, but I also loved telly.
21: That's was worth it.
23: It was worth it.
22: Wasn't much else going on but that, trees and Nintendo.
23: That's right.
22: Top three.
21: And Nintendo.
23: That's my Bermuda Triangle.
21: And Nintendo needed a TV as well.
23: Correct.
22: Swallowing an apple seed and having apples grow inside you.
23: Or swallowing chewy and having the chewy stay inside you for 8 years.
22: I think that's still legit.
23: I swallow chewing gum more than you would know.
22: Also, apparently you're not meant to eat the seeds of a capsicum. Real bad for you.
23: But how bad can a capsicum seed be for you?
22: Plenty of other worse things.
23: Correct, that we ingest.
22: So I was thinking 133353. What weird thing were you scared of as a kid?
21: Yeah.
22: It's got to be some weird, phobias.
23: Do you know one of them that I was, like, not scared of, but I was wary of?
22: What?
23: I've spoken about this on the podcast. I always thought over the hill when I'd yell and I'd get an echo that there was another kid yelling back at me the same thing. And it used to piss me off. I used to go, shut up! And it'd go, shut up. I'm like, F you. You're an idiot. And I always thought there was someone over there and I was cognizant of the fact that I've used cognizant twice.
22: What about the in the mirror, the Candyman one?
23: Candyman. Yeah, saying it three times.
22: I honestly still don't think I'd do that.
23: I would.
22: Well, let's find you a mirror, tough guy.
23: No.
0: Triple M's early drive home with Lou and Judge.
21: Lou and Judge on Triple M. Our number is 133353. We are asking, what weird thing were you scared of as a kid?
22: Yeah, we rattled off a few, like... escalators eating your shoelace and sucking you in.
23: Yeah.
22: Your face staying messed up forever if the wind changed. Getting square eyes from watching TV too much.
23: Quicksand.
21: That's the big one.
23: One of the great frauds, quicksand.
22: Yeah. So we wanted to know what weird thing were you scared of as a kid. We got Joe. Joe, what was it?
1: Hey, guys.
22: Hello.
23: Howdy.
1: Hello. I'm great. First time on the radio, by the way.
23: Welcome.
22: Get it, girl.
23: Welcome, Joe.
1: Yeah, thank you. Mine was spontaneous combustion.
23: Yes. You know, I watched an episode of The Mentalist the other day where they tackle this issue. Apparently, possible, but nothing we need to be worried about.
1: I don't know. I grew up and I was always afraid of it because I had this Reader's Digest book that had, it was all about paranormal stuff.
23: Oh.
1: And it actually had photos of people that were sitting in chairs and their bodies were gone. But their feet were still in their boots.
23: That's right. Spontaneous combustion. Yeah, it was a thing.
22: Skelly.
23: That's a great one, Joe.
22: Great.
23: No one needs to worry about it.
22: Shannon.
19: Hello.
22: Hey,
23: Shannon, how you going?
19: Hey, Lou Judge.
23: How are you, brother?
19: Mate? I'm starstruck, mate.
22: Oh, you cutie, Shannon. Kisses.
19: Is LP there?
21: Yeah. G'day, Shannon.
19: Hey, g'day, guys. Hey, when I was 3 years old, we used to have this big vat of rice, just plain rice, and I climbed up in it and I drowned in it, basically.
23: Mate.
19: I thought I was drowning at three, but So ever since then, I can't have stir fries with rice. I can't stew rice.
23: Really?
22: I think that's fair, Shannon. I'd be terrified if I fell in rice.
23: Yeah. Yeah, that's fair.
22: How much rice are we talking?
23: Was it a silo?
19: Probably 8 meters high, yeah. About 2 meters wide.
21: Yeah. Oh,
19: a
21: my.
19: Little rum, but yeah, I got
22: it's a big stir fry.
23: Oh, dear. It was silent. We said the same thing with the grain, and you could get, it was a biscuit.
22: 8-year-old Lou would have loved that.
23: You wouldn't have, you would have sat on top. Katie, talk to us.
2: Oh, I had an irrational fear of falling over on the asphalt, my teeth getting stuck in brown and not being able to escape.
23: Katie.
22: Yeah, teeth is a ugh.
23: Katie, talking teeth. I have the same one. I also had another one. My mum terrified me one day. When we were young fellas, we used to get a trampoline and put it under a basketball hoop so we could dunk.
21: Yeah.
23: And mum says, boys, well, you'd want to be careful because there are so many stories I've heard, which I'm sure she hadn't, of people dunking and getting their two front teeth caught in the net and ripping their teeth out.
22: Jump up.
21: What?
22: Well, it's similar to me when I tripped on a bath of alcohol. And my two front teeth came out.
23: No, yeah, a trampoline into the net is the exact same thing.
22: No, but I mean the teeth thing where you can just go and they can rip it out very quickly.
23: So did you knock your two front teeth out?
22: That one's a veneer.
23: That's a veneer.
22: Yeah.
23: Yeah. That's a veneer, eh?
22: Des.
3: Hey, team, how are you going?
22: Hey, Des.
23: Good, Des. How are you?
22: What weird thing were you scared of?
23: Good man.
3: Yeah, the good old adage that your parents would tell you growing up, that if you kept playing with yourself, it'd either fall off or a duck would come and bite it off.
22: Well, didn't listen. Stop you, did it, Dazza?
23: Listen, if that was the case,
3: never.
23: Mom would have fallen off
3: for a challenge.
23: Decades ago.
22: Nice, Daz.
21: Thanks, Lou and
22: good
21: Judge.
22: One to end on.
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22: It's really cold in here, boys.
23: No, it ain't.
22: You've done something to the heating.
23: Mate, the other day you turned it up to about 24 in here. Hindy from the Rush Hour, Nathan Harmarsh, National Rugby League player.
22: Oh, yeah, Hindy's always in the building.
23: He came in and he said, God, geez, it's hot in here. It's so bloody hot in here.
22: Yeah, well, that's because you're big boys.
23: No. If you're cold, put on a jacket. But I know you want to show
22: off. Can't ruin the outfit,
23: yeah,
22: babe.
23: That's right. It's ridiculous.
22: Kiss.
23: Now, listen up. We got Liz. You've pissed me off.
22: Hey, Liz.
23: Liz, how are you?
20: I'm good. How are you guys?
23: No, really well.
22: You sound smart, Liz. I got a good feeling about you beating me today.
20: Oof, we'll see.
23: Liz, do it for me, because Dalton's annoyed me. Now, I'm going to read the questions first to answer. Gets the point. No need to buzz in with your name, Liz. Are you ready? Yep.
20: I'm ready.
23: Dickhead, you ready?
21: Yeah.
23: Well, in that case.
22: Excuse me, that's not my name. Go again.
23: Dickhead, you ready?
22: My name is Cutie Pie.
21: I already told you I'm ready.
23: Now! Gosh. Lemon is an anagram for which other fruit? Anagram means you can swap the letters around of it and make a word.
22: Melon!
23: Correct! I'm giving it to Liz. Name one of the four countries whose national flag features only the colours green and white. One of four countries.
22: Italy.
23: No, just green and white.
22: Russia. Germany.
23: What?
22: Thailand. Germany. Philippines.
23: You got Saudi Arabia. You got Pakistan. You got Nigeria. You got Algeria. Which brand associated with
22: Nigeria?
23: The time? Giving it to Liz. Which brand is associated with the time 9:41, always showing it in advertisements?
22: Rolex. Tag.
20: Apple? Apple.
23: Yes, Liz. The capital of GWS, Toby Green, is set to leave the club for which team?
22: Geelong.
23: Giving it to Lou. What amphibian makes up 90% of the whole species?
22: Fish. Frogs.
23: Frog, yeah, fish, not an amphibian. Which politician served as a Prime Minister of Australia between 1996 and 2007?
22: Bob Hawke. Anthony Albanese.
23: Correct, Liz. Name the country that officially has more than 100,000 centenarians, which is people who are over 100. Correct, Liz. Back to Black is an album by who?
22: ACDC.
23: Correct, Liz. Who is currently placed first in F1 standings?
22: Daniel Ricciardo. Michael Schumacher.
23: Jesus Christ.
22: Lance
23: Kimmy Antonelli, which famous artist welcomed her first baby this week? Singing, musical artist.
22: Charlie XCX.
23: First kid.
22: Adele.
21: Her baby
23: kid would
21: might
23: make this sound.
21: Yes.
23: Lady right. Gaga.
22: Oh.
23: Liz pumped you. 6-2.
22: Well done, Liz.
21: Wow.
23: Voucher to you, Liz. You're an absolute animal.
22: Who was the Prime President?
23: John Howard. Prime Minister.
22: Yeah, sorry.
21: Well done, Liz. Johnny. You've won the $350 Blunston voucher.
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21: It's Lou and Judge on Triple M. All thanks to the Ford Ranger, Australia's number one ute, 3 years in a row. 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Oh, no, you guys are awake. Good.
22: No,
23: that's just how we breathe.
22: I found some audio online that I think you'll really like this bloke.
23: No, I agree.
22: So there's this boss called Kira. He's a rural boss.
23: Yep.
22: And he's got a bit of a theory. I want to play the audio for you.
23: Okay.
6: I don't want anyone to turn up to my work hungover. If you go out on a Wednesday night, get carried away, get on the piss, you just send me a message at any time in the morning, say, and be honest.
23: Yeah.
6: And say, Kerry, I got on the piss, found a chick at the pub last night, got on the piss, got home at 4 o'clock, I'm no good.
23: Yeah.
6: No questions asked. More than likely, I'd say, good man, you know. Two things for me. I used to go to work hungover because my boss would make me and I would be so unproductive. Two, you're a danger working in the industry.
23: Especially in electrical.
6: And you get sick leave for a reason. Take a sick day. Hungover is sick. If you did it twice in a week, I'd probably say you need to pull your head in.
23: Yeah.
6: But let's be honest. Let's have open conversations about that sort of stuff.
23: That's a great boss.
22: Yeah. Not about finding the lady. Nothing to do with that. But there's a time and a place for hangover leave.
23: What do you mean, the lady?
22: Like, it doesn't matter if you go out and you find a chick or not. It's more just that, like, if you're hungover.
23: Yeah, it just makes the night better.
22: Okay, yes, but that's not the part I was meaning. There's a time and a place for hangover leave.
23: Of course there is, but he is a boss. You know, especially if you're working in a small crew, he'd be proud of him. Good on you, son. Mate, good on you. That's rare.
22: I'd say it's pretty dangerous, us being here hungover, so maybe.
23: Great point, Lou. I mean, there is technically electrical stuff all around here. And
22: this
23: we do
22: glass
23: do some,
22: of water could fall.
23: We do heavy, we operate heavy machinery.
22: This microphone,
23: And it is a heavy lift to get in here and try and make people laugh.
22: I know.
23: Mate, I love that from him.
22: Mm.
23: I reckon it's a good way to operate if you're just honest.
22: Yeah, if you can be honest, is awesome in a team place.
23: Now, if it happens every Wednesday.
22: You're not taking the piss.
23: Curry's going, sorry, champ, you're done.
22: Yeah.
23: But if, you know, once in a blue moon, you go, mate, honestly, I just pushed the boat out. I've completely cooked it. I got carried away. Righto, bud. See you Thursday.
22: I agree. I don't mind old Keza. Would you like to change jobs?
23: I want Curry to be my boss.
22: Yeah. You're going to leave? Is this your last day now?
23: Kerry, you hiring? Now, I'll give you my traits.
21: We could hire Kerry and then he could become a radio boss.
23: I think it's Curry.
22: I think it's Kerry.
23: Is it a nickname?
22: I'm pretty sure it's Kerry.
23: No, I'm going with Curry.
22: Okay, we've changed his name now.
23: I'm going Curry.
22: Okay.
23: Curry, here are my traits for hiring.
22: Yep.
23: Pretty useless.
22: Mm-hmm.
23: Not that handy.
22: Mm-hmm.
23: Pretty funny. I'm a good culture hire.
22: True.
23: I will utilize all 12 sick days from being hungover.
22: Mm-hmm.
23: Probably hurt myself on site.
22: Yep.
23: Not great with power tools.
22: Okay.
23: Shocking bloke to be around if you are hungover.
22: Yeah.
23: I'll try and make you laugh, but. So I wanted to give him the good and bad.
21: Yeah, it's good that you still try as well.
23: Yeah, try.
22: He's just texted me. You're hired.
23: Righto, I'll see you soon, Curry.
21: Okay, Lou, looks like Lou, it's just you and me for the next hour.
22: Beautiful.
21: We'll see what happens.
22: Jack. Have fun at your new job.
23: Let's come in tomorrow hungover.
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10: Lou and Judge.
11: It's Lou and Judge on Triple M every weekday, 2 till 4.
12: Yeah. Undercover lover. Oh, undercover lover. Ooh.
13: Undercover lover.
14: Because okay. Thrust Thursday, I can sort of thrust and undercover lover.
15: Can I be honest? You have thrusted too much today.
14: Jack, it's Thrust Thursday. There's no limit. The limit does not exist on how many thrusts are allowed.
15: I think there should be a limit.
14: Doesn't end when I leave the show.
15: It should, but...
11: We did say, remember, we did say Thrust Thursday, she gets as many as she wants. We did say that.
14: It's in my contract. It's in yours too. It's in both of yours, actually.
11: Yes.
14: So undercover lover, where we try to get someone's partner to lie for them, essentially.
15: Yeah.
14: Pretend that they worked for them on their resume.
15: Yep.
14: Like a reference.
15: Yep.
14: And today we've got Jack.
15: Yeah, pretend that they work for them on their resume.
14: Sorry. Whatever.
15: Jacko, how you going?
16: Good, how are you?
15: Very well, thank you, mate.
14: So you're an apprentice builder carpenter, and
16: yes.
14: You're not actively looking for work, but you'd like to stitch up your partner, Jess.
16: Yes, it sounds amazing.
14: Okay.
15: So Lulu's going to do it, mate. What sort of approach do you reckon she takes? Is it Jacko, g'day, I'm, you know, she plays a formerly very satisfied client. You know?
14: Yeah, that's like, what I think. Yeah.
15: Jack built me a pergola, you know?
14: What should I say you built? Like, what? Like did the floor for what?
15: Do you do pergolas?
16: No, I just do just your standard cash work, sort of like bit of concreting, just like your framework, doors and et cetera.
15: Okay.
14: I'm going to say you poured a slab for my shed.
16: Yeah, sure, believe that.
14: Poured a slab for my shed.
11: Hang on, isn't it?
16: Actually, say footpath, because I did one not too long ago.
14: Okay, poured a slab for my...
15: Hold on, LP. Yeah.
11: Isn't the idea better if Jack, you're saying that Jack did some work for her, you know? And then you're like the new customer wanting to know how he went.
14: You've all lost me.
15: No, hold on. Okay. So, yeah. So I've just had this bloke, Jack, around. He said that you, so Jack's girlfriend is a very satisfied client. Mm. You're trying to discern whether he's a good tradie or not. Like, you know what I mean, Lou?
11: Like whether you should hire him.
14: Okay, so I mean, like, what sort of work was he doing for you?
15: Yeah.
14: I want him to pour a slab for me.
15: Yeah, could he do that proficiently?
11: Then you can ask what Jack was like when he was working on her thing.
15: Sorry, gotcha. LP, way better.
14: God, you've all confused me.
16: Yeah, okay. That's way more believable. Yeah.
14: Okay, I like it, Jack. You're going to pour a slab for me and I'm going to see what work she did for you. And is she likely to lie? Do you think you can get her to...
16: I hope so. She'll get caught off guard. She won't know what to do, so I'm just hoping that she backs me.
14: Okay, well, amazing. We're going to give her a call. We'll keep you on the line. We're going to call her next.
15: Yep. And then,
16: no worries,
15: depending on the success, mate, we'll bring you in.
14: Yes.
15: Once she's absolutely crushed it for you.
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11: It's Lou and Jarch on Triple M. Time for part two of this.
12: Undercover lover. Oh, undercover lover. Woo!
14: Undercover lover.
11: Here we go.
14: Okay, so we're calling Jack's partner, Jess, and I'm going to pretend that earlier he did some freelance carpentry work for her.
11: Yeah.
14: And then I'm going to say, oh, you know, I'm getting him to pour a slab for me. What was his work like? Yeah. And sort of...
15: I reckon say, so Jack told me he's done some work for you. Like say, he told me this. And she'll go, what is he doing?
14: Yeah.
15: You know what I mean? I'm excited. Well, let's go.
14: Told me.
11: Okay. And Jack's on the line with us. So we'll have him faded down, but we might be able to bring him in at some point
14: as well.
11: I'm scared. If it's going well.
14: I get so nervous with these.
15: Well, okay, hold on. Before we get into it, what's your character? What's your name?
14: I think I'm just going to be a bit more teethy.
15: Yeah, a bit teethy.
14: Hi there. It's Hi, Jessica. It's Samantha.
15: Yeah. Sound like you're going to be on his over his back the whole time because they need to know the work.
14: Yeah. So what sort of work was he doing for you?
15: Great.
14: Okay.
15: Teethy. Be teethy.
14: I'm scared.
11: Okay, here we go. Let's call.
15: You're going to crush it.
10: Hello, Jess speaking.
14: Hi, Jess. It's Samantha Wiley calling. Just a quick one. I've had Jack Ellis, I'm getting him to do some freelance carpentry work for me, and he just told me he did some work for you earlier in the year. I'm just sort of getting a reference because I want him to pour a slab for my footpath.
10: Oh, yeah.
14: I was just wondering, what sort of work did he do for you?
10: He's done a couple of slabs for us as well, and he did a great job. We use him quite often just for things around the house, but
14: Was the concrete nice and smooth, and you know everything running well?
10: Yeah, yep. nothing, no problems with it at all.
14: Great. And he's reliable. Like, did he? You know, he's on time. You know, I need someone there prompt 9 a.m. Yeah.
10: Yes, he'll probably like to come before that. He always wants to come to ours early.
14: Brilliant, brilliant.
10: Yeah, and but no, he's great. Yeah, we use him quite a lot.
14: Oh, cool, great.
10: And
14: great.
10: He's experienced as well.
14: Oh, cool. So, yeah. What other experience does he have?
10: Well, he's a chippy by trade, so he does like renos and new builds and lots of different carpentry stuff.
14: Good.
10: Yeah.
14: And good attitude? You know, I don't want a brat wandering around the house.
10: No, he's lovely.
14: Okay. And, you know, he's good with, I'll have my teenagers running around and things. He'll be friendly and all that.
10: Yes, of course.
14: Beautiful. And I did have a problem with my last tradie where he just would always eat from the pantry, so he's not going to be, you know, running around the...
10: Oh my
14: pantry.
10: God, no.
14: No, yeah, he's not eating my muesli bars.
10: No, what the hell? That's so rude.
14: I know,
10: no,
14: it's terrible, isn't it? It's terrible.
10: Yeah.
14: Hey, I've just got one more thing. I'll get my other colleague on the line. Could you just jump in for a moment, Jack?
16: Yes.
15: Hey, Jack, how are you, mate?
16: Good.
14: Hey, Jess.
10: Hi.
15: Hey, Jess.
10: Sorry, guys, I'm just at work. How long will this take? Sorry.
15: Oh, no, it's not going to take long. Sorry, Jess, we actually do a radio show and Jack stitched you up to see whether you would be loyal enough to lie for him.
14: Reference.
15: And you've absolutely...
14: Oh, you did amazing.
16: You've nailed it. That was awesome.
10: I didn't even pick up.
14: You were so good when I said, oh, they're going to eat all from the pantry. You're like, no, who would do that?
15: You passed with flying colours, mate.
14: Oh, it was so good.
15: Hey, Jack, are you happy with... Mate, are you happy with her performance?
16: I expected her just to say no. You got the wrong number.
14: Oh, so good. She did amazing.
10: You guys had to call me so many times. Oh my god.
15: I know, we're so sorry, but we had to do it. And I love that you blatantly lied about his skill level. That was great.
14: You owe me dinner, Jack.
15: Yeah,
16: absolutely.
15: Amen.
16: Amen.
15: And we'll send you some movie tickets to say thank you.
14: We're going to send you guys some movie tickets and go on a little date.
15: Yeah.
10: Oh, thanks,
16: sounds
10: guys.
16: Great. Thanks, guys.
14: Thanks, guys.
15: Thanks, your weapons.
10: Bye.
16: Thank you.
15: Hooray. Bye.
9: Triple M's early drive home with Lou and Judge.
15: Lulu,
14: yeah.
15: Got something I need to, yeah, put your phone down.
14: Sorry.
15: Put your phone down. I've got something I want to talk to you about.
14: What's up?
15: Some old man, he does a lot of driving.
14: Yeah. Oh, my God. One time I asked him and he travelled like 250 Ks in a day.
15: Yeah.
14: And I was like, what? That's like my worst nightmare, Milo.
15: It's just not that far.
14: Oh, so far.
15: 250 Ks.
14: He'd be like, oh, 4 hours here, 4 hours there. I'd be like, oh, Milo, I'd rather do something else.
15: Nice, mate.
14: Yeah.
15: Well, he's been out at a place called Wycliffe. So I think, he's assessing cattle or something out there.
14: Yeah.
15: Anyway.
14: Moo.
15: That's right. The moo ones, darling. Very good job. Now, who's so clever?
14: Me, obviously.
15: Obviously you. Anyway, he's driving back. And he's got his mate Dan in the car. They're actually in the car listening to us right now. And he's sort of, first and foremost, he had one of the great jokes of all time. Because I got a mole removed on my head today. And he's like, what have you been up to, mate? And I said, oh, I just had a mole removed, mate. I'm just getting the cream for it. And he goes, what, they lop it off from the neck up? Which I thought was beautiful.
14: Your head's a mole.
15: Yeah, correct. And I go, mate.
14: God, you're good, Milo. I love you.
15: That's actually a ripper. You've got me. I've got nothing to say.
14: I'm going
15: to
14: use that one.
15: Then he goes, Jago. I said, yeah. He goes, you know when you're out, like in the middle, you're out in the bush, middle of nowhere, and you turn a light on or you turn a torch on, how quickly bugs get to the light? I'm usually going, what is this prick about to say? Like, there's going to be something here where it's taking the piss out of me or like it's a joke, whatever. And he goes, yeah, me and Dan were just talking. How many bugs do you reckon die getting to the moon? Now, I'm waiting for a punchline. And I'm like, what? I go, what? He's like, how many bugs, you reckon die getting to the moon?
14: Because it's so bright.
15: Because he goes, well, in the bush, it's the only light. And you'd reckon, when you turn a torch on, all the bugs come to it.
14: So they're all flying to the moon.
15: And he goes, zoom. And I'm like, you're an idiot. And then I stop for a second and I'm like, but hold on. That would be a big light. That bugs would probably try and go for the moon.
14: Yeah, but then they'd just fall because they'd hit space.
15: But that's what I mean.
14: They'd die.
15: Yeah, of course they would. But that's what he's saying.
14: Yeah.
15: And I'm going, oh, yeah.
14: Well, now I've changed my tune.
15: But then again, a bug's attracted to the heat. But then when you turn a torch on, this is not for city folk. This is for bush folk.
14: Yeah.
15: So it's when you're in the middle of nowhere and you turn a light on, they're there straight away.
14: Are they the same with a fire? This bright light?
15: Yeah. Yeah.
11: They're not put off by the heat.
14: But then it's like
15: the heat's so hot.
14: Yeah, but then they go there and they die.
15: Now, initially.
14: A bug's life is not very long.
15: Well, it isn't, darling. But I was thinking, my old man's an idiot. And then the more I pondered on it, I was thinking, but hold on. The moon, especially when it's full, is pretty bright.
14: Yeah, no, I've done a 180. I fully agree with him now.
15: Can we?
14: A lot of bugs would die going to the moon.
15: Cody,
14: can you look up,
15: like, are bugs attracted to the light of the moon? LP, do you know this? You're smart.
11: I don't know this, no.
15: But do you guys agree with me now? Like,
11: there's something in it.
14: But they just fly as far as they can go and then...
15: But that's what I mean. But that's what I'm saying. So how many bugs are dying on their pursuit to the moon?
14: Yeah, that's really sad.
15: No, it isn't. They're bugs.
14: No, imagine just like a little buzzy bee going...
15: Here we go.
13: Bugs are not attracted to the light of the moon.
15: Great.
13: They use the natural moonlight as a steady compass to guide their flight path. That's clever.
15: That is really
11: clever.
15: They're
11: doing something with it.
15: So, okay, Dad, here's your answer.
14: Yeah, there you go.
15: Bugs aren't attracted. No bugs are dying on their pursuit to the moon. There's no Neil Armstrong or Buzz Aldrins.
14: And the bugs aren't attracted to you, Milo.
15: Bugs. The Buzz Aldrins. Anyway, they just use it as a source of light, mate.
14: Everyone, watch a bug's life tonight.
15: Hey, Dad, everyone knows that, you idiot.
11: Yeah, anyway.
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17: I just scream every time. It shocks me, but you don't know who. Electric Lou. Oh, Judge.
14: Day 4, baby.
15: Oh, God.
14: I'm not looking forward to today.
15: Well, neither am I.
14: Like, I feel like three would have been enough, done our dash.
15: Anyway, it's a
14: but
15: bit of fun.
14: People want the Ice House tickets.
15: Well, people want the tickets and people seem to like to listen to us get electrocuted, so.
14: Yeah, so one of us is wearing a TENS machine and the other right. one will be faking it.
15: Yeah.
14: We'll sing an Ice House song, crank the TENS machine up,
15: yep.
14: and, you know, you've got to have a guess to work out who's telling the truth to score the double pass.
15: That's right.
11: Who's getting electrocuted.
15: Yeah, that's right. Okay, now. I think I've gone first the last couple of times. Maybe you go first.
14: All right, Caitlin, you ready?
15: Kato.
18: I sure am.
15: How are you?
18: Hello. I'm good. How are you?
15: Very well, thank you. Okay. Lulu, okay. You ready to go?
14: Yep.
11: Okay, and begin.

0: Okay. Now.
1: Good.
0: Before Caitlin guesses, Jarch, you're going to do some singing.
2: Okay.
0: You ready to take it away?
1: Yeah.
0: Go for it.
3: Well, you gotta be crazy, man, to want a guy like me. Oi, oi, no. Yeah, you gotta be going crazy, like me. Oi. Nah,
0: okay.
3: That wasn't good.
0: Who was getting electrocuted? Who was just Louisa. Acting?
4: Louisa. I'm going to say Jarch was getting electrocuted and Lou was acting.
0: Sweet. You are wrong.
2: Jack's a phenomenal actor.
1: Oh, I did some acting there, Kato. I'm sorry.
4: Oh, no.
1: I'm sorry, partner.
2: Sorry.
0: No. Okay. Now we're going to go to Peter. What do you reckon?
2: Who do you reckon had the electrocuting machine on them?
5: Oh, it's very difficult. I'm just guessing Lou.
2: Nailed
0: it. He's got it right. Well done.
1: Well done, mate.
2: Tickets for you to Ice House, my man.
1: Yeah.
5: Oh, thank you.
1: Enjoy, brother. You've absolutely crushed that.
5: That was a wild guess. I had no idea. It was very close.
1: Well, thank you, mate. I took drama classes at school.
5: I don't know if it's a bad singing or it's a pain. I don't know.
0: Peter, okay. It's a bit of a end on a compliment, I think, next time. 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
2: Oh, sad to be done thrusting, but happy to be rid of you two. So we've got a couple of DMs. Sealed the deal for your relationship we were talking about yesterday? Someone commented, my dog Loki liked him more than me. It was frustrating and beautiful to see at the same time.
0: Low key,
1: that's sweet, man.
2: So low key, man.
1: That is good, though.
2: It's cute.
1: Dogs are a good judge of character.
2: Mm.
1: And it's why dogs love me, hate you.
2: They don't.
1: Yeah, it's actually, so sorry, mean. You hate dogs.
2: I'm getting Tim, shut up. My now wife was having pints at the pub when we met. I've never seen a woman drink pints before, and I thought, yep, she's my kind of girl.
1: Honestly, that is a turn on.
2: I'm not a beer girl.
1: I know, but you know what's a real turn on? If you're out and there's a bird there and she's just got a Corona.
2: Yeah.
1: Just drilling a Corona, you know, just drilling a bottle of beer.
2: I'd have a Corona, but I'd prefer my techie sodas and Aperols.
1: Nice.
2: She saw my bank account balance on my phone. It was less than $100 and she just made a joke about it.
1: Oh, that's
2: fair
1: good.
2: Enough. Nothing wrong with $100.
1: Hey, she isn't a gold digger.
2: She isn't. We'll see you tomorrow.
1: Well, we'll see you tomorrow for Free Ball Friday. And let me tell you something. They'll be swinging.
2: You'll be free.
1: They'll be swinging, won't they, LP?
0: Yeah.
1: Hooray.
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3: 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It is the Queensland Premier himself, Jack Nevren.
23: Absolutely nothing our next guest can't do. He does footy.
24: I'm Jack Heveron, the best caller in footy.
23: Cricket.
24: I'm Jack Heveron, the best caller in cricket.
23: And specials.
24: I'm Jack Heveron, the very best analyst in the game.
23: He's a leader.
24: I'm Jack Heveron, one of Australia's greatest captains.
23: A performer.
24: I'm Jack Heveron, of course, the All-Australian.
23: A journalist.
24: I'm Jack Heveron,
3: one of the best newsbreakers in the business.
23: A politician.
24: Jack Heveron, the Queensland Premier.
23: And royalty.
3: G'day, I'm Jack Heveron, the King of Geelong.
23: And we didn't even get to basketball or lawn bowls.
24: I'm Jack Heveron, the all-conquering and dominant force.
23: Now, he's going to be the best caller on the biggest stage.
24: Oh, we've made it.
23: Please welcome the best at everything.
3: I knew something was coming.
23: Jack Heveron.
17: Oh, she's a decent resume, Hev.
3: Wow. I'm just convinced still. I say this every time. Hello. Jack. I think you get me in just to play that intro, to be honest. It's some of Matty Hayward's best work.
17: It's growing too.
3: Yeah. And actually, there are people, you run into people in the street or whatever, who genuinely say, you don't think you're the best caller. I'm like, oh, yes, you can hear the gaps in the edits.
25: Yeah. Queensland Premier, who's in trouble today.
3: No, don't bring that up today.
25: No. Yeah. Oh, no, yeah. Don't talk about that today.
26: He's borrowed a plane. Yeah. Well,
3: just didn't pay
25: for it. Have you had a haircut for the big announcement?
3: Oh, good one.
25: Yes, you have.
3: You have all day thinking about that one, did you?
25: Shaved it.
3: Yeah.
25: Red beard?
3: Every other day.
25: Because what's the announcement? Well, have we got a big announcement, have we?
17: Yes.
25: Jim, you do it.
17: Well, I want the great man to do it himself.
3: Do my own announcement.
17: This is big.
25: Is it?
17: Yeah, well, of course it is.
25: What is it?
17: If you're a football caller, there's one place you want to be on grand final day.
25: Yes.
17: And that's at the front row of the Triple M booth.
25: And him.
17: Our man.
25: Really? Jackie boy!
17: He's calling the granny
25: for Triple M.
3: Yes.
25: Well done.
3: Very exciting.
25: Good.
3: Very
25: Can we
3: exciting.
25: Announce anyone else?
3: I think tomorrow.
0: I've somehow managed to get a whole day for myself.
17: Oh, yeah. We're just easing it out first.
0: Not really sure how that works.
17: Well earned, Jack.
0: Yeah, thank you.
17: You put a great body of work together, you will have a ball.
0: Thank you. I must admit, I can happily admit now, my wife will be listening and she can back this up. I got the phone call a couple of weeks ago on a Friday. We were just having a little Friday afternoon sip after we got home from Perth.
26: Yep.
0: And got the phone call, and it genuinely did just sort of just take my breath away for a little bit, because I've listened to this station forever.
17: Yes.
0: Always, from the moment I decided that I wanted to work in this industry, I always said I wanted to get to Triple M. I've been here and I love this place. And to get to call a grand final for Triple M is an unbelievable honour. So I'm very, very excited for it.
26: You'll if you need a comments man.
17: I don't think he does, no.
26: I think he does. Fat next
17: even,
26: to him.
17: Even when you were on Lock It on the Rock, you wouldn't have done a grand final.
26: I don't think I'd do a grand final, Jimmy. No,
17: I don't think he wanted to.
4: Somehow
17: the
4: radio
17: final,
4: program
17: though.
4: Would have lost.
17: Yes.
0: notice how he said comments as well, because I think he's well aware that there's nothing special about it.
26: I'm aware of my comments. Also, something else you love.
5: Well, can you imagine how a man just in Lang Warren growing up listening to Triple M in the backyard with his Bogan mates?
26: Yeah, exactly.
0: No, we'd be at the footy. We'd be at the local footy every Saturday with the car doors open, and we'd crack a can when the reserve started at about 11:45.
26: Why do you have the car doors open?
0: Because someone drove and the car generally stayed there for the night after that.
26: Oh, right.
0: And so we could listen to the radio and listen to the Saturday rub and then the call of the game.
26: Oh,
17: well,
26: good.
17: Hev, what you'll do if you're anything like me is you've got something else to do prior, like often we're out at the OB.
26: Yes.
17: So you're out doing other stuff. And this happens to me every year. And then you finally come, you've done all your meetings, you've done the OB, you've done all the stuff you got to do. And then you wander into the building and you go up to the level 3 and you get to that media area. And then you walk out to the front of the commentary box, whether it's TV or radio, and the vastness of what you're about to do hits you in the head. You just look out and the whole place is full. No, there's 100,000 people and you think, Jesus Christ, so I am about to call the grand.
26: So you,
17: it just hits you. It's like a force.
26: Players get nervous. So you...
17: I don't know. You prepare. I don't know about you. When we prepare hard enough, you probably don't get nervous so much. But it's just that the enormity of what's about to happen belts you in the head.
0: I always find, and I haven't called one in person before. I did one in 2020 from a studio, the COVID year, when I was somewhere else. So I've never actually called a grand final in person. Been there, produced them, done boundary, all that sort of stuff. I always find it's the national anthems, Jim. When everyone assembles, they're on the wing. And there's dead silence and the national anthems. I reckon that's when I look around and go, holy shit, this is pretty big.
26: This is fair dinkum.
0: This is pretty big.
26: You've got to get the padding right when you throw down to the national anthem. Not like Nate Brown, who had to pad for about 3 minutes.
0: Which is not
17: his fault, by the way.
26: I know it's not.
17: He doesn't know when it's all coming now. Well, even more, talking to blokes that have played in it, once the national anthems happen and all those speakers get off the ground and all the hullabaloo's finished, there's about a minute and a half where everyone, because they're all theatre goers, they're not necessarily Freo fans or Hawthorn fans. Most of them are just, you know, paid a

0: And it's like this sort of electricity buzzing around the ground. It's every year it happens, and I think, wow, it's just nuts.
1: And you just want to get a touch early.
0: Did you get one early?
1: No. Just
0: I think you
1: find
0: must
1: it.
0: Have. You played in
1: I couldn't find it, I don't think. And you, that's all you get. You get a nice little handball, do something,
0: and
1: you know.
0: And then you're away.
1: Away. Away. Like a good call. And he's kicked that. Oh, here come the Hawks. And you're away. You said,
2: that was a good call, was it?
1: Yeah, that was.
2: The big man, Jack Heverin, calling Friday night big for man, us
0: well good.
2: Up in Sydney, and then the grand final next Saturday as well.
0: Love it, Hev. Well done.
3: Very excited. Thanks for having me, boys. Well you'll done. Hear from me for a couple of hours.
2: That's good. It.
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2: If you're just tuning in for the show, Bill had a good start.
0: Yeah. Interesting. Come on, Barry.
1: Terms of the word of the use. No, the use of the word.
0: That's how we got today underway.
2: Yep, it is.
0: And also, I look at this. I see topics brownless.
1: Yes.
0: When I'd say co-host, but I'm much higher level, have been in the nick I've been in with topics.
1: Yeah.
0: How am I handing it over to you?
1: Because they're boring.
0: So where are you going?
1: Well, off the back of our man, Tex Walker.
0: Texan.
1: Well, we love Texan.
0: We do.
1: What a career. Leaving the club last week.
0: Yes.
1: He walked out with his own locker door.
0: I saw that.
1: Took in a screwdriver, unscrewed the screws, Jim, and took the door.
0: Yep.
1: We love that.
0: Mm.
1: So good on you, Texan.
0: So
1: 133353.
0: Where are you heading with this?
1: Thinking a lot about it. Overnight, I was thinking about
0: it.
1: Oh, no, I couldn't sleep.
0: Right.
1: 133353.
0: Yes.
1: When have you pinched a locker door?
0: Oh, no. that's not going to work. That's as narrow as possible. Most people in life don't have a locker.
1: No.
0: And most people who have a locker don't pinch the door.
1: And the phones haven't lit up.
0: No. No one's right. Not a single person.
1: I knew that would happen, so I had plan B. Always have plan B. I was a good scout.
0: I was going to actually suggest to Rabs, if someone did ring, just put them on to see what they've got to say.
2: Alex has been ringing since Bill had the topic, not even had the topic.
0: So he's not.
2: He's not with
1: us. All right, Alex, just hang up there.
0: So where are you going?
1: So plan B.
0: All right.
1: Old scout Brownless. So what memento have you taken pinch flogged?
0: Taken pinch flogged.
1: Yes.
2: Unusual.
1: Unusual. We can throw that in there.
0: See?
1: But what memento have you taken something? Yeah, have you flogged? Been in the cricket circles?
0: I forgot. I helped myself to Archer's jumper for his 300th.
1: Oh.
0: But I gave it back to him.
1: Oh, did you?
0: Yeah.
1: Should have sold it.
0: Worn for a quarter. So I'd had the scuff marks and everything on it. And then he started complaining that the club didn't give him at least one of the four. So I started feeling a little bit guilty for that, and I did give it back to him.
1: I actually saw one this morning with Jono, my old housemate, Jono Brown. Who we'll talk to on Saturday.
0: Yes.
1: And he walks out with a gold Logie.
0: Oh, there we are.
1: It's in his bedroom down there. I said, what are you doing with that? He goes, no, I won it. Sam Pang.
0: Pang.
1: Yes, Pang.
0: I was going to say, 100% that'll be Pang.
1: Come on, Brownie.
0: All right, Russ is on the line. Hello, Russ.
1: Russ, what have you thumped?
5: A rather large VB sign from the last Adelaide Grand Prix track.
1: Oh, how long ago? That's a while ago.
5: In 96.
0: 96. That was bloody good, the F1 over there.
1: The street circuit.
0: Street circuit and the parties.
5: The sign took up the whole back window of the 21-seater bus that we hired to get over there and back.
0: That's so good. That's
1: where is it now, the VB sign?
5: It used to be in my bar, but now it's at my nephew's place on his wall.
1: Oh, good on you.
0: Right, I stay there, Russ.
1: Family
0: I
1: thing.
0: Like that. Causer's there. Hello, Causer.
6: You and Pat and Rabs, how are we, boys?
1: Causer, what have you done, mate?
6: You won't believe this, but it wasn't me. I worked with a bloke that used to empty our bottled filtered water out of the cooler to take home and put in his coffee machine because he reckons his coffee tasted better.
1: No way. So he'd empty the big bottle. Was it a big bottle?
6: Yeah, the big, like the 25-litre sort of bottle in top of the cooler. He'd empty it into a 1.25. He'd get 12 of them or 13, however many it took, and take home to make his coffee. Like, you've got to be shitting me.
1: Come on, mate.
0: Name him. Your first name.
1: First name.
6: Gaetano.
0: Come on.
1: Gaetano.
0: He's got to be better than that.
1: Not many Gaetanos. Yeah,
0: stay on the line. He knows who he is. Jet's there, Fat.
1: Hello, Jet.
7: Hey, how are you going, boys?
1: Good, Jetty boy. You're up and about.
7: Awesome. That's it. I'm just ready to see the Hawks win on Saturday night.
1: Ooh.
0: What did you thump, Jet?
7: Well, I've still got my grass that I've taken from the MCG when I played Auskick when I was about 8 years old, and it's still bagged up.
0: Well, how did you get it? Did you take a little buddy
1: off his boots?
7: Well, when I was walking off the stadium, everyone, and there was, you know, the half time, you know, was wrapping up, and all the players had to get back on. I quickly accidentally look like I tripped over and grabbed some grass and chucked it in my

0: footy socks, and I've had it ever since. It's been my lucky charm.
1: Still growing?
0: No, it's a bit brown now. But
1: oh, a bit still brown. I thought he might have watered it.
2: A bit browner.
1: Brown.
2: Says Jet.
1: Oh, well done, Jet.
2: Stay on the line, and then Robbie's there, Fat.
1: Robbie from Yarrawonga.
3: Hey, boys, how we going?
1: Good. What did you flog?
3: 1989 Ovens and Murray Grand Final. Yarrawonga broke a 30-year drought. So after the game, I climbed up the main scoreboard and souvenired the actual word Yarrawonga sign off the scoreboard.
2: Wow.
1: Who'd you beat in 89?
3: The Wodonga Bulldogs, mate.
1: Ooh, Wodonga. So where is the Yarrawonga sign?
4: Wodonga and Albury.
2: Yeah. Am I supposed to get to Centrelink?
1: Where is the sign now?
3: It was at Pistols Tavern. Unfortunately, that's no longer around, so... your guess is as good as mine, Billy.
1: Oh, mate, you've done all the hard work.
3: Mm. Yeah, yeah, unfortunately.
1: The pigeons. Oh, wop, wop.
3: That's it.
2: That's it. Says Rob.
1: Not quite it, but yeah, that's it.
2: Near enough. Ethan's there. Hello, Eve.
1: Eve.
5: G'day, fellas. How are we?
1: Good, Eve. What have you thumped?
5: So I replaced my parents' cutlery drawer with the MCC cutlery.
2: Oh, no. Oh. What, the whole lot?
5: The whole table.
2: Wow. How'd you do that?
5: Shoved them in my pocket and was jingling, waved back to the train station.
2: So what, you had like 8 pieces of each?
1: Yeah,
5: 8 pieces of each. Spoons, forks, knives, even a few teaspoons.
2: Right. I'd keep that in myself.
1: Yeah, yeah, exactly. You wouldn't be ringing in and telling.
2: That.
6: Considering the games at the MCG.
2: Exactly, and yeah. You might want to get back in there at some stage.
1: So the poor old MCG.
2: Well, you have, of course, with your pub.
1: Yeah,
2: found that the glassware with the cremant people walk out with that all the time.
1: Bloody oaf! And those glasses, those wine glasses, are bloody expensive. Mm.
7: Have you got any Guinness glasses?
1: No.
2: Split the jar.
1: No. Oh,
2: look at it. Oh, yeah, that's a complete lie.
1: Because you'll be pinching them too.
2: Yes.
1: The house I bought in Geelong, I opened up the cupboard, four of them sitting up there. She left them for me, which is very nice, but still.
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7: All thanks to Penrite Oil. Bill, what is green and gold and 100 years strong?
1: Penrite!
7: That's it. Now proudly wearing the Australian-made logo. This is Triple M's Rush Hour.
2: I spoke to Toby from Penrite.
1: Did you?
2: He said, we love getting involved. Nah. Thank you, Tobe. He said, we love the involvement. We love the synergy between your show and ours.
1: Oh, good.
2: We love how well this relationship's going.
1: Yes.
9: Oh, what a pity.
2: What he did say, though, is I'd rather you distance us from the idiot file.
1: Oh,
2: I'd rather that be.
7: Oh, sorry, Tobe. I just did the credit then.
1: So what's
2: we didn't
1: up next?
2: Know that this was coming up next. Yes. So you're just going to have to suck it up.
1: Yes,
2: while
1: Tobe.
2: We play the worst of Fat. How's a man supposed to fly?
1: Yes.
2: With ferrets.
1: Exactly.
2: What's the ferrets bit?
1: Well, how's a man supposed to fly with wings?
2: How when he's surrounded by turkeys, is the saying.
1: Well,
2: so,
1: allegedly.
2: How are you getting ferrets in there?
1: That's an old saying. I like to have my own new sayings. How's a man supposed to fly with ferrets?
2: With ferrets?
1: Yes. They don't fly.
2: No, they don't. No, they don't. They do not.
1: That's what's iconic about it. No, ironic even.
2: Oh, my God. He's already started.
1: He's starting again.
2: Matty, he's already started on next week.
1: Oh. Toby Green, Jim, has spoken to the Oz American Aces podcast. Oh, I was on that too. About Essendon's pitch to him. Five changes, Jim.
2: Yes.
1: Heathy Chapman comes in. Swiatkowski. Jaya miss. Well done, Dilser. He's flying there.
2: Yep.
1: He's on and Mick in the morning morning. Channel 7 have announced
2: that the morning reps.
1: Cricket Australia has pushed ahead with plans to privatise the Big Bash League, Jim. Mm. The CA board meeting last night rubber stamped the move towards privatisation without requiring unanimous support from the six states.
2: Matty.
1: Big group of lines there, Jim. Yes. I tell you what, they're just full of pride, they were.
2: Loved it. I just ignore it, Rabs. Don't even... Just let it wander past.
1: It's an acronym. Pies, young gun.
2: No, it's not at all.
1: Just shut up. People would have thought it's an acronym. They would know
7: Kiss
1: if you didn't.
7: Is an acronym.
1: What?
7: But not that one.
2: No.
1: Well, what? A pseudonym. I think it's a pseudonym.
2: What? Pseudonym Ben.
1: He wasn't a bad cricketer.
7: He was a good cricketer.
1: His brother's fighting somewhere too. The Dogs have told four players they won't be offered a contract next year.
2: Who are
1: Oscar
2: they?
1: Baker.
2: Oscar, our man.
1: Our man. The Hook Whack Golf Duck Hook Golf Boys.
2: Hook Whack Golf, they call it.
1: Baseball. Even baseball. But Travis Pastrana is in a purple patch again, Jim.
2: What? No more piss missiles?
1: Well, over the weekend, he single-handedly...
2: single-handedly
1: won the Cleveland game against Detroit. Did you like super plastic, Jim?
2: Yeah, not bad.
1: Oh.
2: Not bad.
1: Oh, stuffed. I had to go and have a spell.
2: Well, you got your guts out. No one quite understood why you did that.
1: I know. I've got to look at myself. I've got to have a hard look at myself, Jim.
2: That's true.
1: My gut's hanging out. I think I'm going to go on the Ozempic or whatever it is.
2: You've given up on the Taj Mahal.
1: We're not going to the Taj.
2: Right, okay.
1: But I think we might go to the Taj Mahal or whatever it's called. I wrote it down.
2: Taj Mahal.
4: Xander's big on whether Petrarca could find his way out the door this year.
1: What are you saying, Z?
9: Well, ZX?
1: Xander.
9: It's Alexander, but you chop it in half and you get Xander. That's sort of. I think there's an.
1: So it should be.
2: Oh, no. Look at Fat's trying to work his way through
1: this. How long has it been, X?
2: Just leave it at Z.
9: Oh, about 20 years, Bill.
2: Just leave it at Z, Fat.
1: What else we got here? Supercars, Chaz Mazda. Took out the Ben 500.
7: Mozzed it.
1: Now, the title.
7: Yeah.
1: Explain that.
2: What is the title, Bill?
1: Of Lord Villain. A villain. What is that?
7: Lord Villain.
1: Righto, where are we going with Bill Bailey live?
7: Yes,
1: I can't say the other.
10: No, so what's the show called?
1: Lord Villain.
7: Lord Villain.
1: Lord Villain.
2: Lockie Whitfield's quality, I'm not saying Himmelberg isn't, but Lockie's one of their prime movers, I would have said.
1: Been a great player for the Gineys there. Interesting to see how they go.
2: Gineys.
1: They like to be called the Gineys. Australia take on Zimbabwe for the first one day today, 5:30. That's nice timing. Mitchie March.
2: Mitch March. You reckon?
1: It's hard to say that.
2: And then we'll finish with a joke that, well, I get the feeling that it might be a little blue, and it shouldn't be blue on a Monday.
1: It's not blue. It's how you categorise it.
2: What does that even mean? Categorise it.
1: How you...
2: What? How you what?
1: The acoustics.
2: So, firstly, Mitch Marsh apparently is hard to say.
7: Yeah.
2: I don't know how that it...
1: Mitch Marsh.
2: Mitch Marsh. Not hard to say at all.
1: Yeah.
2: Singly-handedly.
1: Yeah, just one.
2: And I think of all the words in our language that you shouldn't have a go at.
1: Yes.
2: Pseudonym's probably one of them.
1: Pseudonym. Yeah.
2: Pseudonym. It ended up being Superman Bell, who played for the West Indies.
1: And Xander, go with your whole name.
2: Right.
1: Alexander. Yeah, not bloody Xander.
2: Hence the X.
1: Yeah. Yes, exactly. That's where I got all muddled up.
2: Never listen to him. Seriously.
10: I actually can't.
2: No.
10: I can't listen to him anymore.
2: Where he goes with his head, you can't follow.
10: No, you can't.
2: So you don't know what the hell he's actually talking about. Anyway,
1: Xander.
2: This is September.
1: Is it? Oh, no, I'm good.
2: No, you're not good.
1: Well, I started well. I've dropped off.
2: Dropped right off.
1: Dropped off.
10: Yep. I don't think you started well either.
2: And we're getting towards the grand final where you drop completely off.
1: Day one and two, I was good.
2: Right.
10: Yeah.
1: I had the bin and fell out of the bin and that.
10: That's right. You did.
1: And then I've just dropped off.
2: Fallen right away.
10: You haven't got out of the bean bag.
2: Oh, my God.
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11: This is Billy's joke.
1: Jim,
2: yes.
1: I refuse to let the fact that I have a colostomy bag.
2: Colostomy bag?
1: Yes, that's it.
2: Yep.
1: Deter me from still taking taekwondo lessons.
2: Right.
1: Look at me now. I have a brown belt.
2: Oh. Fat! Fat! What the hell is that? Not bad.
1: Oh! Here we go! Here we go! Come on, Jim! Here we go!
2: It's a super!
1: Super duper!
2: Come in, I'll begin!
1: Pop the meat bag!
2: Oh, no. Back over it,
10: Bill Puma.
2: Oh.
1: How do you do the sweeper?
2: Come on, what are we dealing with?
1: Brown belt.
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12: 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Round the corner, Sonny Boy.

0: And Sonny Walters, he always looks fresh and smells amazing. And here he is. Now, first of all, Sonny, we are in the $4 million grand prize home for the MSWA Mega Home Lottery. What are your thoughts about this amazing house?
1: Oh, it's unbelievable. It's one of those things. I almost drove past it. There's a massive sign there, but you know, just coming in, it's a quality home, and whoever wins it is going to love it.
0: You may have past it because of that 90-year-old oak tree out the front. It's massive, isn't it?
1: Well, I spoke to Tom about it, and like, it's one of those things that just stand out, and that's the sort of thing that you want to have, especially at your house. It's an old school tree, but it's a beautiful tree.
2: Now, talking about houses, Lambie, now Sonny is a Midland boy. He's also a bit of a pretty boy these days.
0: He's got the pearly
2: Did
0: whites.
2: I see you turn back to the tools on social media? I saw you on the tools. What's going on there?
1: Oh, mate, look, I'm on the tools, so I'm not on footy money anymore, but nah, to be honest, I've got the boys from HC Urban. I've got Brad and the team at my place doing some work in the backyard and making summer a bit more beautiful for myself, so I can't wait for that.
2: Are you handy on the tools?
1: I'm not handy on the tools, but yesterday I was out there with the boys and I was just telling them what I wanted, what my vision was, and also what they wanted to do as well.
2: The vision and mood board.
1: but to be honest, the boys at HC Urban just looked after me so well. The whole process was unbelievable. It was so easy. And for anyone that wants anyone that wants to get some work done, go and check them out. Facebook, Instagram, the
3: Sonny's
1: unbelievable.
3: Taking a commercial radio well.
0: Sonny, well done.
2: We'll be able to do a phone topic tomorrow. Is Sonny in jail?
0: Hey, Sonny, we up and about for tomorrow night's game against Sydney. The boys were off yesterday at the airport. It's a big game. It's the final game before the big dance. How are you feeling towards it?
1: I'm a little bit nervous. It's one of those things where, like, and you know yourself, Zave, that you're a part of footy for a long time, and those butterflies, especially being retired, you tend to miss. And it's one of those things, it's all starting to come back again. It's all starting to flutter in my stomach, and getting the beds getting even harder now.
2: Well, prelim finals too, son. You played in a few of them. They are nerve-wracking. Like, I don't know about you, but I always found the prelims were far more nerve-wracking than actual grand final day. Because there's so much on the line. Don't get me wrong. The dream's not to make a grand final, it's to win a grand final. But you can't win that grand final without getting there. Mm. And that is the biggest step. The prelims, they're usually tight as a fish's freckle. Mm. They are tough. They're contested. It is on for young and old. Prelims, so they're hard to win.
1: They are hard to win. And obviously, I played in one. I played against Sydney at Subiaco Oval, which is one of the amazing grounds that I was... I tend to miss it, but
2: Subiaco too.
1: I loved it, but prelim finals. I mean, it's where you want to be. You want to win it, but at the same time, it's that next step. And as you know, Zave, you got us in one of them, and you keep bringing it up, so it's always making me feel even better.
2: I haven't brought it up today yet, but we can if you want.
0: I just loved you up there. Hey, Sonny. Now you're not going to Sydney though for it, but you're heading off to Europe soon?
1: Yeah. A little quiet place in Europe. So I'm heading off to Europe, but I'm looking forward to it. If the boys get through, who knows what's going to happen?
2: Sonny Walters. Now, Fremantle haven't had an enormous amount of success along the way. There's a handful of players who I call generational players, Lambie. Your Pavliches, your Mundys, your Fifes. They'll all be their grand final.
0: Cool.
2: Even Fifey, they're going to find him somewhere, and he's going to come back. He might be surfing in India or something. He's going to surf back to Perth. Sonny Walters, if Fremantle go into a grand final, they're premiership favourites. Mm. If they make a grand final and a favourite to that grand final,
0: good
2: a generational player, Sonny Walters, cannot be sunning himself in Europe. I put it to you, that if the Fremantle Dockers make the grand final, you come home for 2 or 3 days, you go to the grand final, then you go back to Europe.
0: Here.
1: I'm coming. Yeah. I'm going.
0: Now,
1: to be honest with you, I haven't made the decision yet, so I can't say that because everyone's messaging me.
3: You've said it on
1: the everyone's
3: radio,
1: asking.
2: It's locked in. It's locked in. Yeah. It's locked
0: unfortunately,
2: in.
0: What T's and C's apply with our show, what you say you have to do.
1: Done.
0: So, it looks like you're coming back for it. Look, they need to get there first.
1: They do. And, obviously, it's going to start tomorrow night, but the pressure's on.
2: We're going to talk about tomorrow night up next. We're going to get into the nitty-gritties of tomorrow night, Lambie.
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0: A lot of people are really relying on the Dockers to win this grand final. We spoke to a guy yesterday, Sonny, who went to the 2013 grand final. And after they lost, he said, I will not have another drink until Fremantle win a flag. So it's been 13 years since he's had a drink. And he's desperate for a beer. He said he was thirsty, wasn't he? Well,
2: and we said, mate, we've been on a similar journey. It's about, I've got a bottle of scotch here I've been sipping out all morning, so it's been 13 minutes for me. What about you in season, actually? Were you a... Like, for some players, for example, Sam Mitchell would not drink from round one to round grand final, oh, whatever yeah. it is. Did you have a raw dog or go dry throughout a season or anything?
1: No chance.
2: I thought when I was asking that question, I was like, what a stupid question.
1: Yeah. Well, it's just being human, isn't it? Yeah. Sometimes you need to deload sometimes and you need to get a few, you need to get some McDonald's in you or some KFC, but also a couple of beers every now and then. And I'm not saying that I was a heavy drinker, which I never was, and I'm definitely not now, but... I can indulge a lot more now, which is good.
0: Who was probably the one in your playing days that was the most sort of, straight, wouldn't drink? Was there anyone or?
1: Oh, there's a lot of boys these days. Obviously, footy's changed over the time, Zave, and like a lot more boys are more ready to go. They're, they're more focused on football. Whereas back in the day, I've had the guys where, it was more old school type of footy and you're able to build connection, and that comes with, catching up for a beer and getting to know each other on a personal level that way. But, the boys that I played with over the last probably 5 to 6 years now are the ones that sort of, I would say, more elite.
2: Mm. Yeah,
1: that's fair. They're way more elite now.
2: Now, Sonny, we just saw, obviously, Sydney have had the week off. Brisbane went into the SCG. The Pullman Five clearly aren't playing. Brisbane and Chris Fagan said it post-game that, maybe the Lions came in and thought, minus the Pullman, that they were going to get the job done, without the superstars. And Sydney pants them.
1: Yeah.
2: Absolutely destroyed them. It was a domination. 2 weeks later, I think the oppositions will be more prepared that, there's a lot of depth at Sydney in those players.
1: Yep.
2: They're never replaceable. Heaney and Warner and Blakey, they're all Australian calibre. But how do you think Fremantle have prepared to not fall into the trap of no Heaney, no Mills, no Blakey, no Warner.
1: Yeah.
2: I mean, the list is pretty long now. Of course, Mills did his knee. How does JL get them prepared for their absolute best?
1: I think what they've been good over the last couple of years now is their preparation. And they're so reliant on preparation, they're so reliant on structure that, regardless of who they're playing against, whether it's the team on the bottom of the ladder or the team at the top, which they've been at the top too, so they haven't really prepared for those types. But they're so prepared during the week to essentially make sure that they're all aligned to go out and play their brand of football. And as you said, Sydney's missing a lot of quality players, and you do go in with that mindset of, oh, maybe we can get the job done pretty easy. But
2: it is natural too when those stars aren't playing. Every time the teams come out when you're playing, you'd look at Fremantle, for example, and if you saw Walters out with an ankle, you gave a little, like, fist pump or a fight. If Franklin was out of Hawthorn, naturally you think, well, we're better off that they're not playing. It's just a natural thing.
1: It is, and we're hardwired like that. Yeah. We try and find the easiest option, especially being humans, we try and find the easiest option to then cheat. But at the same time, it's AFL football. It's the best in the country. Mm. These players are drafted for a reason, and you have to make sure that you go out there and you prepare well for every opposition you play against, which, like I said before, Fremantle, over the last couple of years, are one of the best at it.
0: And you say that, and they're preparing well, but then obviously what happened with Hawthorn was a jump scare. how did they kind of, because then they bounced back, obviously, and last week was a phenomenal game. That was just amazing. But then again, as Zave said, you go into a prelim, which is the most nerve-wracking.
1: Yeah.
0: Pressure comes into play a lot as well, and Fremantle, in the past haven't coped well under pressure, but you reckon it's completely change now?
1: Yeah, definitely. And no one's given Hawthorn credit either, because Hawthorn came out and they were ready to play. And as you said, it definitely spooked the Fremantle Dockers as well, but at the same time they've only lost four for the year. And they lose one and everyone sort of jumps off them every now and then. But at the same time, they're in the position they're in now because of the way that they prepared and also the way that they structure up game day.
2: Leechy drone, please.
4: Oh my gosh, wow, drone.
0: Okay. Oh, this is fun. Oh, good drone. I like this one.
2: Sonny Walters.
1: Wow.
2: 5:40 Friday night. The Fremantle Dockers take on the Sydney Swans. in a preliminary final to make their way to the 2026 Toyota AFL Grand Final.
0: Oh, good.
2: Give me...
0: That was a good bet.
1: Oh, that sounds
2: cut,
1: good.
2: Cut that up, staff. Yeah. Margin, winner, go.
1: Fremantle Dockers, obviously.
0: Yeah.
1: And I'm going to say the Fremantle Dockers would do it 23 points.
0: Wow.
2: 23
1: okay. points. Even though the SCG, as you know, Zabe, is quite hard to play on. It's tough.
2: It would, yeah.
0: Can I just say, Leechy, hit the drone.
2: Oh, what? Double droner.
0: Double drone.
1: Jesus. Now, I feel like I'm on the hot seat.
0: Yeah. Sonny Walters, this isn't on you. Sonny Walters, this is, Sonny Walters has said Freo by 23. Now, the past 2 weeks, Xavier Ellis has been off the margin by 1 point. Xavier Ellis, are you prepared to give us your margin now?
2: Do you want it now, Lammy?
0: I'd love it now.
2: Fremantle by 41.
0: Oh, my God.
1: Love that, too.
0: Fire off the Freo song.
2: 41. I think that's eventually time catches up. No. Look, I would love to see Dean Cox do well. A friend, someone who's been such an idol of the game. So clearly you've got that camp there for Coxie, but... I think it's going to be done and dusted.
0: Oh, by 41, Sonny.
1: Can I just be honest? I thought the same thing, but I didn't want to be too arrogant. Yeah. I didn't want to sound to be arrogant, but I said 21, 22, but 41, you 40, 41 sounds good.
2: You join me with 41.
1: I'll jump side by side. Yeah, I mean, you're good at this.
2: Fremantle 41.
0: He's very good at it.
1: He's good at it.
0: Okay. You heard it here first on Triple M. Freo by 41 tomorrow. Yep. Watch this space.
2: Yep. I'm that confident.
0: Which will mean it will be Freo by 42, technically, because you're always out by one.
2: Or 40. Point. Yeah. Or either or. 40.
0: Either. Thanks, Leechy.
3: Okay, right. Sonny, hey, have yourself a wonderful trip, obviously, in Europe, but then enjoy your flight back to Melbourne, hopefully, in a week or so's time. Thanks for joining us this year here on Triple M Breakfast. It's been a blast.
1: Appreciate it. It's a lovely house here, by the way.
3: Oh, okay. Thank you. I wonder if Sonny just signed something.
2: So is yours by the sound of it, yeah. Sonny.
1: Hates the urban. Love yous.
0: Oh, God.
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2: Bang!
0: Wow!
3: Score at the moment, it's Katie Lamb 67 to Zave 52. Did you guys manage to transport the wheel down there?
0: Yes, we have.
3: Okay.
0: We've got, in fact, in the $4 million home here on Angelo Street, they've got multiple wheels.
2: They said don't bring a wheel, so I've just left ours out the front.
3: Right.
2: There's actually four here, yeah. One for every million this house is worth.
0: So we'll spin it, Leechy.
3: Okay. The wheel's got a whole bunch of games on it, wherever it lands on. That is the game that we are going to play. I wonder if they'll be able to tell me what the game is.
0: Something to do with an oak tree?
3: You're kidding me. We're playing today. It's amazing
0: love
3: how
0: you,
3: I can see
0: me.
3: That, but yet, you know, the wheel's there. I will give you some audio from a particular year. You need to give me as close to the pin what year that was. Hopefully, we get through this together, guys. You ready?
0: Hopefully.
3: Here is your ready. First. You're kidding me? Give me the year of when this all happened.
5: You don't want to make Max mad. Mad Max, the maximum force of the future.
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8: Up there, sailing, in there and fight.
3: Right, so Mad Max hits the cinemas. Of course, Mel Gibson out the front with that. Sony delivers the Walkman. Revolutionises music for a generation. And Up There, Kazali is a staple for the footy finals. What year did that all happen? Three.
0: Hang on. A
3: two.
0: Walkman.
3: One. Reveal. Xavier?
2: I've gone 1982.
3: Katie's gone for?
0: I've gone 1979.
2: I went 79 and then turned it into an 82.
0: Did you really?
3: Yeah. Katie's got it smack bang on. 79.
2: Oh, wow.
3: And Zave, you would have got it.
0: What a guess.
3: Yeah, man.
0: I just thought Walkman areas. You know, my dad loved a Walkman. You're
3: thinking 80s? Were you originally thinking 80s? Like, definitely 80s for Walkman?
0: Yeah, but then I just thought, I'm just going to wind it back a frack.
3: Yep. Oh, good. Very good.
2: Who knew I could turn 79 into 82 pretty seamlessly?
3: Yeah. Katie leads 1-0. Here is your second. You're kidding me. Zave, you need this to stay in the game.
9: Kobe Bryant has been killed in a helicopter crash.
10: It's not every day that a zookeeper went to prison for murder for hire.
3: Okay. So Kobe Bryant sadly passes away in a helicopter crash. Tiger King takes over Netflix and Blinding Lights' biggest song of the year.
2: Did you like Tiger King, Lammy?
0: I loved it.
2: I didn't like it.
0: Oh, my God. Loved it.
3: 3, 2, 1. Reveal, Katie.
0: 2019.
3: Zave?
2: I went 2023.
3: Katie's your winner. 2020, it happens.
0: Oh, 2020. I was one off the pin.
3: It was around COVID time, all that. Because yeah. Tiger King was huge at COVID time because everyone was stuck indoors.
0: I remember I was watching it, though, the series, in like when I was renting in Netherlands there in Merriwa, and I thought it was 2019.
2: Well, what's the last one, Leechy? Have we got time?
3: No, not at all. So Katie takes the win, too. Plus, you know, Matt needs to, you know, save these up for when you guys, when he needs to think of other stuff to do. Katie, I'll put the point on the board for you.
0: And please do, Leechy. With 68 pleasure.
3: 68 to 52. You were standing Skip throughout over. That whole thing, weren't you, Katie?
0: Of course.
3: If you don't know, Katie Lamb stands through every single game we play. It's how she gets
0: ready.
3: Yeah,
0: I do. Yeah. Yeah, this is how I get my juices flowing.
3: Okay, don't go that far.
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2: 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But the finalists are you and me in Coogee, the Central in Butler, and Carrington Bar and Grill. Now, we got to go out and do a little bit of a taste test yesterday, Zay.
12: Some soldiers get shipped off to war. Mm-hmm. Some radio hosts go eat steak sandwiches.
2: Exactly. We've got a tough job, but someone's got to do it, and we volunteer as tribute. So, first of all, I went out to you and me in Coogee, had this steak sandwich a couple of years ago, 2024, I believe, and honestly, the best I've ever had personally, and that still stands. I met Joe there. She is the owner. She was awesome. The staff were absolutely lovely. I love Charlize as well. She started off when she was 14 years old just as a dishy, and now she just is like one of the main chefs
12: there. Runs the kitchen.
2: Oh, my God. There was another chef there who actually made my steak sandwich. Pretty sure he thought producer Matt was you, Zave, because he kept on asking for photos with both of us. Bless him.
12: No, don't discredit Matt like that.
2: Matt was just like, oh, I don't usually get in photos, but that's okay. Anyway, the service was amazing. So many other things around there that I just want to try, like the honeycomb espresso martini. Yes, please. However, we did try the steak sandwich. That's what we were there for. Eye on the prize, and it was delicious.
17: That is phenomenal.
23: The pinkage in the steak is divine. The bun is perfect. It's bread, it's sourdough, it's crispy, but it's not going to cut the roof of your mouth. The chili jam in there, or whatever the hell that is. Oh, my Lord.
2: It's a perfectly cooked ribeye. That is the steak they use.
12: A ribeye.
2: It's a ribeye, and they cut it up. That's what I like. It's like in little, what are they called? Slithers or slices.
12: Yeah, little slices, slither.
2: I should say.
12: Yeah.
2: Phenomenal. 100 out of 10. Get to you and me in Coogee. Phenomenal.
12: Well, me and Leachy, we both went out to the Central at Butler. It used to be Three Sheets back in its time.
2: Yeah.
12: So it's transforming from a restaurant to a pub bar. So there's pub vibe, massive screen for the footy, sports bar opening. It is a great venue for your weekends. And I'll tell you what you need for a great weekend is a great steak sandwich. Now, Leachy and I, and what I really appreciated actually is whilst we were there, Lammy, Triple M listeners were in there having the steak sandwich because they heard about us talk about it. I absolutely loved it. It was divine. The staff from the venue, of course, Morgan, was 10 out of 10. Chase was the chef. I had to take Leachy with me. We did have one little altercation when I was bagging Frio, but other than that, it was so much. The food was great. Now, Leachy is the steak sandwich champion of Perth. Leachy, just briefly, if you could describe what you felt like hit your gob.
24: Steak, perfect. A bit of rocket, bit of caramelised onion mayo, which was a great little addition, some crispy shallots, and then the best thing about it, the tomato sauce, which was cooked for 6 hours by Chase.
12: Yeah.
24: This is one of those things where Morgan was saying to us, you know, you could easily just do cookie cutter and just use packets and like already bought stuff. He is someone who wants this to be as good as possible, so he makes his own sauce, and it is the best thing I've had for quite some time.
12: Yeah, thank you, Leachy. It was 10 out of 10. Larissa was the staff member that I went toe-to-toe with as a doctor supporter. But no, I can't speak high enough of the people there and the venue. If you're there, steak sandwich, yes. But to watch the footy and stuff was 10 out of 10.
24: And there was by the way, just quickly, the bike we saw out the front, that was actually Morgan, the venue manager, and he drove off and might have scared a few people in the building.
12: Oh, there was a motorbike out the front. I thought it was the
2: at
12: pub.
2: The race.
12: Yeah, I thought that was where you were going.
24: Yeah, no.
2: Much like the Carrington Bar and Grill, if you want to watch the footy, a good place to go would be there because they've got a fresh beer garden out the back to the side of that too. Great playground for the kids. So a great pub to go to with the family. They dish out lots of different kinds of steak sandwiches. The one they've got at the moment is the Hat Trick. Comes with a little jalapeno, deep fried jalapeno on the top of that, which was divine. Really good fun. Again, service was amazing. They were dishing out the our posters for the Best of Perth all around the place. So they really got around it. Ash there, he runs the show with his wife. Lovely. The steak sandwich was delicious and it's a great joint to go to. That will be heaving for tomorrow night's game.
12: Of course it will. Now, before we do finish, you said, and I was waiting for you to self-confess, because you said, eyes on the prize, I'm just there to eat. Only eating.
2: Yep.
12: But I actually wiretapped you and me, Coogee, before you went there. And I don't believe that you were just there for the food.
25: Oh. I didn't sneak any beer at the next joint.
26: There's 12 o'clock somewhere in the world.
25: Well, I know.
0: Yeah.
1: That's quite energised.
0: Charlize, can we actually get a couple of midis of the...
3: Yeah, of course. Okay.
0: Just to really embrace the experience.
2: Well, you can't have a steak sandwich without a beer.
12: We looked at each other and we said, we are not drinking on the job. This is a serious, serious job. We are not going to suck back beers. We're going to eat the food and cleanse the palate with water. We went through that.
0: Lychee, hit the drone. Hit the drone.
4: Okay.
0: Look me square in the eye and say that you didn't have a beer at the Central in Butler. Look me square in the eye.
12: Yeah, of course I had a pint of single
2: There it is.
0: See, Lychee, you can't have a steak sanger without a pint. Mm. Can we just say all three places, phenomenal, and congratulations for making the finalists. There can only be one winner, and that will be announced tomorrow.
4: It will indeed. Carrington Bar and Grill, the Central in Butler, and you and me, Coogee. Get your votes in as soon as you can.
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0: We are sitting in the MSWA Mega Home Lottery Grand Prize home on Angelo Street in South Perth. Absolutely stunning. So we're, you know, living luxuriously right now, Zay.
12: It's our dream.
0: But yesterday, we were at Crown Towers with one of the telethon stars, Olivia. Now, the job was for us to pamper her. So it was fantastic, a really nice evening, afternoon, I should say.
12: Yep.
0: And we got there and we had a little put on a uniform top so that we looked like the staff at Crown Towers.
12: We did.
0: There were two sizes for me because they just wanted a bit of variety.
12: Size 4 and size 6.
0: Yeah. So size 12 and size 14. And I thought, how dare you?
12: Yeah.
0: I'm a size 14. Are you serious? I'm a size 12. That's fair. and popped on the size 14. It was snug. Especially after taste testing some steak sandwiches.
12: Yes.
0: A little bit tighter than I would
12: like. I didn't notice, but you're...
0: I noticed you as well fighting for your life in your top.
12: Have you ever seen someone not breathe for an hour and a half?
0: It was phenomenal. Your lung capacity is phenomenal.
12: I was clinically dead for half an hour.
0: Anyway, so it was all about pampering Olivia. And whilst we're waiting for Olivia to come through to us, Zave's being like, look at that. There's a gown there. Oh, there's a door there. What's through there? Is there a massage table? I'm feeling a little tight. I'm like, this is about Olivia, Zave. This is not about you being pampered, idiot.
12: I completely understand that. But I was also thinking if I could find a massage, I could also get some redemption while I was there for the reverse G-string day.
0: That would have been good, but probably inappropriate around telephone kids. Mm. Anyway, then Zave was starting to get really cocky because I was sitting with Olivia and I was just getting some photos taken of us. And Zave was getting mic'd up because we were going to be filming a little video.
12: Yes.
0: And Zave was all like, oh my God, I'm being mic'd up. You're not Lammy. I'm the star of the show. I'm going to have all the lines. You're not.
12: Well, I just felt like your lines were probably going to get edited out because you didn't have a mic. Microphone.
0: Sure, sure.
12: So it was like sharing and caring, but at the end of the day, I was mic'd up.
0: So anyway, Zave eventually gets mic'd up. Much to his disgust, I just got mic'd up afterwards.
12: Yeah.
0: And then Zave's practicing his line. And it was...
12: Don't say line. It was lines. It was four words.
0: And his one line was, your crown, your highness. And then he was to give Olivia...
12: Your crown, your highness.
0: Four words. And he practiced it 732 times.
12: I even walked away from the group just to focus.
0: Then he came in, his big, you know, debut in acting, and he walks in and he goes, "Your crown, my highness." Olivia was like, "That is not the line."
12: So the issue was, I got too creative.
0: You didn't.
12: I took a knee. No one in the script said take a knee. I took the knee off my own acting ability and knowledge to improvise.
0: Okay, first of all, actors can improvise. They can get creative and still get their lines right.
12: Yeah, I made an error. And Olivia...
0: And how's you? Lammy, just let me cook. With the acting. I was just like, you stuffed up first guy. Anyway,
12: I did cook, though, later.
0: Well, no, you kind of got cut out and they just started making Zay blow bubbles the whole time and they gave me all of the lines. Anyway, I can't wait to see that package.
12: Well, I can't wait to see the package because, you know, we were there for an hour and a half or something. There's every chance it's cut down to like 6 seconds.
0: 6 seconds. And it'll just be Olivia in our hands.
12: And if it's 4 seconds of me blowing bubbles and 2 seconds of you, I can't. I will retire at the end of the year.
0: Yeah.
12: Happy.
0: Happy.
1: 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Triple M.
12: Because Tom Barrass yesterday was speaking with Hamish McLachlan on a Channel 7 product about his life and upbringing and whatnot. And he had a famous dad, Tony, who was a journalist around Western Australia, who many would know. But he actually told the story about how his dad ended up being sentenced to jail.
3: Crime reporter for a lot of years and knew some pretty hairy crew. He was reporting on, a big tax fraud that went down and the federal court or Supreme Court said, hey, you've got to tell us who told you so that we can prosecute this person. And he said, no, I'm not telling you. I'm not revealing my source. And so, yeah, they sent him to jail.
12: Went to jail. Didn't reveal his source. So 133.53, off the back of also Will yesterday saying that his mum was hiding her speed under his beanbag.
0: Yeah.
12: We thought, why not? 133.53. Have your parents been to jail?
0: Let's go to Scotty in Kinross. Good morning, Scott.
5: Good morning, team. How are we?
0: Oh, we're doing well, Scott. We're in a $4 million home, which is lovely, in South Perth. Nice. Scott, tell us, have your parents been to the Big House?
5: Very quickly, go to the Dockers. I'm a big fan, but I'll jump into it. I know you're on a clock, right? So come we had some.
12: If you keep going off script, Scotty, I'll cut you off.
24: Oh.
0: Come on, for you.
24: Come on, Scott.
0: No, let's go, Scott. We love it, Scott. All right, off you go.
5: So, parents were avid gardeners, and they had lots of flowers growing and whatnot. And the police came around when I was a kid, and they were checking out mum and dad's flowers. And I was sort of like, oh, that's weird. They're big fans, you know. So I was talking to the police about it, and like, unfortunately, your parents have grown too many flowers, and we've got to take some away. So obviously, these were some illegal flowers.
0: Illegal flowers.
5: I was wondering why dad had to go with them because he had to make sure they got the flowers back safely. So I think my parents were growing some very handy flowers at the time.
12: So I'm confused, Lammy.
0: They were florists.
12: Oh, right, okay.
0: Were florists.
12: So why would you go to jail for growing flowers? I mean, I grow just jacarandas.
0: Some naughty flowers.
5: Very fragrant. Xavier? They're very fragrant flowers, Xavier. Very fragrant. A lot of West Coast supporters had these flowers growing at one period of time.
12: Oh. I don't think that fits the crime if you're a Freo supporter in Freo. But,
0: yeah, very fitting for Freo supporters.
12: Yes. Okay, so let's just say they're growing some weed.
6: Oh, boy.
0: Yeah. Yeah, just some fancy flowers.
12: Yeah.
0: Good on you, Scotty. Flowers. Thank you. Just quickly, did they reflect on the time in the Big House? What did they say it was like?
5: Yes, the garden was still upkept very nicely, but that period and that section of garden was missing and didn't come back again. So I think they learned their lesson.
0: All right. Producer Tommy, you know some people whose parents went to jail.
7: Yeah, we lived in a house on Cambridge Street in Floreat for a long time in our 20s. It was behind the old chemist there across from Cambridge Pizza.
0: Yeah.
7: And, a long time. Then when we moved out, we found out we're renting it from a friend's parents.
0: Oh, okay.
24: Oh, boy.
7: That when we moved out...
12: They were holidaying, weren't they?
7: No, it got turned into a... brothel,
0: Yeah,
7: and he might have gone to jail for...
0: No way.
7: Yeah, there was a few ladies that were...
12: A few ladies of the night working, were they?
7: Yeah.
12: I mean, I'm not critical of that. I'm being known to put myself out there 220 an hour. If anyone needs to have a crack.
0: Is that your price?
12: 220.
0: That's a good price.
12: Oh, thank you, Lambie. That's the nicest thing you've ever said to me.
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8: Righto, did you see what's going on over in Tahiti? It's the annual Chaupu, the world's steepest wave. Sorry, father of a surfer. Give me a moment to talk about surfing.
9: Oh, no, I'm the mother of a surfer too, Marto. Don't you worry.
8: Righto, well, I don't know if either our sons will ever be going to Tahiti.
9: Daughter.
8: It is. Oh, daughter's
9: Rivers
8: a surfer.
9: Declared she's going to be a surfer.
10: Yeah, oh. No, I wasn't aware of that. Yeah. It's just a declaration
9: she's
10: at this
9: never
10: stage.
9: Surfed.
10: No, you, does she own a board?
9: Oh. She can stand up on a board. We hired one at Noosa,
10: ground?
9: You know,
10: yeah.
9: For an hour at
10: yeah.
9: The beach there. Just we're hired
8: foaming.
9: One and out she went. She loved it.
8: She could go straight to
9: Tahiti. She wants to be
8: Tahiti.
9: A surfer, she said.
8: Well, no. Well, tell her the waves at the moment. It's the steepest face of any wave in the world, and it's like a metre below. It's it breaks on a metre of and then there's coral.
9: Coral.
8: And you just get the shit shredded out
10: and
8: of
10: it. And I believe it's pronounced.
8: Chaupu.
9: Chaupu.
8: Chaupu. All right. Now, did you see the reason I talk about it? Because today in round two, Kelly Slater.
9: Oh, so hot.
8: He got through the first round. How old do you think Kelly Slater is?
10: 795.
9: I don't care.
8: Correct.
9: It doesn't matter.
10: No, he's in his 50s.
8: 54.
10: Yeah.
8: 11-time world champion. He is truly the GOAT. You go, oh, the GOAT of this sport. No, there is only one GOAT in surfing. It is Kelly Slater. He hopped back on. He hasn't been surfing the series, but he went, hey, listen, I want to go to Chaupu. Of course, you're going to go, oh, come on in, son. One round one, okay? So he'll be in round two today. Keep an eye on that. You'll be watching because he's up against Gabriel Medina, the world number one surfer. So he's up against the best at the moment.
9: Isn't it?
10: Have you discussed him before? I think I've...
8: Something Cole Medina.
11: Funky Cole Medina.
8: Here you go.
9: Where's he from?
8: Brazil. He's one, yeah. The Brazza boys are amazing. Here's a little bit of yesterday.
12: The waves at Chaupu continue to be as ferocious as ever.
13: Oh, my gosh, look at this wave, dude. Oh, my gosh. Oh! I gotta get out of there.
10: Yeah, dude.
8: I love surfing commentators. All right, that's part one of sport. Keep an eye on that. You'll see it tonight, I guess. Rugby league, and, of course, it was, again... Camel To'o.
14: The Pacific push continues. Brian To'o to join the PNG Chiefs on a 3-year contract.
8: All right, the cheat. They should be called the PNG Cheats,
9: oh.
8: Not the
9: cheat.
8: Oh, tax-free
10: tax
8: dollars.
10: Cheats, you reckon?
9: They still have to fall under the same salary cap, though, and eventually that money will run out.
8: But hold on, it's worth another 50%. Like, they're getting 50% more than everyone else. They don't have to pay tax. It's It's yeah, unbelievable.
9: Yeah, if you had to go and live in PNG. Yeah,
10: let's see how long they stay. Let's
8: I love PNG. Okay,
10: you go there for a little bit, maybe win a premiership. Right, the team they're putting together is unbelievable.
8: Joey Manu, Zach Lomax in the centres, To'o, Camel on one wing, Alex Johnson, the record. Mm.

0: try scorer on the other wing. They probably need some forwards at some stage. Yeah. But anyway, because the game's one up front.
1: I think they'll find a few in PNG.
2: Yeah, they're building something, I think. You know, they're going to have a great team. It will be competitive.
0: To'o didn't even go to New Guinea, okay? He came up to Brisbane. The Penrith Panthers said, you've got 7 days and you can only deal with the Chiefs. If you can't get a deal done, and this has only happened in the last week or so, he came up here and met, they flew down, Chamis, et cetera, flew down from New Guinea, met here, went, yeah, I like. Where else is he going to go? He loves Luai.
2: Luai is his best mate. Yeah. And they're talking Nathan Cleary still may get there yet. Could you imagine?
0: Can you imagine?
2: And five-time premiership winners.
0: Incredible.
1: Penrith, New Guinea.
2: New South Wales.
0: PNG. Oh, PNG, Penrith,
1: now,
0: New
1: Guinea.
0: Now,
1: are they playing in Australia?
0: No, they're playing there.
1: Nah.
0: Oh.
1: Have you heard this?
0: No.
1: They're going to play games. Live there. You have to live there for the tax rate.
0: Also, our house here at Suncorp will be the Dolphins, the Broncos, and the Chiefs.
2: And the Chiefs.
1: Okay. Oh, it's Katoni Sags going there, too.
0: And finally, can we warn off? Sometimes you go, listen, bugger off the rest of you, because did you see the Australian cricket team is up in Darwin. Jake Weatherald, he's from Darwin.
3: Aussie opener Jake Weatherald is gearing up for a hometown test with a difference, heading back to Darwin, where he was born and raised, for the opening match against Bangladesh.
0: All right, that's the story they're pushing. He needs runs, otherwise he'll get dropped. Mm. Can I just say to you, it starts on Thursday, the test, and good luck to the Australians, sort of, but quite simply, look at my watch. It's August.
1: Yeah, what the hell, man?
0: All right, as Barnaby would say to Australian cricket,
4: sit down!
0: Yeah, and Stewie McGill,
4: Move on.
0: Listen, cricket, bugger off. We'll say hello to you again in October, where you belong, and then just play summer. But right now, this is ridiculous, and it's Bangladesh.
1: Here's cricket. Rabs, cricket.
5: Why don't you shut up for a moment?
0: Yeah, bugger off, cricket.
6: Triple M Breakfast.
2: Let's talk Australian politics. Bit of a shambles at the moment. I'm not sure if anyone else has a lack of confidence in our leaders, but...
0: I do.
2: Anthony Albanese's found himself in a little bit of hot water. I mean, look, this happened a month ago, but it has resurfaced recently. He went on a podcast. You know, he did a podcast with Abby Chatfield last year or the year before, and it didn't come off looking so great. He's done it again. He's gone on a podcast with this Bush Barbie. Nikki Osborne is her real name. Bush Barbie is the character that she plays. And Bush Barbie's asked him, I think, an inappropriate question in the first place, but she's asked him about Kylie Minogue. And she said, you know, basically, would you shag, marry, or, you know, whatever her, that, you know, quick fire sort of type.
1: Shag, marry, date.
2: Because
1: one of them is meant to be kill. Yeah. And she obviously thought that's changed a bit extreme.
0: Has anyone ever found Bush Barbie funny?
2: No. And shame on Nikki Osborne, I guess, you know, for doing this in the first place. But she's trying to be relevant.
1: Why
2: she's trying
1: are you
2: to be
1: clutching
2: funny.
1: Your pearls? Who cares?
2: Well, it's just, it's disrespectful. It leads him into a question that he should have just said pass on. He should have just said...
0: Why was he doing the podcast
2: in the
0: first place?
2: Well, he's got a wife. He's 12 months into his marriage and he's saying he wants to shag Kylie Minogue. No. He actually says, all three. I love Kylie Minogue. She's a great chick. I'd shag her, I'd marry her, and I'd date her. All right, so that's the first one. Then he starts talking about the Japanese ambassador's melons.
7: The Japanese prime minister brought a melon.
8: How did he get that through customs?
7: She, it's a royal melon.
8: Oh, she smuggled. It was a she.
7: She?
8: Did she smuggle it?
7: I don't know.
8: I'm expecting.
7: Got a couple of melons.
8: She brought two.
7: She brought two, as you do.
8: She just came in looking like Pamela Anderson.
7: She brought two.
8: Yes. Really?
7: And they're beautiful.
2: And he's in a bit of hot water because he, like, you know, his gesture was like two melons. And
0: melon
2: he's done, you know,
0: smuggler.
2: Like the 6-7, you know, the little palms facing up towards the sky. He's kind of like juggled melons, you know, in a reference to maybe her breasts as such, which obviously was not what he was intending to do. But I feel like Nikki obviously has led him, she brought melons, like Pamela Anderson style. So she's kind of obviously led him into it.
0: It made me look at the Japanese Prime Minister for the first time. I looked at the photos.
2: Well, Nikki didn't even know that she was a she.
0: Oh,
2: yeah, because
0: she's Royal Agates, they might have been.
2: They could have been.
6: Triple M Breakfast.
1: It's Census Day.
4: Get your hand off my census!
1: And as we know, we're also...
6: Triple M, the Munted Dog Network.
1: Munted to, like, this level.
6: Triple M, the three-legged, one-eyed, ugly dog network.
2: Well, the people at the Ekka are celebrating the beautiful dogs and the obedient dogs and the ones that can jump things and crawl through things and do all the fancy things.
0: That's not many. That's the creme de la creme of dogs.
2: We want to celebrate the underdog,
6: Triple M, the stinky, drooling, ugly dog network.
1: Ooh. Yeah. Now, we are doing Triple M's dog census right now. 0484 10 1045. Give us your dog name. Give us a breed. How many legs does it have? How many eyes does it have?
0: Is it in the census? Can someone check for me? How many dogs and cats you got? Is that in the census? And what's ownership. Their name?
1: Yeah, okay. Well,
2: there would be. Texas. My girlfriend's got 3 dogs and 2 cats.
0: Would she put that in the census?
2: I would think you have to. It's how many people and pets.
0: Well, it's the data we're collecting so Australia can move forward. That's the census.
1: Now, this happened on the show yesterday. Right. We want to do it on 133353. Punny dog names.
2: Benny the Concreter. What's my 3-legged Staffy Eileen. I love dogs.
0: Oh, he's got a tripod dog.
1: I love come on, you guys get it. It's
0: come
1: a 3-legged
0: on, Eileen. Eileen, because then it leans up against things.
1: Took a while, but we got there eventually. And off air just then, we were giggling like idiots about...
2: Well, you've got a mate with a dog called what, Dave?
1: Well, Dave Growl. That's Digby. Digby, who made this.
4: Get your hand off my senses!
1: His dog's name's Dave, and you love a dog with a human name, but the full name is Dave
2: Growl.
1: Growl. Very good.
2: Instead of Growl.
1: Foo Fighters reference, and I just Googled it, and it came up with one of the most popular punny dog names is Bark Twain.
0: Mark Twain. What about Al Pacino?
1: Harry Potter.
0: Harry Potter?
1: Indiana Bones?
0: Are these actual names of dogs?
1: Julius Caesar?
0: I mean,
1: no one has really called their dog Julius Caesar.
2: Maybe they have, 133353. We don't want, like, dog or mate or Diesel or Axel.
0: We're looking
2: like
0: for
2: normal names that you would call your dog.
0: Yeah. Fluffy. I want a dog that's called Tiny who's 62 kilos, like that sort of gear. Is that all right?
1: That's ironic.
0: Ironic.
1: Are you happy to do ironic nicknames? Or do you think people can handle... Well, they handle the double barrel phoner?
2: I met a little ginger-haired cavoodle last night called Ginger. Ginger Ninja, does that...
1: No.
2: They should have called it Ranger.
1: Yeah. Well, you don't understand puns.
0: This may not be as easy as we thought.
6: The Stinky, Drooling, Ugly Dog Network.
1: Yeah, we're bloody proud of it, and we want to pump up the ugly dogs of Brisbane. Keep them coming.
0: Here's Glenn from Woodend. My South African neighbour, there's plenty up that way, my South African neighbour has a dog named Botha. Okay, it's Botha, Boita, B-O-T-H-A, okay? He says it's short for Botha, his nuts are gone. That's great. A gelded dog.
2: The celebrity ones are good. You had some motto before, Bark Obama instead of Barack and Sarah Jessica Barker.
0: Sarah Jessica Barker was unreal.
1: Aaron in Boondall, what do you got, punny dog name?
9: Cyrus the virus. We went outside the... Sorry, we went outside the bubble during COVID and got him.
0: Oh, because it was during the COVID virus.
2: Why didn't you call him COVID?
0: Yeah.
9: I don't know.
0: Okay.
1: All these punny names, this is where they end up.
2: There.
1: No, they both they always end up like this when you hear the punny name. You watch this one, it'll be the same. Yeah. You go,
0: okay.
2: Corona would have been a good one too.
1: Where's
2: Scott
1: the pun?
2: In Yarrabilba. Yeah.
1: Scotty, what do you got?
10: Hello, guys. My dog's name's Dagwood. Dagwood dog.
0: That'll do, mate.
2: See, that's better.
0: That's great work from you, Scotty.
2: Can we ask what sort of dog? Is it a sausage dog?
10: No, he's a golden retriever.
2: Oh, beautiful.
1: Mm. Yeah. Okay. Always the same reaction.
2: Yeah. My
0: haven't got a laugh yet.
2: My sister has a dog called Cheddar because it's like a yellow golden lab type situation.
0: Yeah, still no laugh.
2: Yeah.
0: Okay.
2: Corey and Marsden.
0: Jeez, Corey, there's a lot of pressure on you, mate.
1: Let's go, buddy.
0: Come on, mate.
11: What are you doing, guys? Yeah, my dog's name's Deepa.
0: Deepa.
11: Deepa dog. As in Deepa dog.
0: Finally.
2: I like that one.
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16: Hey, it's Daniel Ricciardo here. 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
0: And we've jumped back into the archives and found some Triple M audio from Tom Tate down the Gold Coast, the Gold Coast Mayor, of course, talking about after his, this is last year at some stage, talking about his dinner with the President. Here he is.
27: He told Triple M at the time.
28: Dinner with him, so, you know, we were drinking expensive wine and a couple of tomahawks there, and I thought I'll just go slow at pulling out my wallet, and they beat me to it.
1: Okay. So dinner with him, he's talking about
0: Donald Trump
1: was there, didn't
0: and he's saying I didn't get a chance to pay,
2: and it had already been covered.
0: You love that when that happens. I'm prepared to pay. Oh, you've already covered it. Well, thank you, Donald. So yeah, that's his story, and he thought he'd never get fact-checked on it, and then when he did get pulled up the other day, of course, this happened.
28: Private, the payment. I just told you the invoice is payment. What's, why are you so aggressive? Are you from the ABC?
27: Yes.
28: Yeah, f*** off.
0: Okay.
1: F*** off.
0: Yeah, okay, that's just a
2: apparently the same question was asked over and over and over again, and he didn't give an answer, essentially.
1: Well, the White House said, hang on, hang on. All right. That dinner didn't happen.
0: Yeah, so it's either he or the White House. Both of them are capable
2: so
0: liars.
2: So what are the White House saying? Because why would Tom Tate lie about something like that? Yeah. Like,
0: to and be not, impressive?
2: Not think that he was going to get found out, potentially. I just don't understand why he would lie.
0: He thought no one would ever check with the White House.
2: What are the White House saying?
0: They're saying there is no record, it didn't happen.
2: Of dinner ever happening.
1: With Donald Trump.
2: Happened. Not about the payment, just about the fact that dinner never happened.
1: With Trump, it didn't happen.
0: They're happy to say that he went to Mar-a-Lago, it's called, because there's a restaurant and a hotel there.
2: He just didn't have it with Trump.
1: But the whole thing was he was bragging, yeah, I've got this tower built here, and I had dinner with Trump, and Eric was there, and Lara was there, we had bloody Tom Arlson.
0: Closer to the truth appears to be, if you dig as far as you can dig, that Donald Trump walked past his table.
2: Well, I don't know if Donald Trump's real trustworthy either,
0: Anyway,
1: well, Tommy's apologised now.
0: Well, his advisors obviously said, hey, mate, that was a pretty ordinary look. You're going to have to go out there and
2: apologise.
0: And eat some of this.
1: Is this a classic forced apology?
0: Oh, bloody oath.
3: As far as I'm concerned, I was out of line, using a swear word, even though being frustrated, and I absolutely apologise to all the journalists that was there.
0: Yeah, apologise.
2: I'm sorry, but...
3: All I can say is I had my conversation and we had dinner, and I won't get into some of the wonderful things that we discuss or other things there because it's private.
0: So it didn't have dinner with Trump. He just had dinner.
2: We had dinner. But had a conversation with Trump separately.
0: No, he didn't say with Trump. He just said I had a conversation. And we had dinner.
1: It's private, Margo. Yeah. It's private.
2: Oh, sorry. Mind my own business.
1: Come on, mate. I've gone and found some of the greatest forced apologies of all time here.
0: Oh, with a gun to you. Hold on, what were those two?
2: It's got to start with Reggie the Rabbit, of course, from South Sydney Rabbitohs.
4: I'm sorry if I've done something wrong.
0: Oh, he hit a kid, didn't he?
2: That's right, punched him in the face.
1: Are you talking Amber and Johnny when Barnaby Joyce took their dogs off? Yes. Remember that video?
5: When you disrespect Australian law, they will tell you firmly.
7: I'm truly sorry that Pistol and Boo were not declared. Protecting Australia is important.
5: Declare everything when you enter Australia.
1: Read the script.
2: Read the script.
0: If it was me talking about Barnaby, and I'm truly sorry he hasn't been to a dentist for 47 years.
8: Triple M Breakfast.
0: We need to talk about a bunch of winners because the Warriors. Yes, don't worry about what happened last weekend. Yeah, celebrate.
9: Up the Waz.
0: Up the Waz. No, we're not talking about the New Zealand Warriors. We're talking about the Wavell State High School Warriors. The Wavell Warriors have won the National Schoolboy Championships, undefeated season, the Wavell High kids. And it's such a, well, it's very close to home for the pair of us, Dan.
1: That is.
0: Could you tell your link?
1: That's my dad's dad, my paternal grandfather. He started that school.
2: Oh, wow.
0: First principal.
1: Cecil Ernest Anstey, the area there at Wavell, the kids would know it's called the C.E. Anstey Administrative Forum or Court or whatever.
2: Wow.
1: That's granddad. That's his school, Wavell State. I used to live next door to it, and you've got a link to Wavell as well.
0: My two sisters both went to Wavell High, proud Wavell Highs. I was supposed to go there, but it was figured that I'd end up in jail if I went to Wavell High and I was redirected to another institution.
1: Cecil had left by then. Cecil would have straightened you out.
2: Brisbane Grammar School are still recovering.
0: Bloke called Kev Lingard. He's always had a rugby league link Wavell High. Kev Lingard, who used to play A-grade footy here in Brizzy in the 60s and 70s, he was the principal that came after your grandfather.
1: Yeah, right.
0: And from then on, Wavell has had a rugby league program that I know there's Keebra Park and there's Palm Beach, Currumbin, and there's Marsden High and all that.
2: Mabel Park High.
0: But Wavell State High School has been upper echelon forever. And yesterday afternoon, what they win by, we were just talking about 20-12, I think they beat that Endeavour High from Cronulla. Wonderful achievement. Tavita Calvin, what's his name?
2: Calvin Tavita Harris, whose brother
0: whose brother, of course, plays for the
1: Kamala Harris.
2: Not Joe Biden.
0: Anyway, they were bloody good.
2: Harris Tavita.
0: All right, so they were very good. Good on you, Wavell. But let's move on to something else.
2: You were saying, though, how many players contracted to who?
0: Of the 18-man squad, 13 are with NRL squads already. Yeah, so how do you reckon they're doing much study, those kids? No, they're not.
1: Count to five and kick the footy.
2: Just play footy.
1: That's your maths.
0: Anyway, so good on them. Listen, just talking rugby league, there's been a late one, and you know how it was gathering momentum, the idea, the 20th team in the NRL will be a second New Zealand team based in Christchurch. Everyone thought there was a given. Well, think again, because the news coming out of the joint – What's Volandi's love?
1: Money.
0: Thank you.
1: I was joking. Is that really where you were going?
2: I thought it was rugby league.
1: Yeah, I thought it was rugby league.
0: He doesn't love rugby league.
2: He also loves horse racing.
0: Did you see Braithen Astor talking about him last night? Apparently, so today's the day where he'll be stepping down and saying to Racing New South Wales, got to go.
2: See you later.
0: I'm the El Supremo, the great emperor of rugby league. So that happens today. Apparently, he went through rugby league headquarters the other day and said, yeah, we've got indoor plants here and bloke has to come and water them and stuff. At rugby league headquarters, he said, get rid of all these indoor plants. They said, why? He's replaced them with footies. Everywhere there was a plant, footy.
1: Can we go work
0: there? He said, that's saving $10,000 a year.
1: It's our dream office.
0: Everything he does is about money. I know.
1: Look at our producers out there.
2: Yeah, but they say plants are good for oxygenation, which is good for
0: It's not good for money.
2: Workplace.
0: Doesn't make me money.
2: Productivity, though.
1: No, okay. You know, it's good for productivity.
2: Breathing.
1: Office torps.
0: Right. Back to the 20th team. The 20th team has to provide a guarantee of $100 million because every team gets $20 million a year from the NRL. Bang, bang, bang. They will not get that $20 million if you're the new team for 5 years in a row. So you have to have $100 million. The Toowoomba, we're talking. Toowoomba is throwing their hat in the ring. This guy, Greg Mullins, he's a big cattleman, really rich dude. Toowoomba has, if everyone doesn't know, Ipswich, yeah, lovely little place. Toowoomba has so much money and
2: proper
0: old
2: money.
0: Yeah. The Wagners. The Mullins. Yeah. I went to a lunch. I go to that lunch there every year at the airport, at Wellcamp Airport. I've never been to a lunch that makes $4 million in 3 hours.
2: They picked you up in a helicopter from Moreton Island and flew you out.
0: They're incredible.
1: I like it. The Toowoomba Mountain Goats. Imagine having to go up the mountain to play them at high altitude.
0: Which too
1: That's
0: early.
1: Good stuff.
0: All right, and they're saying Ben Eichen will be the boss.
1: Oh,
0: and guess who Ben Eichen's father-in-law is? And they've
2: Wayne
0: recently.
2: Bennett.
0: Thank you. Where does he own a farm?
2: Allora.
0: Down the road from Toowoomba. It's all coming together.
1: Oh, my God.
0: All right, you've heard it here first. Oh, I don't know. You might have heard it somewhere else first, but you've heard it here this morning. Toowoomba will end up getting this because of money.
1: The Mountain Goats, they're coming, Marto.
0: No,
1: they're coming.
0: It's not their name. That's bullshit.
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9: Fin's up.
1: That'll do, surely.
2: Okay, terrible.
1: Right? Surely. Oh, what's happening here?
2: Enough yet?
0: Welcome.
2: The burner phone is absolutely blown up. With people wanting to come on.
0: Welcome to the Church of the Latter-day Dolphins.
1: Father, Mal from Caboolture, one of your flock who...
0: Indeed, you'll have to bow down before me first.
2: Welcome in, child.
1: He's walked astray. He's wandered far away from the flock, but I think he'd like to re-enter. Mal?
0: What's your name, sir? Youngster?
23: Mal the Magic Dragons.
0: Oh, hello. Oh, no.
1: Oh, boo-wee.
0: All right. It's been 15 years now, Mal. It's been a tough time.
23: Forgive me, Father Martin. I have sinned. I want to redeem.
0: Mal, let's go back historically. How did you become involved with the Dargans in the first place?
23: Oh, mate, I was a coach of Brett and Glenn Stewart there many, many years ago in Wollongong.
0: Oh, my God. Oh, you're from the Gong?
23: From the Gong.
0: Well.
23: Mate, the footy's in the blood, the Dragons in the blood. The Jamie Soward was the hero who launched that trophy in 2010, and the freeloaders have done nothing since.
0: That's exactly right, Mal, which is why you've entered the Church of the Latter-day Dolphins. And may I say to you, I read here, I'm reading the Gospel of Finifuiaki, part three, and it says...
1: That's what a priest says, part three.
0: It says...
1: Yeah, like it's a Terminator movie.
0: We shall welcome all who come.
23: Well... I'm so entrenched with that red V, I need you to be standing over me and say that the Finns, the power, the passion of the Finns to compel me.
2: It's the only way forward.
0: Hold on. Dragons, be gone!
22: But Jesus is coming!
0: Exorcism!
1: The power of Christian Wolf compels you. The power of Herbie.
0: All right.
1: Now, he's already red and white, too.
2: Now, is it true that...
23: My soul is shaking. My soul is shaking.
0: Well, you're from Caboolture, mate. Come on board the Dolphins. Now, listen, is this a long-term thing, or are you back after October 4? Are you back to being a Dargan?
23: Nah, mate, I'm a lover of the Finns. I love the... About time you've got a great team to follow.
2: Mal, I hear you don't only want to do this... on your own. You want to bring your whole family along.
0: Hallelujah.
23: Part of the family are up here from Sydney for a funeral, so we can live in one breath and die in another breath.
0: Now, do you want me to do the funeral as well?
1: I wouldn't have thought so.
23: Well, I was going to have a chat, a little bit of a yarn to you on the side, actually.
0: Mal, we've got all sorts of Dolphins merch for you, and that's not a bribe. This truly is a religious thing.
1: We'll need you this morning, Mal. You got some time?
23: Yeah, mate, I've got a little bit of time up my sleeve. Just enough time.
0: It's
1: going to happen after the show today at the Artie Beaton statue.
0: Why I'm still in the priest outfit?
1: I don't know why you're in the priest outfit. You do that every morning. You get changed into it. You may do that of your own volition. So if you want to jump on board,
2: Dan dresses up as a Brisbane Lion and you dress up as a priest.
0: You've got a Dolphins jersey.
2: I'm wearing
0: on
2: a Dolphins jersey.
1: Clown. We're all clowns in here. We want you to join on board with the clown show as we ride the Dolphins into September. Hopefully to that first Sunday in October. October 0484101045. This morning, you'll need to clear up some time though. Bring us an old jersey. We'll swap it for a brand new Dolphins.
2: Meet us down at the great Holy Building, Suncorp Stadium.
0: We still haven't had a random South fan who needs an exorcism performed on them.
1: All right, there's your challenge. Text us Triple M.
3: Triple M breakfast.
2: Move over, Sydney Sweeney. There's a new Hollywood actor that's getting his gear off, and that is one Tom Cruise. Holy smoke, 64 years of age. Tom Cruise has unbuttoned his shirt for GQ magazine.
0: Hold on, that's not getting your gear off. Any nipples?
2: No, I know, but they're talking about his abs.
0: No nipples.
2: Talking about how good he looks. He's in good shape for 64. And he's very fit and he's very proud. He works out a lot. You know, he lives a very adventurous, on-the-go type of life. He's an actor, of course, Tom Cruise. Have you got any of his, work there? Actor. What's it, Jack Reacher or Top Gun?
1: No, but Tom from Top Gun.
4: The Need for Speed!
0: There he is.
1: There's our Tommy.
2: That's Tom Tate, you idiot.
0: He's one of the great pretenders.
2: But he sat down for the first time.
0: Come on, mate.
2: He doesn't do interviews. Yeah, I think the last time he did an interview, it was with Oprah and he was jumping up and down on the couch.
0: Is that the last time he would have done an interview?
2: Yeah, he was announcing how in love he was with his new girlfriend, Katie Holmes, after he'd split with Nicole Kidman, obviously very famously married to Nicole, Penelope Cruz. I don't know, he had another wife or something like that. But then he sat down. Was it Peter Overend? He sat
1: Overton.
2: Down. Overton. Thank you.
1: Yeah, that was this.
5: I'm just telling you right now, okay? Just put your manners back in.
1: All right, Marto, when you call him a pretender, just...
5: Put your manners back in.
0: He's 5'7". He's only just got Alfie covered.
5: Put your manners back in.
2: Okay. 64. He's sat down. He's featured
0: on... He's a short-ass 64-year-old.
5: Covered put your manners
2: the,
5: back in.
2: Covered on the... featured on the cover of GQ magazine. And he hasn't been interviewed for a while. He doesn't really do interviews because he's always really busy making movies.
1: He gets stopped on red carpets.
2: Traveling all around the world.
1: That's normally how you get Tom, is just quickly on a red carpet.
2: Just quickly on a red carpet. But he doesn't do sit-downs. Anyway, he's done a sit-down. If you want to have a listen, it goes for 34 minutes. But this is the thing that I took from it. Out of all of the 34 minutes, he says, making films is not what I do.
0: What does he do?
1: Oh, it's not who he is, is it?
2: It's who I am.
1: Oh, he didn't, did he?
0: It's who he is.
2: And then when asked what he's doing when he's not on film or not making a film, I'm preparing for the next, he reckons.
0: Well, wait, what role does the Church of Scientology play in his life? Isn't he big in that?
2: I don't think he's talked. I don't think he talks about that very much.
0: He's got an estimate. I've just looked him up. I don't care how short he is. He's got an estimated net worth of $600 million. Ooh. Holy Jesus.
1: Not bad. Do you speak with the same fondness about radio as he does about movies, Marto? Do you say radio, it's not what I do?
0: It's what I make.
1: It's what you're trying to get out of? You've been trying to quit for a decade.
3: Triple M Breakfast.
0: Hey, listen, this AI, did you hear Maddie all morning in the news? And it was on the news last night on Channel 7 and stuff. This Anthropic, now they're responsible for Claude, which I believe is an AI thing that I'm not really up to. Anyway, they've locked it in. Big Dave Crisafulli, our premier, has locked them in. He went over the US, 2 weeks ago? And all of a sudden they've come marching out of the shed and gone, yep, $32 billion we want to spend. And it's, 30, 40Ks the other side of Dolby. They said, we want that big block of land and we'll spend 30. Can either of you two
2: Isn't
0: please
2: this the
0: help
2: same
0: me?
2: Company that just told us that AI is dangerous and it's going to end human
0: Going to kill us all within 10 years.
2: Oh, yeah, no, let's let you do that. Nobody asked for this. Does anybody want this?
0: I'm prepared to give up Dolby.
2: Well, apparently. He wants money.
0: We'll have to draw the line at Dolby and we'll have to defend from there outwards, okay?
1: The robot war where the Terminators come for us.
0: You're the smartest bloke in the room. Wow. Explain to me what this AI, what are we, $32 billion, somebody said it takes all the power and all the water.
2: It's powered by fossil fuels. They use gas power plants. They use diesel generators. Aren't we supposed to be, you know, climate change warriors 2030?
1: Again, I don't think the Liberal Party's too concerned with that.
2: Obviously not.
0: No. Seen the price per litre if they're using diesel generators.
1: Let me explain it to you very simply.
0: What?
1: It's worth it for this.
6: I love Reece Walsh. I love his painted nails and juicy thighs. Kiss me, Reece.
0: Hold on. So we're going to give all our water up for just so we can make silly voices and silly photos of your head on a Brisbane Lions player
1: that
0: or something.
1: That was worth 15 terawatts of power and 48 million litres of water. This one was a little bit more expensive, but again, worth it.
7: Yes, my name is Greg. I eat sardines.
0: Okay.
7: I drink bottles of rum. And I do big farts.
2: Oh, well worth it then. Well worth it.
0: Jeez, give me a good thing.
2: Investing.
0: They're the silly things AI does. Is there something good that it does?
2: Text and the Rum Lords. Hello.
1: Oh, excuse me. Come on, mate. Get on board.
8: Triple M Breakfast.
0: Hey, listen, let's talk proper Dolphins. I know we are very excited. They're into next weekend's finals. And one game away from the grand final in their fourth season. And I saw them interview them. Of course, I think they got back into training yesterday. They gave themselves a few days off to recover, and they're back into it. And Jeremy Marshall-King, you know, Benji's brother, plays hooker for them. He's a cool dude.
10: I really hope they can stay and, you know, we enjoy each other's company and, you know, we go fishing and stuff like that. It's just, you know, those little things and, we're just, you know, hopefully they can get it done.
0: Talking about the bond and talking about Jack Bostock staying, they all go fishing together. It's cute. I love it.
2: Yeah, Tom Gilbert said that when we spoke to him the other day. We talked about trust within the team. You know, you really got to trust each other, because we saw Herbie never pass the ball at the Broncos because he didn't trust the man outside him. Now he's got Selwyn on one side and Hammo on the inside. There's trust.
0: All right, that's exactly right. You go fishing with someone, you trust them. And Jeremy Marshall-King kept on going on about the fishing.
10: Hopefully go fishing on the weekend. It'd be nice to get out there. It was a beautiful day yesterday, but we're just worrying about this week off at the moment.
2: Okay. He loves his wash and chops, bro.
0: Then he remembered, right. Okay, Hammer loves his fishing too. The Hammer
2: does
0: and him
2: love
0: go
2: fishing.
0: Out.
2: Yeah.
0: So let's go. You know, their other winger, Nafahu, who's going to replace Jermaine Osaka next year. Young bloke. They interviewed him. I don't think he's ever had a microphone in front of him before. Because he got a bit weird, and he talked about when he first met Wayne.
10: It means everything. This club took a chance on me, being a kid from New Zealand, and it's the best feeling to be able to say I can stay here.
0: Yeah, that was the nice bit. Have a listen to this bit, okay?
10: They kind of gave me a big rundown about Wayne, and I didn't think, so I just put my hand out to shake his hand, and I don't think he liked it at the start, but he said, lucky I'm a presentable kid, and I look like a good kid, and I think the next time I came back, I had a watch on to try and look more presentable for him.
0: How simple is this young fella? He thinks putting a watch on makes himself look more presentable.
1: Wayne.
0: Can you imagine?
1: Quickly, reached out to shake his hand, and that rubbed Wayne up the wrong way.
11: Did you hear me? I said, get off my lawn now.
0: So he's obviously asked him, mate, how will I be more impressive to Wayne? Put a watch on.
1: He loves the time, Wayne.
0: He
1: just loves the time.
2: He loves that you're on time.
1: Yes.
0: Go the feds.
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1: We are very excited with our Hike for Hope this year to be supporting See Differently, Guide Dogs and Assistance Dogs programs. And with us this morning, Daisy, lead of Guide Dogs. Good morning, Daisy.
19: Good morning.
1: And
19: thanks for having me.
1: You've got a beautiful dog with you. What's the name of this one?
19: I do. I have Iniki with me.
1: Iniki?
19: Yes.
20: Oh, cute.
19: Yes.
20: Iniki's beautiful and we're not to pat Iniki because it's got the jacket on.
1: That's right.
19: She's
1: working.
20: She's working.
1: Yes.
20: But beautiful dog. And what's your relationship with this dog?
19: So Iniki is a fully trained guide dog and we are just looking at placing her with a handler.
20: Oh, okay.
21: How many dogs are there out there in South Australia at the moment that are helping people that are vision impaired or got PTSD? And
19: so See Differently has 2 programs, like you said. So both our PTSD program, which is called Operation Canine, and our guide dog program, we have about 100 clients out there working with their
20: working dogs. Wow.
1: Now, we visited recently and we learnt a lot about this. Run us through the program. When a dog is a pup, so it's born as a small pup, obviously, what's the process? How long does it take? How many hours and all those sorts of stats?
19: So it takes roughly, we say, about 2 years for us to get a dog to working stage. Yep. The amount of hours, I couldn't even tell you, so many hours. Our volunteers work tirelessly from 8 weeks to about 14 months to get them to the stage of training. And then they come into school for training. And that's every day, Monday to Friday, for about 20 weeks. A huge amount of work every day, all day pretty much for the dogs, yeah.
21: So that's all volunteers. What would the physical cost be? How much would it be to train a dog?
19: You know, I don't even know. We do say it's about $50,000 for us to get the product, but
21: 50K.
19: Realistically, the amount of hours that people put in is huge.
21: Yeah.
19: So just not just us as trainers, but the volunteers put a huge amount of effort. And also when we breed them, we start right from the day they're born. So every day in the nest from when they're born to 8 weeks of age. Mm.
1: Can I ask you about the strain on the program at the moment? For example, how many people would be waiting
3: for a dog?
19: Yeah, it depends on the program, but we do have roughly at any given time at least 20 people waiting for either program, and it's about a 12-month wait list time. Yeah,
3: right. What we're saying there is 12 months, we're actually talking about those people being probably housebound, not being able to get out, socialise or do their everyday duties because they haven't got this sort of assistance.
19: Yeah, so with the guide dog mobility, they do generally start the program by using their long canes, but absolutely it can be very limiting and they may not be able to do the full spectrum of things that they want to do. But certainly for our clients on Operation Canine, the dog can be a massive incentive for them to be able to get out in the community and do day-to-day things.
3: Right.
20: So just on both fronts, so there's the vision impaired side of things and there's the PTSD side of things. So you work directly with the Department of Veterans Affairs. And so what would you say is the big difference between someone who has one of these dogs fully in function and someone who's been living without them? What are the big changes they see in their life?
19: It's huge though. One of the stories that one of the instructors talks about is about an individual that wouldn't really get out of the house much at all, and then a year after when they're doing their aftercare, you know, their yearly encounter with their instructor, the client actually chose to meet at Westfield Marion.
20: Right.
19: And that's what they were doing with their dog. So we're talking about someone that's not getting out of the house and then they're going to a shopping centre like Marion, which is, as we know, it can be a lot for anybody. So that's the sort of change we see. Just a lot more social engagement. Also family, being able to communicate with family and have a better relationship with their family and others. And exercise, mental health is very tightly linked to exercise. So all of those benefits.
3: So we are hoping, and we will raise a lot of money through our Hike for Hope. What will the money do for your organisation?
19: Oh, for us, it's huge. Donations are huge. We are a not-for-profit. And so if we breed all of our puppies, only about 60% of those will go out to work. So we do have some funding stream for our working dogs, but we have to breed and select out of all of that genetic pool. So out of, say, a 10-litre of puppies, we'll only have maybe 5 that will go out to work. So we obviously have to have the cost for all of them. And also just getting our clients out with their dogs. You know, we're going to spend that money trying to get partnerships together, which is the main mission for us.
3: Change people's lives.
19: Change people's lives.
3: Improve their lives.
19: Absolutely.
3: Yeah. I mean, most of us understand what a guide dog does for a blind person. Can we go a bit into detail about the PTSD? So our veterans that come back and they've seen some horrific things and are really struggling, tell us about the relationship with their dog. What happens there?
19: Yeah, so the dog can be, like I said, a motivator to actually get out and exercise and get out into the world, which can be a real block for them. But also they'll do things like deep pressure. So if there is a moment of anxiety, the dog is able to come up onto the person's lap or support them by doing a chin rest on their knee. And those little things can be really helpful for them to be able to regulate in environments when they're outside. And there's also bespoke tasks that the dogs are taught specifically for each client. So it could be like a retrieval type of cue so that they can go and pick something up, or it can be like nightmares at night, so the dog will sleep on the bed with them and assist with waking up during those things. So it just really depends on the individual.
3: Amazing.
21: Can I get one when I'm commentating the football, please? I had a few mental health issues on the weekend and I reckon I need a little dog to get me through.
19: That'd be very helpful, I'm sure.
3: Yeah, well, it's an amazing organisation. It really is. Hike for Hope. We're so proud and happy to be involved. See Differently, Guide Dogs and Assistance Dogs program. Daisy, thanks so much for coming in. And we know our listeners are going to get right behind this and help you. We need to help so many South Australians, even your team. There's 200 staff, over 250 volunteers as well that just do an amazing
20: job. The volunteers are incredible. And they are because they're taking these dogs home, they're helping, you know, that is such a big thing. It's a big responsibility to have these pets and then have to give them back as well because you can fall in love with these animals.
19: Yeah.
20: I'm sure you have people coming back and doing that over and over again too.
19: We do, but we're always looking for more. We actually have a lot of puppies coming this year. So if anyone wants a volunteer, that's actually one of the main ways you can help us.
21: Good.
20: One of the really exciting things about this is that we're going to be helping to fund a dog being trained called Hope after Hike for Hope. So how old is Hope? How is Hope going? And I'm so in love with this.
19: Yeah, so Hope is a beautiful little black Labrador. She's going really well. She's about 10 weeks old. She's just met her new family and she's just starting to socialise. 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So we're very excited for Hope and we hope to see her come through.
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1: When do I get paid?
3: It's time for Joe's Joke. Which prosciutto kid's telling jokes today? Is it Joe, Nick, Tom, Sophie, Rosie or Rocco? Spin the prosciutto kid wheel.
8: Who have we got there this morning?
1: Tom.
8: G'day, Tom. How are you, mate?
12: It's always Tom, isn't
8: just
12: it?
8: Just a reminder, tell everyone, how old are you?
1: 10.
8: 10. Double figures, you
20: Hell
8: beauty.
20: Hell yeah, that's cool.
8: What did you do on the weekend?
1: Went to Wakery.
20: Nice.
8: And what was happening up there?
1: Watched the footy.
8: Yeah, who won?
1: Brisbane.
12: Brisbane.
8: Who won the grand final in the Riverland?
1: Wakery won the grand final for the A's.
8: Oh, for the A's, did they? All right.
1: But my friend's team lost.
8: Oh. What grade was that?
1: Under
8: 13s. Oh, well, good to
12: Loxton
8: get to the grand
12: were
8: final.
12: Too good.
8: Hey, it's pretty good to get to the grand final, though, isn't it? What did you do? What else did you do in Wakery?
1: Went fishing.
8: What'd you catch?
1: I caught one baby carp.
8: Oh, gee. What bait were you using?
1: I was using corn.
8: Okay.
12: Yeah, corn. We didn't have any worms.
20: Did you get on the motorbikes at all?
1: Yeah, I went for a few rides on the motorbike.
20: Are you doing any jumps or anything?
1: No.
12: Well, you used to when you got the jump set up.
8: Now, are you doing tomatoes this year?
1: No.
8: No?
12: No, we've been a bit lazy.
8: Well, you gone out of business?
1: Yeah.
8: I was going to buy some from you.
20: Oh, Ditz is not going to have any tomatoes all
8: right.
20: year.
8: Okay. How many jokes have you got for us?
1: Two.
8: All right. What's the first one?
1: I just got pulled over by a cop

0: Apparently Roxanne was not the answer he wanted to hear.
1: Roxanne.
2: No. Good one.
3: Very good.
1: All right, what else you got for us?
0: I just ordered a chicken and egg off Amazon.
3: Mm-hmm.
0: I'll let you know.
3: Oh, what came first?
2: Oh, clever joke.
4: That's clever.
1: God, Tom, too thinker. Clever for Dad. Well, have a good day. What? What's happening at school today?
0: STEM.
2: What's STEM?
0: Science.
3: Science, technology, engineering, mathematics.
1: Gee, that sounds
2: hell
1: hard.
3: Yeah.
2: All good. Of that. All of that in one lesson.
3: Yeah. Crammed what? Into 30 minutes.
2: Oh, yeah.
1: How's Rocco this morning?
0: Good.
2: Yeah.
1: Is he?
2: Why?
1: That's all right. Just thought I'd ask. All good. All right. Have a good day, Tommy. I'll catch you tonight.
2: Why don't you ask about the other kids?
1: Because I know they're fine.
3: All right.
2: Oh, okay.
3: See you, Tommy.
1: See you, Tommy. Have a good day.
2: I think there's a story.
0: Bye.
1: See ya.
2: We've got Ash on the line. Hello, Ash.
5: Hello.
3: Hi, Ash. How old are you, doll?
5: 10 years old.
1: Oh. 10.
3: What school do you go to?
5: Burnside.
3: Nice, oh, nice.
2: We know lots of kids that went to Burnside.
3: Mm.
1: Tom went to Burnside.
2: Yeah. What's your teacher's name, Ash?
5: Mr.
2: Who?
5: Mr. Arachi.
3: Mr. Arachi.
1: Oh, he's good.
2: Yeah. Yeah. All right. What do you like doing at school, Ash?
5: PE.
2: Do you?
1: Yeah.
2: Oh, good on you. Now, have you got a joke for us?
5: Yes.
3: Okay. What is it, mate?
5: What do you call a dinosaur that you're hiding from?
3: What do you call a dinosaur that you're hiding from?
2: What do you call it?
5: A Digithinkysaurus.
2: Ah, of course. There you go.
1: That is very good, Ash.
2: Like it, Ash.
1: Well done, mate.
2: All right. Thank you, Ash.
3: Hang there, Ash.
2: Now we can go to Noah. Hello, Noah.
6: Hi.
2: How old are you, Noah?
6: I'm 11.
2: 11? And which school do you go to?
6: I go to Redwood Park Primary School.
1: That's a good school, that one, Noah, isn't it?
2: Yeah.
6: Yeah.
1: What do you like it?
2: What do you like doing at school, Noah?
6: I do. I like PE and recess and lunch so I can play the footy with the mate.
2: Yeah.
3: Do you ever go to Tea Tree Plaza? Do you hang out and go to the movies there ever?
6: Not yet.
3: That's pretty cool.
2: No, he's playing footy with his mates.
1: Yeah.
3: Oh, yeah.
2: He's outdoors.
3: Maybe he's been to the movies
2: outdoorsy
3: before,
2: things.
3: But, you know.
2: Who do you barrack for, Noah?
6: I go for Crows.
2: Oh, yeah, were you disappointed last weekend?
6: Yeah, I wasn't happy.
2: No.
1: Were you as grumpy as me, do you reckon, Noah?
6: Yeah, a bit.
2: Probably.
6: A bit more.
1: Oh, that's hard. That was really hard.
3: To be grumpier than
1: Roo. Did you say a swear word at all when the game was on?
2: Nah. Of course not.
1: Nah. No. What about quietly to yourself?
6: Yeah, I do that.
1: Good on you.
7: You're a ripper, Noah.
2: This is called Joe's Jokes, not confession.
3: Yeah, that's all right.
1: Noah needs to get it off his chest. There's a lot of English people dealing with.
2: Have you got a joke for us, Noah?
6: Yeah.
2: Okay, what is it?
6: What do you call two schnitzels that go to the shooting range?
3: What do you call two schnitzels that go to the shooting range?
2: What do you call them?
6: Snitty, snitty, bang, bang.
1: Good on you, Noah. You are a good kid.
2: A couple of really good jokes from Ash and Noah today.
1: They can go to AFL Max, can they, Hamish?
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12: Lehman.
13: I'm Anthony Lehman.
2: Yes, he joins us every week. Good morning, Lemo. Tell me, have you followed the Hyrox competition?
14: Oh, this is one of the great stories. And I heard you guys talking about it this morning. And, Loz, you said, what other sport would that happen in? Where else would that happen? It is. Did you know that 12% of long-distance runners report pooping themselves whilst running?
3: See, I think this is a huge problem. I really do. I don't think you can say. I think being able to physically do it without crapping your pants is part of being good at it.
14: Yes.
3: Do you know what I mean? Yeah. I think not pooing yourself is part of winning. So
14: but if ever there's a sign that you've given your all, that's it right there.
3: Yeah, but sometimes like, you can't, you know, I just don't believe that it's okay to poo yourself and people cheer you on about it. I just think you should
1: not
3: be able
1: anymore.
3: To...
1: You've changed the rules.
2: Yeah, changed the rules.
3: Yeah, well, I'm glad because I don't think it should be allowed.
1: Yeah.

0: But maybe the rule setters don't budget for that to
1: this
0: happen.
1: Event has gone woke. There's no doubt, Limo.
2: Gone woke. But this is a self... She's people are just doing this themselves. It's not like they're on a battlefield or something. That this is a hobby that they're.
0: It is a battlefield for them.
2: But they've invented
0: it's the most
2: it.
0: Important thing in their life.
2: Because they made it up. They're doing it. No one's forcing them to do
3: it. Well, you'll see soon. You'll be watching the AFL next weekend, right? And you'll see the water boy run out. And in other hand, you'll have toilet paper.
2: Yeah.
3: Just in case. Just in case.
4: I tell you what, it's a bloody nanny state, and I'm sick of it.
3: Yeah.
2: Oh, well, you guys can just go off and all crap all over yourselves and live like toddlers then. Fine.
4: Hey, you know, Robert De Castella famously did it during the Commonwealth Games, one of the great races of all time, that marathon. He pooped himself and he went to a drink station and grabbed one of the sponges and wiped the back of his legs. But have a listen to this. This is the best bit. The commentator had his back because the commentator goes, oh, look at Robert De Castella there. He's chosen an interesting method for cooling down his hamstrings.
2: Gross.
4: good work from him. Now, guys, you know, occasionally someone brings you a bit of news about yourself and you get really excited. Well, this happened to me yesterday. I was going about my business and someone came up to me and said, Limo, you were on The Chase this afternoon. You were one of the questions.
0: Really?
4: And I said, oh, my God, I'm going to have to go back and watch it. So I went and found it last night, and I was so excited. I'm going to play you the couple of lead-up questions and then have a listen to the question about me and the answer.
5: A religious book often seen in hotel rooms is Gideon's what?
6: Kevin.
7: Bible.
5: Correct. Courtney Bruce has represented Australia in which ball sport?
6: Alex.
7: Netball.
5: Correct. Aussie comedian Anthony Lehman is best known by what nickname?
6: Ivana.
8: Andy.
5: Limo.
0: Well done, Limo.
4: Andy?
2: They thought you were Hamish and Andy.
4: She thought I was Andy Lee.
2: Oh, that's so funny.
0: You've made it.
4: I thought I've got to have a chat to my publicist.
2: was that Larry Emder?
0: Yeah.
4: That was Larry Emder.
2: The way he said name was so Limo. Just
4: I really wanted him to hang on that O for a bit longer. Limo. Oh. Can you imagine if my stage name was Andy?
2: But it was
4: exciting. You know, I've been at a Carlton Draft bottle top before.
3: Which
4: comedian holds the Guinness World Record for most jokes in an hour? That was, and I was in, and Roo and Ditz, you would also be in this. Remember in about 2005, they released South Australian Trivial Pursuit?
0: South Australian Trivial Pursuit.
4: A South Australian version where all the questions were South Australian. And I was, and it was which comedian is one of the hosts of the SAFM breakfast show. Had a bit of a time limit on it, that one.
2: Did they send a new card out for the box every 6 months? This one says Amos Gill.
4: That needs a bit of updating.
2: Yeah. How good.
4: That one there. Anyway,
0: did you
4: just call me
0: anything
4: Andy.
0: Anything from your workplace, Lebo, over the years?
4: Oh, you know my favourite workplace theft. I mean, I've stolen enough stationery to fill an Office Works, but I've got a mate of mine used to work on a sketch comedy show on Channel 7, and the show got boned, and he stole the applause sign they used for the studio audience, and he put it up, in his bedroom.
2: That is
0: it would have been pretty quiet in there, wasn't it?
2: Very good.
4: I thought that was good work from him.
0: Yeah, well, good luck with Hawthorn on the weekend. Another prelim final for you, Limo.
2: Mm.
4: Oh, I'm fired up, mate. I'm fired up. Although Brisbane are looking good.
0: Yeah, I reckon you might need a bit of toilet paper.
2: Yeah, that's very true.
0: Saturday afternoon.
4: I'll do a bit of Hyrux Saturday afternoon.
2: Hyrux Hawthorn, yeah.
3: All the little kiddies do like to call Hawthorn the wee and the poo.
2: The wees and poos,
4: Yeah. Just getting in the zone.
3: Yeah. That's right. Good on you, Limo. Have a great weekend.
4: Thanks, guys.
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3: We are very excited with our Hike for Hope this year to be supporting See Differently Guide Dogs and Assistance Dogs programs. And with us this morning, Daisy, lead of Guide Dogs. Good morning, Daisy.
27: Good morning.
3: And
27: thanks for having me.
3: You've got a beautiful dog with you. What's the name of this one?
27: I do. I have Iniki with me.
3: Iniki?
27: Yes.
2: Oh, cute.
27: Yes.
2: Iniki's beautiful, and we're not to pat Iniki because it's got the jacket on.
3: That's right.
2: She's working.
3: Yes.
2: But beautiful dog. And what's your relationship with this dog?
27: So Iniki is a fully trained guide dog, and we are just looking at placing her with a handler.
2: Oh, okay.
0: How many dogs are there out there in South Australia at the moment that are helping people that are vision impaired or got PTSD? And
27: so See Differently has 2 programs, like you said. So both our PTSD program, which is called Operation Canine, and our guide dog program, we have about 100 clients out there working with their
2: working dogs. Wow.
3: Now, we visited recently and we learnt a lot about this. Run us through the program. When a dog is a pup, so it's born as a small pup, obviously, what's the process? How long does it take? How many hours and all those sorts of stats?
27: So it takes roughly, we say, about 2 years for us to get a dog to working stage. Yep. The amount of hours, I couldn't even tell you. So many hours. Our volunteers work tirelessly from 8 weeks to about 14 months to get them to the stage of training. And then they come into school for training. And that's every day, Monday to Friday, for about 20 weeks. A huge amount of work every day, all day pretty much for the dogs,
0: So that's all volunteers. What would the physical cost be? How much would it be to train a dog?
27: You know, I don't even know. We do say it's about $50,000 for us to get the product, but 50K. Realistically, the amount of hours that people put in is huge. So just not just us as trainers, but the volunteers put a huge amount of effort. And also when we breed them, we start right from the day they're born. So every day in the nest from when they're born to 8 weeks of age. Mm.
3: Can I ask you about the strain on the program at the moment? For example, how many people would be waiting for a dog?
27: Yeah, it depends on the program, but we do have roughly at any given time at least 20 people waiting for either program, and it's about a 12-month wait list time. Yeah,
3: right. What we're saying there is 12 months, we're actually talking about those people being probably housebound, not being able to get out, socialise or do their everyday duties because they haven't got this sort of assistance.
27: Yeah, so with the guide dog mobility, they do generally start the program by using their long canes, but absolutely it can be very limiting and they may not be able to do the full spectrum of things that they want to do. But certainly for our clients on Operation Canine, the dog can be a massive incentive for them to be able to get out in the community and do day-to-day things.
3: Right.
1: So just on both fronts, so there's the vision impaired side of things and there's the PTSD side of things. So you work directly with the Department of Veterans Affairs. So what would you say is the big difference between someone who has one of these dogs fully in function and someone who's been living without them? What are the big changes they see in their life?
27: It's huge, though. One of the stories that one of the instructors talks about is about an individual that wouldn't really get out of the house much at all. And then a year after, when they're doing their aftercare, you know, their yearly encounter with their instructor, the client actually chose to meet at Westfield Marion.
1: You know,
27: that's what they were doing with their dog. So we're talking about someone that's not getting out of the house and then they're going to a shopping centre like Marion, which is, as we know, it can be a lot for anybody. So that's the sort of change we see. Just a lot more social engagement. Also family, being able to communicate with family and have a better relationship with their family and others. And exercise, mental health is very tightly linked to exercise. So all of those benefits.
3: So we are hoping and we will raise a lot of money through our Hike for Hope. What will the money do for your organisation?
27: Oh, for us, it's huge. Donations are huge. We are a not-for-profit. And so if we breed all of our puppies, only about 60% of those will go out to work. So we do have some funding stream for our working dogs, but we have to breed and select out of all of that genetic pool. So out of, say, a 10-litre of puppies, we'll only have maybe 5 that will go out to work. So we obviously have to have the cost for all of them. And also just getting our clients out with their dogs. You know, we're going to spend that money trying to get partnerships together, which is the main mission for us.
3: Change people's lives.
27: Change people's lives.
3: Improve their lives.
27: Absolutely.
3: Yeah. I mean, most of us understand what a guide dog does for a blind person. Can we go a bit into detail about the PTSD? So our veterans that come back and they've seen some horrific things and are really struggling, tell us about the relationship with their dog. What happens there?
27: Yeah, so the dog can be, like I said, a motivator to actually get out and exercise and get out into the world, which can be a real block for them. But also they'll do things like deep pressure. So if there is a moment of anxiety, the dog is able to come up onto the person's lap or support them by doing a chin rest on their knee. And those little things can be really helpful for them to be able to regulate in environments when they're outside. And there's also bespoke tasks that the dogs are taught specifically for each client. So it could be like a retrieval type of cue so that they can go and pick something up, or it can be like nightmares at night, so the dog will sleep on the bed with them and assist with waking up during those things. So it just really depends on the individual.
3: Amazing.
0: Can I get one when I'm commentating the football, please? Because I had a few mental health issues on the weekend and I reckon I need a little dog to get me through.
27: That'd be very helpful, I'm sure.
3: Yeah, well, it's an amazing organisation. It really is. Hike for Hope. We're so proud and happy to be involved. See Differently, Guide Dogs and Assistance Dogs program. Daisy, thanks so much for coming in. And we know our listeners are going to get right behind this and help you. We need to help so many South Australians. Even your team, there's 200 staff, over 250 volunteers as well that just do an amazing job.
1: The volunteers are incredible. And they are the, because they're taking these dogs home, they're helping, you know, that is such a big thing. It's a big responsibility to have these pets and then have to give them back as well, because you can fall in love with these animals.
27: Yeah.
1: I'm sure you have people coming back and doing that over and over again too.
27: We do, but we're always looking for more. We actually have a lot of puppies coming this year. So if anyone wants to volunteer, that's actually one of the main ways you can help us.
0: Good.
1: One of the really exciting things about this is that we're going to be helping to fund a dog being trained called Hope after Hike for Hope. So how old is Hope? How is Hope going? And I'm so in love with this.
27: Yeah, so Hope is a beautiful little black Labrador. She's going really well. She's about 10 weeks old. She's just met her new family and she's just starting to socialise. So early days, but we do a temperament test when they start off and she did that really well. So we're very excited for Hope and we hope to see her come through.
0: Could
27: hope
0: she walk hope. Dits in the Hike for Hope?
27: Yeah. Look, maybe a little early. Yeah. You may have a little bit of excitement there, but you know, you never know. Maybe. Right.
3: Thanks for coming in, Daisy.
27: Oh, you're welcome. Thanks for having me.
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12: All right, thanks for dinner. 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
12: I got to arrange some stuff in the shed.
2: But you did that yesterday?
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2: What?
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15: 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Just don't ask how.
17: Thursday, bitch. Open up and let it in. Let's begin. Thirsty Thursday, bitch.
1: Oh, yes. Good morning, Sydney. Good morning, Melbourne.
3: Oh, yeah.
1: Oh, yeah.
3: Good to see you, big dog on the street.
1: Melbourne studios. Good morning, Vietnam.
3: Oh,
1: we're going global.
3: I missed you coming in without the speaker this morning, brother.
1: I know. Yeah. I know. We're going global, guys. I'm in Melbourne.
2: How's the studios down there?
1: Big.
2: Really?
1: Really, really big.
3: Mate, it's like we're Temu down here, brother.
1: Quite affluent.
3: Up here we're Temu, sorry. Down there, you're living the dream.
1: Affluent. They got the red carpet out for Mick. It's beautiful.
3: Oh, yes.
2: And those studios have like bricks. Like the art word is brick, brickwork.
1: It's that old brick wash.
2: Yes, the brick wash.
1: That's really nice.
3: Have you asked Mick about our EP?
1: I'm going to also ask him about what it's like working with Kat.
3: Okay,
1: I'm going to get a couple of receipts off him.
2: I think he'll find me. I was very efficient.
1: Oh, wow, they're your words.
2: Efficient, good at my job.
1: I'm going to talk to the Godfather.
2: Sometimes. And I'll reveal that. I was a little lippy.
1: Oh, now she's lippy. Oh.
2: Yeah, I would say to probably say that.
1: What else?
2: I reckon that'd be it.
1: She's blushing from the through the screens here in Melbourne.
2: No, he'd say lippy and...
1: You don't wear lippy for us.
3: I feel like I can touch you, brother.
1: Yeah.
3: Damn, I actually miss you, bro.
1: I miss you too, bro. I miss you too, Kat.
2: I miss you too.
1: What? So you used to wear lippy for Mick?
2: No.
1: What were you saying?
2: No, he... See this... Okay. He listened a little better than you.
1: Oh, wow. I miss
2: Mick. He would say
1: that.
2: I'm a little lippy.
1: Oh, okay. I thought you said I wear a little bit of lippy.
3: Yeah.
2: No, I never wear lippy, let's be honest. When have you ever seen me in lippy?
1: None. That's why
2: actually,
1: I was
2: that time I wore my 3-inch heels, I was wearing lippy.
1: When you did wear
2: And you didn't like me wearing my 3-inch heels.
3: What about our Bradbury commercial?
2: Oh, I wore lippy for that. No, that was gloss.
1: What about when I did your makeup that day? You look beautiful.
3: Yeah, when you shot the clown.
2: I couldn't concentrate past the eyeliner that was up at my eyebrows.
1: Some revealing numbers come out last night, guys.
3: Oh, what were they?
1: Half of Aussies that are in sharehouses, half are 40-plus years old.
3: Really?
2: Yeah.
1: Half.
2: See, this, if you'd said this to me 10 years ago, I would have said you're full of shit.
1: What?
2: But now I actually agree with those numbers because have you seen how expensive a one-bedroom is in Sydney?
3: Yeah, you've got to have a two-bedder. You've got to have a two-bedder.
2: If a one-bedroom, I'm talking a one-bedroom in just a standard spot that's not even, like, glorious.
3: What are they 700, 800.
2: $800
1: parking?
2: A week.
3: Yeah.
1: You got
3: some have parking, some don't have
2: some
3: parking.
2: Some don't have parking.
3: If you're in the city, no parking.
2: Oh, if you want to live in Bondi or live in lucrative areas that people want to be in, you're looking at $1,000.
1: Well, there you go.
2: Who can afford that? You look at divorcees now around my age that are splitting up, and now you have to have a huge income to support two houses.
1: Half of half is nothing.
2: Yeah.
1: And you've got to look after one of them respectfully without being, you know, picking a side. One of them will have the kids. You might go 50-50.
3: Correct.
1: Some might have them all the time. Some
3: second
1: maintenance.
3: Weekend. Yeah.
1: Mm. You can very quickly, in this city, Sydney, find yourself on your knees.
2: Yeah.
1: So easily. I get why share houses would work. If I had to share a house, guys, I'd love to share with you too.
3: Jeez, it would be fun.
2: Oh, God, that would be
1: fun. I would love it.
2: You know what? I think about
1: on the top
2: it.
1: Top bunk.
2: Oh no, I'm definitely
0: good.
2: Top bunk.
0: I trap towards you. I want the bottom one.
2: No,
0: if we both
2: go to the toilet a lot. Imagine you on the top bunk needing to go to the toilet every 15 minutes. That'd drive me mad.
3: If we both got divorced,
0: yes, if
3: we'd be alcoholics again.
0: Again. Yes, we would. Cheers to that,
3: mate,
0: son.
3: Could you imagine every night of the week we'd be somewhere?
0: We're like, Christ.
3: We would be crawling into this studio.
0: We'd be like, and you'd
2: can
0: be
2: you
0: like,
2: imagine me trying to clean the apartment? I would kill the two of you.
0: Come in and go, what about you'd be carrying on, Kat?
2: Oh, well, I'd have to.
0: You'd
2: have
0: be like,
2: to.
0: What are you doing? You said you only drink when the footy's on. We're like, Monday night footy in the NFL.
3: Yep.
0: And then she comes in the next night. What? How is there a Tuesday game? We're like, replay of Monday night game.
3: That's it. Wednesday.
0: Wednesday.
3: We're watching baseball from Japan.
0: We're like, konnichiwa.
3: And then we ordered our Chinese.
0: Oh, no, yeah.
2: For one night, can you not eat cereal for dinner? Like, for one night, and why is there only beer in the
0: fridge? We'd be like, Mom, we need more Nutri-Grain.
3: Big Beck's going to pop up with some meals. Don't you worry about it. She'll deliver some.
0: My mum does parfaits. Yeah, with the jelly, custard, and
2: delicious.
0: The fruit.
2: Oh, wow. I support that.
0: I'll probably ring Cara too. I'd be, babe.
3: And then you know what, guys?
0: Can I see the kids?
3: Can I say one thing? Because I'll be 50-50. So we'll have three kids for half the time as well.
2: Oh, Christ.
0: Yeah. I'll be 50. Yeah. And we'll try and time it on the same week.
3: Exactly.
0: Yeah,
3: right.
0: That'd be great.
2: No, you're right. I'm moving out.
0: No, that'd be great.
3: You're going nowhere.
0: You got to look after the boys. What about overnight? I saw some new things you can get fined for, guys, involving your car. And this one really blew me away. We spoke about one earlier in the year about parking across driveways.
3: Yep.
0: People can get their cars towed from parking across their own driveways. Well, it's been leveled up, guys. Apparently, if you leave your car unlocked, you will face a fine.
2: Really? So your own car is just unlocked?
0: And after locking, you can run in, grab some milk, grab some bread, boom, you come out, you have a fine. Well, it means it's a one layer of defense that is gone for someone stealing your car. You are more at high risk of someone stealing your car.
3: Really?
0: If you don't lock your car and you walk more than 3 meters from it and you take the key, you could be fined.
2: So you could nip and get a coffee, and if you come back, done, fine.
0: 4 meters away.
2: Is that just like wasting the police's time or something like that?
0: No idea. Also, if the windows only count if they are open 2 centimeters or less. So if you have it open more than 2 centimeters, your windows, you will get fined. How are the kids going to breathe in?
3: Wait. So is that like only when you're parked, or what's doing there? Like, what, you can only have
2: it's only when you're parked, not when
3: this
2: you're
3: is
2: going to
3: be the most ridiculous and stupid rule I've ever heard in my life.
0: Imagine if it was when you're driving and you're on the M5 and a cop's just fining everyone just out there on that, and you were sitting
3: the highway
0: in traffic.
3: Patrollers, got to get me. What is gotta it? Got to get my the numbers up.
0: Got to get my. Got to get my bonus.
2: Yeah, the quota.
3: Bonus and get the quota in. Yep. Mm.
0: It really sounds like the government's chasing money here, guys.
2: Yeah, it does.
0: I'll be honest,
2: there's another one here. So I do this quite a bit. I don't always have both hands on the wheel, but apparently if you don't have both hands on the wheel,
3: what's the other
2: $480
3: hand
2: and 3 demerit points.
3: Who's in the car with you?
0: Have you got your hands on your head rocking
2: just
0: back
2: very
0: there,
2: safely
0: Kat?
2: By my side.
3: Yeah. That's Sullivan's in the car.
2: Just driving with my toes.
0: Who's driving?
3: Oh,
0: bloody
3: my
0: hell.
3: God.
0: And driving you home.
3: And it's only automatic too, just quietly.
0: Oh, is it automatic or manual?
2: That's what
0: your
2: you
0: car,
2: think.
0: Car?
2: That's what you think.
3: We knew you were good with sticks, but I didn't know it was,
0: Oh, have you been in the car? When you know when your mates, when you first get your license, they drive with their knees?
3: Yeah.
2: Yeah.
3: I do all
0: the time. With them. And they're like, look at this, look at this. They've got their mum's Camry. They're like, fine. Got your arm out the window, just your elbow, more than 2 centimetres. Fine.
2: I had a mate that used to, she'd drive from Mona Vale into the city for work or into North Sydney.
3: Yep.
2: And she'd put on her full face of makeup. I'm talking contouring and everything.
3: New head.
2: From that trip all the way into North Sydney, it would take her the 40 minutes.
3: Yeah.
0: Yep.
2: And by the time she looked immaculate by the time she got in. Terrifying if you're in the car with her. But she was pretty much driving she's doing full contouring and eyeliner and everything in the mirror.
0: Driving?
2: Like
3: with
2: one hand, knees, like it was horrific. I do not condone that.
3: She could have used Bo's shotgun, boom, straight away on the face. Yeah. Happy days.
0: The Krusty the Clown one I tried on Kat.
3: Yeah.
0: I actually thought that was all right, that makeup, if you looked from far away.
2: I had eyeliner in between my eyeball and up to my forehead.
0: Whenever you think you put on enough eyeliner, Sydney, put on about 10 more minutes worth.
2: Yeah, that is definitely not true.
3: I'm still not sold on the car switched off. You've got to be 3 metres away from it. It's got to be locked. Can we throw a call out to her? Can we get a copper on?
2: Actually, that's a great idea.
3: Can we get a copper on? Because I want to make sure that that's a legit rule.
0: Or have you been fined with this? I don't know.
3: Yeah,
0: about
3: or
0: you
3: have
0: guys.
3: You been fined by that rule?
0: When I pull up at the 7-Eleven or whatever and I run in, I leave my son in there.
3: Yeah.
0: I'm very firm. Don't get in the front seat. Don't try and start it, all that. And I take the keys if I don't trust him. but I'll put the windows down and leave him in there sometime because you don't want to take a 9-year-old into 7-Eleven on a hot day.
5: That's it. No way in the world.
0: Can I have a Slurpee? And it's all over. So I leave him in the car. Can they fine you for that?
5: Make sure
0: they can.
2: What about if you have a dog in the car?
5: Well, you just got to make sure the window's 1.9 centimetres down. You'd be right.
2: Yeah, but, I mean, you want it further down for a dog.
0: On a hot day, yeah. What if it's a big dog?
2: Yeah, what if it's an Alsatian?
0: How are you going in there, mate? Rough. How are you going in there? Have you been fined, Sydney, from any of these bullshit rules? Or are you a copper just doing your best?
2: Yeah, is this ridiculous or are these things that you're actually finding people for?
5: Give us a call, controllers.
0: What about this one? Not leaving enough space when you pass a cyclist.
5: Ooh.
2: How much is not enough space?
5: Where you go with this?
2: I'm worried. We know the rules around this.
5: What should be the positive outcome with that, Bowie?
0: At the end of the day, I say to people, if you're on a car and you're in a bike I know what's going to win every time. Just stay further left, mate. Keep you and the rest of your solicitor mates on the left. I'll head into Triple M to keep this dream alive. If not, we got ourselves a new speed hump.
6: Watch all the best bits of Bo Ryan, Cad and Woodsy on Instagram. Follow at Triple M Instagram. Now you can tell by the way he knows his sport. He's a sports reporter and here's his report. Woodsy's Sports Report.
2: Woodsy, a big announcement about to happen involving Sir Peter Vallandis.
5: Yes, a huge one, Kat. So Peter Vallandis, or as we say, Sir Peter Vallandis, is set to become Rugby League's first executive chairman after an ARL Commission meeting endorsed him to become the final boss of the NRL. So, hang on,
0: will he be wearing sunnies like the final boss in Ibiza?
5: No, he will not.
0: Remember that guy with the chains?
5: He might get a proper fitted suit now. That might look a little bit better. But you got to remember, it was only last week at the finals launch that PVO, he told us that he'd make his own mind up in the coming weeks, and it's official that he has the backing of the commission now. So that's what he needed. He's also set to get endorsements of all NRL clubs, so all the seven NRL clubs, New South Wales Rugby League and Queensland Rugby League at a meeting this Saturday. The new role, it will be a fixed term of 3 years, giving PVO historic power in the NRL. So he's going to be the big dog.
2: Oh, okay.
5: Yeah, so
0: he kind of already is.
2: I'll be honest, I thought he was.
5: But now he officially is now.
2: Okay.
0: And it's another 60 grand a month.
5: Guys, I've got something that you're going to love. I've got something that you're going to love here. Right?
2: Okay.
5: So in his first move, Sir Peter Vallandis, he's decided to get rid of, all indoor plants at NRL HQ, and he's replaced them, plants, right, with little footballs. With footballs of like logos of the club. So like West
0: Tigers
5: one.
0: What's the reasoning there?
2: Has he fired the gardener already?
5: Let me tell you, right, the change will save the NRL tens of thousands of dollars in plant maintenance.
0: Oh. There you go.
5: This man is a thinker. He is a thinker and he's a doer.
0: And he's a Greek. And we love him. And you know what they do?
5: Ella.
0: They're smart. They don't waste money, the Greeks. They're very clever.
5: And
0: the football is not always greener on the other side.
5: Correct. Yeah. Correct. Right? He actually came out yesterday and goes, you don't have to water footballs.
0: There you go. There you go.
5: Mate.
0: But you know what? How is the energy? Because I like the plants in, like when you go into a place with plants.
5: No,
2: it feels good.
5: No, I don't like it. I'd rather football because you don't want to do it now. I want to go pick up one of those footies and start passing around.
2: Oh, no, they'd be glued down. There's no way. They'd be literally nailed to the floor.
5: Come on now. No,
0: and
5: they
0: hate us when we got that pot plant the other week and played short ball, long ball the other week. They were filthy.
5: Well, just think of the maintenance, guys. He's saving tens of thousands of dollars. So it's a great start from PVO.
0: Yes, PVO.
7: 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You're crazy.
10: It's time to test the statistical knowledge of Sydney's Brains Trust with a guy that's the complete opposite of a genius. It's time for Bo Knows.
2: Look, you get this stat correct, you score a double pass to see Ice House, but if you just get on air and give us an answer, whether it's correct or not, you will score a key to Bo Ryan's brand new Mazda BT50 that we give away tomorrow. So
5: it's an
2: invitation to Mounties tomorrow, essentially.
0: That's right. Mounties, step right up. You've got to be in it to win it. So
2: yes.
0: It is the last day. The last. You know how we always say one more, but we've got 10 more?
2: No, this is actually the last.
0: Today's question. 31% of people have nicknames for this. What is it?
5: Oh.
0: What do you got a nickname for?
5: No, come on, mate.
0: A third of people got a nickname for this.
5: You're really asking me, brother?
2: I know your answer before you say it.
5: I reckon you could, I can use a nickname for the actual thing. It's your Mort, your Sausage, or your Johnson.
2: What do you call yours?
5: I call mine George.
2: George?
5: George of the Jungle.
2: George, well, there's a lot of jungle.
5: There's a lot of bush down there. There's a lot of bush down there.
2: Sometimes it's, where is George? George is in the jungle.
5: Well, sometimes it's big Georgie or it's little Georgie.
2: Yeah.
5: Yeah.
2: Yep. Cold Georgie, warm Georgie.
5: Or Georgie when doesn't want to come out and play.
0: When is it big
2: That
0: Georgie?
2: Never happens, from what I understand.
5: Oh, no, sometimes. Sometimes Georgie doesn't want to come out.
0: Mm. When's Georgie big?
5: I'll make Georgie come out. Don't you worry.
2: Oh, I can imagine.
0: What about when Georgie, when you went into Bondi?
5: Yeah, Georgie didn't want to
0: Georgie, play.
2: Nah, Georgie was cold.
5: Georgie went in. In the bush, like he went inny.
2: Yeah, Georgie warmed himself. Georgie was kindling.
5: Yes. And Georgie's got to be careful; he doesn't start a campfire down there sometimes.
0: Yeah. Georgie did that thing where you think your kid looks at the ground, he can't see him.
5: He
0: can still see you, Georgie.
5: You know those fat people that can't see their penis. That's what Georgie was like. He went massive innie.
0: The old mirror.
2: Yeah. Big old mound of bush.
5: Oh, there you are. Bush.
2: Yeah.
0: Pass me the broom and the mirror.
5: But I'll tell you one thing about Georgie; he's always comfortable.
2: It's like a very soft pillow.
5: That's it.
2: Yeah.
5: And you know what? When Georgie meets a friend, the friend gets comfortable because it gets a little bit of a tickle from the bush.
2: Mm. It's a whole storybook down there, really, isn't
5: That's it?
0: I've actually lost where we're at.
2: Me too.
0: Still talking about your penis.
5: Yes, wow. We are.
2: Do you have a name for your...
0: Mine?
2: Yeah.
0: No, I'm just thinking that. I do. I don't mind like an actual name, like a George.
2: Like George is good.
0: Like
2: yeah.
0: I don't mind like Steve.
2: Steve.
0: Steve, what's up your sleeve?
2: Mm.
0: Yeah, Steve.
2: Steve, what's up your sleeve?
0: Ooh. Steve, get down, boy, down.
5: I thought it was Charlie.
0: Oh. Charlie, no.
5: Yeah, no?
0: No. I don't muck around with stuff like that, mate.
5: Okay.
0: Right? I don't play with fire. Fire's a good one.
5: Yep.
2: Mm.
0: Or the dragon.
5: We can. Oh, the dragon. It could be a little T-Rex.
2: Benjamin. You could call it Benjamin if you had a little one. Benjamin.
5: Hey, Benny.
0: Hey, Benny. Hey, the old Wollongong.
5: Yeah, the old Wollongong. Quiet, Wollongong when it's ready to play.
2: Yep, gotcha.
5: Or Woolamaloo.
0: The word wog on me.
5: Yep.
0: And when he's angry, it's Wollongong.
5: Oh, yeah.
0: 31% of people have nicknames for this. Woodsy says they're Georgie Penis.
5: Or their private parts.
2: Yeah.
0: Or their private parts.
5: Do you have any nicknames, Kat?
0: I'm going to you, Kat. Yeah, I'm coming to you, baby.
2: I don't, but I'm thinking about it now. I like the thought of a human name as well.
0: Right. Yeah. You got the bosom.
2: Like a Nicole.
5: I was thinking like Cheeseburger.
2: Cheeseburger? Well, that's not a human name. And you don't want it known as a
5: Ronald.
2: Cheeseburger.
5: Or the
2: I
5: lettuce.
2: I prefer it to be a little more tidy. What's a tidy name?
5: Like lettuce? Oh, you know, the leaf that falls out. Lettuce.
0: Like a little taco.
5: Or like Taco Bell.
0: Taco.
5: Yeah.
0: Like Bell.
2: Oh,
0: hey, Bell.
2: Charlotte.
0: Bell.
2: I like Charlotte's. Charlotte's got a nice ring to it.
5: Charlotte's.
2: Although then it's more like Charlotte's Web. You don't necessarily want that.
0: No, Bell works. Star? Taco Bell, because you got Belinda. Belinda. And a bell, ring, ring.
2: Oh, okay. I see what you're saying.
5: Yeah.
0: You know what I mean? Mm.
5: Yeah.
0: Taco Bell, bell,
2: okay.
0: Ring the bell.
2: All right.
0: Ring the bell, no one's home again. George has got to go home again.
5: George is going back into the trees.
0: George is like, I know you're in there. Don't do this to me, Bell. You've broken my heart twice already. Kat says 31% of people have nicknames. This Kat's going to say her bell.
5: It's an obstacle course to get in there, but big man, sometimes.
0: It's a ninja warrior to get there.
2: Yeah.
5: There's a couple of rings you got to catch.
0: There's a whole ant nest.
2: We're ducking and weaving.
0: Gary's at the last door with a samurai sword. Yeah.
5: Gary's playing Ninja Warrior.
0: Gary's, what do you think you're doing here? I thought I sent you back to Saddam.
2: And then he sees a trapdoor.
5: Oh, yes.
0: The whole thing's a mirage.
2: Yep.
5: Yes.
2: 1-3-3-5-3
0: 31%, nearly a third of people have nicknames for this. What is it? Let's go to the callers.
2: Yeah, Costa. Is this Costa from Gardening Australia, Costa?
0: What?
4: Of course. How are you, team?
5: Oh, hey, legend.
2: Costa.
0: Hey, we appreciate you coming on. Hey, mate, we should talk to him about PVL before we get into it. The boss of the NRL, he's got rid of all the plants in NRL headquarters, replaced them with footballs. What do you reckon there, Costa?
4: This is a backward step. It'll lead.
0: This is not progressive.
4: It'll lead to the collapse of the great code of rock ball league. Got to get in there. He's a fellow Greek. And
0: I was going to say you're related.
4: Yeah, well, look, somewhere down the track, every Greek's related.
5: All the Malaccas are together.
4: Malacca, what's he thinking?
0: What is he thinking?
4: Marching in there.
0: Hey, if there's one man that could march in there and snap his fingers and get it going, it is Costa. Now, Costa, 31% of people have got nicknames for this. So I'm keen to see what you think this is. You there, Costa?
2: Costa, you there?
4: Yeah.
2: Yep.
4: Yeah, yeah.
0: What? 31% of people have nicknames for this. What is it, brother?
4: The Rockfather.
0: The Rockfather.
4: Rotfather. Rot.
3: Oh, rot. Rot.
2: Oh, rot.
3: Oh, yeah. Rot. Oh, like your
2: yeah.
3: compost.
2: Your compost.
4: Yeah, exactly.
3: Oh, yes.
2: Yes.
0: Stupid of me.
2: I know. Yeah. Sorry for our confusion.
3: Went over
0: that one
3: head.
0: Went straight over my head.
2: Yeah, mine too.
0: Went straight over my head.
3: I thought you said the Godfather.
2: Me yes, too.
3: That's what I thought you said the Godfather at the start.
2: Oh.
0: I thought he said, I heard him say Rotfather. I thought we'd already done genitals. There we go. Two. We can't,
3: yeah.
0: We can't do two.
3: I didn't think they were rotten.
0: Is that correct?
2: No, but Costa, what made you want to call in, Costa?
3: Yeah, what's doing?
2: We've never had you on our show before.
0: We love him.
4: Well, look, I listen often on the way to filming. I'm here in Toowoomba just about to go exploring a few gardens, and I'm thinking the Mazda Ute, I will fill that. I'm not going to be driving around one of those.
3: Oh,
4: Mazda.
3: You cheeky bugger.
4: It's going to be filled with compost and manure. Ooh. It's going to be little plants and seeds growing out from the back of it.
0: Couple
4: scratches, of all that. Yeah, compost them. Too easy. Now, of course, I want a ute.
0: Imagine seeing that on TV. Because we could get Triple M on TV.
2: Yeah, it's actually free branding right? for
0: it's
2: us.
0: It's actually free branding. It's actually very smart. Mm. Very smart. Well, he's got a key.
2: I can definitely confirm, Costa, you have a key.
3: Yes. Hey, awesome. On you, big boy.
2: Yeah, as promised, every single person that got on air. Thank you so much. I'm very honoured that you've called, Costa.
0: So am I.
4: I'm standing by for the draw.
0: Well, you've got to be there, so if you're not here, you're going to be up in Toowoomba filming, mate. We're going to have to redraw it later on in the show, but thank you so much for your call, mate. We love you. How good is that?
2: Oh, no.
0: How good is it?
3: Oh, legend. Catches Rissold here. Costa's been Rissold.
0: Costa's just been thrown into the compost. We love you.
2: No, I just need to clear that up, Costa. I didn't mean to hang up on you right then.
0: That's all right.
4: That's all right. I was enjoying the banter.
2: Yeah. No, us too. Before I cut you off.
0: Yeah. Now she's going too far and giving him too much
2: saying,
0: air.
2: Now I'm saying goodbye. So respectfully, goodbye, Costa. We've loved having you on.
0: Good man, Costa. You're a good man.
4: Thanks, Dave.
2: Yeah.
0: Good on you.
3: See you, brother.
0: Good work.
2: Let's go to Dean from Bargo. Good morning, Dean.
11: Happy Thursday, ladies and gentlemen.
2: Happy Thursday,
3: Dino.
2: All right, Dino, already you've got a key to the brand new Mazda BT50 because you're on air.
0: 31% of people have nicknames for this, Dino. What do you think it is?
11: Oh, their very own BT50, brother, their own car.
0: Oh, yes. I got one for mine.
3: What was yours called, brother?
0: Stella.
2: Stella.
11: It's called Little Bowie.
2: Little Bowie. Oh, yes. I love it.
0: What about you guys? What do you call your car?
3: Shaggin' Wagon. That was like when I was 17, 18.
2: Yeah.
3: Oh, yeah.
2: Mine's car? Blinky. I don't know why. I just like it.
3: I thought it was dense.
0: Crash it.
3: Oh, Dean likes
2: you
3: it.
2: Laugh, Dean.
3: Dean likes
2: Dean,
3: it.
2: Dean tread carefully.
3: Thanks, brother.
0: I tell you what, she's a great broadcaster.
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9: Bo Ryan, Kat and Woodsy.
0: Now, Woodsy, about a little over a month ago, you hit us with the news that your gorgeous wife, Sarah, and you are expecting your fourth child.
5: Yeah, that's right.
0: But we haven't checked in, mate. You sort of just go, bang, Sarah's pregnant, and then that's it. We haven't
2: celebrated,
0: heard,
2: and then that was it.
5: There's not really much to check in. Like, her body doesn't handle pregnancy too well, so she's like... vomits every day, every time she eats. Yeah, head. She's just hugging the toilet bowl. Nauseous? Like nausea? Mate, she's just, some days she's like, oh, mate.
2: Oh, that's hell.
5: And then, like, she's got to get a drip sometimes twice a week, sometimes once a week. Because she can't keep stuff down, it's, you know, you got to give the baby the nutrients and insides.
2: Yeah.
5: So she needs the fluids and that. So she goes and gets a drip. Either, it could be twice, could be once a week.
0: Oh, it's a tough pregnancy.
5: Oh, it's, mate. I said, mate, you'll be right. This is all good. Man.
2: And she's done, this has happened every child, hasn't
5: every,
2: it?
5: Every pregnancy. Oof. The fourth one. She's got, like, she's got to look after the 3 kids while I'm at work or I'm doing footy games.
2: Or while you're at home.
5: Yeah. Yes. Yeah. While I'm at home as well. You're right there, Kat.
0: Dragging the days out to 3 o'clock at Triple M.
5: Oh, that's it.
2: She's made a choice.
5: We've got a meeting for a meeting. And then I've got to go off to the agenda setters. I'll see you at 9 o'clock tonight.
2: Oh, good. Yeah. Yep.
0: But there's no reason for me to be in Melbourne. I just flew down here. Yeah. I like coming down.
5: And just casually the other day, she's like, yeah, she's doing a half marathon as well.
2: What? When?
0: What?
5: She's got a half marathon this Sunday.
2: But she'd be like 6 months
5: pregnant. Yeah, she's 6 months. Yeah, so with all the stuff with
0: a
5: the
0: half
5: with,
0: marathon. With, oh, whoa. A half marathon.
5: Yeah, and she's well and truly popped now. Like, you can see the guts on her. Like, it looks massive. And
0: 21 kilometres.
2: And she's nauseous and throwing up every day.
5: Yeah, man. Like, she was like, so on Sunday morning, she goes, oh, I'm just going to go for a run. She did 13, 14 Ks.
2: Holy smokes.
5: Gets home, cooks everyone breakfast, cleans the house. Mate, she's a weapon.
2: She is unbelievable.
5: Mate,
2: I'm getting dressed out of my own dryer.
5: Mate, she is unbelievable.
2: And she is running half marathons 6 months pregnant.
5: Mate, she's a machine. Here I am on the couch. I thought it was too hard to walk 10 steps to pick the remote control up.
2: Buster, go get that.
5: Yeah, Buster, $10 if you get the remote.
0: I'm not going to tell you which family member of mine, but I come into the room the other day and one of my family members had a wide brim hat on like they were sitting at the beach. And I go, what's going on in here, darling? So that's narrowed it down to two.
5: Oh, yeah.
0: I don't want to turn a light off.
2: Also, she's put a hat on because
0: the hat was closer.
5: Oh, man.
0: The hat was closer than the light. The hat was closer than the light.
5: Oh, brother.
2: And Sarah's unreal.
5: But I'll tell you one thing. So, with this half marathon, it's with my sister, and I was supposed to run it.
0: Why are you running it?
2: Wait, hang on. So, you were meant to run it, and you're not running it.
5: Yeah. So Sarah actually signed my sister up first to do it with her.
2: Yep.
5: Then the pregnancy news comes, so she's like, can you do it? And I was like, okay. But then after I ran my half marathon, my body hasn't been the same. My hips have, they're tight.
0: My hamstrings are tight.
5: The knees locked up a little bit. So I was I don't think I can do it.
0: You haven't been the same since.
5: Haven't been the same, brother.
2: Yeah, so, imagine if you were six months pregnant.
5: So it's about time Sarah's taking one for the team. She's going to run.
2: Oh, so.
1: I'm guessing the players. Give me three words for the players.
4: Give us words for the players.
6: Bocat and Woodsy's words for the players.
2: Deep into the NRL finals, it's a players' edition. So I give you three words, like I would with the suburbs in Sydney, and then you have to guess. I've gone with current players playing in the finals at the moment.
5: Thank you very much, Kat.
2: Only the teams that are left.
0: The key is the key here. Guys,
2: yes,
5: you know, you get this play on words there, big boy.
0: Well, even if you get on air, you get a key. But can I ask something just to help us out a little bit, Kat, before we get straight into it?
5: No.
2: Yes.
0: Are there any hyphen names?
2: Not in this one. No.
0: Islanders?
2: Yes.
5: Of course. Yes. You need to ask that, mate.
0: The hyphen name was
2: I'd say heavily favouring the Islanders.
0: Okay. That's unlike you.
2: This, though, I'm going to give you only a surname for this one.
5: Oh, yeah.
2: So this is only a surname. Three words. Guess the current finals playing NRL player. Daddy Bing Him.
0: Daddy Bing Lee. Something Him. Something Lee.
5: Lee Him. Lee Him.
0: Lee Kim Jong.
2: Oh, you're so close.
5: Lee Who? Him.
0: Lee Him.
5: Daddy.
0: Lee. Lee Me. Lee Me.
5: Daddy. Parley Me.
2: No. Oh, no.
0: Chong Lee.
5: Papa Leahy.
2: Yes. Yes, Woods.
5: Yes.
2: Yes. Isaiah. Oh.
5: Isaiah Papalihi,
2: yeah.
5: Bro.
2: Yeah.
0: Oh, that's a great one. Daddy, Papa.
2: Daddy Bing Him. So.
0: Far out. I had
5: Papa Lee. Lee.
2: Yeah, Papalihi.
5: Yeah.
0: I had come to Daddy.
2: Okay, ooh. No. Damn. All right.
5: I was thinking Gordon Chi Kum Chung. Remember him?
0: I was thinking Chum Kon Tung.
5: Yeah, that's
0: Gordon
5: it.
0: Gordon Chum Kon Tung.
5: Great, one of the best teammates. Finals. Yes.
0: Great hooker.
2: Okay.
0: Great
5: in the finals half. For Bulldogs reserve grade. Yes.
0: Oh.
2: Should we go to Leo first? Good morning, Leo.
7: Kia ora.
5: Oh, yeah. Tumeki, Mr. Lee Ping.
0: Ringapakia. Ringapakia. Kia ora.
2: Kia ora. All right, Leo. We are ready for you.
0: Ringapakia. Give us a haka. Just a quick haka, Leo.
5: Oh, quick haka. Let's go.
0: Quick haka, brother. You got a key,
5: that's
0: brother.
5: That's the energy. He's got. Can we give him two keys for that? That's sensational.
0: Can we give him the car?
2: Not yet, but he's definitely. He's definitely joining us at Mounties tomorrow.
0: I've rattled everyone down here in Mexico, guys.
2: Oh, Leo, that was outstanding. Now it's time for your three words for us to guess your NRL player. Go for it.
7: All right, let me talk to you, guys. Russell?
2: Yep.
7: Superman? Sick.
2: Something Russell. Ill. Superman.
5: Russell Brand?
0: Russell Brand.
2: Wilson,
0: Russell,
2: is there a...
0: Russell Crowe.
5: Clark Kent. Superman. Russell Brand. Clark Kent.
2: Superman Russell, is Toby Rudolph. Russell Lee. Hang on. Toby.
5: Toby Russell.
2: Toby Ill. Something ill.
0: Superman can fly. Christopher Reeve. Christopher. Damn.
2: Oh.
0: What is it?
5: What do you got there, Leo?
2: What is it, Leo?
0: It'd be the Kiwi player.
7: You are close. Nah, not close enough. It's Kurt Capewell.
5: Oh, Cape Well, Kurt Russell. Oh, Superman, that is one of the best.
2: Oh, that's very good.
5: Well done, Leo.
0: Quite possibly the best one I've ever seen in Australia.
5: Kurt
0: person.
5: Russell, Cape is in Superman's cape, and Well.
2: And then Well is in
5: Sydney. Wow.
2: That the is irony, unreal.
0: The irony is he's one of the only Aussie players
5: in the Warriors.
0: Warriors team. I love that. Give him two keys.
2: Oh, Leo.
5: I can't wait to see Leo tomorrow.
2: That'll be unreal.
0: Give him two keys. Mark, two keys.
2: Let's go to Josh from Peakhurst. Good morning, Josh.
3: Oh, kia ora whānau. How good was that last play?
5: Oh, we got another one.
2: Yes,
0: it's a
2: Josh.
0: Ringa Pakeha.
3: Taringa Pakeronga.
5: Oh. Keep going, keep going. We want another hugger.
3: Tauka, tau, pui, tauka, tau, kironga, waikato, whanganga, maia.
5: Oh, yeah. How good is this?
0: Good morning, Auckland.
5: Yeah, the boy.
3: Yeah.
0: Wellington. I love it.
2: This is unbelievable. Man. All right. It's almost disappointing to go to the actual game, I'll be
5: honest.
2: Yeah,
5: I know. Can we do who can do the best hucker?
2: I know.
0: 1-3-3-5-3. Are you a Kiwi?
5: We want more huckers.
0: We want the best hucker in the 7 o'clock hour.
2: Josh, give us your three words. We'll try and guess what I'm assuming will be a Warriors player.
3: My words are fush and chups.
5: Fush and chups.
2: Fush and chups.
5: Fisher Harris, James Fisher Harris.
0: James Fisher Harris.
3: Yeah, pretty much.
5: Yeah.
0: Oh, yeah.
5: Yes. What a guess. James. I just guessed he was the first Kiwi cut of line. He's a Kiwi captain.

0: Yeah.
1: And you know what? Because you got on. What does he get, Kat?
2: A key to the brand new Mazda BT50. We will see you tomorrow at Mounties.
1: Oh, yeah, baby.
3: Do you have to have a license for that?
2: No, you can win it. I'll drive
4: you home, mate.
1: As long as you give me another Wellington.
5: Watch all the best bits of Bo Ryan, Cad and Woodsy on Instagram. Follow at Triple M Instagram. Reedy's Mail.
2: Oh, here he is live in studio with all the NRL gossip. Good morning, Brent Reed.
4: I can't do the haka, sorry, guys.
2: Oh,
4: I don't have it in me.
1: Mate, how are you feeling, mate? You all right?
4: Oh, I'm great.
1: You're good.
4: We were
1: going to keep a smile on your face this morning.
4: Thanks, mate. I need a smile. Yeah, I need
6: your counterpart skittled you on NRL 360, but we're not going to ambush you like that, mate. We actually like you.
4: Thanks.
1: Straight into it, brother. Filthy on him.
6: We're going to. Brett's not happy, but anyway. Hey, Gordy went below the belt, but yeah. Anyway, let's move. We digress. Jerome Luai.
4: Yeah.
6: All right. The West Tigers are out. Jerome Luai has signed a 1-year deal at Parramatta. He's over there. He missed the awards ceremony a couple of days ago for the West Tigers. Didn't sit well with some people. Some people said, I can see why he did. To sign a monster third-party deal with PNG, I feel like he's got a new third-party deal every week. He's got he's the face of Pepsi, better than being the face of Coke, you know what I'm saying? He's a face of – what is this new one? What is this
4: it's
6: one?
4: It's a mob called TrueCar Industries, which is they're basically a subsidiary of Sunrise. So it's a rice company, Bowie, but it's a massive deal. It's one of the biggest deals in the history, third-party deals in the history of the NRL, and shows how attractive and alluring this is to Jerome Luai to go and play in PNG, because that's two third-party deals now. We're talking monstrous money, and there's another one in the works, I believe. So
6: Pepsi and rice for brekkie.
4: I feel like his mate Jerome Luai, Brian Toto, isn't it? But yeah, he's going to be earning huge money off the field, let alone on the field.
1: Would his third parties be more than what his actual salary is?
4: It'll be around the same, but the issue with third parties is they get taxed, Woodsy. So obviously he's not taxed on his money earned on the field.
6: It's not fair. They've got to pay
4: rough, isn't it? Poor bloke.
6: So you don't tax them on the 1.4 they get for playing for Papua New Guinea, but you tax them on the 600 they get from Pepsi. Okay.
4: 600, keep going.
6: I tell you what, he's a marketable guy. He's a marketer's dream, and he's also a recruitment dream. So that's why, I mean, he's being paid as a recruitment officer. He's being paid as everything. But he's doing his job already. He's bringing Toto over. I got a feeling Brian Toto is going to start announcing some deals, mate. If Luai's announcing them now, how far away until is he allowed to do that, Toto, with a year left at Penrith?
4: Yeah, he can do what he wants. I mean, the floodgates are opening, Bowie. That's the point of obviously Jerome making so much money in the third party deals. This has opened the floodgates to PNG and what players can earn off the field up there. And he's not the only bloke. Look, there's a company that's working on his behalf up there getting third-party deals. Jeez. But they're not just working for him. They're working for other players as well. And as I said, I think the floodgate's going to open here. You're going to see Jerome getting deals, but not just Jerome. This is going to be
1: Lomax, Manu.
4: Brian Toro, even guys who aren't going to the PNG Chiefs, there's some suggestions that the money up there is not going to be just for those guys. There's going to be other high-profile players who are going to make money up there. So,
6: what about radio? Does it come into radio broadcasts?
4: Could do,
6: can
4: mate.
6: Get a third
4: could
6: pass
4: do.
6: To your,
4: it's slot right in up there.
1: Would eat rice, breakfast, lunch, and dinner if it did.
4: You'll have to live in the compound or the resort.
6: Is there a chance
4: where
6: you can do it where you don't have to live in the compound?
4: I don't. Yes. That might be a bit difficult.
6: Can you live in Cronulla and get the compound?
4: No, I don't think so.
6: Brought me out of that.
1: Ready, we know South Sydney got knocked out of the comp last week. Where are we at with Cody Walker? Sustained a calf injury, but there's talk that he could maybe go around again.
4: He will go around again, Woodsy. They'll get a deal done, I reckon, in the next couple of weeks. He was so good after that Jack Cogger incident. I think his assist total to end the season was fantastic. But they will get a deal done, I'd imagine, in the next couple of weeks with Cody Walker for one more year. And then he'll transition on to the coaching staff.
1: Oh, yeah, because Wayne
4: loves
1: him, doesn't he?
4: Wayne. So, and his young fella, Kai, is actually in the system.
1: Oh, really?
4: At South Sydney. Yeah. He signed, a Harold Matthews deal, a two-year deal there. So the Walker name's going to live on at South Sydney for a long time yet.
1: And Code Sports just broke what the prelim schedule's going to look like.
4: Friday and Sunday.
1: Friday and Sunday?
4: So the Friday game will be the Dolphins game.
1: Yep.
4: And the Sunday game will be the Panthers game.
1: So the Dolphins will take on Roosters or Sharks.
4: Yep. And the Panthers will take on Warriors or Knights.
1: That's a bit of a
6: The Sharks don't get a long turnaround after they beat the Roosters.
4: No, you're right. They don't get a long turnaround, do they? 6 days. But then if they get through to the grand final, Bowie, they get a 9-day turnaround. It's a bit of yin and yang
6: there.
4: Week
6: by week, Sharks fans. Let's not get ahead of ourselves.
4: I think you're a chance. Don't worry.
2: Thank you, Reedy. Love seeing you in the building.
4: Oh, thank you very much.
6: Now, a little bit earlier, Woodsy just hit us with some huge news. We asked if Sarah...
1: What was that? Huge news?
6: Well, I reckon. I reckon it knocked me off my...

0: A CD.
1: It did take my breath away, I have to be honest. Well, it's unbelievable.
0: What your lovely wife, Sarah. How many months pregnant is she, mate?
2: Six, going on seven.
0: Six, going on seven.
2: You'd probably think she's going on 20 months the way she's been carrying on a bit.
1: She's got a bit on, including looking after you.
0: He just told us that Sarah, how's she been? Yeah, she's been really unwell, hugging the toilet bowl, nauseous, tired, insomnia. But she's running a half marathon on Sunday. Just threw that in there.
2: Yeah, it's just training.
1: But that blows my mind. She's been hugging the toilet bowl. She's been training 12Ks on the treadmill.
2: Yep. Oh, no, road runs, man, not treadmill.
1: You're kidding. Well, that's, yeah. I mean, that's even more intense.
0: She's not weak. And she runs out there, road runs in this weather.
2: She just doesn't get away from me. I think that's any problem.
1: She might be running away from her duties.
2: After a 12K run, she came home, she cleaned the house, and then she cooked dinner.
1: See, this is what I mean.
2: And made brownies for the two-year-old party we had the next day.
1: She's really made a choice.
2: Here I am sitting on the couch trying to get the remote control from the other couch.
0: Babe, how many times do you want to walk in front of WrestleMania, darling? I've said it once, I've said it twice. I can't see. You got the belly out and I just missed what the Undertaker did.
2: You know what I said? I said, hey, bub, you're not made of glass. I cannot see the TV.
0: You're not made of glass, baby. And where's that ottoman to have my feet?
1: Oh, God. And where is the
2: remote control? Dead set. I've been sitting here for 2 hours. I can't find a remote control. So you know what I did?
0: Yeah.
2: I said to Buster, if you find a remote control, I'll give you $10.
1: Oh, see, that is the epitome of laziness compared to your wife.
2: I'm playing chess and everyone's playing checkers.
0: Checkers. I won't say who it is. There's a family member in my family. Quite young, he is. I don't want to narrow it down, but he's a little boy. And sometimes when he sometimes when he makes sandwiches, if he looks around and he'll open the drawer and there's no knives in there or his favourite one's not there, he'll just start buttering bread with his finger.
1: Oh, yeah. You're kidding? Okay.
2: There's nothing wrong with that.
1: I can make sense. After school,
0: come on, man. You know what they do with their fingers, little nine-year-old boys?
2: It's okay.
1: I mean, I wouldn't then use the Vegemite after that, I'll be honest.
2: Should see where my fingers go, bro.
1: Oh, I can only imagine.
2: When there's no toilet paper in the toilet, guys, you know what happens.
1: Oh, I've heard you take a shower.
2: Yeah, straight in the shower. And then once you got to get your skitties off, just...
0: I heard Sarah washes you.
1: I wouldn't be surprised. Just add that to her duties of the household. I would not be surprised.
0: The royal belly button is queen. Have you seen
2: Coming to America?
1: Yes, of course we have.
2: You know the spa? The royal...
1: We're on it. Yep.
0: Exactly what I just said.
2: One of the great... You said belly button, mate.
0: Well, I didn't want to say.
2: Maybe you should.
0: Kids are in the. Oh, no, kids aren't in the car. The royal penis is clean.
2: There you go, sir. Thank you.
0: The royal George is clean, your majesty. What about you, Kat? Because you are quite, you're a quite efficient, organized person. You don't seem to be, I wouldn't put lazy and you in the same sentence.
1: No, but I do have a few lazy tendencies. One is because.
0: Getting out of work early. Other than that. And getting in here late.
1: What's the last one here?
0: Getting in here late
1: and still ready to go before you two. So, I mean, if that's what I call that time efficient.
0: Can't rush excellence.
2: Just take your time, get in early and just relax.
1: You can rush it a bit. It can move a bit quicker.
0: Can't rush excellence, guys. Oh. Sorry. I curveballed you there. Do you do anything that we would consider lazy? Because Woodsy and I are lazy with a capital L, man.
2: Oh, mate.
1: One thing I tend to do is I dress myself out of the dryer because I can't be bothered to take the clothes and fold them and put them away.
2: Oh, yeah, I do that.
1: So
2: that's
1: I'll spend
2: easy.
1: The week dressing, like if there's shorts in the dryer for the gym, I'll just go to the dryer and dress myself.
0: Smart.
1: Another thing I hate, one of the like household things I hate is putting the doona cover on.
2: Oh, yeah.
1: So I tend to, if I can't be bothered, I'll just drape it on top of the doona.
2: Oh, so you grub.
1: And then
2: you
1: go to sleep. Would we call it a grub?
0: I don't hate that.
2: I actually do my bed.
1: Sometimes I'll vacuum around shoes because I can't be bothered to pick them up.
0: Great.
1: There are a few things on the list.
2: What is vacuuming, Kat?
1: Well, you would know. You don't do it.
0: I use the flat, guys. We don't have to get personal. Hey, I use the floor mat sometimes as a towel.
2: Because
0: if I don't have a towel, I'll be like, Cara! Cara, Jesse!
2: You have a floor mat? I don't even have a floor mat.
0: You know, you wipe before you walk on the floor.
1: Yeah, you're meant to.
2: You're supposed to, are you?
1: So you just leave a puddle of water for Sarah to clean up.
2: Yeah, that's why I shower near the laundry.
1: Mate, no wonder she's so busy. She's just doesn't have to contemplate her choices.
0: She is a soldier. Hey, guys, can we?
2: That's why I married her, guys. She's the best. Hey,
0: she is the best. Mm. Have you guys got to sort something out? I can feel the tension between you two.
2: Not really, not at all.
0: No. Right. See, without me up there, you guys are just the wheels come off.
1: We're more relaxed.
2: Where is you, say? All Gucci.
0: You're all Gucci?
2: Yeah.
0: 133-53 Sydney, what is the laziest thing you've ever seen or done?
1: Hayden, good morning.
3: Hey, guys, how are you?
2: Good. Big Hados.
1: What's the laziest thing?
3: I do Uber Eats in my spare time, and I drove for about 20 minutes to pick up some food for a customer, got back in my car and realised that I had to walk upstairs on the first level on top of the restaurant to give them their food.
2: Oh, you're kidding. That is a bludger. That person deserves a you-know-what.
0: That's
2: fair. Well, they couldn't walk
1: downstairs. They paid a $10 delivery fee for downstairs.
3: That's yeah, it was fantastic. A 20-minute drive, actually, just to get there.
2: Jesus.
1: You should have told them you'd meet them downstairs to hand over the food.
2: Yeah, come down and need your code.
0: Could have been the same blokes that were out there at Coles doing the cancelled perishables.
1: Yeah, exactly.
0: Could have been, it's got that written all over it.
1: Oh, that's good on you.
2: No, Rod Haydos, key for you,
0: you
2: brother.
1: Yeah. Oh, yes, you get a key, Hayden. Let's Oprah. Go to Pete. Good morning, Pete.
4: Dreamboat, how are you, Princess of the Lake?
1: Oh,
2: oh listen to this big pistol.
4: Hello, boys.
2: How are you, legend?
4: Oh, my star.
0: Hey, pistol.
4: Here's a definition of lazy, my son. So he's got a door chime. He's got the button in his room and he leaves the other part in the kitchen for his mother. And when he wants something, he presses a button so it rings her.
2: Oh God love it. Him. What a legend, Pete.
1: Is he like 13 Smart. Or 14? How old are we talking?
4: No, he's 24.
2: Oh, yes.
4: Hey, they reckon the apple don't fall far from the tree.
2: There's an arrow, Petey.
1: We'll see you there tomorrow if you can be bothered to come to Mountain.
4: Oh, we'll be there, and I'm going to bring him with me.
2: Yes. Leave his doorbell at home.
4: Excellent. You legends.
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0: Now, Sir Peter Vlandis has been finally announced officially as the boss of the NRL. He was already pulling the strings, we know that, but he's finally got the title that he deserves. Now, one of the first things he has done, he's marched into NRL headquarters, and he did this years ago when he took over in the COVID years. He goes, we've got 6,000 people working here. We only need 30. Right, let's stop getting hire cars for the commission. Let's just put them in economy flights as well. And he saved a truckload of money. But one cost-cutting exercise he did straight off the bat yesterday was get rid of all the plants in NRL headquarters, which need to be maintained.
2: Yes.
0: And replace them with footballs because air is free.
1: Yeah, air is free. You don't have to water footballs.
0: Don't have to water footballs, and when they go flat, they go flat. So we are asking, you know, what's your tight-ass workplace? Guys, our workplace, Kat, you've been here a lot longer than I am.
1: Oh, I have. Right? There's been some cost-cutting here in last 5 years at least. I remember a couple of years ago, it was my fifth anniversary for working here.
2: Yep.
1: And you get given, for 5 years, you get given an inflatable balloon that says five on it.
2: Okay.
1: And so it's like a, you know, that you can just sort of, it's like a big helium balloon thing.
0: Okay.
1: So they came in and everyone made a fuss and it was lovely. And then they handed me my 5-year balloon. And as they handed it to me, it just drooped to the floor.
2: Yeah, yeah.
1: They didn't want to pay for helium. Oh, so really? Someone had just blown it up. And then the next day I tied it to my chair and it was missing.
2: Oh, no.
1: And I said, oh, where'd my balloon go? And they said, oh, no, we recycle it.
2: So yeah, you don't use it for the next
1: person.
2: You don't
1: get to keep it. The balloon gets passed on to the next person in a month's time that's celebrating 5 years.
0: Oh, fantastic. Okay. Yeah. I remember when I started here a couple of years ago when we weren't the longest serving breakfast show, number one, when we were just number five, I think we were.
2: Mm.
0: And I remember getting in the studio and I go, wow, this is a great studio for breakfast. Really, really good. Where do they do the rush hour and whatnot, Lou and Jarch and whatnot? And they go, no, we just come in and spray Glen 20 on the mics.
2: Oh, yeah.
1: We do.
2: Yeah, they do, don't they?
0: You know, we're smart at Triple M.
2: Do you remember when we were going through that toilet paper issue where you could only grab a certain amount?
1: Oh, yeah.
2: Yes. I remember seeing our boss here one day taking all the toilet paper home to her house. And I was like, what are you doing,
1: like a big old roll, and those rolls are massive.
2: I said, geez, you're a tight ass taking that back. I said, your weight must be massive if you're the boss here.
0: I saw our executive producer taking water the other day. He brought in a couple of those drums and filled them up. And I go, where are you going, mate? He goes, no, I just got to go down to my car. And he gets an Uber every day. It can be called tight ass.
2: It can be called
0: outsmarting the system.
1: Let's throw it out there. 133353. Let's talk about your tight ass workplaces. What measures are they doing to reduce costs?
2: We've got one on the text line here, don't we?
1: Can I read it out? Yes, go for it.
2: I've got Heather from Wilton. So Heather's had to say, this is her say on the tight ass. She goes, our boss is so tight, he won't pay for cleaners, so we have to clean the office ourselves every Friday at 12 p.m. Apparently, that's his idea of avoiding a cleaner.
1: Oh, and he would have made it. He would have floated the idea as a game as well, like a group activity and team bonding.
2: Great team bonding.
1: Yeah.
0: It is.
2: He's working smarter, not harder.
0: Wax on, wax off the windows.
2: And you know what? Heather from Wilton, you just got yourself a key.
0: You
2: got
0: a key. Yay!
1: There we go. All right, we've got Michelle from Macquarie Fields. Good morning, Michelle.
16: Morning.
2: Morning, Shelley.
16: How are you?
2: Who's your tight ass, mate?
16: My boss was so tight, he would use his tea bag at least 8 times. And he would say, if it gets colour, it's still good. And if you threw the tea bag away, you had to buy him a whole new box of tea bags.
2: Was he sharing his tea bags with other people at work?
16: No. His tea bags were his tea bags.
2: Oh, okay.
1: Yeah, well, that's
2: a good thing.
0: Huge tea bag guy. Huge tea bag guy. What was his favourite tea?
2: We got a couple of tea bags here.
16: I think it was Tetley's.
0: Oh, Tetley's. Right, as in green tea or what's he? I'm into the green tea.
16: No, I think it was English breakfast from memory. But if you threw it away,
1: it was running clear.
2: Can't go past the peppermint tea.
16: It, basically, yeah, if it ran clear, yeah, it was fine to throw away. But if you got the tiniest bit of colour out of it, it was still good.
17: Oh, you're kidding, Shelley.
0: There is a joke in there.
16: I'm like, there's no flavour in it. And he's like, it's still colour. It's still good. I'm
17: there's,
16: like, oh.
17: There's always flavour in tea bags, Dallin.
1: Michelle, yes, you have scored yourself a key to Bo Ryan's brand new Mazda BT50. We'll see you tomorrow. Let's go to Jane. Jane, what is your tight ass workplace?
17: Hello, Jane.
0: Oi, Jane.
18: Oh, hello. Hello. My tight ass spouse, we have a volunteer day at work, right? You get paid to do 7.5 hours volunteering, give back to the community, doing a good deed, yeah?
17: Yeah,
1: okay.
17: Nice.
1: Yes.
18: If you don't do the full 7.5 hours, this tight ass makes you come back into work and work for 1 hour or the 30 minutes or the whatever it is.
17: Oh, my God.
18: You didn't do.
17: That's disgraceful, Jane.
0: It's like a community service.
18: It is outrageous. Well, like, talk about double dipping.
1: Oh yeah.
18: Pay the 7.5 and then he gets free labour.
17: But you know what? Out of you doing the volunteer day, you just got yourself a key, see? Because you ring and tell us the story.
18: Oh, my God. Thank you.
1: Ryan's wheels. Yeah, tomorrow.
0: We could have a winner.
17: Oh yeah,
0: we could have a winner.
1: Yeah,
0: up to 9 a.m. Up to 9 a.m. Keys are going out left, right, and centre. Have we got a caller, guys?
1: We do. We have a person that will definitely be there tomorrow
17: because they heard
1: their name being called not too long ago. It is possibly a relative of you, Bo. It is Aidan Ryan. Good morning, Aidan.
19: Morning, how are you going?
17: Good, brother, how are you?
19: Oh, I'm great.
0: Come on, Aidan, give us the energy,
17: give
0: brother.
17: Like you've scored yourself a key, brother.
19: How good, man.
17: Oh, best ever. Best ever.
0: I know what you're doing, mate. I don't know
19: if you remember this, Bo, but I helped lay the grass with you in Wellington a long, long time ago.
0: In Wellington?
19: Wellington, New South Wales.
0: Yes.
19: The hogs for
0: homeless.
19: Something like that.
0: Yeah. We fed in there. We did the... That's a good part of the world. Yeah. Yes, lay for the footy fields, lay the turf out there. Are you from out there?
19: Yeah, mate. Just moved down here for better opportunities for the kids.
17: Good on you, brother. Well done.
0: Yeah. I tell you what, you can fit a lot of turf in the back of the BT50, mate.
17: Yes, you can.
19: Yeah, you're beauty.
1: Awesome,
0: mate. We'll see you tomorrow, mate, and I'll see you at the family reunion around Christmas.
19: Sounds good.
1: Plenty more keys to go. I will give you a hot tip at the very end of our show today.
17: Mm-hmm.
1: We might just sort out a couple of people.
17: Open the lines up.
1: Might be a little bit of a blitz situation. That's all I'm saying.
17: I want to see some good energy, Bart.
1: Yeah, a little bit of a blitz situation.
0: So like lightning.
1: I'll explain it soon.
0: Like a lightning key.
1: Yeah, like a lightning key.

0: The semi-final one, Saturday, 7:50pm, Roosters and Sharks.
1: Yeah, this is a huge one. I will be commentating this one for Triple M on Saturday night. I cannot wait this. But both sides, look, Roosters, not the greatest of form. They've lost four in a row leading to this game. The Sharks, they rested a few. They had a huge win last week against the Cowboys. The winner will take on the Dolphins next week at Suncorp Stadium, while the loser will be on Mad Monday, which is something we love. But not too early, eh, Bowie? But this one, there's some good matchups in this game. You got DCE against Nico Hines, and the Roosters have signed DCE for this time of the year. Nafahu White, in my opinion, is one of the best front rows in the competition, going up against Adam Fanua-Blake. And the price of admission, this one, two dead set wingers, Marky Mark Nwanganitawasi, taking on Renato Mulitalo. I'm telling you guys, you just got to keep an eye on the two wingers in this game, because Renato, he said, off the field, he loves Marky Mark, but once he crosses that white line, he wants to take his head off and he wants to win this battle, because Marky Mark got the chocolates earlier in the year. This is a huge one. Angus Crichton has been named on the bench, guys. But you know what? Sharks and Roosters, they've played four finals matches in their history. Roosters winning three. Last year, the Sharks knocked the Roosters out to go to the prelim. And you know what, guys? I'm going to stick with that again. I'm going to back the Sharkies in this one.
2: Good man.
1: Come on, Sharkies. Up, up.
0: Look, okay.
1: Everyone's against us. Everyone's against us.
2: Okay. That lane's the one to the grand final, Woods. Take it on Dolphins and then that way. That's the way you
1: want
2: to go.
1: That's what you want, brother. That's what you want. And the pressure's on the Roosters, but I'm going to stick with the Sharks in this one.
2: Good boy.
0: Good on you. Laying it down. All right. Semi-final number two, Sunday. Warriors and Knights.
1: And Kat, this is played at Eden Park, so it's been moved from Go Media. It's a 50,000-seat stadium. This is going to be absolutely crazy. The Warriors fans have sold it out that quick. You wouldn't believe it. But the problem with the Warriors at Eden Park, they've lost five matches out of the six games they've played there.
2: Five from six.
1: So they're not going too well over there. Jackson Ford, he's missing. He hurt his ankle last week. And Leka Halasima and Dallin Watini, they've got up to the day of the game, the day before the game, because they're still being named in reserves. And your man, Bowie, Dylan Lucas, hearing on the grapevine, on the on these loose lips to sink ships, hearing that he's a big chance.
0: Wow.
1: I know he's named on the bench, but I'm hearing he's a big chance of being in off the bench on the weekend.
2: Left side back row. Thank you very much.
1: Mate, you love it, don't you, brother?
2: Who's the half on that side? It used to be Metcalfe, but now
1: It's Tamari Martin.
2: Tamari Martin.
1: So the Warriors, they've won six of the last seven games against the Knights. And it was only recently that they won because Saifidi got sent off in the first 12 minutes. In this game, I will be backing up the Waz. You can't go past them, brother.
0: Okay, good one, Woodsy.
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9: Lou and Judge.
10: It's Lou and Judge on Triple M. Our number's 133353. We'll take your calls shortly, won't we?
11: Yeah, we will, but not right now. Hold those buttons on your phone.
12: Okay, hold them. Hold them.
11: Yep. Hold them and fold them.
12: Yeah, traditionally phones with all the buttons they have these days.
11: Oh, they're tick. I suppose it's touchscreen.
12: You know what I mean?
11: I'd love to go back to just a classic old flip-flown Motorola.
12: Oh, flip-flown is great. I remember when I did get a flip-flown, a cat flip-flown?
11: Honestly, don't even bring it up or I will have to leave the studio.
12: The world was getting to me. I was so sick of people contacting me and everyone texting and calling. I said, I don't want all this. So I'm just getting a work phone with five numbers on it.
11: I saved his work number, Jarch Work, in my favourites. Yeah. Called it like eight times. Didn't even have it on him.
12: That's right.
11: Lost it within a week.
12: Louisa, I'm what the Greeks call an old-fashioned piece of shit. So that's why.
11: You'll have that on your tombstone.
12: Cheers, kid.
11: Okay, no, this is what we're talking about. Things that things that in your childhood made you think would be a bigger deal as an adult. Yeah. So, like, for example, quicksand.
12: Yeah.
11: Like, you'd think if you stood in it, jump down the bottom, sucked in, dead.
12: If you ever watched an Indiana Jones movie, you know that was probably the third most dangerous thing in the world was quicksand.
11: Well, Indiana Jones had a satchel.
12: And quicksand turns out apparently not that dangerous. Like, it's pretty easy to get out of.
11: Well, I think you can sink to maybe your calves. Hasn't happened to me, but just from what I've seen in the movies, calves, I reckon, tops.
12: Really?
11: In Queenstown.
12: Yeah, good girl.
11: The Bermuda Triangle.
10: Yeah.
12: Hold on. No, I disagree with it.
11: That's more a conspiracy, isn't it?
12: No, there's still a great shroud of mystery within the Bermuda Triangle, I'd argue.
10: But you thought you would have had to deal with it.
12: You almost never have to deal with a Bermuda Triangle.
11: No.
10: I'm yet to.
11: Escalators eating your shoelaces and sucking you in.
12: That's a big
11: one. Still kind of scary.
10: Yeah.
11: Like getting stuck in the...
12: But
11: face plant.
12: That's a good one.
11: Someone offering you lollies from a van, you know, you'd think it would happen every day.
12: Yeah.
11: And it's not like the, what are they called, Mr. Whippy?
12: Mm.
11: The ice cream man.
12: Yeah. I know what you mean. Yeah, I get it, but still be conscious of that.
11: Yeah, of course. Of course, don't take.
12: Of course. Next.
11: Sorry, just my piece of paper flicking around. Your face staying messed up forever if the wind changed.
12: That was what I believed.
11: Franco and Jill would, like, that was so vivid in my memory. Well, don't scrunch that face up, Lulu. You'd still be stuck like that.
10: Yeah.
11: There's a book on it.
12: Yeah, well, Mum used to say, if you want your face to end up like your father's, keep making faces. He's got stuck in the wind.
11: It did end up like that.
12: And shocking, isn't it?
11: No, Milo's gorgeous.
10: Have you got the one about the eyes going square if you look at the TV?
12: Yeah.
10: That was one that I was,
12: I was very cognizant of the fact that I didn't want my eyes to go square, but I also loved telly.
10: It was worth it.
12: It was worth it.
11: Wasn't much else going on but that, trees and Nintendo.
12: That's right. That's my Bermuda Triangle.
10: And Nintendo needed a TV as well.
12: Correct.
11: Swallowing an apple seed and having apples grow inside you.
12: Or swallowing chewy and having the chewy stay inside you for 8 years.
11: I think that's still legit.
12: I swallow chewing gum more than you would know.
11: Also, apparently you're not meant to eat the seeds of a capsicum. Real bad for you.
12: But how bad can a capsicum seed be for you?
11: Plenty of other worse things.
12: Correct, that we ingest.
11: So I was thinking 1-3-3-5-3. What weird thing were you scared of as a kid?
10: Yeah.
11: It's got to be some weird, phobias.
12: Do you know one of them that I was, not scared of, but I was wary of?
11: What?
12: I've spoken about this on the podcast. I always thought over the hill when I'd yell and I'd get an echo that there was another kid yelling back at me the same thing. And it used to piss me off. I used to go, shut up! And it'd go, shut up. I'm like, F you. You're an idiot. And I always thought there was someone over there and I was cognizant of the fact that I've used cognizant twice.
11: What about the in the mirror, the Candyman one?
12: Candyman. Yeah, saying it three times.
11: I honestly still don't think I'd do that.
12: I would.
11: Well, let's find you a mirror, tough guy.
12: No.
8: Triple M's early drive home with Lou and Judge.
10: Lou and Judge on Triple M. Our number is 1-3-3-5-3. We are asking, what weird thing were you scared of as a kid?
11: Yeah, we rattled off a few, escalators eating your shoelace and sucking you in.
12: Yeah.
11: Your face staying messed up forever if the wind changed. Getting square eyes from watching TV too much.
12: Quicksand.
10: That's the big one.
12: One of the great frauds, quicksand.
11: Yeah. So we wanted to know, what weird thing were you scared of as a kid? We got Joe. Joe, what was it?
9: Hey, guys.
11: Hello.
12: Howdy.
9: Hello. I'm great. First time on the radio, by the way.
12: Oh, yeah. Welcome.
11: Get it, girl.
12: Welcome, Joe.
9: Yeah, thank you. Mine was spontaneous combustion.
12: Yes. You know, I watched an episode of The Mentalist the other day where they tackle this issue. Apparently, possible. But, nothing we need to be worried about.
11: Mm.
9: I don't know. I grew up and I was always afraid of it because I had this Reader's Digest book it was all about paranormal stuff.
12: Oh.
9: And it actually had photos of people that were sitting in chairs and their bodies were gone, but their feet were still in their boots.
12: That's right. That's right. Spontaneous combustion. Yeah, it was a thing.
11: Skelly.
12: That's a great one, Joe.
11: Great.
12: No one needs to worry about it.
11: Shannon.
13: Hello.
11: Hey,
12: Shannon. How you going?
13: Hey, Lou, Judge.
12: How are you, brother?
11: Mate.
13: I'm starstruck, mate.
11: Oh, you cutie, Shannon. Kisses.
13: Is LP there?
10: Yeah. G'day, Shannon.
13: Hey, g'day, guys. Hey, when I was 3 years old, we used to have this big vat of rice, just plain rice, and I climbed up in it and I drowned in it, basically.
12: Mate.
13: I thought I was drowning at 3, but so ever since then, I can't have stir fries with rice. I can't see rice.
12: Really?
11: I think that's fair, Shannon. I'd be terrified if I fell in rice.
12: Yeah. That's fair.
11: How much rice are we talking?
12: Was it a silo?
13: Probably 8 metres high, about 2 metres wide.
10: Yeah.
13: A little rum, but yeah, I got
11: it's a big stir fry.
12: Oh, dear. It was silent. We said the same thing with the grain, and you could get, it was a biscuit.
11: 8-year-old Lou would have loved that.
12: You would have sat on top. Katie, talk to us.
14: Oh, I had an irrational fear of falling over on the asphalt, my teeth getting stuck in the ground and not being able to escape.
12: Katie.
11: Yeah, teeth is a ugh.
12: Katie, talking teeth. I have the same one. I also had another one. My mum terrified me one day. When we were young fellas, we used to get a trampoline and put it under a basketball hoop so we could dunk.
10: Yeah.
12: And mum says, boys, well, you'd want to be careful because there are so many stories I've heard, which I'm sure she hadn't, of people dunking and getting their two front teeth caught in the net and ripping their teeth out.
11: Jump up.
10: What?
11: Well, it's similar to me when I tripped on a bath of alcohol. And my two front teeth came out.
12: No, a trampoline into the net is the exact same thing.
11: No, but I mean the teeth thing where you can just go and they can rip it out very quickly.
12: So did you knock your two front teeth out?
11: That one's a veneer.
12: That's a veneer.
11: Yeah.
12: Yeah. That's a veneer, eh?
11: Des.
15: Hey, team, how's it going?
11: Hey, Dezza.
12: Good, Dezza. How are you?
11: What weird thing were you scared of?
12: Good man.
15: Yeah, the good old adage that your parents would tell you growing up, that if you kept playing with yourself, it'd either fall off or a duck would come and bite it off.
11: Well, listen. Didn't stop you, did it, Dezza?
12: Listen, if that was the case, mine would have fallen off
15: for a challenge.
12: Decades ago.
11: Nice, Dez.
10: Thanks, Lou and Jarch.
11: Good one to end on.
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11: It's really cold in here, boys.
12: No, it ain't.
11: You've done something to the heating.
12: Mate, the other day you turned it up to about 24 in here. Hindy from the Rush Hour, Nathan Harmarsh, National Rugby League player.
11: Oh, yeah. Hindy's always in the building.
12: He came in, he said, God, geez, it's hot in here. It's so bloody hot in here.
11: Yeah, well, that's because you're big boys.
12: No. If you're cold, put on a jacket. But I know you want to show
11: off. The outfit,
12: yeah,
11: babe.
12: That's right. It's ridiculous.
11: Kiss.
12: Now, listen up. We got Liz. You've pissed me off.
11: Hey, Liz.
12: Liz, how are you?
16: I'm good. How are you guys?
12: No, really well.
11: You sound smart, Liz. I got a good feeling about you beating me today.
16: Oof, we'll see.
12: Liz, do it for me, because Dalton's annoyed me. Now, I'm going to read the questions first to answer. Gets the point. No need to buzz in with your name, Liz. Are you ready?
16: Yep. I'm ready.
12: Dickhead, you ready?
10: Yeah.
12: Well, in that case.
11: Excuse me, that's not my name. Go again.
12: Dickhead, you ready?
11: My name is Cutie Pie.
10: I already told you I'm ready.
12: Now! Lemon is an anagram for which other fruit? Anagram means you can swap the letters around of it and make a word.
11: Melon!
12: Correct! I'm giving it to Liz. Name one of the four countries whose national flag features only the colours green and white. One of four countries.
11: Italy.
12: No, just green and white.
11: Russia. Germany.
12: What?
11: Thailand. Germany. Philippines.
12: You got Saudi Arabia. You got Pakistan. You got Nigeria. You got Algeria. Which brand associated with
16: Nigeria?
12: The time? Giving it to Liz. Which brand is associated with the time 9:41, always showing it in advertisements?
11: Rolex. Tag.
16: Apple? Apple.
12: Yes, Liz. The capital of GWS, Toby Green, is set to leave the club for which team?
11: Geelong.
12: Giving it to Lou. What amphibian makes up 90% of the whole species?
11: Fish. Frogs.
12: Frog, yeah, fish, not an amphibian. Which politician served as a Prime Minister of Australia between 1996 and 2007?
11: Bob Hawke. Anthony Albanese.
12: Correct, Liz. Name the country that officially has more than 100,000 centenarians, which is people who are over 100. Correct, Liz. Back to Black is an album by who?
11: AC/DC.
12: Correct, Liz. Who is currently placed first in F1 standings?
11: Daniel Ricciardo. Michael Schumacher.
12: Jesus Christ.
11: Lance
12: Kimmy Antonelli, which famous artist welcomed her first baby this week, singing musical artist?
11: Charlie XCX.
12: First kid.
11: Adele.
10: Her
12: baby kid would make this sound.
10: Yes.
12: Lady Gaga.
11: Oh.
12: Liz pumped you.
11: 6-2. Well done, Liz.
10: Wow.
12: Voucher to you, Liz. You're an absolute animal.
11: Who was the prime president?
12: John Howard. Prime Minister.
11: Yeah, sorry.
10: Well done, Liz. Johnny. You've won the $350 Blunston voucher.
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10: It's Lou and Judge on Triple M. All thanks to the Ford Ranger, Australia's number one ute, 3 years in a row. 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Oh, no, you guys are awake. Good.
11: No,
12: that's
11: Jack,
12: just how we breathe.
11: I found some audio online that I think you'll really like this bloke.
12: No, I agree.
11: So there's this boss called Kira. He's a rural boss.
12: Yep.
11: And he's got a bit of a theory. I want to play the audio for you.
12: Okay.
17: I don't want anyone to turn up to my work hungover. If you go out on a Wednesday night, get carried away, get on the piss, you just send me a message at any time in the morning, say, and be honest.
12: Yeah.
17: And say, Curry, I got on the piss, found a chick at the pub last night, I got on the piss, got home at 4 o'clock, I'm no good.
12: Yeah.
17: No questions asked. More than likely, I'd say good man. You know, two things for me. I used to go to work hungover because my boss would make me and I would be so unproductive. Two, you're a danger. working in the industry.
18: Especially in electrical.
17: And you get sick leave for a reason. Take a sick day. Hungover is sick. If you did it twice in a week, I'd probably say you need to pull your head in.
18: Yeah.
17: But let's be honest. Let's have open conversations about that sort of stuff.
12: That's a great boss.
11: Yeah. Not about finding the lady. Nothing to do with that. But there's a time and a place for hangover leave.
12: What do you mean, the lady?
11: Like, it doesn't matter if you go out and you find a chick or not. It's more just that, like, if you're hungover.
12: Yeah, it just makes the night better.
11: Okay, yes, but that's not the part I was meaning. There's a time and a place for hangover leave.
12: Of course there is, but he is a boss, you know, especially if you're working in a small crew, he'd be proud of him. Good on you, son. Mate, good on you. That's rare.
11: I'd say it's pretty dangerous, us being here hungover, so maybe...
12: Great point, Lou. I mean, there is technically electrical stuff all around here. And
11: this
12: we
11: glass
12: do some,
11: of water could fall.
12: We do heavy... We operate heavy machinery.
11: Microphone.
12: Yeah,
11: whoa,
12: and... It is a heavy lift to get in here and try and make people laugh.
11: I know.
12: Mate, I love that from him.
11: Mm.
12: I reckon it's a good way to operate if you're just honest.
11: Yeah, if you can be honest, is awesome in a team place.
12: Now, if it happens every Wednesday.
11: You're not taking the piss.
12: Curry's going, sorry, champ, you're done.
11: Yeah.
12: But if, you know, once in a blue moon, you go, mate, honestly, I just pushed the boat out. I've completely cooked it. I got carried away. Righto, bud. See you Thursday.
10: Mm.
11: I agree. I don't mind old Keza. Would you like to change jobs?
12: I want Kerry to be my boss.
11: Yeah. You're going to leave? Is this your last day now?
12: Kerry, you hiring? Now, I'll give you my traits.
10: We could hire Kerry and then he could become a radio boss.
12: I think it's Curry. Is it a nickname?
11: I'm pretty sure it's Kerry.
12: No, I'm going with Curry.
11: Okay, we've changed his name now, Keza.
12: I'm going Curry.
11: Okay.
12: Curry, here are my traits for hiring.
11: Yeah.
12: Pretty useless.
11: Mm-hmm.
12: Not that handy.
11: Mm-hmm.
12: Pretty funny. I'm a good culture hire.
11: True.
12: I will utilize all 12 sick days from being hungover.
11: Mm-hmm.
12: Probably hurt myself on site.
11: Yep.
12: Not great with power tools.
11: Okay.
12: Shocking bloke to be around if you are hungover.
11: Yeah.
10: Yeah.
12: I'll try and make you laugh, but so there, I wanted to give him the good and bad.
10: Yeah, it's good that you still try well.
12: Yeah, try.
11: He's just texted me. You're hired.
12: Righto, I'll see you soon, Curry.
10: Okay, Lou, it looks like Lou, it's just you and me for the next hour.
11: Beautiful.
10: We'll see what happens.
11: See you, Jack. Good fun at your new job.
12: Let's come in tomorrow hungover.
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4: Yeah. Undercover lover. Oh, undercover lover.
5: Woo. Undercover lover.
6: Because Thrust Thursday, I can sort of thrust and undercover lover.
7: Can I be honest? You have thrusted too much today.
6: Jack, it's Thrust Thursday. There's no limit. The limit does not exist on how many thrusts are allowed.
7: I think there should be a limit.
6: Doesn't end when I leave this show.
7: It should, but
3: we did say, remember, we did say Thrust Thursday, she gets as many as she wants. We did say that.
6: It's in my contract. It's in yours too. It's in both of yours, actually.
3: Yes.
6: So undercover lover, where we try to get someone's partner to lie for them, essentially.
7: Yeah.
6: Pretend that they worked for them on their resume.
7: Yep.
6: Like a reference.
7: Yep.
6: And today we've got Jack.
7: Yeah, pretend that they work for them on their resume.
6: Sorry. Whatever.
7: Jacko, how you going?
8: Good, how are you?
7: Very well, thank you, mate.
6: So you're an apprentice builder carpenter, and
8: yes.
6: You're not actively looking for work, but you'd like to stitch up your partner, Jess.
8: Yes, it sounds amazing.
6: Okay.
7: So Lulu's going to do it, mate. What sort of approach do you reckon she takes? Jacko, g'day, I'm, you know, she plays a formerly very satisfied client. You know?
6: Yeah, that's like, what I think. Yeah.
7: Jack built me a pergola, you know?
6: What should I say you built? Like, did the floor for what?
7: Do you do pergolas?
8: No, I just do like your standard cashwork, sort of like a bit of concreting, just like your framework, doors and et cetera.
7: Okay.
6: I'm going to say you poured a slab for my shed.
7: Yeah,
8: sure, believe that.
6: Poured a slab for my shed.
3: Hang on, isn't it?
8: Say footpath, because I did one not too long ago.
6: Okay,
8: so
6: poured a slab for my...
7: Hold on, LP.
3: Isn't the idea better if Jack, you're saying that Jack did some work for her, you know? And then you're like the new customer wanting to know how he went.
6: You've all lost me.
7: No, hold on. Okay. So, yeah. So I've just had this bloke, Jack, around. He said that Jack's girlfriend is a very satisfied client.
3: Mm.
7: You're trying to discern whether he's a good tradie or not. Like, you know what I mean, Lou?
3: Like whether you should hire him.
6: What sort of work was he doing for you?
7: Yeah.
6: I want him to pour a slab for me.
7: Yeah, could he do that proficiently?
3: Then you can ask what Jack was like when he was working on her thing.
7: Sorry, gotcha. LP, way better.
6: God, you've all confused
8: me.
6: Yeah,
8: okay. That's way more believable.
6: Yeah, okay, I like it, Jack. You're going to pour a slab for me and I'm going to see what work she did for you. And is she likely to lie? Do you think you can get her to...
8: I hope so. She'll get caught off guard. She won't know what to do, so I'm just hoping that she backs me.
6: Okay, well, amazing. We're going to give her a call. We'll keep you on the line. We're going to call her next.
7: Yep. And then,
8: no worries.
7: Depending on the success, mate, we'll bring you in.
6: Yes.
7: Once she's absolutely crushed it for you.
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3: It's Lou and Jarch on Triple M. Time for part two of this.
4: Undercover lover. Oh, undercover lover.
5: Woo. Undercover lover.
3: Here we go.
6: Okay, so we're calling Jack's partner, Jess, and I'm going to pretend that earlier he did some freelance carpentry work for her.
3: Yeah.
6: And then I'm going to say, oh, you know, I'm getting him to pour a slab for me. What was his work like? Yeah. And sort of...
7: I reckon say, so Jack told me he's done some work for you. Like say, he told me this. And she'll go, what is he doing?
6: Yeah.
7: You know what I mean? I'm excited. Let's go.
6: Told me.
3: Okay. And Jack's on the line with us. So we'll have him faded down, but we might be able to bring him in at some point as well.
6: I'm scared.
3: If it's going well.
6: I get so nervous with these.
7: Well, okay, hold on. Before we get into it, what's your character? What's your name?
6: I think I'm just going to be a bit more teethy.
7: Yeah, a bit teethy.
6: Hi there. It's Jess. Hi, Jessica. It's Samantha.
7: Yeah. Sound like you're going to be on his over his back the whole time because they need to know the work.
6: Yeah. So what sort of work was he doing for you?
7: Great.
6: Okay.
7: Teethy. Be teethy.
6: I'm scared.
3: Okay, here we go. Let's call.
7: You're going to crush it.
10: Hello, Jess speaking.
6: Hi, Jess. It's Samantha Wiley calling. Just a quick one. I've had Jack Ellis. I'm getting him to do some freelance carpentry work for me. And he just told me he did some work for you earlier in the year. I'm just sort of getting a reference because I want him to pour a slab for my footpath.
10: Oh, yeah.
6: I was just wondering, what sort of work did he do for you?
10: He's done a couple of slabs for us as well, and he did a great job. We use him quite often just for things around the house, but
6: beautiful. And was the concrete nice and smooth, and you know everything running well.
10: Yeah, yep. nothing, no problems with it at all.
6: Great. And he's he's reliable. Like, did he? You know, he's on time. You know, I need someone there prompt 9 a.m. Yeah.
10: Yes, he'll probably like to come before that. He always wants to come to ours early.
6: Brilliant, brilliant.
10: Yeah, and, but no, he's great. Yeah, we use him quite a lot.
6: Oh, cool, great.
10: And he's experienced as well. Oh, cool. So, yeah.
6: What other experience does he have?
10: Well, he's a chippy by trade, so he does like renos and new builds and lots of different carpentry stuff.
6: Good,
10: yeah.
6: And good attitude. You know, I don't want a brat wandering around the house.
10: No, he's lovely.
6: Okay. And you know, he's good with. I'll have my teenagers running around and things. He'll be friendly and all that.
10: Yes, of course.
6: Beautiful. And I did have a problem with my last tradie where he just would always eat from the pantry, so he's not going to be, you know, running around the.
10: Oh, my
6: pantry.
10: God, no.
6: No, he's not eating my muesli bars.
10: No, what the hell? That's so rude.
6: I know, it's terrible, isn't it? It's terrible.
10: Yeah.
6: Hey, I've just got one more thing. I'll get my other colleague on the line. Could you just jump in for a moment, Jack?
1: Yes.
7: Hey, Jack, how are you, mate?
1: Good.
6: Hey, Jess.
10: Hi.
7: Hey, Jess.
10: Sorry, guys, I'm just at work. How long will this take? Sorry.
7: Oh, no, it's not going to take long. Sorry, Jess, we actually do a radio show and Jack stitched you up to see whether you would be loyal enough to lie for him.
6: Reference.
7: And you've absolutely...
6: Oh, you did amazing.
1: You've nailed it. Well done. Awesome.
7: It was...
10: I didn't even pick up.
6: You were so good when I said, oh, they're going to eat all from the pantry. You're like, no, who would do that?
7: You passed with flying colours, mate.
6: Oh, it was so good.
7: Hey, Jackie, you're happy with... Mate, are you happy with her performance?
1: I expected her just to say no. You got the wrong number.
6: Oh, so good. She did amazing.
10: You guys had to call me so many times. Oh my god.
7: I know, we're so sorry, but we had to do it. And I love that you blatantly lied about his skill level. That was great.
6: So good.
10: You owe me dinner, Jack.
7: Yeah.
3: Amen.
7: And we'll send you some movie tickets to say thank you.
6: We're going to send you guys some movie tickets and go on a little date.
7: Yeah.
10: Oh,
1: it sounds great. Thanks, guys.
6: Thanks, guys.
7: Thanks, your weapons.
1: Thank you.
7: Hooroo.
9: Triple M's early drive home with Lou and Judge.
7: Lulu, got something I need to... Yeah, put your phone down.
6: Sorry.
7: Put your phone down. I've got something I want to talk to you about.
6: What's up?
7: So my old man, he does a lot of driving.
6: Yeah. Oh, my God. One time I asked him and he travelled like 250 Ks in a day.
7: Yeah.
6: And I was like, what? That's like my worst nightmare, Milo.
7: It's just not that far.
6: Oh, so far.
7: 250 Ks.
6: He'd be like, oh, 4 hours here, 4 hours there. I'd be like, oh, Milo, I'd rather do something else.
7: Nice, mate.
6: Yeah.
7: Well, he's been out at a place called Wycliffe. I think I don't know, he's assessing cattle or something out there.
6: Yeah.
7: Anyway.
6: Moo.
7: That's right. The moo ones, darling. Very good job. Now, who's so clever?
6: Me, obviously.
7: Obviously you. Anyway, he's driving back. And he's got his mate Dan in the car. They're actually in the car listening to us right now. And he's sort of, first and foremost, he had one of the great jokes of all time. Because I got a mole removed on my head today. And he's like, what have you been up to, mate? And I said, oh, I just had a mole removed, mate. I'm just getting the cream for it. And he goes, what, they lop it off from the neck up? Which I thought was beautiful.
6: Your head's a mole.
7: Yeah, correct. And I go, mate.
6: God, you're good, Milo. I love you.
7: That's actually a ripper. You've got me. I've got nothing to say.
6: I'm going
7: to
6: use that one.
7: Then he goes, Jago. I said, yeah. He goes, you know when you're out, like in the middle, you're out in the bush, middle of nowhere, and you turn a light on or you turn a torch on, how quickly bugs get to the light? I'm usually going, what is this prick about to say? Like, there's going to be something here where it's taking the piss out of me or like it's a joke, whatever. And he goes, yeah, me and Dan were just talking. How many bugs do you reckon die getting to the moon? Now I'm waiting for a punchline. And I'm like, what? I go, what? He's like, how many bugs, you know, you reckon die getting to the moon?

0: flying goes, to the moon.
1: And, and I'm like, you're an idiot. And then I go, I stop for a second and I'm like, but hold on. That would be a big light. That bugs would probably try and go for the moon.
0: Yeah, but then they'd just fall because they'd hit space.
1: But that's what I mean.
0: They'd die.
1: Yeah, of course they would. But that's what he's saying.
0: Yeah.
1: And I'm going, oh, yeah.
0: Well, now I've changed my tune.
1: But then again, a bug's attracted to the heat. But then when you turn a torch on, this is not for city folk. This is for bush folk.
0: Yeah. Mm.
1: So it's when you're in the middle of nowhere and you turn a light on, they're there straight away.
0: Are they the same with a fire? This bright light?
1: Yeah. Yeah.
2: Not put off by the heat.
0: But then it's like
1: the heat's so hot.
0: Yeah, they go there and they die.
1: Now, initially,
0: a bug's life is not very long.
1: Well, it isn't, darling. But I was thinking, my old man's an idiot. And then the more I pondered on it, I was thinking, but hold on, the moon, especially when it's full, is pretty bright.
0: Yeah, no, he's now, fully. I've done a 180. I fully agree with him now.
1: Can we?
0: A lot of bugs would die going to the moon.
1: Cody, can
0: you'd
1: you
0: be mesmerised?
1: Can
0: by
1: you
0: it.
1: Look up like are bugs attracted to the light of the moon? LP, do you know this? You're smart.
2: I don't know this, no.
1: But do you guys agree with me now? Like,
2: there's
1: I agree
2: something
1: with
2: in it.
0: But they just fly as far as they can go and then...
1: But that's what I mean. But that's what I'm saying. So how many bugs are dying on their pursuit to the moon?
0: Yeah, that's really sad.
1: No, it isn't. They're bugs.
0: No, imagine just like a little buzzy bee going...
1: Here we go.
3: Bugs are not attracted to the light of the moon.
1: Great.
3: They use the natural Beautiful. Moonlight as a steady compass to guide their flight path. That's clever.
1: That is really
2: They're
1: clever.
2: Doing something with it.
1: So, okay, Dad, here's your answer.
0: Yeah, there you go.
1: Bugs aren't no bugs are dying on their pursuit to the moon. There's no Neil Armstrong or Buzz Aldrin's.
0: And the bugs aren't attracted to you,
1: bugs,
0: Milo.
1: Bugs. The Buzz Aldrin's. Anyway, they just use it as a source of light,
0: Might
1: mate. Everyone,
0: watch a bug's life tonight.
1: Hey, Dad, everyone knows that, you idiot.
2: Yeah, anyway.
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0: Day four, baby.
1: Oh, God.
0: I'm not looking forward to today.
1: Well, neither am I.
0: Like, I feel like three would have been enough, done our dash.
1: Anyway, it's a
0: but
1: bit of fun.
0: People want the Ice House tickets.
1: Well, people want the tickets and people seem to like to listen to us get electrocuted, so.
0: Yeah, so one of us is wearing a TENS machine and the other one will be faking it.
1: Yeah.
0: We'll sing an Ice House song. Crank the TENS machine up,
1: yep.
0: And you know you've got to have a guess to work out who's telling the truth to score the double pass.
1: That's right.
2: Who's getting electrocuted?
1: Yeah, that's right. Okay, now I think I've gone first the last couple of times. Maybe you go first.
0: All right, Caitlin, you ready?
1: Kato,
3: I sure am.
4: How are you?
3: Hello, I'm good. How are you?
1: Very well, thank you. Okay, Lulu, okay. You ready to go?
0: Yep.
2: Okay, and begin.

0: Okay. Now.
1: Good.
0: Before Caitlin guesses, Jarch, you're going to do some singing.
2: Okay.
0: You ready to take it away?
1: Yeah.
0: Go for it.
3: Well, you gotta be crazy, man, to wanna go like me. Oi, oi, no. Yeah, you gotta be going crazy, baby, like me. Oi.
0: Okay.
3: That wasn't good.
0: Who was getting electrocuted? Who was just acting?
4: Louisa. I'm going to say Jarch was getting electrocuted and Lou was acting.
0: Sweet. You are wrong.
2: Jack's a phenomenal actor.
1: Oh, I did some acting there, Kato. I'm sorry.
4: Oh, no.
1: I'm sorry, partner. I'm
2: sorry.
0: No. Okay. Now we're going to go to Peter. What do you reckon?
2: Who do you reckon had the electrocuting machine on them?
5: Oh, very difficult. I'm just guessing Lou.
2: Nailed it.
0: He's got a ride. Well done.
3: Well done, mate.
2: Tickets for you to Ice House, my man.
1: Yeah.
5: Oh, thank you.
1: Enjoy, brother. You've absolutely crushed that.
5: That was a wild guess. I had no idea. It was very close.
1: Well, thank you, mate. I took drama classes at school.
5: I don't know if it's a bad singing or it's a pain. I don't know.
0: Peter, okay. It's a bit of both.

0: Thanks. End on a compliment, I think, next time.
1: Oh, that'd be
0: Lou and Jarch on Triple M.
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0: Lou and Jarch on Triple M, getting you to the end of another Thrust Thursday.
3: Oh, sad to be done thrusting, but happy to be rid of you two. So we've got a couple of DMs. Sealed the deal for your relationship we were talking about yesterday? Someone commented, my dog Loki liked him more than me. It was frustrating and beautiful to see at the same time.
0: Loki.
1: Low-key, that's sweet, man.
3: So low-key, man.
1: That is good, though.
3: It's cute.
1: Dogs are a good judge of character.
3: Mm.
1: And it's why dogs love me, hate you.
3: They don't.
1: Yeah, you're actually, so sorry, mean. You hate dogs.
3: I'm getting Tim, shut up. My now wife was having pints at the pub when we met. I've never seen a woman drink pints before, and I thought, yep, she's my kind of girl.
1: Honestly, that is a turn-on.
3: I'm not a beer girl.
1: I know, but you know what's a real turn-on? If you're out and there's a bird there and she's just got a Corona.
3: Yeah.
1: Just drilling a Corona, you know, just drilling a bottle of beer.
3: I'd have a Corona, but I'd prefer my Techie Sodes and Aperols.
1: Nice.
3: She saw my bank account balance on my phone. It was less than $100 and she just made a joke about it.
1: Oh, that's
3: fair
1: good.
3: Enough. Nothing wrong with $100.
1: Hey, she isn't a gold digger.
3: She isn't. We'll see you tomorrow.
1: Well, we'll see you tomorrow for Free Ball Friday. And let me tell you something. They'll be swinging.
3: You'll be free.
1: They'll be swinging, won't they, LP?
0: Yeah.
1: Hooray.
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25: Good morning, Sydney. It's Matty with you. Welcome to Friday and welcome to the finale of Win Bo Ryan's Wheels. This morning is going to be an incredible day. We have hundreds of people lined up here, all with a key, one of which will open somebody's brand new Mazda BT50 before the end of the show. This could go off any time. Keep it locked on Sydney's Triple M as the drama unfolds this morning. Bo, Cat and Woodsy on live at 5:30 with the first key. Stick around for that. It is Sydney's 104.9 Triple M Motley Crue now. Good morning.

0: Headed for a top of 26 and sunny in the west today. Yeah, Sydney's 104.9 Triple M. Today is the finale of Winbo Ryan's Wheels. Somebody is going to win a brand new Mazda BT50 before the end of the show.
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0: 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This is it. The finale of Win Bo Ryan's Wheels. One lucky Sydney sider will walk away with a brand new Mazda BT50 before the end of the show. Hundreds of listeners are here. One key will open the door. Bo Ryan, Kat and Woodsy are ready to go. They are live from 5:30 in just under 10 minutes. The first person will try the very first key. They're up next. Sydney's Triple M.
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3: 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And Wetherill Park, traffic lights are flashing yellow. Elizabeth Street at Daniel Street. Also in Blacktown, traffic lights on the blink. Newtown Road at Flashcombe Road. 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
31: Morning, I'm Lauren Howarth. Smart glasses could be banned in Commonwealth workplaces. The federal government is considering the move as local councils around the country make their own rules amid privacy concerns. While the PM will travel to the US today for talks with tech bosses and world leaders, with AI and online safety top of the agenda. Just a heads up, this next story may be distressing for some. A woman believed to be the mother of a newborn baby found dead in a bin has now been charged. The 24-year-old is due to appear in a Sydney court next month. Hundreds of Qantas ground workers are preparing to strike. They're set to hold industrial action next week over pay and job security. And this one's for all the Bluey fans out there. The ballot for the new lot of colourful dollar bucks based on the cricket episode of the much-loved show opens this morning.
29: Stay ahead of the game with Betr during the NRL finals. When the greats bet, they bet with Betr. Download the Betr app today. What are you really gambling with?
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31: NRL bosses are set to meet tomorrow to greenlight Peter Volandi's position as the league's first executive chairman. It's understood the ARL Commission wanted to wait until they've been given more details about the potential agreement with Volandi's. And NRL legend Adam Reynolds reckons the Sharks will come out firing against the Roosters in their do-or-die clash tomorrow.
0: They've sort of got nothing to lose and everyone's expecting them to lose. So, you know, they'll be going out there with a chip on their shoulder to win, but I think the Roosters get this one done.
1: For the last 3 months, Sydney has been chasing one set of keys. Thousands of texts, hundreds of names. One brand new Mazda BT50.
2: My car could be yours very, very soon.
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3: 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Punch Bowl.
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5: We're in the heart of Belmore.
4: Yeah. Oh,
3: Sydney, Penrith, make some noise.
1: The people of Sydney have their keys.
6: Thank you so much. This is so exciting.
7: Oh, I'd love a car. I'd love to upgrade.
8: This is meant to be.
9: You're joking. I've just pulled over. I'm shaking.
10: Mate, I can't believe it. That's so unreal.
11: I'm like, give me that car now.
1: But only one will open Beau Ryan's wheels. Today, one listener...
2: People, this is it.
1: ...is driving away.
2: In my car.
32: Welcome, here we are, yeah. Bunkhead Woods,
33: oh, yeah.
32: Dangerous. Out here at Mounties, Mount Pritchard, it is standing room only. How many people here? I count 5,000.
33: Oh, at least 1,000.
32: Don't bring your family and friends, even though if you do, we can't turn
33: them
32: away.
33: Just bring them all down.
32: We're not allowed to invite them, but if you turn up, we're not going to send you away.
33: No, you know what? We've overcompensated with coffees and bacon and egg rolls.
32: Yep, fades.
33: How good's this fair set up here? We've got the little floating rubber duck.
32: Step right up.
33: You can win a whole bunch of prizes. There's heaps of Triple M merch on that board as well. And more importantly, people lining up to see the beautiful roped off Mazda BT50 with your face all over it.
34: How good does she look? Do you reckon the first thing the person that wins is going to rip your head straight off the side of the car?
32: I reckon they're going to leave it on. There's about four toll booths all the way back to the city. I miss it. I've still got 3 hours to take it back, so it's up to me really if I do take it back.
33: But no, it's good.
32: In all honesty, someone could be driving away in 10 minutes in it.
34: What time's our first key?
32: Next.
33: We're literally going to start it next.
32: We're trying keys for the next 3 hours. The first one could open it.
34: What about all the crew here now? How good is it? Thank you, everyone, for coming out here. It's sensational, isn't it?
33: Yeah, well, they're not here for us. They're here for the car.
34: Oh, okay, damn.
32: A couple of people here for Kat. The rest are here for the car. But they've all got here very, very early. Sometimes you think no one's listening. I'll be honest with you. Sometimes I think it's just us three talking, then we realise 700,000 people in the city love this show. So it's really good to be here. Make sure we all get a fade. Kat's going to get her haircut today like mine. It's going to be great.
34: She's going to get the pink haircut, the half side, then comb over.
33: I'll consider it.
32: Yeah.
33: I'm not confirming it, but...
32: Not confirming it. I'll take that as a yes, but...
34: She can fade the bush.
32: Make sure everyone should be praying right now. This car.
34: Damn, you can fade mine.
33: Yeah, they're floorboards.
32: The car is going to change someone's life. I'm really happy for someone to drive away. It is going to definitely change their weekend. It is a wonderful car. Big thanks to the people at Mazda and thanks to the... Wiggles are turning up soon.
33: Yeah.
34: Oh, Wiggles. Yes.
33: Coming up soon. That would be excellent. There's heaps to entertain you while you're down here. Obviously, we'll feed you free coffees as well. Get in and pluck a duck or whatever those floating duck
32: right
33: things
32: up,
33: are
32: step
33: called.
32: Right up.
33: Get yourself
32: step
33: right up. Merch. Next, though, shall we give it a crack?
32: Let's do
33: the
32: it.
33: The first person
34: steps
33: up to the best shed and we'll try and open it to see if the key to the car is inside. Let's go. It is Beau Ryan, Kat and Woodsy live here at Mounties.

0: Woodsy on Triple M. We are live at Mounties, right next to the BT50, alive and well right next. We saw Shined Up looking beautiful. Someone is winning that today.
1: Yeah, it's the last time it's been valeted, right at the revolving door here at Mounties, Mount Pritchard. People are lining up and there is a little bit of cheer, there's a little bit of smiling, a little bit of laughter, but there's a little bit of angst in the air because everyone is nervous, exciting. I see a few people doing the sign of the cross, pray, do whatever you're into the spirit. But our man Aaron Woods is out there and we are about to meet our first listener who is going to try and open the best shed that's going to open the car potentially. Woodsy, who you got with
2: that's
1: your
2: right,
1: mate?
2: Bro, we've got Big Jace from down at Richmond, brother. How long has it been since you got your first key?
3: I was first key was 2 weeks into the comp.
2: Oh, so you've been waiting around for quite a fair bit?
3: Stinging and waiting, but I'm pumped.
2: I've got a question for you, right? So you're the first one's going to open this. It's like a letterbox that's made out of best sheds.
1: Yes.
2: And we've got a lock on it. So your key needs to open that lock. You're the first one. What if you open it? What about all these other people behind you? Well, how are they going to feel?
1: In the tray.
3: Disappointed.
1: You're going to drive them all home, everyone individually home over the next 3 months.
3: As I'm driving off.
2: Oh. He's here looking at the mirror and giving the bird as he drives off.
1: Oh, wait, there we go. God bless Triple M.
2: So we ready? Can we open the first one?
0: Let's go. I'm excited
2: all
0: about
2: right.
0: this.
2: Come on, Jace. Give us a...
1: Come on, Big J.
2: He's putting it in. He's wriggling it. Oh, he's very nervous. He's actually shaking, putting it in. Calm down.
0: We're in. Okay.
2: Wait. Keep pulling.
0: Don't break the shed.
1: That's all right. It's nerves. Jace, take your time with it, mate.
2: He looks like he's getting a bit frustrated. It's not turning, guys.
0: I'd say that's a no.
2: Oh, sorry. He's a Dragon supporter. It's not his only loss this year. Sorry, brother.
0: Okay. First one down. I mean, that I'll be honest with you. That would have been strange if that first key opened the key.
2: We'll take him to the Pluck a Duck and he can win a prize over there.
0: There you go.
2: Give
0: him a free coffee.
2: Unlucky, brother.
1: Give him a Triple M jumper and a beanie and say thank you for coming. But that's how this goes, mate. It can be over in a flash. Oh, Jace is coming over.
2: He's coming, Sally. He wants to give him a high five. He loves you, bro. He wants to meet you.
1: Oh, mate. Hey, come and sit here. We're going to sit everyone here next between Kat and I as they try and open it. It's as simple as that. We've got people here. Hold your keys close to you, Sydney, because someone in that line will be driving away in the Mazda
2: BT50. Have we got another one open now?
0: Okay,
2: Hold on.
1: Have we got anyone?
2: No good.
1: Have we got anyone guarding the
2: best? He looks like a council worker. Back on the truck, brother.
1: Have we got anyone guarding the best shed?
0: Hannah's guarding the best shed. We're in safe hands.
2: Oh, we've got another one there. Stick it in, brother. Stick it in. Push, turn.
1: I kind of reckon we need someone over there, eh? While we're doing this.
0: Hannah's there.
2: Just in case. Oh, geez, this guy looks shady. Look at that.
0: He's got his hood up already.
2: Oh, geez, he looks like Dark Alley. He wouldn't go near that.
1: He doesn't have a key. He's got a crowbar. He has a crowbar trying to open it.
2: It looks like Ma from Home Alone.
1: Where's Harry?
2: Where's Harry?
0: All right, we're going to keep rolling through them throughout the show. And at some stage, we could stop down at any point when this car is won. Let's keep on going with this. It is Bo Ryan, Kat and Woodsy live from Mounties right next to the BT50 that is displayed proudly right in front of the front door. It's Bo, Kat and Woodsy on Triple M.
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6: 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Fog in Sydney's western suburbs, the M7 motorway and Rudy Hill. Reports of a breakdown north of Eastern Road. And if you're headed to Mounties, Wetherill Park, there are some traffic lights flashing yellow, Elizabeth Street at Daniel Street. 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
22: 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Hundreds of Sydney siders, one Mazda BT50, and one key from Bo Ryan is about to change someone's life.
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0: We are live at Mounties right next to the Mazda BT50, Bo Ryan's car that someone is winning this morning. People are lined up with their key, ready to try and attack that little letterbox there that should have a brand new car key sitting right in it. Joe from Wollongong, mate, you are always at these things. You're actually one of, you're the most invited guest we have. Have you got a key in your hand?
2: Yes, I have, Cat.
0: Okay, when...
2: Crazy Cat, like Crazy Joe.
0: This is Crazy Joe. I'm somewhat Crazy Cat. When are you up? When are you gonna try?
2: Well, I'd like to be the first and the last.
0: Well, the first's already gone. Maybe you're the last. You never know.
2: Well, that's right.
0: Well, you get in line. You go do pluck a duck or whatever the game is that we have over there.
2: It's like it's always the last place you look.
0: Well, that's true. Well, good luck, Joe. I cannot wait to see if you can actually open that Mazda BT50. I'm nervous. Whatever you're about to say, I'm worried. So we're going to go to a song.
2: I got a duck joke for you.
0: Is it dirty?
2: No.
0: Okay, go.
2: What do you call a duck on ice?
0: What?
2: A quackhead.
0: Okay, I'll cop that. It's Bo Ryan, Cat and Woodsy on Triple M. I just got worried. That's all, Joe. Come and say hello at any stage.

0: You are listening to Bo Ryan, Kat and Woodsy. We are live at Mounties, giving away Bo Ryan's brand new Mazda BT50 by the end of the morning.
1: Yes, and important information no one asked for. The car is worth just under $60,000. So my accountant is still scratching his head saying, why are you still paying this car off and not driving it? It's because what we do at Triple M Breakfast is what's mine is yours.
2: That's it, yes, baby.
1: That's why I turned up. I've got no Triple M merch whatsoever.
2: What are you wearing?
0: You're wearing it.
1: I just took it then from the van. Oh. Someone else will be walking away in this jumper. That's what we do here.
2: So there you go, Pete. We can take Bo's clothes off in. Let's
1: you
2: walk
1: can take my
2: nude.
1: Pants off just after 9:30 a.m. this morning because we are going to be on a break. Now, looking over at the car, it reminds me of when I got my first car. I don't know what type of car you guys drove when you learned to drive. I drove a 1994 Corolla.
2: Really?
1: My mum let me drive it. And as you're any 19-year-old boy in Wollongong, you're driving around. I had a girlfriend at the time. Ended up marrying her, Cara, from the Gold Coast. You know what those Gold Coast girls are like?
0: Oh.
1: Keep that to yourself.
2: They are wild.
1: We were taking the car for a drive, and you hear stories about people when they have, you know, sex in the car for the first time.
2: Yeah. How good is it?
0: It's never good, though.
1: It's all good until you got a 1994 Corolla. Because the seat would only go, and being 6'2", Woods, you know this as a big man. Oh. The seat only goes back, so your knees are always at your chest. And I remember the first time we took it down to Lake Illawarra where there was a spot. There was a spot down near Oak Flats where we'd go down there. The only problem is when you go down there, there's 40 other cars that have got the same mentality. And I don't think tinted windows had come in yet.
2: No.
1: They hadn't come in. So I remember we were pulled down there and one of my mates was about 30 metres away. And you're sort of just winking at each other saying, this could be the night. It was about the fourth time I'd gone down there, listening to Richard Mercer, Love Song Dedications at the time.
2: Richard.
1: It was the best 25 seconds of my life.
2: How good is it?
1: Because not only did I needed new pants as well after it, but I needed a new car. The smell as well of the 94 Corolla. Because my mum and dad used to smoke in it.
2: Oh, on the bungers.
1: Back in the day, they used to smoke inside the car with the windows up. But that was the first time. Not only did I have sex in a car, but I also lost my virginity that night as well.
0: That was the night.
1: 19.
0: Oh,
1: I was late
0: you.
1: To the party.
2: Was that with the car or the
1: One love. With the car.
2: Oh, okay.
1: That was with the car. Oh, yeah, car wasn't there.
2: The old gear stick.
1: What about you guys? What did you, the shag and wagon? I've got a feeling you're in an Impala or something, Kat, over in Canada.
0: No, I wasn't in Canada. I'd actually borrowed. We'd bought the neighbour's Daihatsu Charade, mint green Daihatsu
2: Charade. You used the neighbour's car?
0: Well, we'd bought it from them because we'd bought it from them. I didn't just use the neighbour's car.
2: Used the neighbour.
0: Whether the neighbour was involved or not, I'll leave it to your own imagination.
1: Oh, wow, I love this.
0: But, it was a Daihatsu Charade, and I'm 5'11".
1: You
0: and
1: are.
0: Who I was with was about 6'4".
1: Oh.
0: So,
2: From Sudan.
1: From South Sudan.
2: Yes. It's Solomon Undarabi.
1: So, Kat, hang on. Were you in your driveway of your own house?
0: No.
1: Oh, you're in your neighbour's house?
0: No, I borrowed the... You're not listening. I borrowed the Daihatsu Charade from the neighbour and bought it from them.
1: Where do you go? There's one thing about having sex in a car, but it's always where do you go as well? Because sex in the car is always a great idea until you work out. You've got to park it somewhere.
0: Right near the Newport Arms is the answer.
1: Oh, yeah.
2: Newport Arms, sensational.
0: Yes.
2: Well, so mine was a Ford Laser, 94 edition as well.
1: We're all in little hatchbacks.
2: Little Ford Laser. And like I'm a big 6'4". You're a big man. 4 unit. So at the start, I tried to fold the seat down.
1: You can't fold
2: no, good, bro. Had to bring the seat forward, right? And then the position, we were down near the bay run.

0: Does anyone know the Bay Run down, like, sort of like
1: the Jeff Fenwick's house?
0: Yes. Yeah, well, yes. It wasn't far from Jeff Fenwick's house, yes. In Kimball Park. So there's like a couple little side bits where there's a little bit of parking. So we go down there. The big fella walks. I was actually Sarah, my wife now. So
1: yeah, congratulations.
0: Jump in the back with her. I picked her up from a night out. As you said, there's not much tint in the cars.
1: No, no.
0: What it was the fog from what was happening inside.
2: Oh, beautiful. Oh, Titanic.
0: Yeah, very Titanic.
2: Yeah, how romantic.
0: But when the big man sort of hopped in the back, as I started to go in, I got a fending and cramp. So I got one leg out the back trying to hold them, and I had absolutely nothing. But you know what? It was, as you said, Bo, it was the best 25 seconds of my life.
2: Oh, I bet you know what? Hers.
0: I got down on one knee later on and married that bird. It was sensational.
2: Oh, I'm shocked she locked it in.
0: Must have been a good performance.
1: Someone could be having sex in the BT50 tonight.
0: Oh, yeah, baby.
2: Someone locked the door.
0: Well, you know what we got to do? We've got to take our Ring cameras out of there.
2: That's why it's roped off right now, so no one can get in there and give it a crack.
1: I've still got the spare key on me, guys.
0: Oh,
1: so we'll
0: yes.
1: See what happens.
2: It's Bo Cat and Woodsy on Triple M.
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5: 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Checking your M's. The M5 reports for breakdown in the shoulder, citybound near Currajong Road. The M7 at Rudy Hill reports for breakdown north of Eastern Road. Also on the M7, a car in the shoulder eastbound just before Quakers Hill Parkway. 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
18: Morning, I'm Michaela Savage. A heads up, some listeners may find this first story confronting. A woman has been charged after the body of a newborn baby was found in a bin in Sydney's southwest last month. The 24-year-old is believed to be the little boy's mother. Police took her to hospital for assessment yesterday, arresting her once she was released. She'll face court next month, charged with mother alone concealed birth by disposing body. To other news, controversial drug driving reforms have passed through state parliament. Despite opposition from road safety experts, it means motorists who use lawfully prescribed medicinal cannabis in New South Wales are allowed behind the wheel. Sydney ferries are operating on a substantially reduced timetable from today. It's due to industrial action being taken by unions representing ferry staff. And the Aussie High Rocks athlete who went viral after soiling herself during a competition has apologised, saying she regrets continuing with the event. She's retroactively withdrawn from the race, which she won, and is forfeiting the points she earned.
16: Stay ahead of the game with Betr during the NRL finals. When the greats bet, they bet with Betr. Download the Betr app today. What are you really gambling with?
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18: NRL great Adam Reynolds reckons the Roosters will be too strong for Cronulla in tomorrow's elimination final at Allianz. As for Sunday's clash between the Warriors and Knights at a sold-out Eden Park, Reno's told us he's backing the underdog.
20: I think it's going to be a tough game. I think it's going to be a close one, but I can see an upset from Newcastle. I'm on the bandwagon.
18: It's as Dylan Lucas looks to be a chance to play for Newcastle and make his return from a nasty ankle injury. He made it through training yesterday, but will still need to get through tomorrow's captain's run.
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18: 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It's looking nice and sunny for your Friday, heading for a top of 28 in Penrith, 23 in the city. And today, one Sydney sider will win Beau Ryan's brand new Mazda BT50 right here on 104.9 Triple M.
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25: 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At Auburn Park in Auburn. 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
27: We're in the heart of Belmore.
25: 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Oh, Sydney, Penrith, make some noise.
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32: 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That's so unreal.
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23: But only one will open Beau Ryan's wheels. Today, one listener.
24: People, this is it.
23: Is driving away.
24: In my car.
23: Beau Ryan's wheels.
34: Good morning, Sydney!
0: It's Frisky Friday and we're giving away the Mazda BT50 valued at just under $60,000. People getting a photo with the car. We are rolling through the people here. We've got the Wiggles coming, haircuts from Faded Dynasty. We've got a Step Right Up situation.
1: Yeah, the boys.
0: Merch. Yes. It is punters out here and people are very nervous as they line up. How are we feeling, guys? Is there excitement or is there anxiety? Come on.
2: Yeah, let's go. We've gone through 33 keys already. We've obviously got a massive line ready and lined up, ready to go. We're going to be opening, we're using these keys until literally someone, we hear a big scream.
0: Yeah.
2: And someone's opened the beautiful little best shed there.
0: Yes.
2: And found the key that will open the Mazda BT50.
0: Yeah, it's a key to a key situation,
2: guys. It's a key to a key to a key situation.
0: It's a key to the car. And then the car is the pot of gold. You can see it. It's parked here in the valet at Mount Pritchard. Mounties are standing room only. We've got a full car park. I can't count. There's probably 5,000 people here. We aren't turning anyone away. It is free coffee, free bacon and egg rolls. And we've sent our man of the people, Aaron Woods, is deep. Deep in the masses. Who you got there with you now, Woodsy?
1: Yeah, cheers, bro. I got Big Dave. He's from down your way, Bowie, down from Cronulla.
0: I need a lift home.
1: Yeah, and, oh, yeah, he's giving you away his car. Can you give him a lift home?
3: Oh, mate, you're in the back seat, but...
0: Oh, that's all right.
2: Oh, good luck.
1: You just got to remember what happens in the back seat.
0: Where do I keep my hands?
3: Oh,
0: where
3: no,
0: is he?
3: Mate, I know. My hands are on the steering wheel, bud.
0: Yeah, so am mine.
1: Bowie doesn't mind a reach around, that's for sure. But, Dave, what car are you driving at the moment, brother?
3: I've got an old VE 2008 Commodore Ute.
1: Oh. They still even make those things?
3: No, they don't, but it's got 479,000 kilometres on it.
0: Okay.
3: It's on its way out.
0: Yeah.
3: Reason why I'm here today and join the competition and hopefully my key turns that lock.
1: Oh, what would that car do for you if you win it today, brother?
3: I've never had a brand new car in my life, so it would be absolutely fantastic to be able to drive that one away today.
1: Oh, mate, how good is that? I really want Dave to win it, Bowie.
0: So do I. Yeah, I wish we could bring it.
1: Yeah, I know. He's from Cronulla and he's a West Tigers supporter as well, Bowie.
0: Well, I've heard enough.
3: Claws out.
0: Yeah.
2: Have you next seen the year, system baby. Here too? It's like one big bucket of keys. So if people think that we have any idea where that key sit, we have no idea. This could happen at any point. Next, let's open more keys. We'll cross to the little key box next.
0: What's
2: and see if... we can get a winner. It is Bo Ryan, Kat and Woodsy live from Mounties.

0: Yeah. You're listening to Bo Ryan, Kat and Woodsy on Triple M. We are live at Mounties right next to the Mazda BT50 worth over $55,000. We are giving this away today.
1: Yes, it could go off at any moment. There have been people with keys opening the Little Best Shed. That potentially the lucky key is in there. It's sensational to be here. This is the biggest giveaway you've ever seen, Kat, in radio. You've been in radio for 70 years.
0: And you know what? I've seen people give away cars before on a breakfast show.
1: But they're shit cars.
0: But they're shit cars. Yes. They're, you know, they're your sort of run-of-the-mill, your 20,000, which, don't get me wrong,
2: this is a great car.
0: Yep. But this 55 plus.
1: Yeah. And I can't believe. And I just got my face painted on the side. I was going to have it at home because I like everyone to know where I live. I love my car getting keyed out the front of my house. But it's all part of it. And look, in all seriousness, it's going to change someone's life.
0: Yes.
1: And everyone has come here to support each other as well. I like the fact that people go to open it and it say their key doesn't open it and they'll still hang around and cheer for the next person.
0: Exactly. That's we've got beanbags here. We've got our lovely ladies in front just sitting on the beanbags enjoying the morning. Woodsy, who have you got there with you in front of the key box?
2: I've got Beck from Campbelltown, Big C Town. How are we feeling, Beck? You're a little bit nervous. I see the hands. You're shaking.
3: Yes, very nervous.
2: So what you win this car, what would you do with it?
3: Give it to my dad.
2: Oh, that's lovely. Come on, no more words. Let's get in. Come on, let's try open it up. Come on. She's putting the key in. It's going in. No good.
0: Sorry, Beck. No good.
2: Do we get next another one?
1: You can use that key.
2: Come on, come on down.
1: You can use that key to key Woodsy's car in the car park.
2: Where are you from?
3: Castle Hill.
2: Let's go. Let's rip it up. Let's get this key. Come on.
1: She's looking excited. I've got a good feeling.
2: She's got a leather jacket on already. She's ready to rock and roll, baby.
0: Every time it's inserted.
1: Is that opening?
0: No. Oh, that looks close.
2: Sorry, darling.
1: That looked like it opened.
2: No. It was close. There's a little bit of wiggle room. You want more? We'll get more.
0: We'll
2: get
0: a couple more.
2: Come on, Alan. Come on, let's go. What's your name?
4: Rosalie.
2: Hey, come on, let's open the
1: ghost. That's
2: the best sheds here. Twist the key, come on. No good, darling.
0: We're going to keep rolling through them. This is happening all morning.
2: Let's keep rolling. Come on.
1: One more.
2: Lucky let's go. Come on, this is going to be a big one. Come on, I can feel it. Come on. Do we get it? Get it in there. Get it. Oh, take your time. No good, Amy. Sorry.
1: I love the angst, Woods. I love the excitement.
2: I really want to be right on top of it when I open it.
1: I know.
2: So I'm going to just lift them on my shoulders and pump them up.
1: I love it. That's the excitement here. Not only do we have the car, we've got haircuts that are happening today. The Wiggles will be here any moment. Free bacon egg rolls, free coffee. So if you are in the area and you turn up, we're not meant to invite you, but we won't turn you away.
0: We will not turn you away. It is Bo Ryan, Kat and Woodsy live at Mounties.
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8: 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It's Jace Flaxman in Kings Langley, a breakdown southbound Old Windsor Road approaching Seven Hills Road. In the Sydney CBD, a breakdown eastbound on Harris Street on-ramp to the Western Distributor and Wetherill Park, traffic lights flashing Elizabeth Street and Daniel Street. 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

0: 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So far, nobody's unlocked Bo Ryan's Mazda BT50. 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
1: 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Mm. One team's got a distinct advantage.
3: Very interesting,
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0: 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But first, let's get into Woodsy's sport report.
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4: He's a sports reporter. 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
0: Woodsy, you're not overly happy with how the scheduling's working for the prelims?
5: Yeah, I'm not, Kat, because you've got the games this Saturday night. So you've got the Roosters take on the Sharks Saturday night. Then we've got the Wires on Sunday against Newcastle in New Zealand, right? So they go to next week. So the Roosters or the Sharkies will have a six-day turnaround. And they've got to travel as well up to Suncorp Stadium. We just got a bloke doing a key at the moment. Have it on there, Chan.
6: Oh, yep.
5: Just get it in.
0: He's got his Triple M hat on.
5: No good. Back to the report. Okay. So it's a six-day turnaround. They've got to travel, but then they've got a nine-day turnaround to the grand final,
6: okay,
5: which is pretty cool. Like, because it's one of those things. Like, oh,
6: well, they do have to come over from New Zealand, though.
5: Yes.
6: Depending, you know, or if it's new, it doesn't matter if it's New Zealand or Newcastle. So I do get that, but the extra three days.
5: But yes, but the thing is, so then the Knights go from Sunday to Sunday to the prelim, right?
6: Yep.
5: Against the Panthers.
6: Yep.
5: But then for the grand final, they've only got a seven-day turnaround, where the teams on Friday night have a nine-day turnaround.
6: Okay.
5: I just think the scheduling. I know the AFL grand final's on Saturday. We got another key just going in.
6: Yeah, they want to miss the. I get that.
5: And the thing is, right? So, but with me, everyone's going, "Oh, yeah, but the AFL grand final's a day grand final."
6: Yep.
5: We can play our game at 7:30 at night time, and it wouldn't even clash with the AFL grand final at all.
6: Okay, so let's say for argument's sake, the Wires win. Yeah, right. They win, and then they come back, and then they've only got a week till the grand final.
5: Correct.
6: Okay, and then.
5: And one of those days is traveling as well.
6: Wow. Wow.
5: You know what I'm saying? So, yeah.
6: And if it's Newcastle, I mean, they played South last week, then they've ducked across the ditch, and then they've come back. And then they've also got to go back to Newcastle at some point.
5: Well, no, but the thing right here, right? So say Warriors win Sunday.
6: Yeah.
5: They will have to, so they stay there, but then they've got to fly back and play Panthers on the Sunday. They beat the Panthers. They've got to fly back on Monday. Then they've got to fly back to the ground. Like, there's a lot of travelling here, man. You're losing 2 days.
6: I know, there is. And, mate, it's torture enough when you've got to go to New Zealand and they take your boots and they go, are you bringing any grass or plants with
5: you? The old customs.
6: And they hang on to your boots and you say no and you've got mud all over your boots from Mount Smart. Yeah.
0: Is it the mud on the boots or is it the cleats?
5: Come on down.
6: It's the mud.
5: It's the mud.
0: Yeah.
5: It's the fertiliser.
6: They take me into quarantine and they got to check you for everything and they hope they don't find anything in the backpack. It's a nightmare. Look, I get it while we want to stay away from the AFL. I get we want to stay away from the AFL Grand Final because that is a big turn, especially Sydney might be in the AFL Grand Final. We don't know. But look, you've got to get through this week first. Newcastle and Wires have got to get through this week.
5: I know. We're looking a little bit further ahead, but there's still things that could happen. And you know what, AFL, mate, we you know what over that game. Come on, brother.
6: Well, didn't the comp fold with the AFL or something after the Swan stuff? Or are they still
0: they're continuing on with the finals.
6: They are continuing.
5: Yeah, they're going to a different hotel if they're at the Grand Final. But you know what? All right. Saturday night, Sharkies taking on the Roosters. Is there any Sharkies or Roosters fans in the crowd here?
6: I can see one man down there.
5: Any Sharkers?
6: I can see a Sharks man down there.
5: Have you got tickets to the game on Saturday night, brother? Would you like two? All right, we're going to give away two tickets to the semi-final, brother. This is for you, champion. You've got to be sitting right in the middle. You can watch your Sharkies. Hopefully they win, brother.
6: He's like Willy Wonka, Woods.
0: He is.
5: Just running around. Come on.
0: This is the thing. If you do come down here.
5: Two tickets for you, brother.
6: Great
0: There's
6: work.
0: So many
5: What's
0: different
5: your name,
0: prizes.
7: My name's Alex.
5: Alex. Yeah. What's doing with the jersey? It's, what do you say, Bo? Super League jersey.
6: Is that a Super League jersey?
7: The retro jersey from this year.
6: Oh, of course it is. How silly of me.
5: Favourite player?
7: Got to be Nico, come on. Or, no, actually, Tommy Hazelton.
5: Oh, big Hazo!
6: Switched up on Nico pretty quick there.
5: You need a big game for Nico, don't you?
7: Yeah, let's go.
5: All right, come on, brother. Up, Cronulla. Thank you.
7: Cronulla, boys.
5: Oh, you're a dirty chook. I'll see you, mate. Goodbye.
6: Oh, wow.
0: We are live at Mounties. There's heaps of prizes to give away. You can rock up and pluck a duck from the little lake we've got here. There's heaps of Triple M merch as well. Come and say hello. Look, even if you don't have a key, we're not going to turn you away. Nah. It's Bo Ryan, Kat and Woodsy.
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9: 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It's Jace Flaxman checking your M's. The M7 motorway and incident eastbound just before Quakers Hill Parkway. Also the M7 at Rudy Hill. Reports of a breakdown northbound just north of Eastern Road. 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
2: Morning, I'm Michaela Savage. A heads up, some listeners may find this first story confronting. A woman has been charged after the body of a newborn baby was found in a bin in Sydney's southwest last month. The 24-year-old is believed to be the little boy's mother. Police took her to hospital for assessment yesterday, arresting her once she was released. She'll face court next month, charged with mother alone concealed birth by disposing body. To other news, controversial drug driving reforms have passed through state parliament. Despite opposition from road safety experts, it means motorists who use lawfully prescribed medicinal cannabis in New South Wales are allowed behind the wheel. Sydney ferries are operating on a substantially reduced timetable from today. It's due to industrial action being taken by unions representing ferry staff. And the Aussie Hyrox athlete who went viral after soiling herself during a competition has apologised, saying she regrets continuing with the event. She's retroactively withdrawn from the race, which she won, and is forfeiting the points she earned.
3: Stay ahead of the game with Betr during the NRL finals. When the greats bet, they bet with Betr. Download the Betr app today. What are you really gambling with?
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2: NRL great Adam Reynolds reckons the Roosters will be too strong for Cronulla in tomorrow's elimination final at Allianz. As for Sunday's clash between the Warriors and Knights at a sold-out Eden Park, Reno has told us he's backing the underdog.
23: I think it's going to be a tough game. I think it's going to be a close one, but I can see an upset from Newcastle. I'm on the bandwagon.
2: It's as Dylan Lucas looks to be a chance to play for Newcastle and make his return from a nasty ankle injury. He made it through training yesterday, but will still need to get through tomorrow's captain's run.
24: Experience MG at the Everything Electric Show, on now at Sydney Olympic Park until Sunday. And see the all-new MG U9 EV Ute, MG's first electric ute. 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
2: Triple M Sydney weather. It's looking nice and sunny for your Friday. Heading for a top of 28 in Penrith, 23 in the city. And today, one Sydney sider will win Beau Ryan's brand new Mazda BT50 right here on 104.9 Triple M.
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26: people, this is it,
25: is driving away
26: in my car. Beau Ryan's wheels.
0: Yeah, we are live here at Mounties, right next to the Mazda BT50.
5: Oh,
0: worth
5: yeah!
0: Just under $60,000. Someone is winning that today. Bo, you are standing by right next to the letterbox here that could open a lock to the key that is inside that little Best Sheds box.
6: Yes, I am. Are we playing Bono's right now?
0: I thought we were.
6: Do we have an opener?
0: I'm not sure if we have an opener.
6: We don't have an opener, but that's all right. It's live radio, live and dangerous. Before we get into the Bono's question, what is your name, darling?
27: Katie.
6: All right, I'm not going to go.
5: I'm
6: picking up what you're putting down, Katie. You don't want me to ask any more questions. You're here for business. This is transactional.
27: Well,
6: yeah, good.
27: Make fun of my name.
6: No, I'm not going to make fun of your name. Katie's a lovely name.
5: She's got a one-up on you, brother.
0: I love this.
6: All right.
0: I love watching this. Good on you,
6: but
0: Katie.
6: You know what? Go down there, Katie. Go get some merch and then just follow the line around. Bacon, egg roll,
5: don't suck up
6: coffee,
5: now,
6: and then a haircut. But thank you so much for coming out. Well, you don't have to get a haircut. It looks great. You're going to have your wits about you out here. Our listeners aren't happy if the key doesn't open it. Now, then straight into Bono's. We're going to play?
0: Yeah, let's play Bono's.
6: All right.
0: Here we go.
6: There it is.
14: It's time to test the statistical knowledge of Sydney's Brains Trust with a guy that's the complete opposite of a genius. It's time for Bo Knows.
0: All right, your chance to score yourself tickets to see Ice House. And look, obviously, though, we're going to go to the crowd for this as well, since we've got about 1,000 people here. What is the question today, Bo?
6: 29% of Sydney siders, so nearly a third. That's a big number.
5: Oh, yeah.
6: 29% of Sydney siders have done this with their car. That's very wide open. What have you done with your car?
0: Ooh.
6: A third of people. Ooh, are we going to YouTube Peanut Heads?
0: Yeah, we are. We're going to one Peanut Head at least.
5: So you know when, Catelyn, you'll say, go on.
0: Oh, no, I was waiting for you.
5: Okay,
0: you go first.
5: So when, you know when you're driving a car and you've got to go, Bowie?
6: Yes.
5: And then you just see that little Gatorade bottle in the bottom of the rear passenger side?
6: Yes.
5: And then you just reach over and you pull it in front of the sausage and you just got to go, brother.
6: Yes.
5: You know what I'm saying?
6: Yeah, and you're in the tunnel. You're in the M8.
5: Next thing you got minus 3 demerit points for using a drink bottle while driving.
6: That's right. Hang on, we're going to go to a key here.
0: Oh, yeah. that looks good. That sounded good.
6: No good.
5: He went in hard, that's a shame.
6: No good. All right, we'll enjoy the rest of your day, mate.
5: Yeah.
6: Thanks for coming out, mate.
5: Yeah, you look scared. He was pretty intimidating that point, wasn't he?
6: I turned around. I didn't realise it was a bikie. But now we are all people from all walks of life. How you going, mate? You excited?
5: Now you got a jockey.
1: Yeah, mate, excited.
6: You excited? What do you drive at the moment? What car?
1: Nothing at the moment.
6: Oh, you got no car.
5: Ooh.
6: Jeez, you kind of... Oh, it broke down.
1: Yeah.
6: We both need a lift home.
1: Yeah.
6: All right, come through, bro. Hey, go get yourself a coffee. Go get yourself
5: You haven't got a car, but get yourself some merch.
6: The haircuts are down that way. All right, 29% of... Jeez, they're coming through quick here, Woods.
5: They're running through, brother.
6: We're going to get...
0: Woods said peeing in a bottle.
6: Is the answer peeing in a bottle? Sorry, darling, we got live radio. We've got a peeing in a bottle. We've got a little bit of a delay here going back to World Square.
5: Jeez, I like that little feature. Bum, bum.
6: That is incorrect. Before I come to you, Kat, I'm going to bring old mate through. Cooper. Coop Dog. Where are you from, buddy?
4: DY, mate.
6: DY.
5: Cat's perched up.
0: Cat's
5: perched up. Oh,
0: okay. I'm cheering for you.
4: Couple of Red Bulls.
6: Yeah. You got any left on you?
4: No.
6: Oh, jeez. All right. Well, hey, good luck, mate. Good luck.
5: Come on, brother.
0: Oh, I'm watching this.
6: I've got a really...
5: He's wiggling at me.
0: Come on. We'd love a DY fella to win.
5: Come on, champion.
6: Jeez, all that...
4: Oh, no, good there.
6: Good. All right.
4: Good luck, everyone else.
6: All right. Thank you very much. Hang around, mate. Go get yourself.
5: Isn't it depressing, though? You want to just get around someone, but they're not opening it yet.
6: No, they're not. The people are coming through. It feels like the line goes all the way to Bonnie Room.
0: I don't know
6: how many people are in it. Hey, are we going to go to our listeners now?
0: Yeah, let's go to our listeners next. 133353. We'll obviously get some for the crowd as well. 29% of Sydney siders have done this with their car. What is it? You could score yourself tickets to see Ice House back with the 40th anniversary of Man of Colours, plus all the hits, playing ICC Sydney June 19th next year. Get your tickets this Friday at teglive.com.au. We'll get to you next. We are live at Mounties to give away Bo Ryan's brand new Mazda BT50. It's Bo Cat Woodsy on Triple M.

0: 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Let's get into Bono's.
1: We must find another brain. You're crazy.
2: It's time to test the statistical knowledge of Sydney's Brains Trust with a guy that's the complete opposite of a genius. It's time for Bo Knows.
0: Yeah, your chance to score yourself tickets to see Ice House. If you get this stat correct, we're going to move to the crowd, then the callers, then the crowd. Yeah. Let's start with Liam from Currens Hill. Good morning, Liam.
3: Got a big unit here with me right now.
4: G'day, guys. How are we?
5: Good, eh? Do you want the question, Liam?
4: No, I reckon I've got it.
5: You got the answer without the question. 29% of Sydney siders have done this with their car. You are live.
4: It's not driving with thongs on, is it?
0: Driving with thongs on.
5: Is that illegal?
3: Depends what type of thong you're wearing.
5: Oh.
0: No, barefoot's illegal, apparently.
5: Barefoot's illegal, yes.
0: But thongs surely are fine.
5: How am I supposed to drive in Brazil without a thong on?
0: That's it.
3: Correct.
5: Do you know what I mean? Going up to DY. Going for a bit of sun on the cheeks. That's Can't right. even drive across the bridge with me thong on anymore.
3: Don't know how his cags would fit in that thong either.
5: Fly's eyes across
3: tried
5: the bridge.
3: It before, Kat, doesn't work.
5: When was the last time you drove with thongs on, mate?
4: About 3 weeks ago.
0: Oh.
5: Are you wearing one now?
4: No.
5: Okay.
3: It feels like yourself. He's wearing one.
5: Speak for yourself. There's two people on the lounge with thongs on up here right now.
0: I can confirm.
5: It's a Friday, whatever you're into. What was your name again, mate?
0: Liam.
5: Liam says driving with a thong on or thongs. Both incorrect.
0: No. Yeah.
5: Good on you, mate.
0: Let's go to the phones. I think we've got Kirsty. Is it Kirsty on the line?
6: Sure is.
5: Hey, Kirsty. 29% of Sydney siders have done this with their car. What do you think it is?
6: Forgotten where they've parked it, in Westfields or a shopping centre.
5: Yeah.
0: Oh, yeah.
5: I've done it today. I'm in the Mounties car park. No idea where.
0: Oh, I see it right there in front of us.
5: There it was.
0: there it was.
5: The BT50 was in the valley. Someone will be driving that away. Hey, when was the last time you lost your car, Christy?
6: Oh, yesterday.
5: My kind of girl. When my daughter was young, we were parked in Miranda Westfields when we just moved to Cronulla, probably 10 years ago. I got stuck on a level where you could unlock your car and I could hear the unlocking, but had no idea where it was.
0: You're kidding.
5: Ended up getting an Uber home. And it was when Uber just come out.
0: Hang on, where was it? How did you find it?
5: I went back at night.
0: Okay.
5: I went back at night and told my wife, they had a meeting for the footy show or something. But I've been there before. The anxiety as well. And I had my daughter in my arms and I was spinning that many times. I was doing pirouettes. And that was when I was relevant. So people were trying to get photos with me in the car park. But I feel you, Christy. Christy says 29. Have we done the answer?
0: No,
5: 29% of Sydney riders have done this with their car. Couldn't find it in the car park. Incorrect.
0: Appreciate your call. Woods, who have you got with you there?
3: So I've got Vicky and Lee, a couple old shaggers, and they really want to win the Mazda BT50 so they can christen it tonight. But what have we... Oh, was that right, was it? You cheeky little devil. Okay, so what's your answer for the Bono's?
7: Lock the key in the car.
5: Oh, lock
0: their keys inside the car. 29% of people.
5: It's hard to do that.
0: It's hard to do it now with the
5: BT50. You won't do it with the BT50, but you can do it with an old Commodore. Is it lock their keys inside their car? It is.
3: Oh, yeah.
5: You're going to Ice House, baby.
0: Yeah. Good on you, Vicky.
3: Ice House. Panther supporters too. How good?
0: Oh, good on you guys. And hopefully the key you have received will unlock the Mazda BT50. We'll find out. We're pumping through them right now. We will have a winner before we get out of here. It's Bo Ryan, Kat and Woodsy live from Mounties.
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9: The M1 extension to Raymond Terrace is now open with changes north through Newcastle, 100 and beyond. Visit nswroads.work/M12RT portal. It's Jace Flaxman at the M1 Pacific Motorway and Cowander truck breakdown southbound Pacific Highway overpass. The M7 delays following a crash eastbound near Quakers Hill Parkway. And if you're headed to Mounties to see Bocard and Woodsy, Meadows Road looking clear in either direction in between Elizabeth Drive and Cabramatta Road West. 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
8: Hundreds came with a key. 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We are live at Mounties, and the next key turn could be a winner. Triple M Sydney.
2: Yeah, that's exactly right. We are live at Mounties and we are churning through the keys. We do not know who has got the lucky key. Obviously, Bo, you are standing by right at the key box right now. Who have you got with you?
0: I've got the lovely Lisa. Hey, Lisa.
9: Hi, Bo.
0: You're excited?
9: I am very much excited.
0: You, I could tell you were deep in the row, and then you've been, your smile is getting bigger and brighter. Yep. Why are you so excited? I mean, obviously you could win the Mazda BT50, but is there something else you want to tell us?
9: Well, I've written a poem.
0: Oh, there we go.
2: Oh, okay. Yes.
0: Well, you know the weight of my heart. I mean, I'm not allowed to rig it. I do have a spare key in my pocket. I was only joking. I'm only joking, Sydney. I do have a key, though. Your poem, that is a long poem.
9: You take, not really.
0: You know what? Take your time with it. I love poetry. I love creative writing. Right. I love living in a virtual reality world. Give it to me.
9: All right. I'm feeling excited as I'm going to win the Mazda BT50 belonging to Bo Ryan. I've asked the universe and made a wish. I just know it'll be mine. I ain't lying. Because I'm a tiger born and bred, wow, and for many generations past. Up the mighty tigers we cry when they manage to not come in last.
0: That's a win.
9: So I've come to Mounties for Triple M's breakfast show with Bo, Cat and Woodsy. I've told everyone I know that I'm going to win, and I see them thinking, but could she?
0: That's good.
9: Well, yes, I can. I'm a lucky duck. I'll be the proud new owner of Bo's wheels. I can feel it in my bones. I can feel it in my toes, and I've got all of those fizzy feels.
0: Oh, beautiful. Oh, that is great.
1: Well done. Oh, that is just lovely.
0: I was so nervous you were going to finish on a word that rhymed with luck.
1: That's bad.
0: But
1: you just wanted that, didn't you, big man?
0: Hey, you know what? You also, you've got the key in your top pocket.
2: Here we go.
0: Oh, wow.
1: Come on.
0: It's not scripted, but it would work well if it did open the car, right?
1: Let's go, Lisa. Okay, let's go. Come on, Lisa.
2: This is making me very nervous.
0: No pressure, Lisa. Come on. She's done a poem.
2: Inserting the key.
0: It's all right.
1: Oh, how good is the...
0: Jiggle left, jiggle left.
1: Listen to the music.
0: Jiggle right, jiggle right. Two left. No, doesn't open.
2: No.
1: Hey, Bowie. the poem was sensational. Does she want to go to a semi-final on Saturday night, Roosters v Sharks?
0: She goes for the Tigers, but do you want to go to the Sharks-Roosters game?
9: Why not?
1: Oh,
9: why
1: right,
9: not?
1: You made yourself two tickets. Yeah. Oh, yeah, two tickets. Well done.
0: Oh, well done.
9: Poetry good is on a way to our heart.
0: Good on you, Woods.
9: Oh, thank love you. It. Hey, we're going to open more keys next. We don't know when this is going to happen. Someone has the lucky key that will open the Best Shed box that will have the key to the Mazda BT50 worth just under

0: is scoring themselves Bo Ryan's brand new Mazda BT50 displayed in all its glory right outside the doors to Mounties. Bo is deep in the crowd. Where are you, Bo?
1: Yes, I'm down here probably 150 people deep with the lovely gentleman from RoboBooth. Excited? You got a key as well, mate?
2: Yeah, got a key, mate. Bowie!
1: Yeah, the boys. Now, explain to me this, because it's essentially a robot and it's dancing around the valet area here and you can touch it. What's its name?
2: Alexis.
1: Alexis, and what does it do? It takes photos of you? How does this actually work, mate?
2: Yeah, it takes 3 photos and then it prints it out over there, registration 1.
1: How does it know where to go? Like, if it gets too close to you, like, what's the story?
2: Oh, Mr. Kelvin, he's got like a little remote, but Kelvin, he's just been a bit subtle.
1: Kelvin, how are you? Couldn't see you there standing next to the robot.
3: Mate. Yeah, I've got to be stealthy and hide so people don't know.
1: Okay, well, you can pretty much see you, mate, when you're following the robot.
4: With a big Lego head like that, you can't miss
1: what's
4: you.
1: The story with... So is it all remote? I thought it was moving around by itself, mate.
3: Yeah, it's all remote. I'm the AI.
1: Yeah. So hang on. You have to be with it all the time.
4: A few words over there.
1: What happens if you accidentally drive? I mean, it hasn't hit anyone. It never will.
2: Well, we'll show you.
1: But what happens if it actually if it hits someone? Oh, it's got sensors down the bottom?
2: It's got a sensor down the bottom.
1: Yep.
2: So see how it just stopped right before?
1: Yes.
2: Yeah, it's like drones. Like the same technology.
4: Hey, but does it talk? Does it say hello?
1: Does it say anything?
2: We haven't turned the volume up, but it can talk.
1: I'm going to see if it talks. I want to win Bo Ryan's car. I want to go. Sharks are going to win by 1 point on the weekend.
4: Be careful, goes in self-destruct mode.
0: Kung Fu Master.
1: I want to get the ratings book and make Triple M number one so we all get the bonuses. How long are you going to be here for this morning, mate?
2: We're going to be here for a couple hours. Okay.
1: All right, and how do people get in touch with RoboBooth if they want a robot in their backyards taking a photo of them and their kids?
2: How do they get in touch? Probably just on our socials. So if you touch the start and do a session, then on the printout you'll actually see a QR code and, pretty much go from there.
1: Okay, so follow the robot to another robot.
4: Oh, yes.
1: Yeah, they're taking over the world here. You're gonna, you got your key, mate?
2: Got the key, man.
1: Any song requests while we got you down here? It's Triple M.
2: Where you from? Where you from?
4: From
0: Maria! That's the last thing we need right here. He's already had poetry read to him. The last thing he needs is his head wobble on with his own song.
1: I feel relevant again. It feels like the footy show's back.
4: Yeah, big bobblehead.
0: We'll open more keys. Someone is scoring this Mazda BT50 at some point today. We are churning through it. Look, it is we said invite only, but if you just rock up and check out
1: come
0: the festivities here in Mounties,
1: we
0: will not be turning you away. We will welcome you into the bosom with a bacon and egg roll.
4: Ooh, yeah.
0: It is Bo Ryan, Cat and Woodsy on Triple M.
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8: 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It's Jace Flaxman checking your M's. The M4 motorway at Lidcombe, a breakdown westbound at Hill Road. The M1 Pacific motorway in Cowan, a truck breakdown southbound Pacific Highway overpass. The M7, delays are following a crash eastbound near Quakers Hill Parkway. 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
2: Hey, I'm Michaela Savage. A heads up, some listeners may find this first story confronting. Police have charged a 24-year-old woman after a newborn baby's body was found in a garbage bin in Auburn in Sydney's southwest a couple of weeks ago. Authorities believe she is the little boy's mother. She will front court next month. People who use lawfully prescribed medicinal cannabis are now allowed behind the wheel in New South Wales. It's after new laws passed state parliament overnight. We're being warned of a significantly reduced ferry timetable today. Staff are taking industrial action that includes slowing vessels down. Transdev says services will be disrupted until October 15th. Briefly, the federal government is looking at a ban on AI smart glasses in Commonwealth workplaces to prevent sensitive information from being secretly recorded. And King Charles has called for safeguards on AI before it's too late at a meeting with tech bosses.
0: Stay ahead of the game with Betr during the NRL finals. When the greats bet, they bet with Betr. Download the Betr app today. What are you really gambling with?
1: M Sport.
2: Elimination finals kick off tomorrow night with the Roosters and Sharks going head-to-head for a spot in the prelim final against the Dolphins. NRL great Adam Reynolds is backing the Tricolours to get the job done.
3: It's just a matter of, you know, how they all pulled up through the game. I'm sure, you know, they would have been looked after through this week with their bodies and getting their preparation right.
2: While he reckons the Knights could upset the Warriors on Sunday. And the NRL might be headed to Japan as part of Global Round in 2028. News Corp reporting the Chooks and Broncos could play the first of two NRL Premiership matches in Tokyo.
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2: Triple M Sydney weather. It's looking nice and sunny for your Friday. Heading for a top of 28 in Penrith, 23 in the city. And today, one Sydney sider will win Bo Ryan's brand new Mazda BT50 right here on 104.9 Triple M.
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9: Yeah. 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
16: Mate, I can't believe it. That's so unreal.
17: I'm like, give me that car now.
6: But only one will open Bo Ryan's wheels. Today, one listener.
7: People, this is it.
6: Is driving away.
7: In my car.
18: Mount oh, Richard yeah. Mounties Club. It is standing room only. We have free coffee. We have Triple M merch. We have pluck a duck situation. Egg and bacon rolls. The Wiggles are just about to roll into the car park. We've got Woo-hoo. Fades from Fader Dynasty. And all roads lead to the Mazda BT50. Brand new. Used to be mine. Used to be in my driveway. It is going to be in someone else's driveway within the next 2 hours.
19: Not yours anymore, brother.
18: Everyone is here supporting one another. We are still doing keys, opening the little best shed. that'll eventually open the BT50. And we've done, we're going to do something different here, Woods.
9: What are we doing,
18: We're going to send Kat out with the people.
9: Oh, yeah,
18: we're going to send Kat out into the wilderness.
2: They very rarely let me roam.
18: There is a wild cat out. In the, there's a wild cat. She's off the leash.
2: Step right
9: wild
2: up,
9: pussy
2: step
9: cat
2: right
9: out
2: up.
9: There.
2: Oh, here we go. We've got Carrie Ann. I know that because her name is written on her jersey. Carrie Ann is inserting the key, giving it a wiggle. Nah, no good, Carrie Ann. Oh, well, go to the pluck a duck situation. What's your name?
10: Johnny Walker.
18: Johnny Walker. Oh, good name. Scotch. Great Scotch.
2: He's wiggling it around. Nah, no good, Johnny Walker. My
18: up
2: bad.
18: Next, we got Jim Beam.
2: Oh, yeah. What's your name?
9: Followed by Jack Daniels.
2: Chanel is
9: up. Chanel.
2: Come on, Chanel. I feel good about you.
18: Louis Vuitton.
9: Coco Chanel.
2: Inserted it in the wrong bit. There we go. No good.
18: Unlucky Chanel. Great perfume. Better, really good handbags.
2: Really good. She's going for it again. I didn't like the first attempt.
18: I don't mind that.
2: Yeah,
18: I don't mind taking your time with a cat. I like people to go in.
9: The big man's just gone straight in here.
2: Yeah, he's gone straight in.
18: He's not in a muck around.
2: Nah, he's having given it a good wiggle. No good. We're going to just keep churning through them throughout the morning. We've got hundreds of people to work through. At some point, someone's winning the brand new Mazda BT50. Is this no good? Here we go.
18: She did the fake celebration.
9: You almost got it.
2: I thought I had it. I was like, here for the moment.
18: We have to give her a triple M beam or something for the fake celebration.
2: We're going to keep rolling through and we'll talk to people in the line next. It's Bo Ryan, Kat and Woodsy live at Mounties. Someone's scoring this brand new car worth just under $60,000.

0: and Woodsy on Triple M. We are live at Mounties. 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
1: It is a lot of car to drive away as the sun rises here in Mount Pritchard. Where in the world would you rather be? In the car park here at Mounties, it is standing room only, and one person in front of us has a key in their hand that will open the Mazda BT50, and it'll be in your driveway by lunchtime today. Kat, you are with someone, and I've got a feeling this person's pretty special.
0: Oh, okay, I'm with two people. I'm with Claudia and Jack. Both have a key in their hand. Claudia, why do you want to win this car so bad?
2: So my husband can learn how to drive.
1: Oh, there we go.
0: Jack, hang on, Jack, how old are you?
3: 31 now.
0: Okay, what's happened? Did you just start to learn and then just got tired of it, or why haven't you learnt to drive until now?
3: Never let your wife teach you to drive. Only an argument every day.
1: Oh, wow.
4: Fair point, brother. We're with you on that one, champ.
1: Wait till you drive around with Kat.
4: Oh, yeah.
1: Oh, yeah. Pray for the rims.
4: Wait till you drive around with old dents.
1: Pray for the gutter.
0: Ignore all of them. Yeah, I've never had an accident in my life, Claudia. Now, Claudia,
4: then she woke up from a dream.
0: Are you sick of having to drive Jack around? And do you have to do all the pub runs then? That means you have to be sober all the time.
1: There you go.
2: Yeah. All the school runs, all the pub runs for him.
1: What a soldier.
4: I'll tell you what,
2: I'm the taxi.
4: He's too smart. He's leveling up there.
1: I tell you what, you've got, you're onto a good one there, mate. Look at, he's got four coppers in his hand. He's got his sunnies on. He's got probably the key to the Mazda BT50. He's been driven here, and he could drive away, and he doesn't even know how to drive.
0: Do you have your L plates at least, Jack?
3: I do have the L.
1: Oh, I'll bring your L's.
0: All right, that's a start. All right, I'm really cheering for you here, Claudia. We've got two keys here.
1: Jack's cheering.
0: Claudia's inserting it into. Come on.
2: No.
0: Okay, we've got one more opportunity.
4: Come on, big unit.
0: Can you win the key on your own accord?
1: Jack's already won with Claudia anyway.
0: Oh, that looks good. Come on, give it a wiggle.
1: No, Jack's
0: give it one more go.
1: You better go to the pub and celebrate, Jack. Get a Claudia to take
0: Claudia.
1: You down there.
0: I'm really sorry, you're driving Jack around probably for the rest of his life.
4: How good.
1: I mean, she still was going to be driving him around if he won the car, to be fair.
4: Our man wasn't driving at all.
1: Although L plates, I'm not sure what the rules are with the Mazda BT50. We should get the guys from Rockdale Mazda, although Filthy Phil should be around soon. Phil from Rockdale?
4: Is he around somewhere?
1: Oh, Wes is here. I'm the Rockdale Mazda man. He's representing Mazda.
4: Wes.
1: Oh, hang on. We've got a Sharks jersey opening up. Sharks jumper. There he is. Up.
5: My name's Brendan.
1: Yeah, Brendan.
6: No good.
7: Bye, I'll be getting a signature though.
1: Yes, sir.
0: Oh, he's coming over straight for a signature.
4: Look at the intensity in the man.
1: Giving away signatures and cars. Oh, that's for you, mate.
0: Yeah, you went with aggressive.
1: Straight up here, bud.
0: Oh, a man with a plan. All right, we're going to keep doing this. The Wiggles are showing up shortly as well. Someone is scoring this brand new Mazda BT50 at some stage this morning. It's Bo Ryan, Kat and Woodsy live from Mounties.
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11: 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It's Jace Flaxman at the Spit. A crash reported, Spit Road northbound just before the Spit Bridge. The M4 at Lidcombe, a breakdown westbound at Hill Road. And the M1 Pacific Motorway in Cowan, a truck breakdown southbound the Pacific Highway overpass. 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
1: Up to G. I'm going that way, nature's way, and it's nature's own.
4: I'm going to go the Wanderlust.
1: Oh, you are.
0: Oh, you are a Wanderlust.
1: You do wonder.
0: Yeah.
1: I do wonder often what
0: and
1: it
0: you
1: would
0: are
1: be
0: lusty.
1: Like.
4: I was going to say you were lustful.
1: And trustful.
4: Mm. Oh, yeah, baby.
1: Trustfulness. You know what?
4: You're a bit of a Wagner.
1: Me? I used to wag in school.
4: I know.
1: I used to wag a lot. Yeah. Now look at me now, Mr. Nur.
4: Oh, look at you, baby. Mr. Nutri-Laugh.
1: Who's going to amount to nothing now?
4: Oh, huh? Yes.
1: I'm going to go in. I'm going to get some Nature's Own, Wagner, Wanderlust. There's one more that I really want.
0: Oh, is it Nutri-Life?
1: That's the one.
0: Yes.
4: That is it, brother.
1: Right next to the Nutribullet.
4: Oh, the Vita. 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
27: Bo, Cat and Woodsy are live at Mounties, and someone will win Bo Ryan's wheels. Let's try again next.
0: We certainly are live at Mounties. There's so much going on here. We've got Faded Dynasty offering free fades throughout the morning. 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
4: I'm down at the quay. I want to see people open up some locks and hopefully they can win the car, Cat.
0: All right.
4: Come on.
0: Let's roll them through.
4: Come on.
0: Next, we don't know when this is going to happen.
4: A couple of LiveWire customers there, the ones from Joe Bell's. This could be anything, guys.
0: Uh-oh.
4: Come on, brother.
0: Here we go. Give it a crack.
4: He's a dirty chook. Look, he wants a crowd. Pump it. Come on, give us something, guys. Come on, clap. Oh. Something.
2: One, two, three. Yeah!
3: Oh,
2: yeah, baby.
3: Oh, you went off too early, son. No. That's a good effort. Good effort. Come on, come on. Another doggy supporter. Yeah, the doggies. Come on. Come on down, brother.
1: The fake celebration gets us every
3: time.
1: Let's
3: go. Come on. He's opening up.
1: It's a boy who cried wolf.
3: Get in there. Oh, no good, no good.
0: All right, we'll keep going with
3: this.
0: It is Bo Ryan, Cat and Woodsy live from Mounties. Someone is scoring the Mazda BT50 before we get out of here this morning on Triple M.

0: You are listening to Bo Ryan, Kat and Woodsy on Triple M. We are live from Mounties. Someone is scoring the Mazda BT50, Bo Ryan's ex car.
1: My ex.
0: Your ex.
1: My ex. Good luck with it. The BT50 actually is an XT. With a 4-point-something towing capacity. I wasn't listening when I bought it, but that could be yours. It could be in your driveway tonight. Now, Woodsy, you are out there, man of the people. The sun is up. You're in the car park, and you have our next listener who has a key.
2: Brother, and this young lady, Georgia, I have a very good connection with her. She's from Leichhardt.
0: Oh, 2040.
2: So, Georgia, like, tell us, what would this car do for you if you won it today?
3: This car would change my life. I'm currently driving the same car that I learnt to drive in, and I'm 26 years old.
1: Oh, wow.
3: My mechanic is refusing to service it, so come next registration, I'm cooked.
1: You need it.
2: She needs it. And, she's from God's country in Leichhardt. Come on, Georgia.
1: 40.
2: All right, let's go. Come on, put the key in. Stick it in there. Come on.
1: Jeez, you're building up with the...
2: She's going. Oh.
1: Eddie McGuire.
2: Oh, come on, let me help. Come on.
0: Give it another go.
1: Looks like we're
2: This Leichhardt. No good. No good. Sorry, Georgia. Sorry,
0: Georgia.
2: You know what? I'm going to send over. You can win 2 prizes at Pluck a Duck because you're a Leichhardt.
0: Yeah.
2: Legend.
0: God, I feel like I get to know these people and then they don't win and I feel a deep sadness.
2: I feel shocked and sad. Right?
1: Would you give her a key to one of your investment properties,
2: okay.
1: Eddie?
2: All right. Yeah, here you go.
1: Come
2: there you
1: on.
2: Go. There's your key to it. There
1: give
2: you go,
1: her a one to the 2-bedroom unit you got out there back at Blackstone. Come on, mate.
2: Yes. Oh, another one. Come on. Come on.
1: Oh, the double key.
2: No good, no good.
0: Oh.
2: What do you do?
1: What do you do, mate?
0: You just get to know someone else and eventually someone's going to win this car, we hope.
1: Yes.
0: It is just literally a bucket of keys situation.
1: Oh, actually, so. Who you got? You got someone special with you now. Yeah. I was talking to her earlier.
2: Wait, so you were talking about her earlier?
1: I was talking to her earlier.
4: I was.
1: Yeah, we got on the phone.
2: Did he actually have a good conversation or he just spoke about himself the whole time?
4: No. He was really, really personable and had a chat to my daughter.
2: Oh, wow.
1: Her daughter, rang her daughter from Bali and I said, what time is it in Bali? 4:30. They said, yes. And the daughter's whole family was there. And she goes, my daughter named her son after you. And I said, oh, and he jumped in the phone. I go, hey, Bo. And he goes, no, I'm Ryan.
2: Yes.
4: No, but she does have Liam after Liam Fulton.
1: There you go.
4: And Paddy after Paddy Richards.
1: All the time.
4: Jesus.
1: It's good place.
4: Born and bred.
2: Oh, that is beautiful.
1: Notice how there's no Aarons there, Woods? There's no Aarons.
2: Yeah.
4: No more.
2: Oh, no more? What do you mean?
1: No more.
2: Turn it up. You're kidding yourself.
1: We've got to give her something.
0: Yeah, go sort her out.
1: Give her your car.
2: We'll give her a wooden spoon. She's used to it.
1: Oh, wow.
0: Wow.
1: Oh, there we go.
0: Oh, you tell him. You got to keep these boys in their place sometimes.
1: Oh, here we go.
2: Yeah. All right, next one, come. Roll on. No more time.
1: We're just going to roll
2: on.
1: Oh,
2: this big unit. Jeez, what's going on, champion?
5: Trying to win a car, mate.
2: Hey, have a look at him. Jesus.
0: What else do you think I'm doing?
1: What do you think he's doing?
2: I want to know what's in the satchel around his shoulder.
1: Oh,
2: all right, we open it up.
0: Good jiggle.
2: Brother. No good, mate.
0: All right, look, we're going to keep doing this throughout the morning, obviously, until someone's key. Well, yes, we are, mate. You stay at your letterbox and just stay in your place there,
1: guys.
0: Buddy.
1: Oh. Come on, guys, relax.
2: You can get on the couch.
1: Come
2: on,
1: it's a celebration, guys. Stop arguing in front of Dad.
0: We've got plenty to come on the show. Also, the Wiggles will be joining us soon as well.
1: Yes, potato.
0: It is Bo Ryan, Kat and Woodsy on Triple M.
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9: 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The M7, travel time eastbound Richmond Road to the M2 at Windsor Road is 20 minutes. 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
31: Hey, I'm Michaela Savage. If you're getting the ferry to work this morning, prepare for disruptions. Industrial action means vessels aren't travelling faster than 10 knots, so services aren't running to the normal timetable. Transdev is encouraging people to avoid non-essential travel. A heads up, listeners may find this story distressing. A woman has been charged after the body of a newborn baby was found in a bin in Sydney Southwest last month. The 24-year-old is believed to be the boy's mother. A unit in Sydney Southwest has been significantly damaged in a fire early this morning. Three people evacuated before firefighters arrived at the scene in Campsie, but they were taken to hospital by paramedics. The majority of voters in New South Wales are in favour of toughening gun laws. A new Resolve survey has found 80% support restricting firearm licences. And the Aussie Hyrox athlete who went viral after soiling herself during a competition has apologised, saying she regrets continuing with the event. She's retroactively withdrawn from the race.
29: 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When the greats bet, they bet with Betr. 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What are you really gambling with?
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31: Our own Aaron Woods thinks the prelim finals schedule is a little tight for some teams. He doesn't reckon a match on the same day as the AFL Grand Final would have been a big deal.
0: Everyone's gone, oh yeah, but the AFL Grand Final's a day Grand Final.
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31: And Dylan Lucas made it through Knights training yesterday. He'll still need to get through tomorrow's captain's run, though, if he's to return from an ankle injury against the Warriors on Sunday.
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31: Triple M Sydney weather. Nice and sunny today. Heading for a top of 27 degrees in Liverpool, 23 in the city. And today, one Sydney sider will win Bo Ryan's brand new Mazda BT50 right here on 104.9 Triple M.
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5: Live yeah. And dangerous. Live here and dangerous. Dangerous is the key word down here because someone's going to be driving out in the Mazda BT50. You're going to be ducking and weaving the people that are lined up all the way, snaking through the car park here. It is a wonderful morning. It's also Frisky Friday. I forgot.
7: Frisky Friday.
5: Yeah. We should do some Friday jokes just to level it up a bit.
7: Hey, if anyone has a Frisky Friday joke, I will get you the best prize on the pluck a duck little situation over
19: question?
7: There.
19: Is the joke?
7: Joe from Wollongong's got his hat. He's already told us the duck joke.
19: Is the joke on air or off air?
7: It has to be on air. It has to be clean enough to be on air, but dirty enough for us to enjoy on Frisky.
5: And
7: Friday.
5: I get to vet it, which means there are no rules.
7: Maybe I should vet it.
5: It's a giveaway-a-thon here. The Wiggles are just literally pulling up in the car park. There's going to be some hot potatoes flying around. If you haven't got a haircut yet, go down there to the Faded Dynasty, step right up and get yourself a short back and sides. Also, the Mazda BT50 is about to be driven away. Someone in the line that I'm looking at right now is going to be the owner of a brand new car worth just under $60,000. If you don't win the car, you walk away with a Triple M jumper. How about that?
7: That's it. It's great fun down here. Look, we're not really inviting people, but we're also not turning you
19: we're
7: away.
19: We are inviting people. The Wiggles
7: will be joining us next. It's Bo Ryan, Kat and Woodsy live from Mounties on Triple M.

0: What's this song?
1: Yes.
0: Before my time.
2: Yeah, no, with us, the Wiggles. I don't know how long the song's going to go because we're not in the studio. It's live and dangerous. You guys are used to this. Make some noise for the Wiggles, ladies and gentlemen.
1: Yeah.
2: Big black. It's the only change of words. The big black car.
0: I
2: think that's trademarked. We won't go into the song. We won't change the words. We are so blessed to have you here. Thank you so much for your time. You've just been around the country both ways twice. You're in New Zealand very, very soon.
0: Yep.
3: Yes.
2: And you've still made the effort to come by. Last time we saw you was at the convoy last year.
0: Yeah,
2: delivering toys. So, I mean, 12 months is a long time.
0: Yeah.
2: How many tours do you do in a year?
0: We probably do over 300 shows a year.
2: Jeez.
0: So three or four shows a day sometimes. And
2: wow.
0: Yeah, I think we released nearly 50 albums this year.
2: Wow.
3: So three or four shows a day. Like,
0: yeah.
3: Mate, how do you get yourselves up for it?
0: Have you seen this guy?
3: Mate, can we get a dance from the Tree of Wisdom? Come on, bro. Like, it's one of the greatest dance moves we've ever seen.
2: Whatever you have for breakfast, all two of them.
3: Yes. Every day, please.
2: Now, you guys, I mean, look. To be fair, you guys have put smiles on not only kids, but parents across the world, not only this country, but you don't realise the enormity of the Wiggles till you have kids. And I remember the first time I went to watch them live at Cronulla Leagues Club,
0: yep.
2: And 2 weeks later, and then you just keep... It feels like parents follow you around the country as well. Do you ever go to a show and you find, oh, geez, that guy was at the last show, and he was at that... Do you have fans like us that just follow you everywhere?
4: Yeah, definitely. We've got such a great fan base, and I think Johnny has a kid now, and you guys have kids. If your child is into something, they want it all the time.
2: That's right.
4: If they can have an hour where their child's having a great time having a sing and a dance and fun, they'll come to any show they can.
3: I'll tell you what, we've got at our house, because I've got a 2-year-old and he loves the Wiggles, right? He comes in every morning with a bloody microphone. It's got four buttons on it. And I'm getting that many songs and I go, mate, give me the microphone. Then he comes in with a guitar and he's starting to play guitar, mate. Yeah. The merchandise is off its head.
2: You guys, I know you're probably not allowed to do this because you've got to run it through the powers of B. Yeah. But how about like you do, could you do like a Wiggles Triple M remix?
0: Yeah,
2: how does
0: could.
2: That sound? You know what I mean?
4: Johnny's the DJ.
2: He is the DJ.
4: You guys have done a song before.
2: He is the DJ.
0: Where you from? Tell me where
2: you're from. Do you know Johnny, in his former life, was in the Where You From music video, even though no one asked just then.
4: Yeah.
2: But you've got a musical background, and I watch your socials as well. Do you find yourself, because you've got a young child,
0: yep.
2: Do you find yourself you're performing,
0: yep.
2: And then you get home, and you're watching yourself as well. Does that happen a lot?
0: Yeah, it doesn't switch off for me.
2: Yeah.
0: Like, parenting is 10 times harder, I think,
2: big
0: than performing.
2: Yes.
0: That's my break on stage, and getting home, it starts all over again.
2: I know, that's what our wives say, Heywood.
3: Oh, mate.
2: Parenting, they tell us so much about
3: mate,
2: parenting.
3: Because we're working so much. Turn the Wiggles on, mate. It's so much easier.
2: That's all I have to do. Put the Wiggles on, press play, and then that's the job for that. Now, you guys are going to be hanging around. We've got the best listeners in the world. They're all here. Everyone will win something.
3: Be careful. They're a bit touchy-feely today because it's Frisky Friday.
2: They are.

0: car.
1: We forgot about car. Everyone's left the car and come over to the Wiggles.
2: Yes.
1: That's the enormity of the car. Now, out of anywhere in the world, and be honest with us, you get to perform anywhere. It's like when we travel, all right? We like to perform out here, don't we?
2: Yes, Woods? We love the West.
1: Performing.
2: West is
1: West
2: best.
1: Is best, baby. Yeah, West is best. Where is your favourite place to perform in the world?
3: We've been around the world, but what do you reckon, Evie? Mounties.
1: No, it's not a loaded question.
2: It doesn't have to be now.
1: It's not a loaded question.
2: Say you travel a lot. It's not a loaded question. Because you've just come from overseas. Like, yeah. What's the best place you love to tour?
0: It's pretty special going to the big cities like New York and, you know, we did some beautiful venues over in the UK, London. Yeah. You know, also love performing in my home state in Queensland.
1: There you go.
2: Oh, can I just take the mic off you? Sorry. Queensland is
0: controversial. No, controversial.
1: I'm okay. Married to a Queenslander. I'm married to a Queenslander. This interview was going so well.
2: look at the trauma you've just brought up, Evie.
0: I'm so sorry.
1: But we want to thank you guys. I mean, I don't want to put pressure on you to perform because you probably... How many shows have you got today? Have you got shows today?
4: No, not today. We're filming today and being here, but then we've got shows coming up in New Zealand. And we're doing a big show around Australia in November, December, which is going to be...
2: Any places in Sydney we're kicking off here?
4: Yeah, we're going to the TikTok Arena Afterpay Arena in December.
1: Yes. Oh, wow, we're talking big. Oh, what was
5: can
1: that?
5: Can I interject here? We've actually got a family pass for the Wiggles Sparkle Big Show to give away.
2: Oh,
5: 1-4-3-5-3.
1: Oh, wow.
5: This is a money can't buy experience as well, by the way.
1: So
5: you'll
1: good.
5: Actually get to meet the Wiggles as well.
1: Oh, 1-4-3-5-3 if you want them. There you go, Kat. Kat's a giveaway thon. What was that? You want to do a quick performance for our audience? All right.
2: Oh, yeah.
1: Whenever you want.
2: Let's go.
3: Chugga chugga.
2: True wisdom. Let's go, baby.
1: Let's go. Here we
6: everybody,
1: go.
6: Everybody, can you follow the actions? Which song are we going to sing, True?
4: Let's do Rockabye.
6: Let's do Rockabye, everybody.
2: Here we go.
6: Can you put your hands to the air and sway from side to side? That's it, everybody.
2: I've always wanted to do this.
6: Ready? I think you know the words. Ready? Everybody clap. Everybody sing.
1: I got a little
6: la, la, la, la, la. Bow to your partner.
0: G'day.
6: Then you turn around. Come on, everybody. Hands in the air. Rock-a-bye a bear. Bear's now asleep.
4: Woodsy's
6: falling asleep, everybody. After the count of three, you did it with Jeff. Can we say wake up, Woodsy? Ready? 1, 2, 3. Wake up, Woodsy!
1: Oh, no, let him go back to sleep.
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11: 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It's Jace Flaxman in Londonderry. A truck and motorbike crash have closed George Street northbound at Blacktown Road. The M4 at Lidcombe, a breakdown westbound at Hill Road. And through Liverpool, Orange Grove Road has only moderate traffic in either direction in between the Hume Highway and Cabramatta Road West. 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
14: Still locked, still waiting. Hundreds of Sydney siders are live at Mounties with Bo, Cat and Woodsy. And any second, Bo Ryan's Mazda BT50 could have a new owner.
3: Oh, that couldn't be closer to the truth. We have gone through 210 keys so far with no luck yet. We've still got plenty of people. The line is roaring around. At any point, someone will be scoring this Mazda BT50 with Bo's face planted all over it. We're going to keep churning through the keys. Lots of fun down here. Faded Dynasty, they're offering free fades throughout the morning as well. Arnott's are here visiting us too. Arnott's Chips, obviously free coffees. But this is outstanding. At any point this morning, someone scoring the brand new Mazda BT50. It's Bo Ryan, Cat and Woodsy live from Mounties on Triple M.

0: Kat Woodsy on Triple M. We are live at Mounties. The wonderful Wiggles are still here taking photos, being wonderful with the kids. We appreciate them very much. But Bo Ryan, where are you right now?
1: I'm with another wonderful listener who's been waiting patiently. And what we do, they line up in single file and we get them to get close enough to the Mazda BT50, but not close enough to touch it. So it's theirs until they can open it here, the little best shed, which is like a letterbox. The key to the Mazda inside is inside that. But I'm here with another listener now by the name of Sean. How are you, mate?
2: I'm good, mate. Very good.
1: Now, the reason you're here, you want a key. That's obvious. But what would you do if this, the key you use now unlocks the padlock, which unlocks the car? What would you do with the car?
2: Well, my son's a third-year apprentice plumber, and he's currently driving a real shitbox of a car.
1: Yep.
2: So it's costing him more than he makes to run. So if I won it, I'd give it to him.
1: Wow. Good luck to any of the other dads in the line whose kids are listening right now. The bar is very, very high. I'm thinking about getting my son FIFA for Christmas. You could be getting your son a car. There are a lot of cars out there and utes and things like that, but it's very costly to maintain a car these days. A brand new car would change his life.
2: Absolutely. He's, as I said, it's a break-even deal. The running cost versus what he earns, he's two steps forward, one back. So,
1: make a deal for me. I make a deal for you. If you open this and it opens the car, can I have your son's car?
2: Yeah, absolutely.
1: Okay, all right. All it's got to do is get me 50Ks home to Cronulla and then wear kosher. I'll leave me getting rid of the other car. I'll leave that to one of my mates. Now, Sean, no pressure. Let's see if this key opens the box.
0: Come on, Sean.
3: Let's go, Sean.
1: It's just that eye surgery as well, mind you. Oh. He's only got one eye.
3: I thought it was a pirate.
1: Is that, no, he's got one eye.
2: No.
1: No? No good?
2: No good, mate.
1: Give it a little bit.
0: Give another go. I really wanted Sean to win this.
1: I did as well. Oh. Kat, can you give him your beanie?
0: Yeah, do you want my beanie?
1: Do you want to take Kat's shoes, mate?
2: Nope.
1: Oh, see, how many keys you got? All right. All right. Okay. Make some noise for Sean. Anyway, step one. Good on you, mate.
0: See, this breaks my heart. You get to know them, and then this is what happens. And then, suddenly they walk away into a car that they wanted to get rid of.
1: We got another one. What's your name, mate?
4: My name's Ethan.
1: You're not going to give this to your son, are you?
4: Oh, I don't have a son.
1: Yeah. Let's go, mate. Over to you.
3: Go, big Ethan.
1: Ethan's going to... Oh, jeez, that felt like it opened. What happened there?
3: No. All good.
1: All right, mate. No worries, mate. I feel bad after they don't open it.
0: This is the problem. It's just a real letdown. You don't know what to say. You just sort of wave to them as they walk away.
1: After they don't open it, I'm like, shit, man.
0: Yeah,
1: you just had the day off work. Well, You've been in the line for 2 hours in Mounties.
0: That's it.
1: Go get Kat's beanie as well, mate. Go get another beanie off Kat. What's your name, darling?
5: Nicole,
1: straight in for business. Very transactional. Oh, no, that's okay.
3: Let's go, Nicole.
1: Nicole's in a rush. Nicole had a backpack on. Come on, step right up.
3: Come on down. Who we got there, Bowie?
1: I don't know, because she went straight to the box. What's your name?
5: Carla.
1: Did that open then? I didn't even see it. Did you pretend to put it in? Okay.
0: No,
1: there
0: no
1: you go,
0: good.
1: Carla. Hang around.
3: That's what you do, Bowie.
0: All right, look, at some stage, someone's key is going to open that little Best Sheds box, and then they'll be driving home with a brand new Mazda BT50. 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
9: 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The M5 motorway in Milperra. A multi-car crash citybound Henry Lawson Drive. Travel time now from Preston's to the main tunnel at Kingsgrove is just under 40 minutes. And the M4 is under pace eastbound past the Prospect Highway. 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
2: Morning, I'm Michaela Savage. Laws allowing medicinal cannabis users behind the wheel in New South Wales have passed through state parliament. The opposition claims it'll make roads less safe, while the government has described it as a more common sense system for drivers. A heads up, listeners may find this story distressing. Police have located a woman believed to be the mother of a newborn baby boy after the infant's body was found in a bin in Sydney's southwest last month. The 24-year-old was taken to hospital for assessment. Officers arresting her once she was released. She'll face court next month. Avoid the ferry if you can. Staff are taking industrial action, including a ban on vessels operating at speeds above 10 knots. It means journey times will be significantly longer than usual, so services are operating on a substantially reduced timetable. And the federal government is considering a ban on smart glasses in Commonwealth buildings amid concerns the tech could be used to secretly record sensitive information.
0: Stay ahead of the game with Betr during the NRL finals. When the greats bet, they bet with Betr. Download the Betr app today. What are you really gambling with?
1: M Sport.
2: Former NRL star Nathan Hindmarsh is backing the Roosters to beat the Sharks in tomorrow's elimination final at Allianz Stadium.
3: I'm going to the Chooks. Only because what they did against Penrith, I know they lost against Penrith and it would have taken a bit of juice out of them, but they would have recovered well. They would have bounced back. Yeah, Chooks.
2: And the Tricolours and the Broncos could play the first ever NRL Premiership match in Japan. According to News Corp, the NRL is considering holding two games in Tokyo in 2028. To kick off Global Round.
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2: Triple M Sydney weather, nice and sunny today, heading for a top of 27 degrees in Liverpool, 23 in the city. And today, one Sydney sider will win Bo Ryan's brand new Mazda BT50 right here on 104.9 Triple M.
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10: My car could be yours very, very soon.
9: We've taken it all over Sydney.
11: We are live in the Mazda BT50 down Canterbury Road, Punch Bowl.
12: Right here in Concord.
11: Down in Ashfield. At Auburn Park in Auburn. Yeah, down here live at North Cronulla Beach.
13: We're in the heart of Belmore.
12: Yeah. Oh,
11: Sydney, Penrith, make some noise.
9: The people of Sydney have their keys.
14: Shopping.
15: Thank you so much. This is so exciting.
16: Oh, I'd love a car. I'd love to upgrade.
17: This is meant to be.
18: You're joking. I've just pulled over. I'm shaking.
19: Mate, I can't believe it. That's so unreal.
20: I'm like, give me that car now.
9: But only one will open Bo Ryan's wheels. Today, one listener.
21: People, this is it.
9: Is driving away.
21: In my car.
22: The car is still here. It's in the valet at the front of Mounties. There are people lining up still in the car park. The thing I love about everyone here, Kat, is the key might not open the car, but they still hang around with support.
6: And you know what I've been loving? Putting faces to names as
22: there
6: well.
22: You go.
6: Like, we've met so many people that we talk to all the day throughout the week.
12: that we just love talking to, and then you actually meet them in person.
22: I don't like that. Oh. I like to picture them in my own mind as something. I like to picture them as all big, tall African men that work over in Sierra Leone. And then when I finally meet Jasmine, she looks a little bit different to what I pictured. So I like to stick to my imagination. Another man who loves to play with his imagination is Aaron Woods, and he's over there in Pluck a Duck.
13: Oh, yeah, babe, I'm over here. Who's got my... What's your name, brother? Jason, Jesus, have a look at the Barry Beef on the man. He's got about six teeth missing. Are you a South Sydney supporter?
15: No.
13: You support?
15: Tigers.
13: Oh, Tigers.
22: What a Tigers, man.
13: Yeah, geez, what's going on here? So we're down here. If you don't get a key, so if your key doesn't work for the lock for our little best shedder, we come down here and Pluck a Duck. Can I have a chance of winning a little prize here, brother? Which one do I grab, Jason? I've got to grab, like, it's like a little claw. I could use your mouth to get one, but I'll use this claw. I'll get one up here. Oh, what have we got here, brother? What duck? What number's the duck? Number two. What is number two for this, brother?
22: I love it.
13: What are we? Oh, we get a Best Sheds hat. I've actually got one. Can I, you know what? I'll give it away to a punter. Here we go. Who wants a Best Sheds hat? Ready? You got to be able to catch it. Ready? Ready? One, two, three. Here we go. There we go. Oh, yes. Wow. How good is that?
12: Woods, is there any beanies there? I keep giving mine away.
13: Yep. Can I get a beanie, please?
12: Right off the top of my head.
22: Nope,
13: any beanies?
22: None left.
13: Any beanies?
22: Nah,
13: wait,
22: no
13: hold
22: beanies.
13: On. Hold on.
22: There
13: hold
22: are.
13: On a second.
22: Nah.
13: No.
22: No, there's no.
13: No, we don't have any.
22: Oh,
13: sorry, Kat.
22: I tell you what,
13: sorry.
22: There should be a beanie in the passenger side of the Mazda BT50 under the front seat. And in the glove box, there'll be a little surprise for you tonight. Sydney,
13: a packet of something.
22: Have a good Friday night in there. It is. I can't believe it's still here. People keep going, who wins it? Who wins it? We don't
13: we
22: know.
13: We've got no idea.
12: We rigged it. Keys,
22: if
12: honestly.
22: We rigged it, my family would win it. But they don't. We're not allowed to rig things anymore after what happened before we worked here.
13: And we're on air till it goes. So we could be on to past 9 o'clock.
12: Well, that's it. Let's keep rolling.
22: We could be on to 2027 if we play our cards, right?
12: We will not be leaving here at Mounties in the car park until this car has been won. We'll keep rolling through it next. It's Bo Ryan, Kat and Woodsy live at Mounties giving away Bo Ryan's brand new wheels.

0: Triple M, we are live from Mounties. Surely someone at some stage soon is going to score Bo Ryan's brand new Mazda BT50. So far, the padlock is safe. Where are you, Woods?
1: Hang on, I'm getting headlocked by a Canberra fan. Canberra fan's come up
2: is
1: here
2: putting in a headlock.
3: Call from Narellan.
1: Oh, Narellan. Narellan and a Raiders jersey. Who do you go for?
3: Who do you think?
1: Oh, well, you got a Raiders hat on, a Raiders scarf and a Raiders shirt. I reckon the Tigers. All right, this again. It's live and dangerous radio, all right? It can't get worse than a Raiders fan, Woods. Who have you got?
4: I've actually got a Rooster
1: Oh,
4: fan.
1: No, you haven't.
4: Dean from Morgan. How are you, brother?
5: Yeah, you know, mate, very well, thank you.
4: Mate, what are you thinking about the game Saturday night? Are there a chance?
5: Better than even, yeah.
4: Oh, that's not a bad chance,
1: That's
4: brother.
1: Not a bad call. It is a better than even. They are the favourites. They are the favourites. I'll give you that.
4: And then what are your chances today to win a car, brother?
5: Looks like 1 in 200.
4: Oh, not too bad.
1: Well, 100 are gone, so it's less odds there.
5: Let's go.
4: All right, we're not an odds man. Come on, let's go. Let's put the key in, brother. Come on. What have we got here?
1: Let's get his glasses
0: it.
1: On.
0: Yeah, no,
4: he's a bit of a...
1: He's a locksmith.
4: He is a
1: locksmith.
4: Best sheds at under.
0: Sorry,
4: brother.
1: He's got an Alec.
4: Hopefully he's in the game tomorrow night, brother.
5: It'll be better than this. Jeez.
4: That's right. That's all right. Off the plug it up. Get yourself a prize, brother.
1: Go get a
4: Who have we got here?
6: Hello, I'm Kate.
1: Hey, Kate.
4: Kate, are you supposed to be working today or are we taking the day off?
6: Yes, I may have taken a leave day today.
4: This is what we like.
0: Yeah.
4: So you can work. You come down here because you want to win the Bose Mazda BT50.
6: Yes, please.
1: Come on, Kate.
4: Come on, let's go. Come on.
0: Feel good about
4: Come on,
0: this.
4: We're coming
1: I'm
4: down.
1: A good feeling about this. Okay.
4: She's putting it
0: Come
4: in.
0: On. Yep. Be sure about it.
6: In the right way.
4: Yep. Oh, yeah. Right hole. Stuck it in. Let's go.
6: Oh,
4: sorry, Kate. We're going to have to. I'll walk. Pluck it
1: I love
4: up.
1: That
4: go.
1: Kate Come used on. Her name on radio yes. before Sunny, so we didn't know who she was.
4: Yes.
1: Don't want my boss to see. I'll put Sunny's on, and they'll use me full name on radio. How good, Sydney.
0: All right. Well, we've got, at some stage, someone's key has got to open this lock. So. We're going to keep churning through them. Someone is winning the Mazda
1: BT50. Do I have an actual key? Do I
0: give him the key? That would be really annoying if you
4: have
0: it.
4: Have you got a key?
1: Just have, yeah.
4: Oh, gee.
0: All right, we'll keep going. It is Bo Ryan, Kat and Woodsy live here at Mounties.
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10: 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It's Jace Flaxman in Rockdale. There's been a two-car crash. Princess Highway citybound approaching Bestick Street. The M5 motorway, all lanes are reopened citybound after an earlier multi-vehicle crash. And if you headed to see Bocat and Woodsy in Mounties, Meadows Road is moderate traffic in either direction in between Cabramatta West Road and Elizabeth Drive. Stuck in traffic, that's enough stuck for one day with NRMA Roadside. 9 times out of 10, they get you back on the road. No need for a tow. Search NRMA Roadside. T's and C's apply. 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
7: This could be the moment. Another Sydney sider is stepping up to Bo Ryan's BT50. The key's in, but will it unlock? Find out next. Triple M Sydney.
0: Any moment could be the moment. We're live at Mounties and we've got the car roped off, the BT50. Someone is driving away with it this morning. We have got a line in front of us right now, everyone holding a key. Someone's key will unlock the Best Sheds little box that will have the key inside it. And I reckon we'll know because our drummers are going to go bunter when this happens.
2: The
0: Fet Lebanon will absolutely drum their little hearts out when someone manages to open this box. We're rolling through it. We'll chat to someone that is opening up that box next.
2: Oh, yes. I've got some tickets to give away for the semi-final.
0: Oh,
2: so I'm going to do a bit of crowd work. I'm going to get some people in the crowd. Whoever wants to go to the game, you got to give me your best Frisky Friday joke. I want some jokes.
0: Okay, I love
2: what
0: that.
2: What do you reckon?
0: I think that is perfect. There's floating around that we can't
2: I've
0: put
2: got
0: on
2: a couple,
0: air.
2: If you got a joke, put your hand up. I need to actually check you before we come on air.
0: Because
2: it's got to be right. There could be kids in the car at the moment. So
0: all right, let's do that next. We'll filter through them and make sure they're airable. It is Bo Ryan, Kat and Woodsy live from Mounties giving away a brand new car very shortly, we hope.

0: Ryan's brand new Mazda BT50. Woodsy, you are out and about in the crowd, in the thick of it. Who have you got with you?
1: Yeah, so I asked for some Frisky Friday jokes because yes. I want to get, you know, I want to pump up the energy here.
2: Yes,
1: so,
2: sir.
1: I've got two. I've got Shelley, and I've got, what was it?
3: Scotty.
1: So we're going to go with Shelley first.
2: Don't want to put pressure on you, but usually the women have better jokes. I'm just saying.
1: Oh, I'm just saying. All right, Shelley, you got to make it pay here. Come on.
4: How did Pinocchio learn he was made of wood?
1: How did he learn he was made of wood? I'm not sure.
4: His hand caught fire.
1: Oh, isn't it like a flint?
0: You're a kindling.
1: You're a dirty little bugger.
2: Hand
1: Shelley.
2: Is kindling.
1: You cheeky little dog.
2: Flammable hand.
1: All right, big man. How can you beat Pinocchio's joke?
3: I don't know, but what's the difference between a G-spot and a golf ball?
2: Oh, Jesus.
1: I don't know, and I don't want to answer it, but you can give me the answer.
3: A guy will actually go looking for a golf ball.
0: Oh. Yeah, isn't that the truth, unfortunately?
1: What do you reckon, man? Is that true?
2: I've been looking for the G-spot for 25 years, mate. Yeah. Speak for yourself.
1: You got to stop touching yourself, brother. It's not on you.
2: You've got to stop going and get a prostate check. You're here again, Bo. Yeah, sorry, mate.
1: All right. There's our two Frisky jokes. Can we get the crowd to pick?
2: Yeah, we can.
1: Let's get everyone behind it. Come on.
2: What was old mate's name?
3: Scott.
2: All right.
1: Scotty's too hotty.
2: Who thought Scott was the best joke?
1: Oh. What about Shelley?
2: What, Pinocchio?
0: Yeah, I think that seals it.
1: The women always get it, don't they?
0: Yeah,
2: you know what?
0: I like Shelley's.
1: Know what's good for us.
2: You know what? Shelley, you win. Scott, I got a $20 Mounties voucher I found on the ground. I saw someone drop it. I think you dropped it, so it's yours, mate. We'll get one of our...
0: Actually, I've got one in my pocket too. You can have this one too, Scotty.
2: You got $40. A joke?
0: No.
2: We got $40,
0: yeah. Yeah, we do. There might be a joke in that.
2: Do we need any more jokes?
1: Do we have any more? I had one over here, actually. Man, the Bundaberg Rum. Give me one more.
0: We haven't vetted him yet.
2: Has anyone vetted him? All right, welcome to Live Radio.
1: This could be anything.
2: Remember Bo Cat Woodsy's last show? Yeah, it was in the car park of Mounties.
1: He looks like a bit of a sicko. So what have we got, brother?
5: Mate, I drew a penis on the whiteboard at work the other day. The secretary come and rubbed it off. So the next day I'd done a bigger one with the caption, "The more you rub, the bigger it gets."
2: Oh, I do like that.
1: Well done.
2: Coming to work dressed as a whiteboard again, were you?
1: Yes.
0: Very good. All right. It is Frisky Friday, but more importantly, someone's winning this brand new Mazda BT50. 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
9: 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The M7 motorway, a two-car crash eastbound approaching the M2 in Balcombe Hills. The M5 in Milperra is back up to speed after an earlier multi-car crash citybound at Henry Lawson Drive. Ready to go electric? 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
26: Morning, I'm Michaela Savage. Controversial drug driving reforms have passed through State Parliament, despite opposition from road safety experts. It means motorists who use lawfully prescribed medicinal cannabis in New South Wales are allowed behind the wheel. While reforms aimed at creating a more sustainable future for New South Wales parklands have also passed State Parliament. A heads up, some listeners may find this story confronting. A woman has been charged after the body of a newborn baby was found in a bin in Sydney's southwest last month. The 24-year-old is believed to be the little boy's mother. She's due in court next month. Sydney ferries are operating on a substantially reduced timetable from today. It's due to industrial action being taken by unions representing ferry staff. Disruptions are set to continue until October 15. And Princess Diana's brother has claimed the king was giddily elated like a lottery winner on the night his ex-wife was killed in a car crash in Paris almost 30 years ago.
24: Stay ahead of the game with Betr during the NRL finals. When the greats bet, they bet with Betr. Download the Betr app today. What are you really gambling with?
25: M Sport.
26: club bosses are expected to meet tomorrow to decide if Peter Volandis will become the NRL's first executive chairman. If he gets the gig, Volandis is set to step down as the head of Racing New South Wales. And NRL great Brett Camorley has told Seven he reckons the Warriors will be too hard to beat on Sunday in New Zealand. But Newcastle will fight hard.
0: The Knights have been outstanding this year, and the last time they won a premiership, it was off the back of a gentleman called Andrew Johns having a performance against Parramatta in 2001. Caelan Ponga could be that person. He's been at the club for a long time, been through some difficult times. It looks like he's most connected to his football he's ever been.
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26: Triple M Sydney weather, nice and sunny today, heading for a top of 27 degrees in Liverpool, 23 in the city. And today, one Sydney sider will win Bo Ryan's brand new Mazda BT50 right here on 104.9 Triple M.
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2: is driving away
3: in my car. Bo Ryan's wheels.
4: Someone's driving away in the car. People, we are looking at now the remaining numbers left in the line, and there's not many. Look amongst yourselves, guys. Look left, look right. Someone is driving away in the car, my car, in the next 20 minutes. It could be you. This is exciting. Oh, it's the biggest
5: giveaway.
4: You know
5: how many keys we've given away so far?
7: How many, Kat?
5: Okay, so far, 250 people have tried that lock.
7: And we're nearing the end, aren't we?
5: We're nearing the end.
7: The line is getting
5: a little thinner. So, Bo's right. Look around you. Someone you see very close to you could be scoring that car, or it could be you.
4: And I love that the people who have already tried to open the car are still here supporting the others.
5: Exactly. I love that too.
7: And if the key doesn't go off while we're still on till 9 o'clock, we keep going, aren't we?
5: Oh, yeah. We're going to be on air until someone wins this car.
4: We go into overtime at 9 o'clock, guys. We go into triple time.
7: Oh,
4: so we want to drag this out. We want to drag it out. We have no sayings here whatsoever. If it was up to us, our family would win it. We want to be very clear. But you are our family, Sydney. You are the reason we're the longest serving breakfast show in the history of Sydney. Right? In the history. It's not us. That's numbers. That's numbers, Woods.
7: It's facts.
4: It's facts, man. You can't lie with numbers and facts.
7: Some could say fiction.
4: You can't lie with numbers and facts unless they are made up. And these are real.
5: Definitely real.
4: Like the key in your hand is real too. That car is real. Everything else is just noise.
7: That little shed wants to get ripped apart.
5: Well, we're gonna head over to it next.
7: Oh.
5: And we're gonna start greeting each person as they head towards that letterbox. And hopefully we'll open the key to Bo Ryan's brand new Mazda BT50. It is Woo! Bo Ryan, Kat Woodsy on Triple M, live from Mountie.
7: Watch the highway.
5: Triple M.

0: Woodsy on Triple M. We are live at Mounties. We are giving away Bo Ryan's brand new Mazda BT50, where the line is getting skinny now.
1: Yeah, it's been valeted. It was the last time I valeted it. I threw it to a lovely gentleman in there by the name Rick. He's got the keys in there, but the spare key is inside this best shed. And what is going to happen now? Our next listener is going to step up to the plate. We're only in single file.
2: Look around. Who we got here?
0: Yeah.
1: Look around. Someone in the group in front of us is going to be driving away in that Mazda BT50. Is that crazy or what? What's your name, buddy?
3: Brody.
1: Brody. Where are you from?
3: Hobartville.
1: Hobartville. Is that a made up town?
0: No. Where is
2: that? Where is it?
1: Queensland town.
4: Richmond.
0: It's Richmond.
2: And what's happened in your life recently, brother?
3: My wife just had a baby.
2: Oh, yes!
1: Boy or girl?
3: Little boy.
1: What's his name?
3: Jackson.
2: Oh, yeah. What a name.
1: All right, man.
2: On you, brother.
0: Let's give it a crack.
2: Well, he needs a new car for his little one. Come on, brother.
3: Number four.
1: Will throw in a baby seat, and Kat will throw in a pair of sunnies.
2: I'll chuck a big baby bow with you as well.
0: Brody.
1: Oh, you kind of want to draw the day out, don't you?
2: Maybe we should get him a TV. There'll be no more.
1: You know what? Come over here, mate. We're going to get you some merch. Let's get Brody some Triple M merch.
0: Let's get Emma up here. Come on, Emma.
1: Keep going, bro.
0: All right, Emma. Why do you need this car so badly?
5: Mine broke down this morning.
1: Oh, boy. Playing on the heartstrings.
2: Sympathy vote.
1: I've heard enough. Give it to us.
2: Sympathy.
0: I'm cheering for you. Was it on the fritz?
5: I think it's haunted.
1: Do you want me to have a look at it? I'm sure we can't.
2: Haunted? I thought you were going to say horny.
5: I've had so many flat tires. I've had weird dash lights.
2: What are you getting up to in your car?
5: Nothing.
1: No, it's the spirit.
5: It's a mummobile, I'm convinced it's haunted. And then this morning I was like, I had my coffee, had my breakfast, ready to go. And then it just...
2: Did you say like flat tyres and that?
5: I've had flat tyres.
2: You get common with you and Kat.
1: Yeah, Kat.
2: Women driving.
1: Kat does dodge them cars on the way to work, tries to hit every gutter.
0: And funny enough, this is a bloke that blew out his tyre in his car.
1: All right, don't listen to that petty drama. Let's go. Don't worry about that petty drama. Can drag
0: on
1: along.
0: Come on, I feel good about this.
1: Let's go.
2: Come on.
1: I've got a good feeling. Watch.
2: Oh my god, I thought that was
1: it
2: for a second.
1: It felt like the lock with you, didn't it? Do you want to have another crack there? I felt like, no, we don't have time. Sorry, darling.
0: Oh, this is a problem. I feel so sad when we say goodbye.
2: Hold on a second, champion.
1: Champion's come in with the Allen key and tried to jimmy it open.
2: We want to get to know you first,
1: hey,
2: brother.
1: Hey, buddy, you take it, put the crowbar down, mate.
2: Name's Hayden. Kids? Five. Fair.
0: Five kids?
1: Christ. I bet you the next one's got six. And it just keeps going and going.
2: Oh, he's got seven! What is wrong with these people?
1: You got 25 kids, mate. Holy. All right, let's go.
0: Hayden, let's go.
2: Come on, Hados. Let's go.
1: Keep in mind, the sob story means nothing to the box.
0: Oh,
2: sorry, brother.
1: It's all right, mate.
0: Nice to see you, though.
1: Five kids, man. Yeah, man. Thoughts and prayers.
0: Okay. Bro. All right, what's your name?
6: Chris.
0: Chris, do you really have seven kids?
6: I do, yeah.
0: Oh, wow. We're going to need to get him two BT50s.
1: Why are you smiling? Because you're here. That's exactly. All right, here we go. Seven kids.
0: Chris.
2: One, Chris.
1: All right,
0: one more.
1: Anyway,
0: what is your name, sir?
7: Here we two go. Kids. I'm lucky on. I'm Vaughn.
0: Vaughn, nice to meet you, Vaughn. Why do you need this car?
7: I drive a 1997 VS Commodore, and it's about due to upgrade.
1: Good cars, though.
2: They're nice.
7: It's going up in value now.
1: I'll take that now.
7: I need that one to drive to Coffs because I've got my girlfriend Fiona's up at Coffs.
1: Fiona's up there sipping a cocktail with some great
0: waiting for Vaughan's arrival.
1: You've already promised for the car, man. So this is going to save you 60 grand.
2: Fingers crossed. All right,
0: Vaughan, here we go.
2: What
0: we got?
1: About to win a car on Triple M, baby. Stay up there in Coffs Harbour.
2: Oh, no.
0: Damn, Vaughan.
2: Unlucky, buddy.
0: All right, we're going to stay on air until someone's key fits in this lock.
1: We're going to stay on air till Vaughan gets to Coffs Harbour. Or someone opens this key box.

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4: 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It's Jace Flaxman. The M7, a two-car crash, eastbound approaching the M2 in Balcombe Hills. The M4 at Eastern Creek, city-bound delays past the M7 after a crash. And in Liverpool, delays on Cabramatta Road in both directions at the intersection of Orange Grove Road. 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
19: If you missed a break, it's not too late. Tony to the party.
0: Yeah, we are live at Mounties, giving away Bo Ryan's brand new Mazda BT50. When we hear tardy to the party, that's usually when we're saying goodbye, but we are not getting out of here until someone unlocks this box.
7: No, we are still saying hello.
0: We are still or saying hello and welcome.
7: Depends what country you are from. Yes. We're not saying sayonara yet. Because we will be here until the key unlocks the car and they drive away. I told my wife, don't make plans for me getting home this weekend, babe. Firstly, I've got no way of getting home.
8: But you say that every weekend.
7: I say that every weekend. And she said, have you given away the car yet? And I said, no. I haven't given it hasn't gone off yet. But someone standing in front of us will win the car.
8: How good is
7: and that is the facts of it. Let's get our next man up to the plate.
8: He's a good looking wristband, isn't he?
0: Yes, you are a big boy. What is your name?
8: Pete. They call him
0: very well dressed Pete.
7: Pete.
0: Clean cut Pete. Why do you need this car so bad?
20: I just want a new car so I can travel this beautiful country.
7: There you go.
8: A
7: patriotic man.
8: He's
7: about
8: honest.
7: Time.
8: That's, no sympathy right. vote here.
7: Let's go, brother. Let's see if
0: we can. Here we go.
7: A man that doesn't lie.
8: Come on.
7: How many kids you got, man? Just one.
8: That he knows.
0: Oh, no.
7: Appreciate you, mate.
0: What is your name?
8: Thank you, Kevin. Legend.
0: Jackson. All right, Jackson. I feel good about this. Why do you need a new car?
7: Well, Jackson's left-handed. First left-hand key.
21: Shitty car, I need a new one.
7: Move it around.
0: Shitty car, I need a new one. I like that.
7: First left-hand key, let's move around the other side.
0: Come on, Jackson.
7: Soccer and Federer serves.
8: He can't even get the key in.
7: Or Nadal, is it? One of them's left-handed. I think it's the
8: I
0: felt thanks, hope Kevin. And promise then.
8: Thanks, brother.
7: Jackson was banking.
0: All right. What is your name, sir?
22: Jackson was my name's Guy.
0: Guy, all right.
8: On you, Guy, sir.
0: Why do you need a new car, Guy?
22: Like a new car, travel, memories of the kids.
7: Beautiful. Yeah, nice.
0: All right, Guy.
7: He just added memories to
8: clean,
7: the kids
8: boy.
7: From old
8: looks
7: mates.
8: Good.
7: I've got a good feeling about this, but I've said that 50 times.
0: Yeah,
8: come on,
0: too.
8: Guy. Twist it hard.
7: Oh, jeez, that jiggled.
0: Oh, no.
8: Sorry, Guy. Off the pucker duck. Thank you, brother.
0: Good champion. What is your name?
7: Appreciate your time.
0: Mandy. All right, Mandy, why do you need this car so bad?
23: My son had his car written off the other week.
7: Oh, bloody hell. Was Cat driving it? Oh, no.
23: Someone went through
8: the Cat was the other driver.
7: Oh, wow. You know what? There's a lot of... You've got a glow about you. You have got this beautiful energy about you. I've got a good feeling about this.
8: She's glowing.
7: Okay, and if you lose, I've got a $20 Mounties voucher.
0: For yourself.
7: Come on,
0: Mandy.
7: Ground.
0: Come on.
8: Oh, get it in there. Oh, oh.
0: Oh,
8: it sounded good too. Sorry, man.
0: As I said, you meet these people and
7: got a $20
0: wave them away. All right. Oh, we know this big fella. What's your name?
24: This is our Todd from Kernel. All
7: right. Not close, Kernel. Fuck Kernel.
0: Yeah. All right.
7: I'm getting a lift home from you, mate. I definitely need a lift home from you.
8: Be careful in that car.
7: Hey.
0: Oh, Toddy.
7: Ah, mate.
0: No good.
7: I still need a lift home anyway, Todd.
8: That's it, brother.
7: Just hang around the back,
8: mate. Risky joke, big dog.
7: Go grab my backpack.
0: Okay. Oh, what is your name?
23: I'm Liz.
0: Liz, I feel good about this for some reason. There's just an aura about Liz.
7: I can feel the tension between Kat and Liz already.
0: Yeah.
7: Can you? I can feel a bit of tension.
0: Right. Oh, do you need a new car?
23: No.
0: Okay, well now I don't feel so good about it.
7: I just want to sell it and make 60 grand.
8: Well done.
7: Oh, if you win this, there's going to be some booze.
0: All right,
8: let's go. Come on. Oh, other way. Yep.
0: There we go.
8: Oh
0: damn it.
7: I love your honesty.
8: Yeah, very honest.
0: Okay, we're still going here. All right. Oh, yes, Kelly.
23: How are you?
7: We're good. We're good.
8: She
7: we're
8: not weird. Kelly looks weird today.
7: Kelly looks great.
8: She normally dressed up as a cow.
0: Oh, actually, is she?
8: A chicken.
7: Kelly, how do you feel?
23: My heart is pounding.
7: You weren't nervous every other time we've seen you. We've seen you
8: every week.
7: We saw you when
23: we're chasing you. That's why.
7: When we've done every Gascock, you've been there. But this is a whole new level. This is 60 grand worth. Let's see if it opens.
0: Now, hang on a sec, Kelly. Before you go, where is your husband right now?
23: New Zealand.
8: Oh, that's
0: so
8: yes.
0: Kelly was meant to go to New Zealand with her husband, got a key to this competition, to this car, and thought, you go to New Zealand, I'm going to see if I can win a car. So I'm so nervous for you, Kel.
23: I'm really nervous too.
8: Oh, yes.
0: All right.
8: Come on, Kel.
0: Come on, Kel.
7: Hang on, he's in New Zealand?
8: Yeah.
0: Yeah.
7: Kia ora.
8: She knocked her back, brother.
7: Oh, true.
0: Have you found the key? Oh, it's in the pocket.
7: Can anyone do the
0: haka? All right, we found it. All right.
7: Can we get a quick haka?
8: Where's our haka boys?
7: Surely someone can do the haka.
0: Come on. Oh, Kel.
7: Oh, Kat thought
2: that. Geez, I was really nervous.
7: Kat thought that was the crescendo.
23: I did.
7: I thought we'd build it up for you then, Kel, but obviously we're not in charge of it.
23: All right, what is your name, sir?
3: Johnny.
2: Dirty Chook.
23: Johnny, all right. In his Roosters jersey, why do you need a car so bad?
3: Just to give it heaps.
7: Okay. Right.
2: Oh, you want to give it some?
3: Yeah.
23: All right, Johnny, let's do
2: Wait
23: this.
2: For a mate.
23: You got your key ready?
2: Okay.
7: He's made it personal with the key, hasn't he?
2: Yes. Oh, come on, Johnny.
23: It's all right.
7: Live radio.
23: Already.
7: We missed it.
2: It'll double the rooster.
7: That's all right, mate.
23: Kids are
7: you just lost one ticket.

0: You know what? We'll pause it there for a bit.
1: We've got a fake start. We'll get her up.
0: We're going to go to a song.
1: Then we go to a song.
0: We're going to go to a song because we're going to beat.
1: Go back.
0: We're still going to beat.
1: Come on, up.
2: Moonwalk back.
1: We're going to a song. It's lunchtime.
2: No, come on.
0: It's Bo Ryan, Cat Woodsy on Triple M live at Mounties until we give away this car.
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5: 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It's Jace Flaxman checking your M's. The M7 motorway, an earlier two-car crash eastbound, has delays approaching the M2 in Balcombe Hills. And the M5 has congestion in both directions at Moorbank Avenue. The blackout sale is now on at 40 Wings. 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
1: People, this is it.
6: Is driving away
1: in my car.
6: Bo Ryan's wheels.
1: Waiting for this, Sydney.
2: Yeah.
1: We had expected it would have gone off by now, but guess what? Look around. One of you guys is holding the key that will drive the Mazda BT.
2: Oh, yeah.
1: If you wait, step right up. Step right up. Our next listener is a Sharks girl. Yes, she is. What's your name?
7: Sharky's Nadia.
1: Nadia, of course it is. How do we know you? How have I seen you?
2: Nadia.
7: Seen you down at Cronulla a couple of times when you've been down there. Love you guys.
0: Big John drives the bus.
7: Say to Big John, the bus driver, he's here. He's had a go.
1: Johnny!
2: Yes!
7: But this is my turn, so.
1: Your turn to shine.
7: That's exactly right. I just want to do a shout out to my nanny family that I work for. Somebody who absolutely loves you, Bo, Chris Mims.
1: Ah, Chris Mims.
2: Oh, yeah, the Mims.
1: Very good man, friend of the show.
7: Yes, absolutely. Oh. Loves you guys, and he particularly loves you, and just want to shout out to them. I love them.
1: Mate, he's a great man. He is a great man. He was our very first guest.
2: He was our first guest.
1: Volkanovski. Volkanovski couldn't make it today because he's fighting someone in Riyadh, and Minz is trying to sort something out with the tolls. Yes. Either way, this car could be yours, Nadia, and I'm definitely getting a lift home with you.
8: Come on down, Nadia.
0: Come on, Nadia.
1: We'll ring Minzy as well about something about rates. Get the rates.
0: Oh, Nadia.
8: Oh,
0: I had high hopes.
1: Oh, I really rigged it so you'd win.
2: Oh, but you, sorry,
1: we don't have control of it, but good on you, Nadia. We're going to keep it pumping through. Let's get them through, Kat.
0: Let's go.
2: Who we got?
0: Oh, we've got Lou.
2: Oh, Lou. Oh. Yes, come on, darling.
0: Lou
2: Let's
0: is
2: go.
0: Another regular on our Gascock circuit.
2: Another chicken.
0: Oh, he's got the beanie. All right, Lou. Why do you need this car so bad, Lou?
9: Oh, doesn't everybody need a car? We've got a shitty little.
1: Yeah, we do. I do need one.
9: It's just lost its clutch, so a new car would be lovely.
1: That's automatic car up there.
2: Auto as well.
1: That's all automatic.
0: Right, Lou. Oh, that Lou, we're getting to the pointy end here, so
1: pretty
0: surely.
1: Sure. Whoa.
2: Ooh.
1: Jeez, you got electric.
0: Sorry, Lou.
1: Was that an electric kit? What happened there? Our microphones.
2: Lou,
1: good to see you. Oh, here we go. A Doggies fan from Newcastle.
0: A Doggies fan. Hello. What is your name?
9: Kirsten.
0: Kirsten.
2: This is Kirsten the groper. She groped me last week.
1: Yeah, she did.
0: Oh, yeah.
1: Allegedly. I didn't see anything.
2: That's not allegedly when you like it.
1: Yeah.
0: That's it.
1: When you ask for
2: it. Yeah, it is what it is.
0: Oh, you want Woodsy to rub it?
1: For the listeners at home, he's trying to put the key in Woodsy's ass.
0: Yep.
1: All right, now let's see if it opens up. The best shed that opens up, okay, the BT50.
2: Come on. What do we got? Come on.
1: I feel this line's getting...
2: Oh,
1: we've got really got to pump them through, eh? No. I feel like we've got to really start cranking.
0: Lovely to see you.
2: Good to see you.
0: Okay, what is your name, sir?
1: All right, let's go. One question, Kat. Just the name and then straight into the box.
0: Okay, Steve, straight to the box.
2: Come on, big unit.
1: Less questions, more opening.
0: Come on, Steve.
2: Oh,
1: Steve, straight through there. Let's go. Less questions, more opening.
0: All right, what is your name, sir?
10: Kobe.
1: Let's go, Kobe.
0: Let's go. Kobe looks like a surfer.
1: He does. Looks like a pointer.
0: The board would look good at the back of the ute.
1: There you go, Kobe.
2: Sorry, brother.
1: A lot of time for no joy. Keep moving, mate. Let's go.
0: Who have we got here?
10: John.
0: All right, John. Let's see if you keep it.
1: I've got a good feeling about this.
2: Come on, John. Come on, John.
1: Johnny. Oh, jeez.
0: Strong grip.
2: Sorry, brother.
1: Strong grip, mate.
2: Well done. All right. Thank you for coming out, brother.
0: Next up.
11: Hi, I'm Keegan.
0: Keegan. Let's go, Keegan.
2: He's a live wire.
0: Let's go. He's got a big smile on his face.
2: Oh, sorry, brother.
1: I tell you what, Keegan and Kat's got a ring to it.
2: Yeah.
1: Keep coming, mate. Keep down here, Kat. You might get Kat's phone number the way you play cards.
0: Hello, who are you, sir? Tony. All right, Big Tony. Let's see whether your key is successful.
1: Let's go, Big Tony. Big Tony.
2: Sorry, Tony.
0: Oh, thank you, Tony.
2: Sorry, brother.
0: What is your name?
10: Julio.
0: Julio. All right, Julio.
2: Julio.
1: Oh, Don Julio. Let's go, Julio.
2: I'm a bit more Don Pettit, aren't
0: I? No.
2: Unlucky, brother. Unlucky. Thank you, mate.
0: Oh, who have we got here?
11: Rachel.
0: And you've got your young son as well.
11: Yep.
1: Let's go. All right.
2: Come on, Rachel.
0: Okay, here
2: let's
0: we go.
2: How good's the Krusty the Clown jumper?
1: I love it.
2: Yeah, the Simpsons.
1: Oh,
2: sorry, darling. Sorry, brother.
1: Thank you for coming in.
0: Okay, we've got the whole family here. What is your name?
11: Mandy.
0: All right, let's see how we go. Mandy. We are getting to the skinny end of this now.
1: Amanda.
0: Mandy. Sorry.
2: Thank you for coming.
0: I love this bright pink jacket. Who are you?
11: Laura.
0: Laura.
1: Didn't look at Kat once. She looked at the box the whole time. She's just so focused on it.
0: Unlucky. All right, we got a Panther supporter here. What is your name?
12: Shorty from Amy Heights.
2: Shorty. Here we are.
1: It's your birthday.
0: I love his energy.
2: Shorty. It's your birthday.
1: It's not your birthday, is it?
12: No.
2: Nah.
1: Well, it's not your birthday, Shorty. Let's go. Let's open it up.
2: Come on, brother.
1: Could be. Oh, geez, he's got a good grip of that.
2: Unlucky, Shorty.
1: Take it easy with the key, mate.
2: Next time, brother. Next time. Thanks for coming down, brother.
1: Hang around, love you. Hang around.
0: Okay, what is your name?
13: I'm Sue.
2: Hey,
0: all right, Sue.
1: Let's go, Sue.
0: I feel good about this. She's got a big smile on her face.
1: Come on, Sue.
0: Sue, it's lovely to meet you.
2: Jeez, I really wanted to get
1: to that. Is the lawman?
0: Got a nice supporter.
2: Newcastle supporter, here we go.
0: Yeah, here we go.
2: No namer.
1: Up to one. That's all right, you got it.
2: That's all right. Come on, darling, get it in there.
1: Nah.
2: Ooh.
0: Oh.
2: Next one. Thank you for coming
0: down. Yeah, you smell really nice. What are you wearing?
13: It's a guest perfume.
0: Ooh. Oh, beautiful. Sounds very nice.
2: Yeah.
0: Anyway, that's not the point.
1: Guess which one it is. I think it's
0: Chemist Warehouse. Shout out as well.
1: Hey, shout out to Chemist Warehouse as well. Guess is on half price this weekend. If it's not, it is now.
2: That's right.
1: Final sale. Yeah, save on
2: store,
1: vitamins.
2: Drop in store online.
1: Wagner, 27th of September or online now. Nikki, come up. Oh, you're on the line.
0: Oh, shit. Are we going to have a pause? All right, we're going to go to a song and then we're going to come back. We will be here until we give away this Mazda BT50. It is Bo Ryan, Kat Woodsy live from Mounties.

0: You are listening to Bo Ryan, Kat Woodsy on Triple M. We are live from Mounties and the crowd is getting a little thin now. Someone is scoring this brand new Mazda BT50.
1: Oh, yeah.
0: No keys have fit left. I reckon we've probably got about another 50 to 60 people in the line. Someone's scoring it.
2: 50-odd people from all over Sydney, every part of this beautiful city. Now, I'm joined by someone very special now. Samantha Brooks is from Tregear. She's non-verbal. Her partner spoke on the radio for her when we called out her name. He's not here at the moment. He's at an axe throwing competition.
1: What the hell?
2: Jeez,
1: wow.
2: Jesus.
1: Oh, yes.
0: Oh, there we go.
2: Axe Farnu. He's at the Axe Farnu Axe Club. Kiss my axe. He's got a lot of...
1: How good's that?
2: I'll tell you what, he'd be probably throwing it with my wife at the moment. You know what I'm saying?
1: Oh, yeah.
2: I need this ute so I can help my partner move his things from storage shed to my auntie's and uncle's home to save him some money and help out his mum. If I win, I will give you a lift home, Bo.
0: Oh.
2: Cronulla's a long way from Tregear.
1: We
2: might get lunch, and lunch is on me, all right?
0: Mm.
2: But I do need a lift home. All right, good luck, Sam.
0: Okay.
2: Over to you, darling.
0: I'll
2: get
0: your phone. Sam.
2: I got you. Take your time, darling. Take your time.
0: Oh, the suspense. No.
2: No.
0: No. Sam.
2: But you know what? I still need
1: a
2: lift home, and we're going to get you something special. We're going to get you a prize down there. Can we look after her? Thank you. All right, step up. Let's go. Rolling through. Here we go. It's a family affair. Here, what's your name?
3: Amanda.
2: Amanda going straight in with the baby in arm. That's a typical mum right there.
0: I know. Can
2: two
0: juggle everything.
2: At once. Dad's over here trying to work out. Hold the kid. I gotcha.
1: Get ready for when mum opens it up. Get the phone. Oh,
0: no.
1: Sorry,
0: mum.
2: Oh. Thank you for coming.
0: Sorry.
2: Appreciate
0: your time.
2: Let's go. What's your name?
3: Crystal.
2: Crystal. Let's go, Crystal.
1: Come on, Crystal.
2: Crystal. Oh, did that open it? No. Crystal, thank
1: you. Darling.
0: Oh, thanks, Crystal.
3: How are you going?
2: Ali, what's your name?
3: Amy.
2: Amy, you don't want to be on air, do you?
3: Nah.
2: Too late. Where
1: you're
2: are you from,
1: air,
2: Amy?
3: Winmalee.
2: Winmalee, okay. Can you drive me to Cronulla?
3: Sure.
2: Okay, let's go. We'll leave it at that, eh? Okay, I'm reading your body language. Oh,
0: oh,
2: is that open?
0: That
2: did
0: felt
2: that open?
0: So promising.
2: Thank you for coming. Sharks girl, here we go.
4: No Sharkies.
2: No Sharks.
1: That's it, the Sharkies.
2: We got any tickets left?
0: Have we got
1: tickets left? No, I'm not sure.
2: Well, let's see if she wins a car first. We don't get a ticket and a car.
1: Nikki, we got tickets?
0: Oh, no,
2: we got tickets?
0: Damn
2: we got tickets?
1: There
2: we
1: go.
2: There
1: double,
2: you go.
1: One double for you.
2: So watch the Sharks beat the Roosters tomorrow night.
1: Great
2: yeah. Here we go. What's your name?
5: Alina.
2: Let's go, Alina.
0: Right.
2: You know the drill. She knows, Kat.
0: Come
2: we
0: on,
2: get
0: Alina.
2: Each other. This could be an inside
0: come on,
2: job.
0: Alina.
2: Could be an inside job. Nah.
0: No.
2: Oh, there was a bit of winking going on there. What's your name, buddy?
6: Jai.
2: Jai. Where are you from?
6: Ashfield.
2: Ashfield?
1: Yeah, the Ash. In the West.
2: Who do you support, the footy?
6: Eels.
1: Oh.
2: Thoughts and prayers, bro.
1: Probably going to lose because that's what
2: you
1: do.
2: Don't open the box, mate.
1: That's
2: you could
1: okay.
2: get a, you might get an outside back in there. Zach Lomax might be in there, buddy.
0: Sorry.
2: That's okay, mate.
1: Unlucky, brother. Well done, Jimmy. Thanks for coming
2: Alan?
1: Out.
3: Heather,
2: what's your favourite colour?
3: Purple.
2: Okay, let's go.
0: Does the car come in purple?
2: For all those people at home, she is dressed in full purple with a black backpack. Work
1: come
2: that
1: on,
2: out.
1: Come on.
0: Oh, there you go.
2: Good on you, Dallin. Thanks
1: middle
2: for coming.
1: Next time.
2: What's your step? What's your step?
1: Oh,
2: that's
1: be
2: okay.
1: careful.
2: What's your name, buddy?
1: Could be
2: Shannon.
1: Shannon?
2: Shannon.
1: Hey,
2: Shannon, man.
1: No big shit.
0: All right, Shannon.
2: He's
0: let's
2: a bloody
0: go.
2: Ray of Sunshine. Shannon.
1: Up, let's go,
2: Shannon's
1: Jen.
2: A ray of sunshine.
0: Oh,
2: you
0: so promising.
2: First person
0: smile.
2: That smiled after he hasn't opened it.
1: That would have been exciting if Big Shen got it.
2: Sorry?
4: Ketty.
2: Let's go, Ketty.
0: Come on, Ketty.
1: Let's go to Ket.
0: She's being very careful and.
2: Oh, gee, she's getting low, isn't she? Trying to see what's.
0: She's really giving it a wiggle.
2: I think that's not opening.
1: It's
2: all right.
0: Nah,
2: after
0: no,
2: four or five turns,
0: we get the key jammed in.
2: Wait on, she's trying to jimmy it. I think she's. Is that opening?
0: No.
2: Is that opening?
0: No, I don't think so.
2: Do you want me to have a look at that? I can't see anything. No, looks like it's not.
0: Nah.
2: Kat, do you want to have a look at that? I'm not really good with that.
0: No, there we go.
1: No good.
0: Oh.
2: Thank you. That's all right.
0: Sorry,
2: she tried to give the key back. No, it's yours.
1: We got the mushroom cut. How good is it? Yeah, brother.
2: Final boss. What's your name?
1: Final boss.
2: Nathan, let's go.
1: Let's go.
0: Come on, Nathan.
1: Come on, brother.
0: Here we go.
2: Final boss is here in the flesh.
1: He wasn't into my handshake then.
2: No, he wasn't.
1: No. Sorry, off to Ibiza.
0: Sorry, Nathan.
2: First flight back to Ibiza.
1: Yeah.
2: What's your name, brother?
1: Here he is.
6: Carl.
2: Carl. Carl, let's go.
1: There you go.
0: All right, Carl.
2: Carl.
1: Oh,
2: good
1: Carlos.
2: On you, mate, anyway. Keep it moving. Here we go.
1: Oh, Tiger's there. Let's go, brother. Come on, legend.
2: What's your name, champion?
6: Michael.
2: Why'd you you were thinking about giving me an alias.
6: Oh, yeah,
2: you were. You went, my Michael.
1: He was going to give you
2: Moe. You went, my Michael.
1: He was going to give you Moe.
2: You looked around and said, Michael. I can't believe
1: it.
2: You got a driver's license.
0: Here we go, Michael.
2: And an ankle brace.
1: Come on, Mick. Oh, what have we got here,
2: brother? Mount Druitt Rolex.
1: Oh, sorry, brother. Sorry.
2: I love how everyone's waiting. I love that. Because they want to see if it's real and if it's not a rort.
1: Come on.
2: So do I.
1: I know.
2: All right. What's your name, champ?
7: Rob, mate. Rob,
2: let's go, brother.
0: I'm Rob.
2: My mum's name's Rob. for what it's worth.
0: Yeah, Robin.
2: No way!
4: You got it, brother!
2: Oh my God! He's got the same name as mine!
4: Yes, brother!
2: He's got the same name as mine!
4: Yes! Oh my God!
2: My mum said Robin! My mum said Robin! My mum said Robin, it's so yours! Holy shit!
4: Yes, bro!
2: Oh my God!
4: Are you right, brother?
2: What?
4: Are you right?
2: I'm in here, bro.
5: Still the best moment.
4: How good is it, brother?
2: Talk to me.
0: Oh my God.
2: Talk to me, Rob. Talk to me, man.
4: What do you got, brother?
2: Talk to me. Hey, what were you thinking before you opened it?
5: I just knew. I had a feeling it was mine.
2: Why? Why?
5: I don't know. I just.
2: Why did you enter?
5: Why? Because I need a new car, man. I sold my car.
4: You opened the box, but you didn't see what was inside it.
5: Oh, I can't.
4: You got to forget what. Go check what's in.
0: Yeah, don't take your key, done, bro.
4: Bro, you opened it up, but you didn't open the flap. Come on. Now lift the flap.
2: Don't tell me there's an IOU.
4: Oh, he's got the key! He's got the key!
2: How good is
4: it? Yes, brother!
2: How good is it? How good is it?
4: Wait, where's the limo drums? Come on, where's the sound? Well done, brother! How good is it?
2: Hey.
4: How good is it?
2: Hey, where is the first place? Not including Drive Me Home, that's a given. But where is the first place you're going and who is the first person you are telling?
5: Oh, my wife. I'll tell my wife first.
2: Yes, of course, same.
5: I'm just taking my kids camping, bro.
4: Beautiful. How good is it? I love you, brother. How good is this?
2: You know what? Easy as that.
0: Robin, you've got your family here today.
5: The kids are at school. My wife's getting her hair done. I sold my ute 2 years ago so I could put a pool in for the kids.
2: Yes.
5: Couldn't afford it. The pool busted my ass.
2: Yes, feel me.
5: And in my head, I've always like, I'm never going to be able to buy another ute again. So I entered. Oh, fuck, I won, bro.
2: You won.
4: You won, brother.
2: You won.
4: Yes.
2: You won. And you know what? Kids are at school, so you're allowed to drop an F-bomb. You are allowed to drop an F-bomb. I feel thoughts and prayers for the rest of the line. Like,
0: We would need to get you to go and sit in it, I think, next.
2: We're going to see if it actually unlocks it. Because I could have given you the wrong key, mate. It could be from my other man. I got a couple.
0: We're going to go to a song and calm down a little bit, and then we'll come back and chat further to Rob, who has won the brand new Mazda BT.
4: Oh, yeah.
0: It is Bo Catwoodsy on Triple M.
4: Look at it.

0: Listening to Bo Ryan, Kat and Woodsy on Triple M. We are live at Mounties and we are with the winner of the brand new Mazda BT50.
1: Rob, here we are. Sorry, my microphone come unplugged there. Rob and I have been hugging in the car park. There is pandemonium here out the front of Mounties because Rob, there was only 30 or 40 people left, I reckon.
2: There wasn't many. There wasn't many.
1: And he stepped up. We thought he was trolling us. He jiggled it. It unlocked it and... the rest was history. I have no idea where the fireworks come from.
2: Mate, what about that?
1: It was sensational. But, Rob, you had tears in your eyes. Yeah. There was joy. I could feel there was a little bit of desperation too. We were jumping around. When you opened it, what was the first thing you thought of?
3: Oh, I don't know. I just want to hug you guys. I nearly started crying. just the happiness that I'm going to be able to bring the kids.
2: Oh, brother, you're making me tear up here, man.
1: Go on.
2: On you, brother. You're a legend.
3: Just to be able to take them camping again.
2: Oh.
3: Just simple things, bike riding, camping, holidays, just stuff like that. Because I had one and I had to sell it for other reasons. Yeah. I'm about to put a pool in for the kids. Yeah. So I sold my ute. And then obviously pools end up costing you more than you think.
1: Of course.
3: And, just before the competition, I just thought, I'm never going to be able to get a ute again. And your competition came up, so I entered. And there you go, man. I just won the ute.
1: There's people that want things and there's people that need things. And a lot of the people in the line today, I'll be honest with you, they're all here because they need a car. And I'm with you. I need a car as well. But I'm in a different position to you. And I'm very fortunate. But it's hard out there. It's hard for parents. It's hard for mums and dads and anyone out there that's raising a family to live in this city. You were jumping around and you just wouldn't stop talking about your kids. This will change your life. This will change your family's life, this car.
3: 100%. 100%.
0: How old are the kids, Rob?
3: 7, 10 and 12.
1: See, I can't remember. God love you, brother. Kids ages
2: God
1: well,
2: love you.
1: And your wife, does she know you're here?
3: Yeah, she knows I'm here.
2: Did she not want to come today?
3: No, well, your email said no plus ones.
1: Kat was sent out all of our emails.
0: We had plus four. I'm worried about the bacon and egg roll quota, I'll be honest.
1: Kat's like, I reckon we'd have no plus ones. Would you know, I said everyone should have plus 50. And here we are.
2: Oh, that's gold.
1: But
3: she had a hair appointment, so she had to go.
2: Oh, hair's more important.
3: Yeah.
2: Ladies need to get out.
0: She'll look fabulous when you tell her.
1: I was going to say you could get a haircut, but Rob has got the same hair as Pitbull to paint the picture for everyone at home. Now, you talk about going camping. You talk about it changing your life. Where do you work? Like, who do you work with? Are you employed at the moment?
3: Yeah. I just work for a local body.
1: Local guy. You know what? Yeah. I get the feeling he's having a sickie and he doesn't want me to say where he works.
2: We won't say.
1: I have a feeling he's going to find out. I have a feeling your boss is going to find out. And when you want a 60 grand car, it doesn't matter if you've lied about a sickie, Rob, because they're going to find out anyway.
3: Yeah, they are.
2: But he's not even thinking. He's that happy, mate. Look at him. Big
0: do you know if your wife knows? Is she listening? Or
3: I don't think so. Okay.
1: Seems like an advocate. She doesn't listen to another radio station, does she?
3: No, she doesn't. But it's just a...
1: She's not
2: getting her hair done, mate.
1: She's not stupid.
2: She'd be doing the little crap talk in the salon.
1: My wife's a hairdresser as well, respectfully.
2: Yeah.
1: And my mum's name's Rob. What about the world's collide? Now, just before you put it in, I was watching you, and because it did startle us. It alarmed us. We all jumped up. But before you put it in, there was a pause. You had this moment to yourself. What was going on in your mind there?
3: I was just looking at it, like, did it open? It just opened, and I just felt like knocking that bloody shed thing off the floor.
1: You actually forgot to get the key.
3: Yeah.
1: You know what I mean?
3: Yeah.
1: And there was a couple of blokes from Campbelltown hanging around trying to grab the key. Luckily, we got it. You know what we'll do?
3: Yeah.
1: Your wife's getting her hair done. She's probably deep in a convo about, you know, hey, you never take the kids camping with a hairdresser now.
0: She'll be deep conversation at the hairdresser.
1: We should call her and surprise her.
2: Yes.
1: And then we'll pick her up on the way home when you drive me home.
3: Done.
2: All right.
1: Done. You will get ready. We're going to talk to Rob's wife next.
0: It's Bo Ryan, Kat and Woodsy live at Mounties.

0: You are listening to Beau Ryan, Kat Woodsy on Triple M. We are live at Mounties with the winner of the brand new Mazda BT50, Rob. Rob, this is... I've just never seen a man so emotional about something that he needs so much. So this is so wonderful that you are our winner today. Yeah, we haven't told your wife, have we? So she doesn't know. She's completely unaware.
1: No. What's her name, Rob?
2: Tina.
1: Tina. Oh,
3: Tina, what a name.
1: And really quickly, it's someone very close to his birthday today as well?
2: Yeah, my mum's birthday.
1: Oh, you're not going to give her a car for her birthday, are
3: you? No, why?
2: She can't drive. Oh,
1: okay. Okay, so I think it's only fitting that we tell Tina that you're not at work. And secondly, that you've come to Triple M and you've won my brand new Mazda BT50 worth 60 grand and you're going to drive me home.
2: Mine now.
1: Yours now. Yes. All right. How about we get Tina?
0: Okay, she's at the hairdressers at the moment, so it might take her a little minute to answer it, but let's give her a call now.
1: She'll be talking about you.
0: Yeah. Oh, absolutely.
4: Hello.
2: Hey, babe.
4: Hi.
2: Guess what did I tell you? I told you I'm coming in with the car, didn't I?
4: No way. Are you serious?
2: Yes, I won.
4: Oh my God!
3: Look at him! Look at him! He can't stop crying. We love it. Tina, he's won the car.
4: Are you serious? Who's won?
3: We're serious, darling.
1: He won. You know what? It's Beau Ryan. He's got my car. And can you please leave my face on the side of the car?
4: Oh my God! Yeah, 100%. We'll have your face flashing around Sydney.
1: Yes.
4: Wow.
1: Should we tell her it's Rob? You don't have another guy that should be calling you today, Tina. That's one of them. Don't answer that. Hey, he's been very emotional. Let's talk about Rob's husband and his dad. He's been very emotional today, ever since he unlocked it and grabbed the key out.
4: I can't believe
1: it. What type of dad is he? What type of dad is he?
4: Oh, he's fantastic. Everything for the kids. He just wants to always do everything for the kids. And, he just wants to take them for a bike ride in the car. I can't believe it.
3: Oh, he wants to take camping. His biggest thing was going camping.
4: I've got to sell my car.
3: He's making me tear. He's tearing up now.
0: I know. Tina, is he usually a very emotional guy? Because he's a big softie, isn't he? He's in all sorts.
4: We had our first, pretty much.
3: Good on you. God love you.
1: He's a very selfless person. He even the first two things he said after he won the car, Tina, he said, I want to take my kids camping, and it's also his mum's birthday.
4: So it is. Yes. Oh, wow. I can't believe it.
1: We didn't want to disturb you while you get your hair done.
0: Yeah, does your hair look nice, by the way?
4: Sorry?
0: Does your hair look nice, by the way?
4: Oh, not yet. It's still all wet.
1: Well, you don't really need to get it done. You're going camping tonight.
3: You go camping, exactly.
1: He's got to be home a little bit later because he's got to drive me to Cronulla. Are you cool with that?
4: That's fine. He can drive you wherever he wants to go, wherever you need to go, Bo.
3: On you, brother.
1: Can I come camping?
4: Awesome.
0: You do not want him coming camping with you. No. I can assure you of that.
3: It'll be the longest couple days of your life.
1: I'll bring the tent.
0: That'll be a deep drop hole. I can put it
3: that. He can pitch him, that's for sure.
0: Oh, boy.
4: Oh,
1: very, very, very good. Hey, Tina, we're going to let you go because we can feel that you probably got to get your tips done and all that.
4: Yeah.
1: But we will, you know what, we'll pick you up. We will pick you up from the salon.
3: Yes.
4: Oh, okay. Yes.
1: Oh, hang on. How long does your hair go for? Because I got kids.
0: It's probably hours.
4: About another hour. Yeah.
1: We will pick you up from the salon.
4: No worries. Oh, my God.
1: Oh, we're going camping.
0: Enjoy the car.
4: Thank you.
0: You've got a wonderful man here, Rob.
4: Thank you.
0: He's a wonderful winner. And we look forward to celebrating with both of you when you rock up in the brand new Mazda BT50.
4: Oh,
0: it is
4: Beau
0: Ryan, Kat and Woodsy on Triple M, live from Mounties.
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0: You are listening to Bo Ryan, Kat and Woodsy on Triple M. We are live at Mounties with the winner of the Mazda BT50, Rob. This is how it all went down.
1: What's your name, champ?
2: Rob, mate.
1: Rob, let's go, right, brother.
0: I'm on Rob.
1: My mum's name's Rob, for what it's worth.
0: Yep, Robin.
2: You're the best, Bobby.
1: Oh, we're going to have the video up on our socials. It is so... Living that again, because it was like... It only happened 10 minutes ago. Yeah. But it felt like an eternity ago. We were jumping around and in the flash of an eye, you are the owner of a brand new car. You are sitting in the driver's seat. I'm in the passenger seat. How is the feeling right now and what is running through your mind? Because you're still crying.
2: I just can't believe it. Like, my heart's still going 100 miles an hour. I'm shaking. My mouth's dry as.
1: You swore. You swore on radio. That doesn't matter.
3: That's He's a winner of a car.
1: I think I swore as well.
2: Yeah.
1: Kids are already being dropped off.
2: You heard the kiss.
1: Now, your kids will be the last to know in your family, right?
2: Yeah.
1: So the
2: they don't even know I've got a key.
1: They don't even know.
3: Really?
0: They didn't even know you were here.
2: I didn't tell anybody.
4: So just pick them up from school.
1: They think you have a job. They think you're at work. So what's going to happen? The car is on, which is great. It's a beautiful car.
0: Yeah, give it a honk.
1: I actually miss it so much, and I'm reading the T's and C's in my mind now, and I can't pull this car back at any stage. So it is yours.
2: Thank you.
1: You're going camping in it. Are you picturing yourself, where is the first place you're going to take this? You're taking it off-road. I've taken it off-road in Kurnell. I have.
2: No.
1: You have to.
2: Why?
1: Because you're going camping. We're going to camp on the side of the M4. Where are you going to go camping? Where do you like to camp?
2: Kiama's pretty good.
1: Kiama's beautiful.
4: Oh, yeah, Kiama's lovely.
1: Kiama's beautiful. I'm more of a glamping person, to be honest with you, hotels.
2: Nah.
1: That's why I got rid of the car. For people like you, now it's your mum's birthday as well.
2: Yeah, man.
1: Okay.
2: Yeah, mum's birthday.
1: Give your mum a shout out. She's a big Triple M girl.
2: Happy birthday, Antonia.
1: Antonia. What is your background, Rob?
2: Italian.
3: Oh, yes.
1: Beautiful. I tell you, that the only place you can't go in this car is Italy until they get some sort of barge system. Now, you're going to drive straight to pick up your wife.
2: Yeah.
1: Drive her home, drive her around for a bit.
2: Yeah.
1: Take me home, and then which kid are you picking up first? Be honest with me.
2: I can only pick up the one in high school.
1: We need booster seats. Woods has got about five kids. Woods.
4: Yeah, I've got a couple spare boosters if you need.
1: Beautiful. Kat's going to put a signed LeBron jersey in the tray too for one of your kids.
2: Oh, he plays basketball the tour.
1: Oh, there you go. Kat played basketball in Canada.
0: This is just unbelievable.
1: Kat played college basketball for UCLA in Canada.
0: That's not true.
1: Now it's starting to set in, right? When you heard yourself back then, there was tears. Now it's starting to kick in, right? Yeah. It's starting to sink in. You do have to also tell your boss that you had the day off work because he has found out on our socials.
2: Yeah.
1: How's that phone call going to go? You don't care?
2: I don't care.
1: Okay.
4: Who cares? You just want a car, brother.
0: Exactly.
1: I love as well the listeners are still hanging around for a couple of reasons. They thought it was a rort, first of all, and second of all, they wanted to celebrate someone, and that's what our listeners do.
4: Literally, we're a family, brother.
1: Literally everyone that won a Mounties gift card who doesn't live in the area donated it back. That's the sort of people to the show.
2: Yeah.
1: That's the sort of people. And if you lost today, you were going to just get on with your day. But you've got the car. You've gone in empty-handed. You've come home with the car. And it's changed your life, man.
2: 100%. I can't believe it.
0: I just can't believe it, man.
2: It's the best. I sold my mad car and I just bought a $5,000 car just to get to him from work.
1: Yeah.
4: Oh, brother.
2: For two years. I've been doing that.
1: Only thing you need now, mate, is an e-tag and you're on your way, bro.
2: Kat,
1: give him your e-tag.
0: I'll give you my e-tag. I've given away everything else.
2: I don't need any more from you guys.
1: So. I tell you what, your school pickup's in about 10 minutes as well because it's nearly 3 o'clock. So what we're going to do, we're going to give you one last big celebration. Get on the horn, mate, and show these people what the car's made of. Triple M!
0: This is wonderful. Hey, a big thank you to Rockdale Mazda. This isn't possible without you. It isn't possible without Best Sheds. This wouldn't be possible without them either. Good on you, Rob. Thank you to all our production team who put this all together. Bo, I mean, you have to get a new car. Maybe we'll give that one away too.
1: I got one in the works. I was talking to the guys at Mazda.
0: Oh, brilliant. Have a wonderful day, everyone. Congratulations, Rob and Tina.
1: Shout out to Mounties.
0: To everyone that came out today to celebrate with us and celebrate Rob. We've had a wonderful morning. Thank you to Mounties. All the best, everyone. We'll see you later.
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0: Yeah, all morning, live from Mounties, Bocat and Woodsy invited every listener that has scored themselves a key over the last few weeks, have their crack at unlocking Bo's Mazda BT50 and making it theirs. And this is what eventually went down.
3: What's your name, champ?
4: Rob, mate.
3: Rob, let's go, right, brother.
5: I'm Rob.
3: My mum's name's Rob, for what it's worth.
5: Yep, Robin.
3: No way! That's no way!
6: You got it, brother!
3: Oh my God! He's got the same name as my
6: brother!
3: He's got the same name as my mum!
6: Yes! Oh my God!
3: My mum's name's Robin! My mum's name's Robin! My mum's name's Robin, and so is yours! Holy shit!
6: Yes, bro!
3: Oh my God!
6: Are you right, brother?
3: What?
6: Are you right?
3: I'm here, bro. You're the best, Bobby.
0: Rob from Casula, one of the great Sydney blokes, he's won Bo's Wheels. We'll be celebrating that all morning right here on Triple M.
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